0: It's a lie. In verse 33, and the Lord said unto Moses, whosoever have sinned against me, him will I blot out of my book.
1: And
0: if you are very sincere, you see that that's a very clear scripture. In 1 Samuel chapter 12, verse 14.
1: Samuel titan otawiawe afueton wiene.
0: If you will fear the Lord and serve him and obey his voice and not rebel against the commandment of the Lord, then shall both ye and also the king that traineth over you continue following the Lord your God.
1: And
0: verse 15, but if ye will not obey the voice of the Lord, then shall the hand of the Lord be against you as it was against your father.
1: In 1 Chronicles chapter 28, reading from verse 9.
0: And now Solomon, my son, know thou the God of thy father, and serve him with a perfect heart and with a willing mind.
1: For the Lord searcheth
0: all hearts and understandeth all the imaginations of the souls. If thou seek him, he'll be found of thee.
1: And your riches,
0: your wealth, your exaltation will not preserve you from backsliding and from the judgment of God if you don't watch and pray. If thou seek him, he'll be found of thee. What a good father to give the right word to the son. Your wealth, your riches, your profession, your certificate, all will mean nothing if you go away from the Lord. If thou forsake him, he will cast thee off forever. How could Solomon forget this? Because that's exactly what Solomon did. He forsook the Lord in marrying many strange wives. In Ezekiel chapter 3, verse 20. Again, when a righteous man doth turn from his righteousness and commit iniquity, and I lay a stumbling block before him, he shall die, because thou hast not given him warning, that he shall die in his sin, and his righteousness which he has done shall not be remembered, but his blood will I require at thine hand.
1: Dodo eton ero poro wena ome dodo lo so lesson dodo eton mo so wa oyinran bo iyen yi o zanu agbalede do onukan ne ewo na ko na rie ma ko nanu kona mena ewo woto ewo na ko to oyinran do eton me poro wa lo dodo ke eko wale ye ma to na so flin sigba.
0: The Lord is telling all preachers that we ought to warn the believers. We are saved, what a great privilege. But that privilege will not continue forever if we are not watching and praying. Ezekiel chapter 18, I'm reading from verse 24. But when the righteous turneth away from his righteousness and committeth iniquity, and doeth according to all the abominations that the wicked man doeth, shall he live?
1: Shigba wena dodoro lo lesson dodo eto me bo so wa onyina bo so wa kredi osuno re o menyina kaloko wale po be e wona nogbe mo ho kan bi o mo.
0: The Lord is asking, if God takes the people that are living in sin, they've never been born again, if God takes them to hell, how can God take the backslider to heaven? That's what the Bible is saying.
1: Ho de o kuro to idu amdo gbe to e ti to yin ado mele agojo egolo o kuro se yo zo me na we agojo egolo to o kuro
0: all his righteousness that he has done shall not be mentioned in his trespass that he has trespassed, and in his sin that he has sinned, in them shall he die.
1: De pepe to wala dodono eton ke ekowa leme manaye fiflengba to osemeje eton ke ewoko jeseme me poro to yinado eton ke ewoko do wa yinado weye ewona pote.
0: Ezekiel chapter 33 verse 18.
1: Ezekiel tagbanukun atonto afueton fotonukun atonto.
0: When the righteous turneth from his righteousness and committed iniquity, he shall even die thereby.
1: Wena dodoro leso dodo eto mbo wa onyira wa yero ewo na kuna ye.
0: In John chapter 15, reading from verse 1.
1: Wena go John ton ta foton afoeton titan.
0: I am the true vine, and my Father is the husbandman. Every branch in me that beareth not fruit, he taketh away.
1: Nyewe o vete nungbola o tochi we san yo glesi aladekwe to yeme ke makhe sisen ewo de se.
0: Those are the words of Jesus. To be a branch in Christ means you are righteous already. In verse 6, if a man abide not in me. There are some people that will argue. They can argue from morning till evening, saying that once you are saved, you are forever saved.
1: Will you argue against the words of Jesus Christ?
0: Will you know more than the Savior himself? In Romans chapter 11, I'm reading from verse 20 to verse 22. Well, because of unbelief, they were broken off, and thou standest by faith. Be not high-minded, but fear.
1: Ewado na oyinado eto oto ye jaye ero eyo na maise eto oto eye fe ye se bo ye so no te
0: go itelali. For he spared not the natural branches. Take heed, lest he also spare not thee.
1: Aze de oda gablo sinu, shigba sinu, na ji en jiwe o makhla ala jwa mole do te bukpayi, na enika no makhla
0: uye. Behold therefore, the goodness and the severity of God, on them which fell, severity.
1: Na enika no makhla uye do te ga, ene utu dayi dagwekpo fifiye jiwe o tonkpo go khlan ye jayle fifiye shigba khlan uye.
0: But toward thee, goodness, if thou continue in his goodness, if we continue in his goodness, who are the people that continue? Continue his goodness. Those are the children of God. Otherwise, thou also shalt be caught up. 2 Peter chapter 2 verse 20, for if after they have escaped the pollutions of the world through the knowledge of the Lord and Savior Jesus Christ, they are again entangled therein and overcome, the latter end is worse with them than the beginning.
1: Peter we to utawe afeto ko na eye egoro ye ko hon gan son odiro ai hon to megbon oyun e Jesu Kristi okuro kun gan to ton dale eye so vo ye de ze plado e mebo bo ye so gba hon ye to godo me ye to la yin ra o nukan ton.
0: This is talking about backsliders.
1: The
0: backsliders get to heaven in their backsliding. How can we say that the latter end is worse for them than the beginning? What's the beginning? The beginning of it, you know, before they came to know the Lord, they will be going to hell.
1: Verse 21,
0: for it had been better for them not to have known the way of righteousness than after they have known it to turn from the holy commandment delivered unto them.
1: Verse 22,
0: but it has happened unto them, according to the true proverb, the dog is turned to his own vomit again, and the soul that was washed to a wallowing in the mire. You will see then what the Lord is saying, what the scripture is saying. That's a terrible sin for any child of God to go back into sin. And if he dies in that sin, that means that he will perish, and that means he'll be cut away from the Lord forever.
1: Hebrews chapter 12,
0: reading from verse 14. Follow peace with all men, and holiness without which no man shall see the Lord. Unbelievers do not have the grace to be at peace with all men. Only the children of God, only those who have the Lord Jesus, the Prince of Peace, in their hearts and their lives, can follow peace with all men.
1: Then
0: in verse 15, looking diligently, lest any man fail of the grace of God.
1: Let
0: any root of bitterness springing up trouble you, and thereby many be defiled.
1: The fortunate
0: thing is that when somebody backslides, he may not be the only one that backslides. His influence on other people may make other people choose to backslide. And then he gives us the example of
1: Esau.
0: Lest there be any fornicator or profane person as Esau, who for one morsel of meat sold his birthright. Many times some things that make people backslide are worthless. Many people that backslide, they lose heaven, fellowship of God, on things that are useless and valueless and worthless. For ye know how that afterward, when he would have inherited the blessing, he was rejected, for he found no place of repentance, though he sought it carefully with tears.
1: All these things have been written
0: for our warning, upon whom the ends of the world are come.
1: In 1
0: Corinthians chapter 10, reading from verse 1.
1: otawo afueton titan.
0: Moreover, brethren, I would not that ye should be ignorant how that all our fathers were under the cloud, and all passed through the sea, and were all baptized unto Moses in the cloud and in the sea, and did all eat the same spiritual meat, and did all drink the same spiritual drink. For they drank of that spiritual rock that followed them, and that rock was Christ.
1: O mo meme sunu emi yen majoro mi ni madona no gba do oto mi ton le po ko tin to atroglo bo ye o me po sogbon oku me wayi bo ye so batizi o me po po ran mon se to asro le me podo to oku me bo ye o me po so du nduro pe gboron do po bo ye o me po so nunu gboro po na ye nu so o se to yodo he me o to podo o se lowe Christi.
0: Now, these things were our examples, to the intent, for the purpose, we should not lust after evil things, as they also lusted. Neither be ye idolaters, as were some of them, as it is written, the people sat down to eat and drink, and rose up to play.
1: Sigbasusu eto le go ehun meju oto ma hundo o khiawe onu khile yinla miole na miole ne ka to jijiro to onu yin aka le me glagla dile ye ule jiro jijiro do.
0: Neither let us commit fornication. If there were no dangers, there would be no warning.
1: E wa dara mi do afoto je mi de ke miole lo gablo end of woman ho koran me rati ne.
0: Some of them committed and fell in one day 320,000. Neither let us tempt Christ, as some of them also tempted, and were destroyed of serpents. Neither murmur ye.
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0: we do complaining. It's also sin in the sight of the Lord. Neither murmur ye, as some of them also murmured and were destroyed of the destroyer. Now, all this happened unto them for examples, and they are reaching for our admonition, upon whom the ends of the world are come.
1: Ono kele poso jogran ye gbon ali oria ton dali ye so un la ye nanu kona me meto mereji oporo wenu ton ja.
0: Wherefore let him that thinketh he standeth take heed lest he fall.
1: Enne oto me gbo ewo rilendo eto te nipa yi enika ajayi.
0: I come to point number 3.
1: Nwa hogo atonto me anaba ifoju la ido fine.
0: The warfare of the righteous.
1: Enne ye awon funu dodo
0: the warfare of the righteous. As a Christian, the devil is battling for your soul. If he can, he wants to take you away from the kingdom. But thank God, the grace of God is sufficient for us.
1: Credit Christian leg bato afun wo ka alindo to epo eyin do fi ba se ina de we son aharo ta lo me si gba mi do pera joro jomi oju oton e ko pera mi o le.
0: I said the grace of God is sufficient for us.
1: Ndo jomi oju oton e ko pera mi o le gunu ma se ni tene.
0: If you will not give consent to the devil cannot take you away from the kingdom without your consent.
1: Eyin do a ma jo de we ayi ha to la legba maga de we son aharo ta lo me ne ma ti ayi ha to e jone.
0: The flesh fights against the spirit we know. And the spirit against the flesh. Sometimes the believer is fighting against the wife, or maybe fighting against the husband, or fighting against others. But you see Satan's warfare with everyone. If you're going to win the battle against the devil, you have to face the devil.
1: amo afun satan ton gbe to re poton e eyin domrunwo anahu afun po satan po ra do deje adura panu kon e po awa funu
0: iran po fighting flesh and blood but we are fighting principalities and powers
1: me ma to afun oko agbasa po hun po se gba oganle po huran le po emi to afun oko egunu
0: je mi thank God we can overcome because God is on our side
1: se gba mi dupe na joro mi le se gan gba wa na jiwe o tito awa mi o le to me
0: di Peter chapter 2 Verse 11. Dearly beloved, I beseech you, as strangers and pilgrims, abstain from fleshly lusts which war against the soul.
1: Di akodevo di wachiru mi jagoson wantoto akbasa tokon ekreto wan akwafun re alidon.
0: In Galatians chapter 5 verse 16.
1: Galatia le ota ato afweto fotonukunu koto.
0: This I say then, walk in the spirit, and ye shall not fulfill the lust of the flesh.
1: Edo be iyen do eki do mino si zoni to gbe gbo me mi ma sara ke ojuro agba satan
0: bi for the flesh lusteth against the spirit and the spirit against the flesh
1: na agba sala no to wa jagodo gbe gbogo gbe gbo sono to wa jagodo agba sagoga
0: these are contrary one to the other so that ye cannot do the things that ye would.
1: Eke so no gbovoto yeno zogo somo bo mi ma so gan wa onuke mi to jiro.
0: You need to be on the lookout so that the devil will not get the better part of you.
1: Medura denu kozo no delego na legba marado yin eyi dagbe logbo yi son mi me.
0: In 1 Corinthians chapter 9 verse 27.
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0: I keep under my body and bring it into subjection, lest that by any means when I preach to others, I myself should be a cast away.
1: Shigba iyen to nuton bo soto awugbena agbasache bo soto kiken wa otali ayemedo to nunde pepe me we na iyen kodo yeho na medevule na iyen lo sonika yin bigbeda yi.
0: Ephesians chapter 6 reading from verse 12.
1: Ephesians le otachiro kwa afueto wiawe.
0: For we wrestle not against flesh and blood, but against principalities, against powers, against the rulers of the darkness of this world, against spiritual wickedness in high places.
1: Na emaye agbasala ko ohun po emi o leto ariri egba sigba he ogan le he kuron le he nu kon to zimlo ayo eton le he nu tegbe gbogbono kiretin to oretin to ten olon le to me.
0: And it says in verse 13, wherefore take unto you the whole armor of God, that ye may be to withstand in the evil day, and having done all to stand.
1: A word of for we are to talk about any auto music, Baja, Jewel, Tolle, Pobladogo, Namene, don't know, I've wanted to ask, and you can't be when I make a basic popovo, now don't know.
0: Which is the evil day? That's the day of battle.
1: As that I as I can, as I want to live.
0: And therefore, having your loins got about with truth, and having on the breastplate of righteousness.
1: Minoti, ene utu di meke yeya agbaja nugo tondo bla adajanale na miniso bla utunundo tondo tondo.
0: And your feet shod with the preparation of the gospel of peace. Above all, taking the shield of faith, wherewith ye shall be able to quench all the fiery darts of the wicked.
1: Na yeni so ye awugo wendagbe jijo utondo do afokwana afomiton to popo le poje miyel sagba yise toren eke minado yido shimion oga me.
0: And take the helmet of salvation and the sword of the Spirit, which is the word of God. Praying always, that's what it takes, with all prayer and supplication in the Spirit, and watching thereunto with all perseverance and supplication of for all saints.
1: Mino yi we popo ndron ko de to de kodo o vele popo be ni bi ore ma to gbe gbo me na mi ni sono ko mi de to eneme to vive nle po me po ve po na me we le po.
0: In 1 Peter chapter 5 verses 8 and 9.
1: Peter tita o ta ton afoton ti an ton po ti ene to po.
0: Be sober, be vigilant, Because your adversary, the devil, as a running lion, walketh about, seeking whom he may devour.
1: Mi huwana bosaro ho mide na legba megla to meton de kini kire kire to lili eto zorizin kwe bosato mekina trendu din.
0: Whom resist steadfast in the faith. That's how to overcome. Knowing that the same afflictions are accomplished in your brethren, which are in the world. The Lord has revealed to us today what we need to do.
1: We
0: need to be vigilant so that the grace the Lord has given us will remain in our lives. And we have seen the weakness of the righteous. We have also seen the warning for the righteous. And now we have seen the warfare of the righteous. And the Lord is saying, watch and pray. Watch and pray. That's why we're going to rise up now and we're going to talk to the Lord. If you are saved already, if you are born again, we praise the name of the Lord. But remember the watch of the Lord, that the devil is fighting against what you have. Principalities and powers are fighting against what you have, but you want to tell the Lord that the Lord will keep you. The Lord has the grace to keep you.
1: The
0: people that have been kept by the grace of God. Enoch was kept by the grace of God. Samuel was kept by the grace of God. Daniel was kept by the grace of God. John the Beloved was kept by the grace of God. Paul was kept by the grace of God. And many others were kept by the grace of God. And that grace is available to you, and that grace is available to me. That grace is available for every one of us. But just understand that we have to watch. The blood of Jesus is still flowing from Calvary. And you can appropriate the power, the cleansing power in the blood of Jesus, even now. And the Lord will do it. Coordinators and region overseers and the leaders of the local churches, you pray with the people. Pray with the people so that the backsliders will return to the Lord. And the sinners will come to the Lord. Sinners will be saved, backsliders will be restored. And believers will have the grace of God in their lives. And then we'll be able to live a righteous life, holy life, pure life. So that when the Lord shall come, we will not be found wanting. For those of us who are here, the Lord is calling upon us. That we need to call upon the Lord. We need to seek the face of the Lord. So that if the Lord shall come in the morning, in the night, in the midnight, anytime, we'll be ready to meet the Lord. Watch and pray. Watch over your life. Examine your life. Examine your habits. Examine your character. Examine your lifestyle. Have you fallen away from the grace of God? Have you fallen away from the goodness of God? Are you broken off from the vine?
1: The
0: backslider does not have his name in the book of life.
1: You
0: need to have your name in the book of life if you have to get to heaven when you die. And the grace of God is still available today to restore the backslider. The grace of God is still available today to forgive the sinner. If you wait, you may wait too late. That's the reason you need to come to the Lord right now. Those who are born again, they do not tell lies. Those who are born again, they do not commit adultery. Those who are born again, they do not commit fornication. Those who are born again, they do not go into fraud. Come back, the Lord himself, according to his promise, will have mercy upon you, and he will forgive you, he will change your life, he will turn everything around again. He will do it.
1: In a way.
0: He will do it. If so you will allow the Lord to do it, he will do it in your life. The Lord is challenging us. Watch over your spiritual life. That's the most important thing that you have. The grace of God in your life. The righteousness of the righteous. The righteousness of the redeemed. The righteousness of the saved. That's the grace you have. Watch over that thing that you will not use at such a moment like this when the Lord can come at any time. Watch and pray. We're not wrestling against flesh and blood, but we're wrestling against principalities and powers. Against wicked spirits in high places. That's why we need to take unto us the whole armor of God, that we may be able to stand and withstand in the evil day, and having done all to stand. Call upon the Lord and say, Lord, have mercy upon me. I want to be able to stand. So that, Lord, when the Lord will come, when you will come, I will not lose out. And I will be with the Lord when he shall come. The Lord is coming, will you be ready when he comes? Pray for the grace of God in your life. That the grace of God will keep you. And you will be faithful until the very end. So that when the Lord will come, you will not regret, you will not be ashamed at the coming of the Lord.

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1: On your feet, we are praying together.
2: Heavenly
1: Father, we come to you at this time. I will bless your name because we know you are a mighty God. I thank you for all the people that came to know the Lord. Jesus Christ. Their personal Savior. Oh Lord, we pray. All these people that came to know the Lord, you establish them in the truth of your word in Jesus'
2: name.
1: Lord, we pray that the desire in the hearts of newborn babes to go deep in the Lord. And to study the word of God and to stand on this rock of ages so that they will never be moved or they will never be led astray. I pray you grant them, every one of them, the desire in Jesus' name. And we pray that the study of this day will really do something good in the heart of everyone. Thank you, Lord, because we know you have answered. In Jesus' name we pray. Everybody give me another amen. Thank you very much. You can be seated. Whenever we come to a Bible study like this, we have some of us who are leaders in the church. And we have some of us who are very, very young in the Lord. We have those who have just come to know the Lord. And they are bubbling with the new enthusiasm and zeal. And the joy that they have just become Christians. And when you are teaching people like that, we are all in the same class, very high in the knowledge of the Word of God.
2: Other
1: people very low in the knowledge of the Word of God. You understand? My approach then, I'll be saying things that just the very adults in the Christian faith will be able to grasp. Then I'll be saying some other things that are very, very necessary for the people that just came to know the Lord. I'm talking to you today and teaching you on the believer's desire for the heavenly city. The believer's desire for the heavenly city.
2: It's in
1: Psalm 27:4. Psalm 27:4. One thing have I desired of the Lord, that will I seek after, that I may dwell in the house of the Lord all the days of my life, to behold the beauty of the Lord, and to inquire in his temple.
2: What
1: the Lord is telling us is that you're, if you're a Christian, now you are born again, you are Christian, and you want to grow in the Lord. You must be a focused believer. And you have a desire in your heart. And you say, this one thing I desire.
2: Another onundo po ewe yen jolo.
1: And because that is what I desire, that will I seek after.
2: Do na enewe nto jijuro utu ene lowe yen ato monya na.
1: That I may dwell in the house of the Lord all the days of my life.
2: Na yen iduro no ho kulo tometo gbezan se le po me.
1: And then so that I will behold the beauty of the Lord and to inquire in his temple. Whenever you come to the house of God, you're fulfilling that part of that desire. And you want to contribute to that beauty of the Lord and to worship the Lord. The people that see you, they will be able to behold you, the beauty of the Lord in your life, and to inquire in his temple.
2: Do ye me ko mo wele ro suga ye ro su na mo te do siga mo wa pe okuno ton to gbezan to enpo na do juro na do kanu bi ode ji do go.
1: I'm looking at Hebrews chapter 11 verse 16.
2: Nto eblu nu le sin we pon otaworo pa fo eto fotorun ko awe to.
1: Hebrews 11 verse 16.
2: Eblu nu le taworo pa fo eto fotorun ko awe to.
1: But now they desire a better country.
2: Fo fotorun ko ko si gbadin fi eye to oto ke yan wa pe hu mo de din.
1: You desire a better country, the very place that God lives. That is, and heavenly, wherefore God is not ashamed to be called their God, for he has prepared for them a city.
2: Enewe o lo ton de ene o tu ji ku ye pe ma ku un yan do ye ni yo lo edo ji ku ye pe ye tan gba na e ko jira otode do dai na ye utu.
1: And then I come to Hebrews chapter 13 verse 14.
2: Nwa go wa Hebrew nu le sin we do poro ta we atan afo eton we ne to.
1: For here we have no continuous city, but

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0: Because Jesus suffered for us, we're sanctified.
1: Na o Jesu so jiya na mi ton utu yele mi we.
0: And as a result of the sacrifice of Jesus.
1: Na o ta ton avo sisa Jesu Christ ton utu.
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1: Mini jegbonu ijeede to don to sila lo godo.
0: So that what is not for us on the cross of Calvary will be ours.
1: Now nu eko wana mi to satin Calvary tonji ni do mi ton.
0: Therefore, here is the way I put it, that the Lord Jesus Christ sanctified us.
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0: Here is the way it works. One, Jesus died on the cross of Calvary.
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0: And then we respond to that death of the Lord Jesus Christ on the cross of Calvary.
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0: In our response, we become saved.
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1: Eko wa nundero ko yen tan me.
0: Those of you that just came to know the Lord, you don't just stay at the point you are saved. That's great.
1: Ayo e imi me wa na do asi ganyo okuru na le nugbo amo voji mi wa na tero temo nko tan me.
0: Your sins are forgiven. That's great.
1: Nugbo amo voji mo eyan pa pe ejo yin ado to le na we.
0: Your name is reaching down not only on the couch we passed on to you these few days.
1: Do yin ko to yin kikan e ma ndo we ma de mi mara we wa kan.
0: Your name is reaching down in the book of life. That's wonderful. There's an outward change. Some of the testimonies we've got during this last crusade of the people whose lives were changed.
1: Aye, kunu susule mi se to kunkwela si godo ye me si gbeza ko yin didi ole.
0: I was just talking to one of our leaders, and he told me that you know somebody came to steal at the crusade.
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0: And eventually, while he was looking for the pocket to pick and the thing to steal, the word of God was coming on and he could not escape the word of God. And the word of God struck him down.
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1: And then when I said you want to give your life to the Lord Jesus Christ, where are you? Raise up your hand. Conviction came upon him.
0: When na wa doro mo be menle jura ze gbeze ton jura oklo fite atin de ton je gboru wa to weli garo polo.
1: And he became to tremble under the power of the mighty word of God.
0: E ba che budi ji to kokoro da ko ji ku epe ton glo.
1: And he came forward and then he gave his life to the Lord. Now he's not stealing money anymore. He has the salvation of the Lord. Give me a good amen.
0: Amen.
1: Matthew
0: 19.
1: And you know, as you have come to know the Lord like that, and the Lord has taken away your sin, he has cleansed your life. No more prostitution. And no more stealing. And no more adultery. And no more smoking. And no more drinking. And no more evil. No more idolatry. But now you have come to know the Lord. That's what we call salvation. He sanctifies us when, number one, we separate ourselves. Number two, we submit ourselves. Number three, we surrender ourselves. Hebrews chapter 13, verse 12. Wherefore, Jesus also, that he might sanctify the people with his own blood, suffered without the gate. And then in chapter 2 of Hebrews, Hebrews chapter 2, verse
0: 11.
1: For both he that sanctified and they who are sanctified are all of one, for which cause is not ashamed to call them brethren.
0: Na mere to mere zo wiwe po mere ye to kire zo wiwe po o me do po ton we ye o me po na ene utu e ma do ku nya na do yiro ye do me me sunu.
1: He the sanctifier and we the sanctified. Because of that, it's not ashamed to call us brethren. In Hebrews chapter 10, in verse 9, then said he, lo, I come to do thy will, O God. That's the Son talking to the Father. In verse 10, by the which will we are sanctified through the offering of the body of Jesus Christ once for all.
0: For
1: the people that are new, let me illustrate it to you. In 2 Chronicles chapter 29, I'm reading from verse 5. It says, and said unto them, hear me, ye Levites, sanctify now yourselves. Then look at this, and sanctify the house of the Lord your God, the God of your fathers, and carry forth the filthiness out of the holy place. And carry forth the filthiness out of the holy place. Look up here. You see, when we talk about the sanctuary, actually that sanctuary or temple was divided into three parts.
0: pliene kafiwene ye mai do donwa tonji.
1: You have the outer court.
0: Atindo mi bonu tontin.
1: You have the holy place.
0: Ametindo fiwe.
1: You have the holy of holies.
0: Mi watindo fiwe we gba olo.
1: And then here we are told that the believers were being challenged and commanded. That they should sanctify the house of the Lord. And the interpretation is given immediately that you will carry out, you will remove the filthiness out of the holy place. We are the temple of God, and we have body, we have soul, we have spirit. And now when you are saved, the body is cleansed from sin. The hand does not steal anymore. The eyes do not lust anymore. The feet do not go into wrong places anymore. The mouth does not speak lies anymore. That's the outer court. That's the outer part of you.
0: Aye, afomasono yi ofie majele deba onu. Masono no dunwe majele deba ogbonu ton le ni e.
1: And the ears do not hear bad music anymore. The salvation.
0: But now you
1: come to sanctification, and we're going deeper into your personality
0: now. And it says
1: you'll carry forth the filthiness
0: and the
1: filthy desires and the filthy passions and the unclean thing inside. You carry it out, remove it out of the holy
0: place. That is,
1: your heart now should be the throne of God where God is reigning.
0: And he wants
1: you to carry away the filthiness out of the holy place. Look at that same chapter 29 verse 15. And he gathered their brethren and sanctified themselves and came according to the commandment of the king by the words of the Lord to cleanse the house of the Lord. And the priest went into the inner part of the house of the Lord.
0: Bokpo foreton foton tolome otagba iwe roko tolotan ye so pli meme sunu ye tonle bo le ye de we bo yi khome kredi gbedide aholu lotan gbon oho okuran lotan dale lo dale na do kro oho okuran ton lo we.
1: Did you see that the priest went into the inner part of the house of the Lord?
0: What
1: did they go to do in the inner part of the house of the Lord? To cleanse
0: it. And
1: brought out all the uncleanness that they found in the temple of the Lord.
0: It tells
1: us then, when we're talking about sanctification, the inner part of your being.
0: The
1: Lord Jesus Christ reaches now deep into that inner part, and he takes every form of filthiness away.
0: Aye, Jesus Christ lasu edega na dode onube me flu ekameton le kose nunu wale kose son ekame.
1: Come back to Hebrews chapter 13.
0: What
1: does that interpret to be in your life? Number one, that you separate yourself from the pollutions of the world.
0: Number two, that you
1: submit yourself to the Prince of Peace.
0: Number 3,
1: that you surrender yourself to the King of Kings. Actually, in Joshua chapter 3, I'm looking at verse 5. It says, and Joshua said unto the people, sanctify yourselves, For tomorrow the Lord will do wonders among you.
0: Edora mi ro Joshua so do kan gbe to le do mi le mi de we na okuro na wa nja o le to mi sese to so.
1: In Ezra chapter 10 verse 11.
0: Ezra ta wo to afetan wo ko to.
1: Now therefore make confession unto the Lord God of your fathers and do his pleasure and separate yourselves from the people of the land and from the strange wives.
0: Bo mini clan mi de do wiwe po so yonu jona le me mini de mi de so.
1: Separate yourself from all those people because now you must live a different life.
0: Aye mi clan mi de do we so jona le le de na mi na za gbeza de gbonfore to din.
1: And it is as you respond to that commandment of the Lord, your new life will actually flourish.
0: Aye na do ka re de aje de na gbedi de okuro ton gbeza yoyo to.
1: Your new life will actually grow. You say, but that is Old Testament. I knew you will say that. Now in the New Testament is 2 Corinthians chapter 6, verse 17. Wherefore, come out from among them. Were you a prostitute before? Now come out. Were you a thief before with a gang? Now come out. Were you doing some evil things with other people before? Now that you know the Lord, come out. Wherefore, come out from among them, and be ye separate, says the Lord, and touch not the unclean thing. And I will receive you, and I will be a father unto you, and ye shall be my sons, and ye shall be my daughters, says the Lord Almighty. In James, reading from verse 7,
0: Jacob,
1: you submit yourself, therefore, to God. And that's our response to what Christ has done for us. Because of what the Lord has done for us, that's why, number one, we separate ourselves from anything that is evil.
0: So,
1: number two, we submit ourselves to the Lord. Because it's now our Lord, it's our Savior. Number three, we surrender our heart, our life, our action, everything unto Christ the King of Kings. Come back to Hebrews chapter 13. I'm reading from verse 14.
0: For
1: here we have no continuous city, but we seek one to come.
0: Nato fi mi matindo oto na mi le matindo oto da hoke na note den.
1: By him, therefore, let us offer the sacrifice of praise to God continually. That is the fruit of our lips giving thanks to his name.
0: Oto fi gba sigba mi biwa mi to to da hoke jalodin ene oto gbon ewo me mi gbo mi ni no savo pipa ton kla jipo yepo we poponu.
1: But to do good and to communicate, forget not. For with such sacrifices, God is well pleased.
0: I
1: divide the study today to three parts. Number one, seeking the eternal city of God.
0: That's
1: in verse 14. For here we have no continuous city, but we seek one to come.
0: Anyway, a four. We are not on a mule, Martin do, or to the rock, and I'm not a dende. She got me to
1: the study, the sacrifice of praise to God. That you find in verse 15, by him therefore, let us offer the sacrifice of praise to God continually, that is the fruit of our lips, giving thanks to his name. Part 3 of the study today that you are going to find in verse 16. The service that pleases God.
0: And
1: to do good, and to communicate, forget not, for with such sacrifices God is well
0: pleased.
1: Let's come back to number one. In number one, it says, if you look at that verse 14, for here we have no continuing city. For here we have no continuing city. Have you ever thought about that? Here, while we're in this world now, we have no continuing city.
0: Let me ask you,
1: where is the place where Adam and Eve lived on earth? We don't know. For here we have no continuing city.
0: How
1: about Noah and his three sons, and the wives of the three sons? Where is the city they live? We don't know. It's swept away. It's not up. For here we have no continuing city.
0: What
1: is the place that Moses lived when he was in Egypt? It's gone. For here, we have no continuing city. In fact, even our forefathers in our country here, where they live, where is it now?
0: It's
1: swept under the flood. It's gone. Because here we have no continuous city. Where you are today, where you live today, and the things many people are holding on today and they don't want to leave, it's going to go away one day, because here we have no continuous city. Because this place is insecure. Because this place is unstable. That's why the Lord has promised us a better place. It says in Psalm 102, open your Bible, verse 25 and verse 26. Of old, as thou laid the foundation of the earth, and the heavens are the work of thine hand, they shall perish.
0: But
1: thou shalt endure, yea, all of them shall wax old like a garment. As a vesture shall thou change them, and they shall be changed. Isaiah 51:6. Lift up your eyes to the heavens and look upon the earth beneath, for the heavens shall vanish away like smoke, And the earth shall wax old like a garment, and they that dwell therein shall die in like manner. But my salvation shall be forever, and my righteousness shall not be abolished.
0: Mise no kumito do aga na olonle na minipo aigba to do na olonle na fu yi di azo aigba na so doho diawu yeketo emele na ku mokere shigba ukulenganshe na tin kaka do she managbidise.
1: Matthew chapter 24 verse 35.
0: When I go Matthew ton otakonukun eneto
1: tonto earth shall pass away.
0: Olopo aigba po na juwai.
1: When it says heaven, my young brother, young sister there, it's talking about when you look up and say, see the stars in heaven.
0: I need a hodopo lonton dalina me, ni akwa ga fide on pobo aromosun vile dwa gainele.
1: Is heaven you refer to the one you see?
0: Where
1: God is, you don't see that one.
0: That
1: one you read about in the Bible. But the one you see, the sky, the space, everything you see up there, the sun and the moon.
0: Aye, olode ti ku e pe lo suno na mi ma mo ene de mi mo le we fi de sun vi na ton de sun de bo we le lo suso tin de finewe.
1: Everything will vanish away.
0: Ero nu le po na juai.
1: The word of God is what remains ever the same.
0: Sigba o ko kuro to we nu na no te kaka de joyi.
1: In 2 Peter chapter 3 verse 10.
0: Peter we to ta ton afo eto awoto.
1: But the day of the Lord will come as a thief in the night, in the which the heavens shall pass away with a great noise, and the elements shall melt with fervent heat.
0: Tibaza okuro ton jade ajoto to ozan me eme olonle na yi lili gangan to juwa ibonu gonu etole na sogbon yesu sin tin me yo.
1: As also, and the works that are therein shall be burnt up.
0: I go polo nu etin to emele ko na yo gbidigbidi.
1: That is what you see here on earth will not be forever. That's why as believers now, as children of God now, you have the right attitude to the things that you find in the world. You will not attach your interest so much to them. Because they will soon leave. In 1 Corinthians chapter 7, verse 29. But this I say, brethren, the time is short. It remains that both they that have wives be as though they had none.
0: What
1: does that mean? What it means is your marriage, that's a great, wonderful experience. Just in our church here, we, you know, conduct marriages for the people that want to get married, like every month. But you know there are people that get married and then they forget Bible study. They get married and they forget fellowship. They get married, they forget evangelism. They get married and they forget the work of God. And they say, I'm married now. And if you call them to come and get involved in the work of God, he said, did you hear the news? I got married. He said, hey, pay attention.
0: Aye, nido ye wule alo ye ro di alo ye mo so lo wa zon jiwe eton nido ayo lo ina do wa zon jiwe eton era be atayo nwe joro nko wule alo ma le a wule alo do pe ina ma se
1: bo. Let those that just got married now continue in the service of the Lord and be doing what they were doing before as if they have not married.
0: aye mi gbo ye me ko wule alole ni de doro ko gba so jiwu ya we tome na nu de yero wiwa dai yerin do wiwa e kere podi wenu ye ma ko wule alo
1: so you are married but understand all these things are passing away
0: nu gbo ko wule alo asigba tun do nu ele ko ra juwa yi
1: yes enjoy your marriage but don't allow the marriage to take the work of God away from you
0: nu gbo du gbe alo wule to eton amu adike alo wule ni yi azo okun oton so ati we blo
1: on Saturday we had family night
0: and
1: the Lord inspired me and I prophesied on the paper and I know the prophecy is coming true. And by this time next year you'll be lining up like this with your babies. Maybe you didn't get it at that time, now you are getting it. You are going to have your miracle children in Jesus' name. But you know, some people, they've been looking for children. Now when they get the child, if they were leading us fellowship before, they cannot lead us fellowship again. Hey, why are you not in the house fellowship? I just got a new baby. Children be as though they don't have any children. And then some things were prayed for you. I prayed for the people. And I know the blessing of God is upon you already. You know, I created a problem for them in the place I'm coming from. I told them that their church building, they'll not have the place to park their cars anymore. But you know, there are people, I've just got a new car. Therefore, they cannot work for the Lord anymore. Don't allow the blessing of God to take away the work of God from your hand. Look at verse 30. And they that weep as though they wept not. And they that rejoice as though they rejoice not. And they that buy as though they possessed not. The things of this world, we have them now, and we're using them now. They are not stable. That's why you will concentrate on the work of God. Verse 31, and they that use this world as not abusing it, for the fashion of this world passes
0: away.
1: That means, remember once again, here we have no continuing city. In 1 Peter 4, I'm reading from verse 7. But the end of all things is at hand. Be ye therefore sober and watch unto prayer. Hebrews chapter 11, I'm reading from verse 9 and from verse 10. By faith is sojourned in the land of promise, as in a strange country, dwelling in tabernacles with Isaac and Jacob, the heirs with him of the same promise.
0: Ṣùgbọ́n ìṣe dalẹ̀ ẹ wà wá sítú àìgbà òpapọ̀ ìtàn lọ́jí di òjò náà tó o tó mẹ́ bonona gohọ́ mẹ́ pé Isaac pópó Jacob pó yéé.
1: For he looked for a city which has foundations, whose builder and maker is God.
0: Ye guru to pagbedo kulo to hele na etonu kundo otoda hode ketindo dodo ofike de ewo kedo.
1: Come back to Hebrews chapter 13. We're looking at verse 14.
0: Bo so basi we ji hu e ko ebruta we ato afo eto we neto.
1: For here we have no continuing city. That's what I'll be explaining to you.
0: Na mi le ma tin do otoda hoke na no te den to fika kade gba.
1: Look at the second part now. It says, but we seek one to come.
0: We don't know in Cotiloni and Bukwa, the body goes, she got me to the Hori Jalodin.
1: Now, how does the new convert understand this?
0: Now, may you know your way for
1: you? You approach a new convert and you say, now you have learned, you don't have any continuing city here.
0: If you may ask a poor mayor about the end of the field, I'm at you to the Hori and not the to feel it, Deba.
1: But now we're seeking one to come.
0: She got me to the Hori Jalodin.
1: Do I seek one to come? Do I just jump out on the road there?
0: Now I'm not doing the road. Be not
1: and then I'm walking about.
0: But
1: and they say, what are you looking for? I'm seeking for the heavenly city.
0: But in here I can be on me though. It's different. I don't
1: do to not to the heavenly city. No.
0: Be more. Me not to the whole not to the my money.
1: To seek the heavenly city, let me explain to you.
0: Now don't do to the whole not to go.
1: Actually, it has two parts. What not to seek on the one hand and what to seek on the other hand. Let me first of all deal with what not to seek. If you are seeking for the heavenly city, there is a way you are going to take. Because there's a way that will not lead you to the heavenly city. That's why you're going to abandon something. Amos chapter 5 verse 14. Amos chapter 5 verse 14. Seek good and not evil. If you're seeking the heavenly city, there is something you are not going to seek. Seek not evil. That ye may live, so the Lord, the God of hosts, shall be with you, as ye have spoken. Then in John chapter 5, verse 30. I can of mine own self do nothing. As I hear, I judge. And my judgment is just because I seek not my own will.
0: For those who are seeking
1: the heavenly city, number one, don't seek evil. Number two, do not seek your own will. You see, those who are seeking their own will, I want my desires to be done. And when we become Christians, our will is crushed. And then in 1 Corinthians chapter 13. 1 Corinthians chapter 13. I'm reading to you from verse 5. Does not behave itself unseemly, seeketh not her own. If you are seeking the heavenly city, you will not be a selfish person. A self-centered person. A self-willed person. Seeking his own way every time. But it says, says it seeketh not her own. Jeremiah chapter 45, I'm reading verse 5. Seekest thou great things for thyself, seek them not. You see, the people who are seeking the heavenly city, there are things you don't seek. You know, there are people that have this kind of comparison in their mind. If they see how somebody has dressed, they want to dress to match that person and go beyond that person. If they see what somebody has bought, they want to go to the market and buy that same thing or go beyond that person. If they see what somebody is doing, they want to do exactly that and go beyond that. Seekest thou great things for thyself, seek them not.
0: Isaiah
1: chapter 29, verse 15. Woe unto them that seek deep to hide their counsel from the Lord.
0: You see the people
1: that are hiding themselves. And they are hiding what they are doing from the Lord, as if the Lord will not see them. If you are seeking the heavenly city, you will not seek to hide your counsel from the Lord. Numbers chapter 15, verse 39. And it shall be unto you for a fringe, that ye may look upon it, and remember all the commandments of the Lord, and do them, that ye seek not after your own heart and your own eyes, after which ye used to go a warring. My heart is my God. And therefore they are seeking after their own heart. They are not listening to the words of God. And it is not enough to come to the Bible study and say you are studying the Bible. There are people that can study almost the whole Bible. And then you look for all the outlines of the Bible study. If you go to their house, they bring it to you from January to December of every year. They say, I was there every time.
0: But
1: they do not seek after the will of God. They are seeking after their own mind, after their own heart. What their heart suggests to them, that's what they do. And the Bible study has no impact, has no influence over them. But the Bible is saying, if you are seeking the heavenly city, you do not seek after your own heart, after your own eyes. In Leviticus chapter 19, verse 31. Regard not them that have familiar spirit, neither seek after wizards. New converts who just came to know the Lord. You are now at the Bible study today. And then you know what you used to do in the past. If you had little headache, you run to the witch doctor.
0: asoyan onu bi ana wa dai to ho pe ni lo ta pere duwe dai ana ya ze tole gan.
1: And if you had any problem, you run to those false prophets. See vision for me, see dream for me.
0: You know, do to clade ana ye gan ye o gan la lo no ene lo mi ponu me na mi mi wa de to na mi.
1: Now the Lord is saying, if you are seeking the heavenly city, you will not seek after the wizards or the people that are familiar spirits anymore.
0: That's
1: the one part, what you don't see. Now the second part of seeking, what are you to seek? In Isaiah 55, I'm reading from verse 6. Seek ye the Lord while he may be found. Call ye upon him while he's near. When you come to the Bible study, we don't behave like children anymore. A lot of us have children at home, and those children, when you say children, let us pray now. Then you'll find some of those children, they put their hands on their face like this, and then they open their eyes and they're looking where the mommy is actually looking at them.
0: And
1: if mommy is looking at them, say Jesus name, Jesus name, Jesus name.
0: Nina mama to quick point, you more away, papa or to fear about to quick point, you know, Jason coming, Jason coming.
1: But you know, you're not little children. We come to seek the Lord here with all your heart, with all your soul, and with all your mind.
0: Chigwa, mama, your povu name, you wanna do a deal, Kuno to fee, buy a car to a left, popo, and let to a left, popo, jiro to a left, popo.
1: With all the seriousness and the passion in you.
0: Popo, vivenu le, popo, jiro dagbe, popo, hoto eme.
1: You say, Lord, I've heard your word. I'm seeking the face of the Lord. But when adults who are 40 years of age, 50 years of age, they behave like 4-year-old, 5-year-old. And then they're looking at the pastor. If the pastor is looking at them, oh Lord, oh Lord, oh Jesus. But you know, when you come to the Bible, I didn't draw you to the Bible story. I didn't come to your house to pull you out. You came voluntarily. Then after studying the Bible, the Word of God, and now we're to seek the face of the Lord. Then you pour out your heart unto the Lord. Seek the Lord while he may be found, and call you upon him while
0: he's
1: near.
0: Verse 7,
1: let the wicked forsake his way, that's seeking the Lord, and your righteous man his thoughts. And let him return unto the Lord, and he will have mercy upon him, and to our God, for he will abundantly pardon. In Hosea chapter 10, reading from verse 12.
0: Hosea tawo afoeton we are to.
1: Sow to yourselves in righteousness and reap in mercy. Break up your fallow ground, for it is time to seek the Lord till he come and rain righteousness upon you. Colossians chapter 3, verses 1 and 2. If you then be risen with Christ, seek those things which are above, where Christ is seated on the right hand of God. Set your affection on things above and not on things on the earth.
2: Minozo jura ka mi toton daga do nu etin to no melego mi do nu etin to e ko melego gba.
1: That's how to seek the Lord.
2: Le mi so gan di okun ro ni e.
1: And in Hebrews chapter 13 verse 14 it says, for here we have no continuing city, but we seek one to come.
2: Eblo ta wo ya ton afo eton wo ye ne toro na mi le matin do oto da ho ke na no te den kaka to fi gba sigba mi to to ra ho e ja lo din.
1: What do we do then? Now that we're seeking the heavenly city, the one that is to come.
2: Ete mi na wa ti tin fi ele mi to oto da ho lo din de ja lo.
1: What's to be our attitude?
2: Ete na in ti jo mi ton.
1: In verse 15, by him therefore, let us offer the sacrifice of praise to God continually. That is the fruit of our lips, giving thanks to his name.
2: Afo eton fo tonto ina otu gbon ewo memi gbo mi ninu san fo pipa ton de glanji ku e ku ku kun ina we sisenu flow mi ton ton rebasi ogbe yi glan oyin eton.
1: It says therefore, because we're seeking the heavenly city, then it tells us that we're to offer the sacrifice of praise unto the Lord. Now what that means then is that we are to praise the Lord, and we do that with all our hearts. You know, when you are giving something to God, you give it fully. You give it with great attention. You know, sometimes some of you children, young people, teenagers there, and sometimes you go to school. Outside the city where your parents are living. And your parents, they put you with a particular family while you are there. And then they want to give you food. And then they put the food on the table. They say, come and eat. Your papa will not give any money. Your papa will not, but eat it, because we will do good to you. You lose appetite. And some of us, when we're young children, some people behave to us like that. They gave us food, but they gave us almost with the left hand. And when you see that, you see the look of their face. You see the servant with the left hand. And then after they have even given you the food, then they talk and talk and talk and talk and insult you and insult your parents, insult everybody. You don't like to eat. You'll be crying. And there are people that come to offer to the Lord like that grudgingly. Okay, God, they want me to offer something to praise you. Well, I'm suffering in my body, I'm having this problem, and I'm not really happy. Okay, God, I praise you. God doesn't accept that kind of praise. But when you come to praise the Lord, you're happy. You are joyful. You are cheerful. And you give to the Lord, you give your time. It's like, you know, some people that say, we're going to pray. And they say, we're going to have night vigil. And then they come and maybe 10 o'clock or 11 o'clock.
2: But you are flowing.
1: And at 11:30, after 30 minutes of prayer, they are already yawning and saying, when are we going to stop? Do we have to pray this long? Why did you come? If you want to pray, offer it to the Lord and make it joyful and make it happy and say, I am happy to be here. Are you happy to be here? Good old days, deeper life. When the members of deeper life, as you see them on the bus stop, you can tell.
0: They are running, they are singing.
1: When we finish the Bible study like this, and they enter into the bus and they're going back home, they're singing choruses. They are clapping their hands. And people in town will know those are deep life people. They are happy to be at the Bible study.
0: No, mele talking to me to come le no yere nubo agun vivi profond tole ni akome eto kunda ye iklo biblu bo jahwe.
1: And they are happy. They rejoice before the Lord.
0: Yere gua ya jero kulo sinu kon.
1: And we don't trap our Bibles in newspaper and hide it somewhere.
0: Aye, mi mana raji biblu mi to bulon bui do gragan me bulon zee se do fi.
1: We open our Bible and then they know. We are Bible believers.
0: Aye, mi no ke biblu mi to ro gbangba bo e sono yen do nugo mi yi se ro biblu me we.
1: Do they know you are a Bible believer?
0: Aye, be yo we kre ko di biblu vi si o vi.
1: You offer what you have unto the Lord.
0: Nwe adoro we anayi to sa o vo kan ji pe e pe.
1: Cheerfully and joyfully. Not as if somebody is actually pushing you and dragging you. And you know, sometimes when I was very young, I just told you the story now. When they serve food like that, and I see that they put it there, and they are not happy to give me the food. And they just serve the food there, and then they'll be talking some things that I will say, I wish my mommy were here to hear what these people are saying. And that my mommy, if she knew, she wouldn't have put me inside this place. And she thinks that she saw these people are actually, they love her and they're feeding her child.
0: And then when they talk all that and they put the food there,
1: I just leave their food for them. I don't eat that kind of food. The kind of food I eat, the one you put on the table, and I know you love me. And I know you're smiling and I know you're happy to give me the food. In fact, when I finish, I will lick your plate for you. Praise the Lord. The same thing with the Almighty God. As you come to the Lord and you are offering something to the Lord, be happy. We have no reason to be sad. We have no reason to be unhappy. It said Jesus Christ will die for us. He has buttered our bread, as they say, and sugared our tea. And since he has done everything, when you are offering something to the Lord, you offer that thing to the Lord joyfully. And you'll do that from today in Jesus' name. In Psalm 50, I'm reading from verse 14. Offer unto God thanksgiving and pay thy vows unto the Most High.
2: mi sa vo pe ton kan ji ku e pe so de pato kan kan runu po.
1: We have a lot to thank the Lord for, and that's why you are offering to the Lord.
2: I don't know si sule na do pe kan okulu na we zo ba do to pe na kan okulu na.
1: In Ephesians chapter 5, I'm reading from verse, giving thanks always. How often should we give thanks?
2: Ephesians le oh.
1: But then ask yourself, do you give thanks always for the wife God has given you? For the husband God has given you? For the children God has given you? For the house God has built for you. For the friends He has given you. For the church you belong to. For the privilege of prayer. For the answers to your prayer. For the miracles other people receive. And for many, many things that's given. It says, you give thanks to the Lord for all things unto God and the Father in the name of our Lord Jesus Christ. In Colossians chapter 1 verse 12. Colossians chapter 1 verse 12, giving thanks unto the Father which has made us meet. That is, He has made us fit to be partakers of the inheritance of the saints in life.

0: Banana do do egbe sokara okwekande.
1: He brought water out of the rock for them to drink. Then he gave them a good leader, Moses, who was always praying for them. And when they had done something wrong, Moses prayed for them, God forgave them. But you see those children of Israel, I told you, there were things you see in their lives, complaining, grumbling, and murmuring. Every time. They'll murmur, they'll grumble, they'll complain. And never a time that they'll keep on thanking the Lord. And do you know, that afternoon they were murmuring, they ate manna in the morning. Angels' food. And even that evening, after their murmuring, they still will eat the manna. And they will not be thinking, oh Lord, thank you for what you are doing. A man or a woman that did not pay for any food for 40 years.
0: And
1: just raining them down, raining the food down every day. And then God will give them a cloud of a pillar of cloud during the day, so that it will be a shelter over them. And the pillar of fire in the night, so that all the wild animals will not come near them to hurt them. And never did they remember to say thank you. And when you point one finger at those Israelites, the other four fingers you are pointing at yourself. They always murmur and grumble and complain. Do you thank God? Are you appreciating? Look at what God has done for you. Look at the Bible. Study like this. That we open the Bible, we open the pages of the Bible, and the understanding you didn't have before, now you have. Every week. And you know, sometimes you wonder, how does your pastor have this kind of strength? I don't know whether I said it in Misa conference or I said it in the crusade. That since July, I've been to America, I've been to Canada. When I came back from Canada Saturday, I had combined service on Sunday, I had Monday Bible study. Immediately after the Monday Bible study, I went to Germany. And then I came back Saturday. Sunday I had meeting, and then some Monday I had Bible study, and then I went to Abba for the crusade. I came back from Abba, and here we are sharing the word of God again. Do you ever thank God you have a pastor who is not tired, who is feeding you with the manna from heaven every day? Or is it they didn't put fan here? I am feeling heat. The heat you are feeling and the manna you are eating, which one is greater? When are they going to finish this Bagada project? When are they going to finish now? Look at where we are sitting. The things you ought to be thanking God for. You are

0: Not thanking God. And then when you see me, I say, my brother, my sister, how are you?
1: Aye, no ejera ni to pedura okulona, ama to pedura okulona, do we na mo mi bon te do mi mesun che ku me yon che ku na ba le te ro.
0: Aye, pastor, we have not been able to see you. Where did you go?
1: Aye, go to mi ma pe ku na do si ganto mi mo fite we akoyi.
0: That's what all the people are thinking about. Instead of thanking God every time, as for me, I'll be thanking God every time.
1: Aye, no ejera betole ni no to.
0: I said I'll be thanking God every time. You know, murmuring and grumbling and complaining every time. But as for me, I'll be happy and joyful every time in Jesus' name. What the Lord is teaching us is that whatever your condition, whatever you are passing through, keep from praising God.
1: Aye, no don mi okulo de wa endo de pepe tere pepe de mi alo gbigbon de do nkan buru okulo pa.
0: If you will praise the Lord every time from the depth of your heart, more miracles will happen to you.
1: Aye, ni do ke na to okulo pa zo si zo so do ai ka to eto mi azo ya obo de de gole na so wa.
0: First Thessalonians chapter 5, I'm reading to you from verse 18.
1: Thessalonians chapter 5, ton fo eton fo ton kun atonto.
0: In everything, give thanks, for this is the will of God in Christ Jesus concerning you.
1: To nule kome mino dope na jikuye fwena yewe ujro jikuye tonkwon Jesu Christi dali na dali miton.
0: We'll be giving thanks in Jesus name.
1: Minano to kwe do to Jesu inkome.
0: And then I come to point number 3 now, the service that pleases God.
1: Divye wawa kogo atonto me sinse e kukume na jikuye fwe.
0: In Hebrews chapter 13 verse 16,
1: sinse no kukume na jikuye fwe.
0: But to do good and to communicate, forget not, for with such sacrifices God is well pleased.
1: Ta we ato afoyeton foton no kun do poto sigba na dono wadagbe kuro na dono maname mi won blo na avo mo ton ko go we ho meji ku eton vivido
0: ta. It tells us that we ought to be thanking God and we ought to be doing good every time.
1: Edora mi ro mi ro to pe dora okuro bura ton to dagbe wa do we poponu.
0: You do good to your neighbors. Do good to your fellow brothers and sisters. Do good to the little children. Do good to everyone. Galatians chapter 6, looking at verse 6 and verse 7. Galatians
1: letter,
0: let him that is taught in the word communicate unto him that teacheth in all good things.
1: But make ye to quick proto holo me nino to me magla ye to me proto unudagbe lek pome.
0: Look up here for a moment. Sometimes it's not good to talk about yourself. But you know, once in a while, we need to do that. And it says over here, let him that is taught in the word. Who is him that is taught in the word? You, sitting down. You are taught in the word. And all our leaders and workers, the pastor is expending, is exercising, exerting energy, teaching you the word of God. And then it says, let him that is taught in the word of God communicate unto him that teacheth. Communicate unto him that teaches. What does that mean? It means, as I give you the word of God, you're so happy. And you're so joyful. But, and you communicate back to me in good things. That's what it means. And that's why sometimes, And I still laugh and I still smile. But you know, as a father, I have to tell my children, if my children are not doing well, if they should put this straight and put that straight, I have to tell them as their father. That's why sometimes I'm unhappy with people when I've taught you and taught you and taught you. And then when you are to communicate back to me, you don't communicate good things. And those of you over there, you will see that there's an empty space between me and the congregation. And the chairs we normally have here for our choir orchestra, we don't have. And the reason is because the orchestra did not communicate back to me in good things. Good music. That we will know the pastor is laboring on us because we're offering it to God. Let him that is taught in the word. Communicate back to him who is teaching good things. Then he says in verse 7, be not deceived, God is not much. For whatsoever a man soweth, that shall he also reap. In verse 9, and let us not be weary in well doing. As we therefore have opportunity, let us do what? Let us do good to all men. You like my story? When I was very young, you know, in the place we lived, there was a lot of dust. And therefore, some of our younger people, they would put on socks and shoes. Therefore, they have what they call jigger in their leg. And then my daddy will say, my mommy will say, I don't have time now. That's your little boy, remove the jigger in his leg. And I said, come here. And then I do it like this. I don't have to do it. And then I remove the jigger. And if I see that you're a jigger, then I remove you. I say, go and sit at the back. And then you lose your forward position. Serious now. Am I doing good to you? Am I helping you? I'm serious. I'm helping the ministry. And let's work together. And let us communicate in things that are good unto other people. And actually, why sometimes I'm unhappy with you is that what you do here is what they do in the state. Because I see that we're not communicating well, but today things will change. Philippians chapter 4 from verse 15. Now, ye Philippians know also that in the beginning of the gospel, when I departed from Macedonia, no church communicated with me as concerning giving and receiving. Only the Philippians did well. For even in Thessalonica, ye sent once and again unto my necessity.
1: Na mi ule do me glami yero to Thessalonica ula do po kuro to ula wetoga halamati
0: doche. He had taught them and they were communicating back good things to him.
1: Aye, Paulu kokpo ye yaso nundagbe yi do to akosu gran Paulu to fi etinte.
0: And then in verse 17, not because I desire gift, but I desire fruit that may abound to your account.
1: Aye, fayda fotan kwa yeto yere ma indo nye jiro nuni na wekba.
0: But I have all and abound. I am full, having received of Epaphroditus the things which were sent from you.
1: Shigba yeko yi popo bo so sude di aloshe so go yeko so yi onuke yedo glami so mi de le son Epaphroditi de
0: an odor of a sweet smell, a sacrifice acceptable, well pleasing to God.
1: Nuni ni ake de wan blin blin avwa lo ke yi ke basi ko ben vivi glan di kuye kwe talala.
0: See Paul the apostle acknowledging the way they communicated back to him.
1: Paul apostle etun alopa eme ye su ahogre do.
0: Because of that, see the prayer he prayed for them.
1: Na ile to tu pon de re kura yebo.
0: And this is the prayer I'm praying for you.
1: De re soro kura we die mo.
0: But my God shall supply all your need according to his riches in glory in Christ Jesus.
1: Siga di ko ya ko se nana onu matin do mi ton le poje adokun etanto gigome to Christi Jesu me.
0: Now you have told the Lord, oh Lord, whatever mistake I made in the past, please forgive.
1: Di via ko di do na kuro kuro nu ti wa de pe de wa wa idai jale soke mi.
0: Now I'm going to communicate unto God.
1: Di fi na God agbe su a ko to su a ko kan ti ku ye pe.
0: And I'm going to communicate unto the leadership in the church. I'm going to communicate to my fellow brothers and sisters good things. And I'm here to tell you the rest of this year will be the best part of your life. Because my God shall supply all your need according to his riches in glory by Christ Jesus. Let's rise up and pray. Let's tell the Lord that the Lord himself will help us,
1: turn
0: us around the way we ought to be. Just having the Lord with all your heart, with all your soul, with all your mind. Be grateful to the Lord for what you have learned and for what the Lord is doing in your life.
2: Praise the Lord. Let's pray.
3: Father,
2: I thank
3: you for our worship service.
2: We
3: bless your name because of your word that reaches out to every heart, every time. Thank you for the purpose of bringing us together, the purpose of revealing your mind, your word to everyone. I pray that your eternal purpose will be fulfilled in every life in Jesus' name. Sent us to this world to fulfill a particular assignment.
2: I pray, Lord,
3: that assignment you have given us to do on earth will finish before we come unto glory in Jesus' name. Pray that every step we take and everything we do in this short span of life will bring eternal rewards to every one of us in glory. Thank you, you, Lord, for the answer.
2: In
3: Jesus' name we pray.
2: Jesus' name we pray.
3: I welcome you to our worship service this morning in Jesus' name.
2: So favor na mi no ati sentale mi to gbe tan to Jesus ni come.
3: We are considering something special this morning. We're looking at Matthew chapter 10. We're looking at verse 1 and then verses 7 and 8.
2: Mi to nu egbon vo de pon ta fon nu egbe. Be so Matthew to ta o wa for titan for shall we for chanton.
3: And when he had called unto him his 12 disciples, he gave them power against unclean spirits to cast them out and to heal all manner of sickness and all manner of disease.
2: Hey, you know, pronto eton we are wele bonache ye to be boma wele jina donya ye jagbong bonado re okuzon le po patuzon le po bo.
3: I want you to notice in that verse 1, he called his 12 disciples together.
2: You are nipa ya for titan egore, you know, pronto eton le we are wele do po.
3: These were the disciples that became apostles.
2: No pronto ele we me les apostles le.
3: Please take note of that. Verse 7, and as he go preach, saying, the kingdom of heaven is at hand.
2: Heal the
3: sick.
2: Raise
3: the lepers.
2: Raise
3: the dead. Cast out devils. Freely ye are received, freely give.
2: Ilo fo osho le dogbe. Mini so nya o vile je gbonu vona mi mo yi vonu e mi ni na o le.
3: Jesus Christ when was on earth.
2: Kuro mi to Jesus when it to igba ji.
3: He gave special power.
2: Ena ko ro egbon vode.
3: Special authority.
2: Ache egbon vode.
3: And special anointing to his apostles.
2: Kula mi sa egbon vode pona apostoli etan le.
3: Later, he called the 70 and he gave the 70 a commission to you to go and preach the word.
2: Kodo lo eto yo mekande gbande vole odo yo suye ni la oho won dagbe tan lo.
3: We're looking at Luke chapter 10, verse 1.
2: Mi to luko ta o pon for titan.
3: After this scene, the Lord appointed over 70 also.
2: To lo ele godo kuno so de o mekande gbande vo ga.
3: Which means that these were different from the original set of preachers, evangelists, and proclaimers of the gospel.
2: Eno wa toki amino mele ye bonvo na ugbe titan. De ye ko denile evangelisti. De vizon wa to, onda gbe la to de titan le ye bonvo na.
3: These 70, and he sent them two and two before his face into every city and place whither he himself will come.
2: Me kande gma ele bo so do ye gla we awe jenu konne yi. To da koko fike wo lo suna je. Le po me.
3: Therefore said he unto them, the harvest really is great, but the laborers are few. Pray ye therefore the Lord of the harvest, that he would send forth laborers into his
2: harvest.
3: Look at verse 9. And heal the sick that are therein, and say unto them, the kingdom of God is come nigh unto you.
2: Aposhene to di vie bono ya sangbona wutu no eti to emele bosono do. Kla ye do akoludu jiwe yawe toto si sepo jemide.
3: They're going to find out that these 70, their own commission, yes, preach the word.
2: Numbo tonde mekande gbaile azo yosu na doe la hologa.
3: But heal the sick.
2: Shibaki ya sangbona azotono le.
3: You'll find something missing here. The apostles, the 12, are the more elaborate, the more detailed kind of commission.
2: And I'm running bonvo file na tell to the apostle we are well see the vision a glow but now we are
3: here to heal the sick.
2: May let one out to go now.
3: They
2: were
3: to raise the dead and they were to also cleanse the lepers.
2: You don't have to let go, but I put on less than we
3: were. In the case of these 70 people, it just says heal the sick.
2: Mechanic, my lessy, we are home, me, it'll be as a bonnet. utuno lekede.
3: And he left out the raising of the dead.
2: Bo fun ti ado gbene ene o ma tu eme de same.
3: But Jesus rose from the dead. He now gave the commission not just to the 12.
2: Tin vi a lo de crazy for son yo do melo. Why the vision mena me wa wele kede po di amo.
3: Mark chapter 16 verse 15. And he said unto them, go into all the world and preach the gospel to every creature. He that believeth and is baptized shall be saved, but he that believeth not shall be damned.
2: Mark uta foton no kuru pa foton foton to eso doglan ye do mo mi yi ai won le po me mi to ya be ko won agbe ton doglan gbe to le po eri se bo ye baptize ye na hulen gan sugba me ma yi se we ye na gble we do.
3: And these signs shall follow them that do what? That believe. In my name they shall cast out devils. They shall speak with new tongues. And they shall take up serpents. And if they drink any deadly thing, it shall not hurt them. They shall lay their hands on the sick, and they shall recover.
2: Fotolokan we talk yala we na sono kodo mele me yi sele to nyiche me ye na no nyao village bonu ya no yo be yo yo le do doho ye na ze o dan le do alom en ye sonu nu edu adide mana ble a una ye na ze alo etun do asonto ji iraso je gangan.
3: As you examine the commission given to the apostles, number one, giving to the 70, number two, and giving to the whole church, number three.
2: Let me talk quick on the vision is alamena, me kane gbaile, me we are wele kodo agun kodo
3: bame. You have to find some kind of omissions and some kind of fullness in the one giving to the apostles.
2: Mina monwe bonvode, nu gigode, tonu e na apostle me kogame pole.
3: That's what I want to talk to you on apostolic power to raise the dead. Apostolic power to raise the dead. Many times when people just take the promises of the scriptures, they do not surely examine what is it the Lord has called us to do.
2: Blasus when the Mele you Pagwe Joton do a lawyer to me Yemrok Bejepo, Prodin do Nanu Kloyomina do a waloton. Where?
3: And because they mumble and join everything together, they get into the field and they have some disappointments.
2: And
3: when they have those disappointments, they're wondering why they say, I'm saying the promise of God.
2: God,
3: you're standing on the promise of God. But you need to understand what promises were given unto the apostles.
2: What
3: promises were given to the whole church? Apostolic power to raise the dead. This power in particular was peculiarly and specially given to the apostles.
2: John chapter 14
3: verse
2: 12.
3: John verily I say unto you, he that believeth on me, the works that I do, shall he do also. And greater works than these shall he do, because I go unto my Father.
2: And
3: that's there, but you still need to understand all apostles, the answer is no. All prophets, the answer is no. All teachers, the answer is no. All workers of miracles, the answer is no. And yet it says, he that believes in me, the works I do shall do. Apostolic power to raise the dead. I divide the message to three parts. Number one, a powerful restoration in raising the dead. Number two, a practical responsibility after embracing the
2: dead.
3: Number three, a purposeful revelation in restraining death.
2: Lendote sokia lendote tonto idwalo tena ukume
3: a purposeful restoration in restraining death.
2: Lendote sokia tonto idwalo tena ukume.
3: Number one, a powerful restoration in releasing the dead.
2: Itande ngengodo temendako to fifo chodo gbeme.
3: Looking at Acts of the Apostles chapter 9 verse 40 and verse 41.
2: Wala apostle to tashien afo kande kande nukulupo.
3: Peter put them all forth and kneeled down and prayed, and turning him to the body said, "For Peter, arise, Dorcas, arise."
2: Shiba Peter, the yo me po jekbo numbo jeklobo kode bo lekpan kochiyo, bodomo tabita tite, Dorcasi tite.
3: And she opened her eyes. And when she saw Peter, she sat up.
2: You will
3: notice as you look at the cases of raising the dead in the Bible, Old Testament and New Testament. The pledge unto the Lord. Spoke directly unto the dead to come back. And you see that when you think about Elijah, did he have to pray for 10 hours and 24 hours and one whole day and 3 days? He didn't have to rub anything on them. He had to pour anything on them. It was the word of authority because they were given the power.
2: In
3: the case of Elisha, the same thing you're going to find. Elisha died and Elisha was buried.
2: And when they
3: were going to bury a dead man, then they spied, they saw the people, some kind of people running after them. Very quickly they dropped the dead man.
2: And
3: again, the moment that dead man touched the bone of Elisha, the man raised to life. So you are going to find it's not a protracted, prolonged, commanding and pulling and dragging and touching and, you know, pouring water, pouring anything. It's the authority.
2: And
3: Peter here said, "Arise," and we're told that immediately that he said that she arose.
2: Verse 41,
3: and he gave her his arm and lifted her up. And when she had called the saints and the widows, presented her alive.
2: Afokande nukulo koto wa sodina lo etonglembo ze dote. Yo mewewe lekwa sushansi lekwo ede jekbonuto obe.
3: Acts chapter 20, reading from verse 9.
2: Waloktako afeton shene.
3: And there sat in a window a certain young man named Eutychus, been falling into a deep sleep. And as Peter was long preaching, he sunk down with sleep and fell down from the third loft and was taken up of the word dead.
2: Visun de Pedere, you know, you are the Uticusieto Vesenu, Amlombio Lamene, Le Politeto Yawe Rodo, me a flat to Amlom Membo Jaisuaga, at Totawa Udo. Yes, Zete, Zedozo Chio.
3: To start with, I want to ask you, this Uticus, should he have died? The answer is no.
2: Nato Casaway, where? Iticue, Bedianiku, Bodo and Lalao.
3: He could have avoided the day. Very simple. Somebody standing nearby, sitting nearby, could say, hey man, you're sleeping. Come on down. Don't sit on that window. That little thing could have prevented the man dying.
2: And
3: that's why I'm saying that instead of waiting for somebody to die, instead of waiting for somebody to have accident, instead of waiting for somebody to break his bones before we do anything, any patient, Sometimes some of the things that happen to people, and they will begin to pray and pray, is out of carelessness. I pray you will not be careless with your life. Then we told him, Paul went down and fell on him, and embracing him, said, trouble not yourselves, for his life is in him. When he therefore was come up again, and had broken bread and eating, and talked a long while, even till break of day, so he departed, and they brought the young man alive. That's raising the dead. That's power there. That's authority there. But remember again, it's not any of the people there that went to raise Eutychus up. It was Paul, an apostle. That's what we're talking about, the apostolic power, authority given to them to raise the dead. Mark 5:39. And when he was come in, he says unto them, why make ye this ado and weep? The damsel is not dead, but sleepeth. And they
2: laughed
3: him to scorn. But when he had put them all out, he taketh the father and the mother of the damsel and them that were with him, and entered in where the damsel was lying.
2: And
3: he took the damsel by the hand and said unto her, Talita Kumai, which is being interpreted, damsel, I say unto thee, what's the word? Arise, and straightway. And you can tell that that is power. His power was not manifested after a kind of, you know, jumping and running up and down and taking the dead up and smashing the floor and this and that. All that will not be necessary when the authority has been given to that apostle.
2: When
3: the authority has been given to the very Son of God,
2: we
3: were told straightway the damsel arose and walked, and she was of the age of 12 years, and they were astonished with great astonishment. Looking at Luke chapter 7, I'm reading here from verse 11.
2: Luke, Tashawe, Kasafeto, Luke.
3: He says, and it came to pass the day after that he went into a city called Nain, and many of his disciples went with him, and much people. Now when he came nigh to the gate of the city, behold, there was a dead man carried out, the only son of his mother, and she was a widow, and much people of the city was with her. And when the Lord saw her, he had compassion on her, and said unto her, weep not.
2: When I saw those people,
3: And he came and touched the bier, and they that bear him stood still. And he said, young man, I say unto thee, what's the word? And he that was dead sat up and began to speak, and he delivered him to his mother. Powerful. Number one, P, perception in the spirit. How is it that Jesus Christ raised these ones from the dead? Because he perceived in the spirit. What I see the Father do, that is what I do. That's the reason why many people go out and they make a fool of ministry, a fool of themselves. Because they don't have any perception of the spirit. The old there is obedience to the spirit. Then W is wisdom in the spirit. Look at Ecclesiastes chapter 9, verse 16. Then said I, wisdom is better than strength. There are some people, they think they have power, they have authority, they have anointing, they have baptism, the Holy Ghost. No, wisdom. And then in verse 18, wisdom is better than weapons of war. Endearment by the Spirit. There's no point you trying to do what you know you are not endued for, endowed for. Our revelation from the Spirit. They knew this was what to do to this man. And because they had the revelation, that is why they were not beating about the bush. The Spirit revealed unto them.
2: Faith.
3: by the Spirit. You understanding in the Spirit. Listening to the Spirit. Now to Luke chapter 7, verse 19. And John, calling unto him two of his disciples, sent them to Jesus, saying, I thought he that should come, or look we for another.
2: Banso yra ome, I will to look at to la membo do ye ran Jesus de namo bekewe, me ja ka vi mini to look do mendevo.
3: When the men were come unto him, they said, John the Baptist has sent us unto thee, saying, I thought he that should come, or look we for another.
2: When I mele lo wa e de ye do mo John Baptist we do mi ran de we do gewe, me ja ka vi mini to look do mendevo.
3: And in that hour he cured many of their infirmities and plagues, and of evil spirits, and unto many that were blind he gave sight. Then Jesus answered and said unto them, go away, tell John what ye have seen and heard, how that the blind see.
2: When Jesus said unto them,
3: and the lame walk, and the lepers are cleansed, and the dead hear. Tell me the next thing. And the dead are raised, and the poor the gospel in speech. And blessed is he whosoever shall not be offended in me.
2: Pro ewo manamo
3: and among those great miracles, the dead are raised.
2: To azonja susuele pome yeso do chole fondo gbe.
3: Want you to look at Matthew chapter 14. I'm reading from verses 1 and 2.
2: Gane pome Matthew tawiene. Abotle kwa fa we toko.
3: At that time, Herod the Tetrarch heard of the fame of Jesus, and said unto his servants, this is John the Baptist. He is risen from the dead. Therefore, mighty works do show forth themselves in him.
2: To jane me wa elo di o to ga se lile Jesu ton bo so do gla de vie ton le do mo e we John baptizi e fo so si o me e ne o tu e ku won ile to azon wa to e wo me.
3: Between the one I read to you on this account in Matthew now, Herod killed John.
2: Fi e kana we to lu ku po Matthew e po me di vie to ti cheche am no elo di ku jo wa nu.
3: And Herod said, it is this John that I killed, that was dead, that is working these miracles, because he's risen from the dead. That's what he thought.
2: Ela di wan lendo. John de mi wulo e wofon. Lede se ete ne wesu asan jawle to jijo. De wato lule boni e.
3: But the point I want to make here is that in this, in Matthew chapter 14 verse 12, his disciples came and took up his body, that's the body of John, and buried it, and they went. What did they do? They told Jesus.
2: When you want to go out of field, to feel when the Lord and the Father, we have told me. You point to it on less of what was the Ochoa Tombody, Bosoi, Bodona, Menu, Na Jesu.
3: And what do Jesus do now?
2: Divier, it's just not Divier.
3: And we as disciples will come to tell you, John is dead, and we're going to bury him.
2: Merely, you point to me, what about the Joan Koku, Mioso D, Ete Minawadi.
3: Verse 13, when Jesus had a feast, he departed thence by sheep into a desert place apart, and when the people had thereof, they followed him on foot out of the cities.
2: For we are tonto divi wuna Jesus say eja gosofine to vatre de meje zumbode temetola wuna betole se yehodo egwafo.
3: And Jesus went forth and saw a great multitude, and was moved with compassion toward them, and he healed their sick.
2: E wa tonto jagbonu wa boma gunda hode leblanu yeton wa. So can I say, tole.
3: Who did it go and raise John from the dead? Think about that. You see, many people, they just think that everybody that dies just go there and raise them up.
2: And
3: when John died, when they told Jesus, he just left that place, went to another way. Why?
2: When,
3: because of perception in the spirit.
2: When I John by the Jesus,
3: it was revealed to him that John's time to go was like that. Look at Acts of the Apostles chapter 13. I'm reading from verse 25. And as John fulfilled his course, which is that word fulfilled. And so when he told Jesus that John had died, he said that's alright, he went another way. He didn't try to go and raise up John because he had fulfilled his course.
2: And
3: many people don't understand that. And because of that lack of understanding, they go about trying to do this and trying to do that, and when it doesn't work, they say, well, we don't know, the promises of God are not working anymore. The promises of God are working. But God has a purpose. I need to have perception in the spirit. In
2: 1
3: Corinthians chapter 11, I'm reading verse
2: 13.
3: For this cause, many are weak and sickly among you, and many sleep.
2: Why
3: don't you go and raise them up? Not everybody. You need to have perception in the spirit. 1 Thessalonians chapter 4 from verse 13. But I will not have you to be ignorant, brethren, concerning them which are asleep. That she sorrow not, even as others which have no hope.
2: Paul
3: the apostle did not say that everyone that died in that church in Thessalonica, bring them here. We're going to raise them up. You must have perception. You must have endowment by the Spirit. By the way, when the believers die, they go to rest.
2: And
3: looking at Revelation chapter 14, verse 13. And I had a voice from heaven saying unto me, write, blessed are the dead which die in the Lord from henceforth. Yea, says the Spirit, that they may rest from their labors and their works do follow them.
2: Yes, I so beneso lome to di dogla mi domo. Ula we to na nwe chua ekuto kuno mele so di viei. Mwe big bodona yendo boje so tukla yeton leme. Azo yeton so to kihodo ye.
3: Except you have real prompting of the Spirit, you have no business going to get the believers that have gone to their rest. Point number two now, looking at practical responsibility after raising the dead. We're coming back to Acts of the Apostles chapter 9, verses 40 and 41 again. But Peter put them all forth and kneeled down and prayed and turning him to the body said, Tabitha, arise.
2: Peter,
3: And she opened her eyes, and when she saw Peter, she sat up, and he gave her his hand and lifted her up. When he had called the saints and widows, tell me the next scene, he presented her alive. Widows, you wanted her back, I present her unto you. Present her unto the saints and the widows. What does that imply? I'm presenting her to you that whatever she needs now is in your hand. I've raised her up from the dead. She's gone to heaven. And if we leave her, she'll remain forever in heaven. I'm presenting her now unto you. Take care that when she eventually dies, she gets back to heaven. After the dead had been raised, how did they spend the rest of their lives?
2: When I found children to bear, but then when I
3: says, give her fellowship.
2: May will have been a
3: says, give her the watch of life.
2: May will have been a hope better.
3: Says, give her support.
2: May will have been gone on there.
3: Saints and widows, instead of just depending upon her, that she will begin to make another coat for you and another dress for you, help her so that as she's gone to heaven and you bring her back, make sure that as I present her to you, eventually she still gets to heaven. Colossians chapter 1, verse 28. When we preach, warning every man and teaching every man in all wisdom, that we may present every man perfect in Christ Jesus. Pray for the sick, and after the sick are healed, they just leave them like that. And the sick, they are jobless, they live them like that. The sick, they are not sick there, they live them like that. I present the healed man unto you. Now you have the responsibility to present her unto Christ eventually so that she will get to heaven, he will get to heaven eventually. And if you cannot give that guarantee, then she's gone to heaven, leave her where she is. Ephesians chapter 5, I'm reading from verse 25. Husbands, love your wives, even as Christ also loved the church and gave himself for it.
2: But
3: he might sanctify and cleanse it with the washing of water by the word. That he might, what's the next word? Present it to himself a glorious church. Now, not having spot or wrinkle or any such thing, but that it should be holy and without blemish.
2: Now,
3: now, readers, you wanted Dorcas back, she's back. And I present her unto you.
2: So
3: I hope you are not going to be telling her this is your enemy that killed you. That's your enemy that didn't want you to live after you died when God gave the information. I hope you are not going to pollute her mind.
2: can talk to a diacune, can talk to a melepoe, where therefore, you know, Amanda Money, Nato Gaka, it on play Amanda Money.
3: And be telling us things that will give a root of bitterness in our hearts.
2: Plato Tan, Lema Tandon, Nato Gaka, Etomen.
3: So that she'll remain without sin, without spot, without wrinkle, for being part of the glorious church.
2: We were man rock by Mando Dion and going to Potagon. We were Lame, Gigolame.
3: That's what you are learning. That after you bring somebody back from the dead,
2: it should
3: still going to die eventually. But, and you're still going to die eventually. And without holiness, he will not see the Lord. Without holiness, she will not see the Lord.
2: But don't know how to do it. We were Matramo Cluno. So when you go on a banner, you are in a dog.
3: After you bring her back from the dead, make sure that you keep her in that holiness and righteousness without blemish, without blame, so that she'll see the Lord.
2: When I can go out bed, Modrano, Nadu, we wear Mandrapa, Mandu, Dihon, and do the quota, Gugigolo, man.
3: Mark chapter 5, I'm reading from verse 41.
2: Marco Tato, Afueto, and then Lucuba, and then Lucuato.
3: Says, and he took the damsel by the hand and said unto her, Talita Koma, which is being interpreted, damsel, I say unto thee, arise. And straightway the damsel arose.
2: It's okay, I love. Now, if you love the Talita Kumi, Eternet, or you have been on your dog, now we found for the corner, you have been lost suffering with the solidity. Now you have been away, Utu.
3: For she was of the age of 12 years, and they were astonished with a great astonishment.
2: Now you have been away, we are with Pavosa Voye Talala.
3: That's not the end. Look at verse 43 now. And he charged them straightly that no man should know it. And he commanded them that what? Something should be given her to eat.
2: And my quay potok by so after my avocado quato tasa cona ye to a photo polygido milkway yo ere blue. It's on the quedo yeni na oh no do it.
3: Parents, now that your child is raised from the dead, your responsibility continues. Many people

0: bitch.
1: Me you and me no wa when they do wa kwade by phone me dey so cheer me wa.
0: What the deal is? You don't have any food in their hand for her.
1: No no idea. You might don't do alone na don ne am.
0: You don't have any clothes in their hand for her.
1: You might do for dey na na me mo ko to gba.
0: You know what they do? They go to her. What did you see?
1: Are you know wa? You know yet it go mo
0: don. When you were over there, you were away for 3 hours.
1: Ba mi da je to ne na kan wa to e
0: da mo don. Do you know you died for one whole day, do you know, before Peter came?
1: Yeah, you akuna gbelepo blebu kabo Peter do wa fi.
0: Jesus came.
1: Kabo ko Jesus do wa fi le.
0: Did you see Moses and journalists will go to her and people be going to her. They won't even allow her to rest or to sleep.
1: Da mo se to don. Bo ni le we kan to la yede. Ye pa ta ne gbo je ni dam lo so we.
0: All they want revelation and vision.
1: Do you like po so ya ko do lu mi mo po.
0: What did you hear? What kind of song did you sing there?
1: Eta se o ga ta je ye ye te don.
0: Did you see my wife that died over there? Is she in heaven?
1: Ma si re ku e o nu e te ya.
0: Did you see my mother? Did you see my father?
1: Ya chilo ba chilo bi amo e to na.
0: Do you know that all these people that were raised, when they came back, they never told any story?
1: Bi ako anyonde me la ko ni e go anu gbe ma so ye lo tan de pe pe na me de.
0: Go back to the Old Testament when Elijah raised that boy up, no story.
1: Go ya le ru ro me ku ni Elijah fun bi de pe do te ma so tan de.
0: Go back to the Old Testament, Elijah raised him up when he died and then drop that man, he came back, no story.
1: Go yi ara ni ho me ka bo pon ile sha wo ni fun ta ni to gbe wo wa no gbe ma so ta ni pe pe
0: when Dorcas came back, no story.
1: Una Dorcas go no gbe ma so ta son we to me.
0: And they are reaching a book and they're disputing the book. You don't find that in the New Testament.
1: You know how we ma divil ma to si sa pe a ma mo eto ala ni yo me gbe de.
0: Well, I mean that, you know, our confidence is not somebody that rose out of the grave.
1: Adopo mi to ma to me fo so cho me gba.
0: Doctrine is not being built on somebody who rose from the grave. A doctrine is built on the word of God.
1: And we're
0: not to add anything or subtract anything. We're not to add the words of the dead, only the words of Christ.
1: So,
0: as they come back from the dead, give them something to eat. Feed them with the word of truth. Feed the church of God, which he has purchased with his own blood. For I know this, that after my departing shall grievous wolves enter in among you, not sparing the flock. And also of your own self shall men arise, speaking perverse things to draw away disciples after them.
1: But the Milo Sume was Lucy Lenafon, son Bonato, not Bagodon, and don't put let go to Yeton.
0: Therefore, watch and remember that by the space of 3 years, I cease not to warn everyone night and day with tears.
1: And now to me, Bible, son of friend of where we are Tonko and ye, my Bapunado to Dassi, you do to Hokona, Mimiko, Samepo, Oclepo.
0: Now, brethren, I commend you to God and to the word of his grace.
1: When
0: they come back from the grave, commit them to the word of his grace, which is able to build you up and to give you an inheritance among all which are what? Sanctified. John chapter 12, we're looking at verse 10 and verse 11.
1: John ta we are afawolopo.
0: But the chief priests consulted that they might put Lazarus also to death. Because that by reason of him, many of the Jews went away and believed on Jesus. So, after somebody has been raised from the dead, is it that everybody is going to be happy about him? Not necessarily so. If you're bringing back from the dead, there must be protection for that man. It's not just what the chief priests are talking about.

0: Because of that raising from the dead, the adversary, the devil, and the demons, and the evil spirits, and the people that do not like the gospel, the power and the penetration of the gospel, they're going to be against that man. And they're going to say because of him, that's why many people are believing on the Lord now, and they're going to be enemies of this man raised from the dead.
1: You are going to have to protect
0: that man spiritually. 1 Peter 5:8. Be sober, be vigilant, because your adversary the devil, as a roaring lion, walketh about seeking whom he may devour. Whom he steadfastly in the faith, knowing that the same afflictions are accomplishing your brethren that are in the world. Anyone that has been raised from the dead, as the people are coming with their cameras to take photographs, and journalists are coming to get words out of him, out of her,
1: but journalists,
0: as magazines are being sold every, as the feather becomes popular all over, just because he was raised from the dead, even because more popular than Peter that raised her from the dead.
1: But you never can photo to be all in the woman to magazine and to see, and that's why the who got Peter de Fonson, Chiomel or so.
0: The fellow is not going to study the Bible again, only telling stories. I died and I spent one day there, I spent 3 days there, and then I was raised up and I came up. It's not going to give even the glory to God.
1: Responsibility
0: of the church for people who have received miracles, whether they are raised from the dead or they are just healed, is that we help them never to fall.
1: Facing
0: the dead is a great exploit of a single moment. It's an exploit of just less than 1 hour. After that restoration to life, what follows is more than 1 hour. I'm using the word practical because I told you about practical responsibility. Practical being, they must be protected from the adversary of their soul. Are renewed in holiness daily. Is to be attentive to the voice of the Lord. See, consecrated to cleave unto God. See, train them to walk in the narrow way. They're instructed in the whole counsel of God. See, is to continue in grace, godliness, and goodness. Is to be armed fully to withstand in the evil day. Look at Ephesians chapter 6 from verse 13. Wherefore, take unto you the whole armor of God, that she may be able to withstand in the evil day, and haven't done all to stand. Do you realize that when a saint dies, that saint is taken away from the evil to come?
1: wedeku ye de sajan kona sanyuna kan we ma.
0: Isaiah chapter 57 from verse 1.
1: Azata kande fotolo kwa ya foto awe.
0: The righteous perish and no man taketh it to heart. Merciful people like daughters are taken away and none considering that the righteous is taken away from the evil to come.
1: Do no do mere ma kokon patala gbeta ri doka sile do mere ma kokon idele blanu no le se mere ma so lendo de weje de do no ne se so nyira e jame.
0: Brethren, if you bring dokas back, then you must understand you must make her armed fully of a lifetime.
1: Eme suru emi make dokas go an ogbe mo dono mi black by janie gligli na to de ku so legba
0: is to live constantly under the lordship of Christ our Lord.
1: Re boy de go na do no gbe pe poponu to kogana me kunu to yin yin kristo to glo.
0: Coming to point number 3 now, a purposeful revelation in restraining death.
1: Ogwa to di belo le do te so khia to to di do lo te na oku me.
0: Have you heard this before? Prevention is better than cure.
1: Da ko se ponda ina
0: prevent the sickness. That's better than making the person suffer so much and then looking for a cure.
1: Do a lot tenazo ekpotugana melani bia somelo ndo benje tukla jeji nazo ngbo.
0: I'm thinking about a lot of people that died in the Bible, and if somebody has spoken to them, the death could have been avoided.
1: Me so sule no moto bible member yenu ku okwa lo pade ma jeye ni ku ona mele ko ibo ko ko na yewe ina okona ku monko.
0: Think about Abimelech.
1: Abimelech
0: could have died, but it was prevented. How was it prevented? The Lord spoke to him. And we can do that with our neighbors, we can do that with believers, and prevent them from dying, so that we can avoid the death.
1: Achan,
0: don't take that
1: sin,
0: it's a cause of sin. And by just removing your hand from that thing, you can avoid the death. Rather than after you are dead, somebody is trying to pray, avoidable death, untimely death. I pray you will not die prematurely.
1: Akani anawa nune go blomo andalego amatonaku bonwe amalaku anaku andalego ye do to khogbe ne makoku ejo do mi ando to khokona me pra hona ko maje mi ni ku to Jesu ikome.
0: Saint Church, look at your Bible and then have the wisdom of God and live a life, and your life will be long.
1: Ago tonde do ami mi pon biblu mi ton le mi dagbe dagbe woni mi khodo lu e kandai betunan dite to ai
0: pe ye
1: mede mana ho.
0: You will not die prematurely. And let me tell you something. Now, we're told Ananias, when he fell down, and the wife, not knowing what had happened, came to Peter. How many hours later? 3 hours later.
1: Yedwa mi, Ananias, jaybo kbokuna genkwato. But melek manyun we jwade go. Menokpo manyue. Peter su manyue.
0: And I'm saying, if she wasn't a late comer, she wouldn't have died. And then Peter said, now tell me, Sapphira, is it for so much I surrender?
1: Peter canceled Sapphira. Do I mean,
0: I told a lie. I am sorry. I don't want to die. I repent. Will she have died? No.
1: There's simple
0: things you can do so that your life will not just be wasted like that.
1: No flipping letting banana work better to banagu emengugu pongba.
0: And I pray that your life will not be wasted in Jesus'
1: name.
0: Let me show you the New Testament, Acts of the Apostles, chapter 21, and I'm reading there from verse 10. And as we tarried there many days, there came down from Judea a certain prophet named Agabus. And when he was come unto us, he took Paul's girdle and bound his own hands and feet, and said, thus says the Holy Ghost, so shall the Jews at Jerusalem bind the man that owneth this girdle, and shall deliver him into the hands of the Gentiles. And when we heard these things, both we and they of that place besought him not to go up to Jerusalem.
1: Let me know if you know how to answer. So you are going to tẹsán ju de wa wẹnu ẹna wa mi de eyi kome bla paul tan po bla lọpa fọ po na ede bodo mo lewe gbogbo wiwe do lewe ju eti to jerusalem lena bla pe ti do kome bla re do pona so ju edo aloko sile to me corona mi se oloke le mi po me fine to le po ve mo do ka ji jerusalem
0: look at verse 14 then paul answered what mean ye to weep and to break my heart I am ready not to be bound only but also to die at Jerusalem for the name of the Lord Jesus.
1: Papa we are talking to Paul Blondo mo tewe mi to wa na do to avivi po na do ke ko me gble na mi na ye wula we mai na bi blackade sigba na do wa te na do ku ga to Jerusalem na o ji Jesu ku lo tan
0: and when he would not be persuaded we see saying the will of the Lord be done.
1: We do na ye ma so gandu ai ga e to mi na bo e bodo mo o ji o ji ho ya we to ni wi wa.
0: As you look at that story, I'm willing to die.
1: Chapter
0: 23 now, verse 11. And the night following, the Lord stood by him and said, Be of good cheer, Paul, for as thou hast testified of me, where? In Jerusalem, so must thou bear witness also at Rome.
1: Na lege de kulu na mi do fite to Jerusalem do mo ke na so de kulu to lomuga.
0: Verse 12. And when it was day, certain of the Jews binded themselves together and bound themselves under a curse, saying that they would neither eat nor drink till they had killed all.
1: Oh, we are talking now. You hold Judele, no one will eat. They hold it was in ye de domo. Ye mato nu. Then I do more ye mato nu. Then I do kaka ye do. Paulu.
0: Verse 13. And there were more than 40 which had made this conspiracy.
1: We are talking ye no one will hook better kande.
0: And they came to the chief priests and the elders and said, We have bound ourselves under a great curse that we will eat nothing until we have slain Paul.
1: Kesa wa ogan ya gun le ton de bodo bo me hole fo de do mo mi ule ko simile to de ko do da ko de glo manato du manato nu ka me do ru Paulu.
0: Ye not therefore ye with the council signifying to the chief captain that he bring him down unto you tomorrow, and as though ye would inquire something more perfectly concerning him.
1: And now to divide me ugly po gan to go to let talk po in the land where gan da honi re polu jetewa min de to so tani min do nu do do de na kansen na eto utu.
0: And we or even or ever he come near are ready to kill him.
1: Where kula do sepo mi ule na kula.
0: And when Paul's sister's son heard of the line in which he went and entered into the castle, what he do and told Paul.
1: When I vino vino no Paul to se utito yeto eibo bio simbo me etawewa bodona Paulu.
0: What did Paul say? The Paul tell the young man, don't worry.
1: Eta Paulo, me Paulo na vileko ajatu klablo.
0: Ready to die.
1: Kwa na to kupo.
0: And I will die.
1: Kwa na to ku.
0: Did he say that? When God gives us revelation, even though you are consecrated, when the revelation comes to you as to how to preserve your life for a greater ministry, you do that.
1: Look
0: at the next thing you say. Paul called one of the centurions of Rome and said, Bring this young man unto the chief captain, for he has a certain thing to tell him. Look at wisdom.
1: When you were poor, you are to make a wangala meto de bodomo. And that way, ya wanganda ho de na etindonunde, ato donye, monuye to file.
0: And then he ventured, so he took him and brought him to the chief captain and said, Paul, the prisoner, called me unto him and prayed me, pleaded with me to bring this young man unto thee, who has something to say unto thee.
1: Podolo esoyi, bokle ya wanganda ho de bodomo, pala wakanto yo me do e de de bo so ve mi na do re da we wa de we me re tin do lunde na do do klan we.
0: Then the chief captain took him by the hand and went to him aside privately, a security man.
1: We den wa bankan da ko ken lo ko eto go bo ken je la to nglo bo kan ko se me yi ho di e fi e.
0: What is that that thou hast to tell me? And he said, the Jews have agreed to desire thee that thou wouldest bring down Paul tomorrow into the council, as though they would inquire some words of him more perfectly. But do not thou yield to them, for there lie in wait for him of them more than 40 men, which have bound themselves with an oath, that they will neither eat nor drink till they have killed him. And now, are they ready, looking for a promise from thee? So the chief captain then let the young man depart and charged him, see thou tell no man that thou hast showed these things to me. That's security again. And he called unto him two centurions, saying, make ready 200 soldiers to go to Caesarea, and horsemen, and 70, and spearmen 200 at the third hour of the night, and provide them beasts that they may set Paul on, and bring him safe, secure, sound, protected unto Felix the governor.
1: You
0: can see here death to be avoided. When you see danger in front, you're not just going to go and say, I don't care. After all, if I die, somebody is there that will pray for me, I will get up. Avoid untimely death. Jeremiah chapter 40 verse 13. Johanan the son of Kareah and all the captain of the forces that were in the field came to get a liar to Mizpah. And said unto him, dost thou certainly know that Beelzebub, the king of the Ammonites, have sent Ishmael the son of Nethaniah to slay
1: thee?
0: But Gedaliah, the son of Ahikam, believed them not. Then Johanan, the son of Kareah, spake to Gedaliah in Mizpah secretly, saying, let me go, I pray you, and I will slay Ishmael, the son of Nethaniah, and no man shall know it. Wherefore should he slay thee?
1: And
0: all the Jews which are gathered unto thee shall be scattered, and the remnant of Judah perish. But
1: Gedaliah,
0: the son of Ahikam, said unto Johanan, the son of Kareah, thou shalt not do this thing, for thou speakest falsely of Ishmael. Look at chapter 41 from verse 1.
1: It
0: came to pass in the seventh month that Ishmael, the son of Nethaniah, the son of Elishama, of the seed royal and the princes of the king, even 10 men with him, came unto Gedaliah, the son of Ahikam, to Mizpah. Look at verse 2. Then arose Ishmael, the son of Nethaniah, and the 10 men that were with him, and what did he do? Smote Gedaliah, the son of Ahikam, the son of Shaphan, with the sword, and slew him, whom the king of Babylon had made governor over the land. And Ishmael also slew the Jews that were with him. And since Ishmael also slew all the Jews that were with him, even with Gedaliah at Mizpah, and Chaldeans that were found there, and the men of war.
1: It
0: came to pass the second day after that he had slain Gedaliah, and no man knew it.
1: That
0: there came certain from Shechem, and from Shiloh, and from Samaria, even firstborn men, having their beards shaven, and their clothes rent, and having caught themselves with offerings and incense in their hands, to bring them to the house of the Lord. And Ishmael, the son of Nethaniah, went forth from Mizpah to meet them, weeping all along as he went. Look at this murderous fellow. And it came to pass as he met them, he said unto them, come to Gedaliah, the son of Ahikam. And it was so when they came into the midst of the city that Ishmael, the son of Nethaniah, did what? Look at verse 9. Now the pit wherein Ishmael had cast all the dead bodies of the men whom he had slain because of Gedaliah. All those other people died also because they were associated with Gedaliah.
1: Don't
0: be associated with somebody who's careless. Because when you do, anything that happens to them might happen to you. We want you to remain alive, you are going to remain alive. In Proverbs chapter 22, verse
1: 3.
0: The prudent man foreseeth the evil and hideth himself, but the simple pass on and are punished.
1: I pray
0: that God has given us this or preserve us in Jesus' name.
1: Proverbs
0: chapter 10, verse
1: 2.
0: Treasures of wickedness profit nothing, but righteousness delivereth from
1: death. 11 verse 4.
0: Riches profit not on the day of wrath, but righteousness delivereth from death. In verse 19, as righteousness tenders to life, so he that pursues evil pursues it unto his own death. Chapter 12 verse 28, in the way of righteousness is life, in the path thereof there is no death. Remain righteous and death will be shielded away from you in Jesus' name.
1: Let's
0: rise up and talk to the Lord in prayer. The Lord has spoken much to us and has given us wisdom.
1: Has
0: shown us how to remain alive. Remain alive. Pray on what you have heard.
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3: Let's close our eyes for prayer. Father, in the name of Jesus,
1: we
3: present you at this time. We bless your name because we know that this year is going to be a special year. It's going to be a year of supernatural breakthrough. And you're going to do it in every life in Jesus' name. I will pray that every member of this church, every invitee in this church, everyone coming to this church will take what you count important in their lives. And Lord, as we hold on to you, that thing that is essentially important to you, we pray that you take every one of us to higher ground in Jesus' name. The happiness and the health and the heritage and the inheritance, everything you have for every one of us this year, plus that holiness at the center, will be in the heart and the life of everyone and every family in Jesus' name. Speak to your people now. Make a covenant with every one of us that with that covenant, we're going to succeed and we're going to go to higher ground this very year in Jesus' name.
1: We thank you
3: because we know you have answered. In
1: Jesus'
3: name we pray. And everybody said amen. Thank you very much. We can sit down. I'm looking at knowing the God of the new covenant. Knowing the God of the new covenant. We're looking at Jeremiah chapter 31. I'm reading from verse 31. Behold, the days come, the days have come, says the Lord, that I will make a new covenant with the house of Israel and with the house of Judah.
1: Da ye guasale wa guasale kwa wa kunondo nyamba siale nyoyodeke ukwe Israel itokpo ukwe ukwe Judah.
3: The Lord announced ahead of time that the days are coming that he will make a new covenant with his people.
1: Kuna kola jano kona utiale do asale na wa nyamba siale nyoyodeke do memi tole ko.
3: And he tells us in verse 3, but this shall be the covenant that I will make with the house of Israel after those days, says the Lord. I will put my law in their inward part and write it in their hearts.
1: And
3: will be their God, and they shall be my people. Verse 34, and they shall teach no more every man his neighbor and every man his brother, saying, know the Lord, for they shall all know me.
1: Afagbanu kwenye to ye maso to naklo medu kolo ko kome nwe ton kolo medu kolo ko novisu nwe ton ba. Domo, nyon oklu nona yo mekpo wena yomi.
3: The God who is making covenant with us said, they shall all know me.
1: Jiwe awe to alan basire mi domo lo yo mekpo wena yomi.
3: That's what we're talking about, knowing the God of the new covenant. And then he said, for they shall all know me, from the least of them unto the great. Our children will know the Lord. Our youths will know the Lord. Even those who are just coming in and getting born again and getting saved, they will know the Lord in Jesus' name. And of course, those of us who have been there for so many years, we will know the Lord more. And he says in that verse 34, they shall all know me, from the least of them even unto the greatest of them, says the Lord. For I will forgive their iniquity and I will remember their sin no more. Praise the Lord.
1: Tome we were ye, tome jemeki klo ye, tome we oklo nondo. Na nyina juna o nyina wa ye ton nyina do, ye ton we nyima soto na flim bagba, ni pa oklo no.
3: When we know the Lord, what was the result of that? Somebody says, I know the Lord.
1: Endo mi yon oklo nondo, wana tatu eto, wana meledo, nyanyo oklo no.
3: I'm saying, what is the evidence of knowing the Lord in our lives?
1: Ndo ta wanyo kriya, nyanyo oklo nondo, tonto bezan, mi ton le me.
3: Daniel chapter 11 verse 32, and such as do wickedly against the covenant shall be corrupt by flatteries. But in verse 32, the people that do know their God shall be strong and shall do exploits. The people that know the God of the covenant, the new covenant, those are the people in this day. Those are the people this year who shall be strong. I say you will be strong. And it shall do exploits as I talk about knowing the God of the covenant. I want you to think about knowing God. There's some people that say, well, we know God already. I won't need any other instruction, any other message to make us to know God. I dare tell you that, you know, as I bring out John and Judas. Judas Iscariot. And I'm asking Judas, do you know Christ? Of course I do. I'm the treasurer.
1: Judas
3: Of course I do. I've been following Christ all about. Of course I do. I've seen all his miracles. And I've seen all that he did. I've had all the messages. And I said, John, do you know God? He said, you better understand, I know him. I know Christ. But Judas Iscariot, don't worry about him. He doesn't know anything about Christ.
1: Judas Iscariot,
3: as Savior, as substitute, as Lord, as a great miracle worker, as the one that rise from the dead. What did Judas
1: know?
3: You know, some people think, I've been going there and I've seen it all. And because of that, they think they know the God of the new covenant. But I'm inviting you to come and know that God in a deeper sense, in a greater sense today. And as you know him, he says, you will be strong. You will do exploits in Jesus' name. And you remember the Old Testament, you have this young man, his name is Joseph. And then you have Reuben and Simeon and Judah and all the rest of the children of Jacob. And I'm asking them, do you know the God of Abraham, the God of Isaac, and the God of Jacob? And they say, yes, of course we do. Our daddy told us about him.
1: We know him.
3: And I asked Joseph, and I said, how about you? He said, I know him, not the way they know him.
1: You
3: know, there are some people that know him from history. Daddy told me. My grandpa told me. And all the other people told me about the God of Israel. But Joseph, he knew God in such a very definite way, special way. That's why the Lord took him from the prison and he took him to the palace. And today, this time is the time and the year and the period of your exaltation in Jesus' name.
1: You know
3: the Lord, not like Reuben and Simeon and Judah and all those other people that knew him in the head. They didn't know him in the heart. The people that do know their God, they shall be strong, and they shall do what? Exploit. And then you think about it, is a man they call Caiaphas in the New Testament. And the people were discussing this with the high priest at that time. And he was saying, you don't understand this, that we're going to take this Jesus Christ and we're going to crucify him. He's going to die. And Caiaphas said, you don't know anything at all. I know everything. Caiaphas, tell me what you know. It is better that one man be taken and then he's crucified so that the whole world and all the nations will be saved.
1: And
3: then I'm saying Caiaphas looks like you know Christ. And then Cornelius said, but I saw. And then I took action. And while while Peter was still speaking, what happened? The Holy Ghost came on him. I'm saying, I prefer to know God like Cornelius, that the Holy Ghost will be upon me, than Caiaphas just sitting down there and say we're going to crucify Jesus. What I'm telling you is, there are people that think they know God superficially. In the natural, externally, historically,
1: you've
3: seen him in Capernaum, in Jerusalem, in Judea, and all those places, but knowing God experientially. It is when you know God like that, and that knowledge of God drives you to action, that it says, it will be strong, I'll be strong. I said I'll be strong. And then they shall do what? They shall do exploits. Knowing the God of the new covenant. I'm going to divide the message to three parts. Number one, the privilege of knowing God. Number two, the people who know God. The people who know God. What are the people here today? Point number three is the power of knowing God. Let's come to number one, the privilege of knowing God. I'm looking at Hosea chapter 2. And we're reading from verse 19. And I will betroth thee unto me forever. Yea, I will betroth thee unto me in righteousness and in judgment and in loving kindness and in mercies, and I will even betroth thee unto me in faithfulness, and thou shalt know the Lord. The Lord says, I'm going to betroth you. You know what that means? Old English language means, it means I'm going to get married unto you. And it's going to be a covenant marriage, a marriage covenant between you and I. A special kind of relationship that he will betroth you unto himself, like a man betroths a woman unto himself. And it says that marriage covenant coming together is going to bring a new relationship between you and I. And then he says in verse 21, and it shall come to pass in that day, I will hear, says the Lord, I will hear the heavens, and they shall hear the earth. In verse 22, and the earth shall hear the corn and the wine and the oil, and they shall hear Jezreel. And I will sow her unto me in the earth, and I will have mercy upon her that had not obtained mercy. The mercy of the Lord is coming upon your life. And I will say unto them, which were not my people, thou art my people. And they shall say, thou art my God. I pray that will happen to everyone. In Romans chapter 9, I'm reading from verse 25. As he says, also in Osi, as Osi, I will call them my people, which were not my people, and have beloved which was not beloved.
1: The Lord of God to Osia Mendo Nina Yura will me Emmanuel Meche Ledo Meche for me wana Emmanuel me wana.
3: And it shall come to pass that in the place where it was said unto them, ye are not my people, there shall they be called the children of the living God.
1: In a so I joro to fire ye do. Kla ye te do mo mi ule man yo me che gba. Fine we ye na yo a yo vi. Ju we a we gbe no ton te.
3: Isn't that a change of position?
1: Be men di do a da o te ton wa.
3: A change of relationship. They were not the people of God. Our sins separated us from the Lord.
1: Di do a da na ye man yo me ju a ton da yi. Na yi na to ko klami son ju we ya we de.
3: But now the sin is dealt with.
1: Di le yo kwe.
3: And the moment you say yes, he is my savior, I receive him. It says you are not a child of God before, but now you become a child of God.
1: We're
3: looking at Job chapter 22, reading from verse 21. Acquaint now thyself. What's he? It says, don't stay so far away. Come near. And be at peace thereby. Good shall come unto thee. I lost an amen there. And then in verse 22, receive, I pray thee, the law from his mouth. And lay up his words in thine heart. Verse 23, if thou return to the Almighty, thou shalt be built up. God is going to build you up. This is going to be a year of growing for you. A year of development and a year of being built up in Jesus' name. Thou shalt put away iniquity far from thy tabernacles.

0: And the gold of Ophir as the stones of the books.
1: Yeah,
0: the Almighty shall be that defense. God will protect you. And thou shalt have plenty of silver. Wealth, riches, prosperity, this is the year. But then shalt thou have thy delight in the Almighty, and thou shalt lift up thy face unto God.
1: Now,
0: thou shalt make thy prayer unto him, and he shall hear
1: thee.
0: I said when.
1: No, we tell me say we.
0: Congratulations today. The Lord is going to answer our prayers in Jesus' name. That shall make thy prayer unto him, and he shall hear thee, and thou shalt pay thy vows. Thou shalt also decree him, and it shall be established unto thee. And the light shall shine upon thy ways. You want to say amen to that? In 1 John chapter 2 verse 12, I write unto you little children, because your sins are forgiven you for his name's sake. That's how to know the Lord. And then in verse 13, I write unto you, fathers, because ye have known him, that is from the beginning, ye have known him, the privilege of knowing. God, you have known him, that is from the beginning. I write unto you, young men, because ye have overcome the wicked one.
1: You'll
0: overcome. Isn't this the privilege of knowing the Lord? When you know the Lord and you know him so well, that he is by your side. And it says, because you know the Lord, you overcome the wicked one. I write unto you little children, because ye have known the Father. Look at verse 14, I've written unto you, fathers, because ye have known him, that is from the beginning. I have written unto you, young men, because ye are strong. Didn't I tell you, knowing the Lord makes us strong. It's going to be a year of strength. It's not going to be a year of weakness. It will not be a year of timidity. It will not be a year of being afraid. It will be a year of being strong and bold and courageous in Jesus' name. I have written the young men, because ye are strong, and the word of God abideth in you, and ye have overcome the wicked one. We shall overcome. I said we shall overcome. As a result of knowing the Lord, it says in verse 15, love not the world,
2: neither the seeds that are in the world. If any man love the world, the love of the Father is not in him. For all that is in the world, the lust of the flesh, and the lust of the eyes, and the pride of life, is not of the Father, but is of the world. And the world passes away, and the lust thereof. But he that doeth the will of God, tell me what follows? Abideth forever. We're going to abide forever. Now, I see somebody and he says, I know the Lord. And I say, how do you know the Lord? And he can't tell me why he says he know the Lord. Somebody, there must be an evidence in your life that yes, I know him. And I'm asking myself, how can I prove to you that I know him, that I know God? How can you prove to me that you know God? Look at this. If you really know God, number one, you accept his salvation. You accept his salvation. You become his son. You're no more a stranger if you know God. You're no more a slave if you know God. You're no more a servant if you know God. You become his son. See, you're conquer sin. D, you deny self. You engage in soul winning. You got it, you give it to other people. You received it, you share it with other people. If you follow his steps. Those are the people that know God. They're not the people that are still wandering about in the wilderness of sin. Following their own will. And then G, you're going to grow in stress. If you know God, H, you honor the Savior. He died for me. I must honor him. He shed his blood for me. I must exalt him. You improve your stewardship. The judge self. They stop judging other people. Who do you judge? You judge self.

0: lovest thou me more than these? And say, yes, Lord, you know that I love you. He said, feed my lambs to show that you love me.
1: Kodo ka se Peter Peter bi ayi wanami ya o ga ile po ya Peter ra nyuro nyi wanami ma ro ni anyo mi ayi wanami bo yin le gbo ile.
0: And then O is to obey the shepherd.
1: For 2020 le gbo ro tolo.
0: You see your sheep in his fold, and if you want to show that you really know the Lord, you obey the shepherd.
1: Anami le gbo ta ko lo me ni ran tu ra nyu ko nungbo nungbo ran se to na le gbo ro tolo.
0: He is to possess sanctification. Not just preach sanctification. Not just hear about sanctification. What do you do? You possess.
1: My
0: friend, your wife will know whether you possess it or not. Because at home, when that thing flares off from your heart, it will say, aha, my husband has started again. But this year will be different in Jesus' name. If you possess that sanctification, your children can tell. They say, Daddy, are you angry?
1: Yes,
0: I'm angry. It's your face that tells me you are angry. Let's possess education this year. We'll possess it in Jesus' name. And your co-workers and the people in the office can tell whether you possess that sin or not.
1: As long as better let me pepper as well to bureau the colomelator office in a new and
0: but this year we're going to possess sanctification in Jesus' name. Q is to quit sinful society. To quit the secret society. Everybody say quit. Did I hear you? Quit secret society. And quit the sinful society. I have resist Satan. Yes, serve with sincerity.
1: See,
0: travail is supplication.
1: Men
0: ought always to pray and not afraid. And then you unite with the saints. Anywhere you find yourself, there will be saints there, there will be sinners there.
1: There
0: will be believers there, there will be backsliders there. No, if you really know the Lord, you're going to unite not with the sinners, but with the saints. Visit the sick. And double you walk in his statutes. X exemplifies sobriety. Why? Yield in submission. If you are walking on the way and you see a bar, and you know that if I'm standing straight, I'm going to knock my head on the bar. The bar will not be wounded. I am the one to be wounded. What do? I yield in submission. Then Z is to zoom in into its sufficiency. Hey, cameramen, they know that. They just bring that picture near and they focus on it and they say, I zoom in and I get the substance. And that's what the Lord is telling us this year. If we claim to know the Lord, all this will be in your

0: life in my life, in our lives together as a church, in Jesus' name. I thought you would give me a good amen. Point number three, not the people who know God. Isaiah chapter 43 verse 10. It says in verse 10, ye are my witnesses, says the Lord, and my servant, whom I have chosen, that ye may know and believe me and understand that I am he. Before me there was no God formed, neither shall there be any after me.
1: Afaota mi ola we kundo kunde toche we okuno do da deviche kenya kodena minindo nyue boso yimi sena minindo tumbo do nyewe yema nyo jiwewe deto tenu kunami mo de ma swatin to godoche.
0: Verse 7, even everyone that is called by my name, for I have created him for my glory, I have formed him, yea, I have made him.
1: The
0: Lord says that this year you are for his glory. Satan will not glory over you. Enemies will not glory over you. The world will not glory over you. Only the glory of the Lord will be seen in your life in Jesus' name. Verse 18, remember ye not the former things. Failures of the past, I don't remember again. Falling in the past, I don't remember again. And all those challenges and problems of the past, do you still remember?
1: They
0: throw away the diaries of the previous year. Neither consider the things of old. Behold, I will do a new thing. Now it shall spring forth. Shall ye not know it? Give me an answer. I will even make a way in the wilderness and rivers in the desert. The beast of the field shall honor me, the dragons of the house, because I give waters in the wilderness and rivers in the desert to give drink to my people, my chosen. These people have I formed for myself. You are no more for the devil. They shall show forth my praise. Those are the people that know the Lord. I want to know the Lord more.
1: We're
0: looking at Hosea chapter 8. I'm reading from verse 2. Israel shall cry unto me, my God will know thee.
1: And
0: we know him because we are the Red Sea, and he opened the Red Sea. And we know him when we were around the Jericho walls, and he told us to shout, and we shouted, and the walls came down. And I said, that's my God, I know thee. My God, I know thee. You will know the Lord.
1: you way away.
0: When he heals your body, you will know the Lord more. When he delivers you from every oppression, you will know the Lord more. When he takes all those attacks and he takes everything away from your life, you will know the Lord more. My God, we know thee. We know the Lord and we're going to know him more. Let's look at Jeremiah chapter 24. I'm reading there from verse 7. And I will give them an heart to know me. Wonderful. And then he said that I am the Lord and they shall be my people and I will be their God, for they shall return unto me. How? For their whole heart. Look up here for a moment. You know, there are people that just have mental knowledge. They've gone to school, they did religious knowledge, and they took exam, and they gave them credit or distinction.
1: And
0: then I'm talking about no God. I say, hey, Pastor, I know God. I studied religious knowledge. But you know that? You know what that is? That's mental knowledge. Other people, they say, I know God. How do you know God? You know, when I was very young, my grandmother, we used to sit down in the moonlight, and they'll talk about God. I talk about God, they have natural knowledge.
1: Other
0: people, social knowledge. In the social circle, anytime they are talking about whatever, they okay, they say God, God will do it. That's all they know. At any time they have any challenge, they say God is on the throne. It's in their social circle, denominational circle, they mention that.
1: When they
0: say, yes, we know God. Other people have superficial knowledge. It's just on the surface. It's flowing about in their mind. And when they go to school, they go to university, and a professor comes to say, hey, there is no God. Then they say, well, I'm now confused. You know why? Because before they went to university, all they had was superficial knowledge.
1: There's
0: something flowing about, floating about in their mind, in their brain. And that's why a professor can easily confuse you.
1: Professor to university,
0: other people have partial knowledge. When it comes to, yes, I believe in the olden days, God used to walk mightily. How about today? I'm not sure. That's partial. I'm calling you now to have personal knowledge of God. You know God not because I told you. You know God because you have an experiential knowledge of him. Think about Joseph. It's not personal experiential way. That's why he said, how can I do this and sin against my God? Personal, my God.
1: Joseph,
0: do
1: domain with Bukometon, Eto Dona, ah, Nanawa, Yando, do George, Godo, Amo, Nue, Jewel Tonian, Jodom, Gwen, Guaramania.
2: Personal knowledge, experiential knowledge, you have it today in Jesus' name.
1: Oh, Nue, Mendeton, Jodomen, Bukometon, Jueton, Egbelo, Najodo, Goeto, J, Suikome,
2: Second Timothy, chapter 2, verse 19. It says, nevertheless, the foundation of God stand sure. Having the seal, the Lord knows them who are his. The people that have that personal knowledge, he knows them. The people that have the experiential knowledge, he knows them. Let everyone that names the name of Christ do what? Depart from
1: iniquity.
2: That's the evidence that you have that personal knowledge, experiential knowledge of knowing the Lord. John chapter 17, and we're looking at verse
1: 3.
2: This is life eternal, that they might know thee, the only true God. That's it.
1: And
2: Jesus Christ whom thou hast sent, that knowledge is coming your way. You'll never be the same again in Jesus' name. Number 3, the power of knowing God. Let's come back to Daniel chapter 11. We're looking at verse 32. And such as do wickedly against the covenant shall he corrupt by flatteries. But the people that do know their God, they shall be and do exploits. Praise the Lord.
1: Let
2: me show you somebody that knew God face to face. Let's look at Deuteronomy chapter 34, and I'm reading from verse 10. And there arose not a prophet since in Israel like unto Moses, whom the Lord knew face to face. If you can be like that, you will be like that. In verse 11, in all the signs and the wonders which the Lord sent him to do.
1: In
2: all that the Lord sent him to do in the land of Egypt, to Pharaoh, and to all his servants, and to all his land, and in all the mighty hand, and in all the great terror which Moses showed, both in the sight of all Israel.
1: That
2: shows us the man knew God. The own time has come. Moses is gone, but you are there.
1: Moses Koyilo,
2: it's a year of breakthrough. Oh. And it's your year of breaking forth. And I will hear your testimony in Jesus' name. I'm looking at John chapter 14, verse 7. It says, if ye had known me, ye should have known my Father also.
1: And
0: And then it says, from henceforth, ye know him and have seen him. Verse 17. Even the spirit of truth, whom the world cannot receive, because it sees him not, neither knoweth him, but ye know him. Think about that. Jesus said, disciples, you know me, you know him, for he dwelleth with you and shall be in you. Verse 20, and at that day shall ye know that I am in the Father and ye in me. Look at the result in verse 12. Verily, verily, I say unto you, he that believeth on me, the works that I do, he shall do also. And greater works than this shall he do, because I go unto the Father. Look at Matthew chapter 17. I'm reading from verse 20 there. Jesus says unto them, because of your unbelief. The people who have unbelief, they don't know God enough. They don't know that God can do all things. And God can do all things to all people in all places every time. But verily I say unto you, if ye have faith as a grain of mustard seed, ye shall what? Ye shall tremble before this mountain. And shall be afraid before the mountain. He shall be crying before the mountain. Isn't that what we did in the past when we didn't know our God? We saw a mountain of sickness, a mountain of a problem, a mountain of enemies, a mountain like a mighty force, and then before that mountain we are crushed and we just crumbled to the ground and we started crying. I started saying, how could this be for me? But this year, wipe all your tears away. Take all those tears away, because this year ye shall say unto this mountain, remove hence to yonder place. It shall be done. It shall remove, and nothing shall be impossible unto you.
2: So, I
0: want you to do something. You know the people who have read that how many times? Nothing shall be impossible unto you. Make up that word impossible.
2: Okay.
0: And then this year, make up your mind that this year will be different from any other year in your life. Can I have a good amen there? Wait, if nothing shall be impossible unto me, why is it that every time I say I cannot do that, that's impossible? Why am I always using the word impossible? Impossible. Now this year, attempt
3: the impossible. If you never try it, how will you know whether it will move or not? This year, no more crying like last year. Believe the invisible. See, conceive the incomparable. I am conceiving the incomparable. It will be done in Jesus' name. Decree the incredible. You exemplify the incorruptible. You know, in your offices, they are saying everybody must sign this. You say, me, I'm not going to sign that. What do you mean? This new year, nobody will fight you. I said, nobody will fight you. To do what you don't want to do, exemplify the incorruptible. Forsake the inflexible. You know, there are some people, as it was, so it is, and so it shall ever be. They're almost at the same point all their life, inflexible, nothing moves them. Nothing changes them. You can read from Genesis to Revelation, nothing changes them. You can pray, you can intercede for them from January to December. They're inflexible. Just leave them alone. Ephraim is joined to idols. Leave them alone. Forsake the inflexible. Good. The indispensable. Each help the incurable. You see, those incurable people, they say they have lost hope. What can they do again?
2: I've
3: been in this sickness now for this number of years, and what else can I do? This day you'll be healed. I influence the incorrigible. Join the invisible. The invisible people are the unconquerable people. They are the people that no matter what happens, they always win. They always overcome, they always conquer. You know, who are the conquerors here today? Praise the Lord. Join us. We are invincible.
2: You know,
3: and know the inevitable. There is something that they are inescapable, inevitable. And know that so that you're not beating your head against the wall. And you're not trying to say, okay, the sun should not try. The sun is inevitable. Amatan should not come. Amatan is always there. Rainy season will always come. Recognize that and walk along with that. And don't say, well, why is it sunshine? That's inevitable. Why is it daylight? That's inevitable. inevitable. Why is it raining? The ground is wet. That's inevitable. You know, as I come to your city here, and they say, you know, the bombs are there, the bombs are there. It's inevitable. Just walk along with that.
2: Then what to go to file amo alogi bombo me omelete to fine amagano lana.
3: It's inevitable. Know that and move along, and then you'll get to where you're going in Jesus' name.
2: Amagano latinale wo Diego para tendo jefi aje to je swing come.
3: And then learn the infallible.
2: They but they go in quick no we mono gbele log bede.
3: There's some things that will never fail.
2: Ni leti bo mono gba ko gbele bo mono gbele.
3: Infallible, unmistakable.
2: Ye mono gbele nu shwa bato ye me.
3: Mentor the incapable.
2: Aso kodo me.
3: Don't try to anybody up.
2: Ama amana de
3: lo kodo me. You know they say that one will never learn anything. Pick that person up and create value in the life of that individual.
2: Ya no me ne ma ka wa ni pe me mo ko ton gan wa layi. Fran do le do me mo ko ton me. Fran ka yin gbeto to gbeto le me.
3: Nurture the immeasurable. Observe the irresistible.
2: And
3: you know what you resist persists. You know, there are some people in their life, they're always fighting the wrong battle. Resisting that, rejecting that, restraining that. Leave all that alone this year and spend your life on something of quality. Pursue the incomprehensible.
2: Create
3: the inadvisable. And there's some things we shouldn't even find you there. You're a child of God. How could you be in that place? Sister, why are you here? What are you doing here? This one is inadvisable for a real daughter of God, a queen, and for a real child of God, a king in the king's army.
2: Ah, video ton we any me me nyunu. Te ba ti do file. Fi e ma jena me vinyon ton e. 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
3: And therefore you quit the inadvisable.
2: Na ne o tuwa la ton son fi bi bene mon koton. 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
3: mon koton le me. You revise the immutable.
2: Anak bogbena me le siye me monon diwa gbede la.
3: That's the almighty God. You come to the house of God. You reverence God.
2: Ino en gangu nuko diwa. Wuna ba akwa eto sa. Anak bogbeni e.
3: You study the invaluable.
2: Don't
3: study useless things. Teach the indisputable. And then uphold the indestructible. For example, the church. Upon this rock, I will build my church, and the gates of hell shall not prevail against you.
2: Na kwaja agun me fi tin ya soji nyando agun ti aido gbogun gbo kuto no mara peji.
3: And that's what you're to uphold, something that is indestructible.
2: Ela kwana he no emun gbele gbele gbele lo ni.
3: Visualize the inconceivable.
2: Ana ze no kunto edo no mano dogbo lo ji.
3: Over the irreplaceable.
2: Bla ngulendo le maso kan dio atana lo ko.
3: You know, there are some things in our lives that nobody can repeat. Place once it's gone,
2: it's gone.
3: Watch over that thing. Look at the valuable things the Lord has given you that no money can buy. I'm going to watch over the irreplaceable in my life.
2: And now Xerox.
3: The invariable.
2: And then the number on your atanalo me.
3: To Xerox means to reproduce.
2: And then the
3: take it to that Xerox machine and then Xerox it for me and reproduce this invariable.
2: And then I like the machine I'm lavon lodo.
3: And then yield the incalculable. And then zip up the incontestable. Zip it up, hide it from the people that will steal it. Nobody will take this thing from me. And this year is going to be a wonderful year. Everybody say wonderful. 1, 2, 3, 4, 5, 6. What? 7 wonderful.
1: Ode awe aton ene aton chopo nemo jawu tonu siawe ton.
3: Praise the Lord. This year is going to be more than wonderful. It's going to be. Wonderful. Are you ready?
1: Seven wonderful.
3: If you are ready for wonderful and seven wonderful to come into your life, why don't you get up and get into prayer? Because the power of God is coming upon your life. This day is going to be a day of breakthrough. In Jesus' name we pray.
1: Yes, we come with me for that day.
3: And everybody said,
1: "Now, better like when you can put a niche."
3: And praise the Lord with you that you are here today. Because this day is going to be a turning point in your life.
1: It's
3: bad and eyes closed. I want to give you an opportunity to have this personal experiential knowledge of the Lord.
1: Anywhere
3: you are, just raise up your hand. I'm praying for you. Thank you very much. That's wonderful. Almighty God, we thank you today for these who are raising up their hands. We're asking, O Lord, all the ignorance of the past, take it away in Jesus' name. Lord, I'm asking that today you reveal yourself to everyone. Lord Jesus, be the Savior of everyone giving themselves unto you right now in Jesus' name. Take all the sins away. Take all the guilt away. Take all the condemnation away. And Lord, I pray the power to come and live in newness of life. Give unto them in Jesus' name. Thank you, Lord, because I know you have answered. In Jesus' name we pray. And everybody said, praise the Lord. I said, praise the Lord. This year for you will be so wonderful. You are ready? Where are you? Raise up your hand. Are we ready? Father, in the name of Jesus. We thank you because this is a glorious day.
1: Oh, me too. This
3: is a day of breakthrough. This is a day of breaking forth. A day of miracle, a day of signs, a day of wonders. Lord, you have called us into covenant, and we come into covenant relationship with you in Jesus' name.
2: asan chao to asan nya to asan kono to kono e ayo mbio ale ndeme lo so bi Allah en podo yepo chao to chao to eto to Jesus we come
3: now Lord we know you
2: ko dije mi la ni ko yan we
3: you are our father
2: you are to mi tan
3: you are our God
2: you are jua we mi ule tan
3: you are our refuge
2: you are we fi beta do mi tan
3: you are protector
2: you are our chom me to mi tan
3: you are the good physician you are our healer oh Lord I come to you right now and I pray and for the prayers of your people in Jesus name.
2: Gbe to to da kwa se gbo to da ko kun re me tu le ko mi o da kwa yo re si o da me to le to mi kan gbo na ye to Jesus we come.
3: Lord I pray every yoke be broken. All the chains find the people that they have not been making enough progress, break all the chains in Jesus' name. Lord, I pray any curse, any spell, any charm, any sin, generational, whatever, I cancel that thing. I take it away from their lives in Jesus' name. All the covenants of the past with the devil. A covenant in any secret court. A covenant in any other place. I cancel the covenant. I nullify the covenant. And I pray, Lord, now they come into this new covenant with you in Jesus' name. Bad luck is gone. Failure is gone. Poverty is gone. Barrenness is gone. Lord, I pray all the stumbling blocks before them, take everything away in Jesus' name.
2: This
3: year is a year of happiness. Lord, I release these people into blessing. Those who have been bachelors for 40 years, priests for 45 years, bachelors for 48 years, Lord, this year I break that yoke.
2: And
3: I release you to the perfect will of God in Jesus' name. Marry 2 years, 3 years, 7 years, 12 years, 13 years, 18 years, no child. How can that be? I command barrenness come out in the lives in Jesus' name. Lord, I pray whatever you have to change in their lives, or change in their body, or change in their family, you are the God of all possibilities. Do it at this time in Jesus' name.
2: Having
3: a loved one, a mother, a father, a wife, a husband, a child in the hospital, right on that hospital bed right now, we don't go and touch them. Raise them up, they will not die in Jesus' name. Lord, everyone here fill their lives with happiness, their lives with joy, their lives with miracle. All those things written in their covenant papers, fulfill everything in Jesus' name.
1: Lift
3: up your people from glory to glory. From miracle to miracle. From signs to wonders. From healing to healing. From prosperity to prosperity. Let them keep on climbing till they get to the top in Jesus' name. I proclaim and prophesy to you this year, you'll be the head, you'll not be the tail.
1: Amen. Women, Lago Giwelo, Alayo Tamato Sinai, to Jesus,
3: you'll be above, you'll not be beneath. And all the desires of your heart, the Lord will fulfill in Jesus' name.
1: O tara mato sinai mo tu aka to ton la epo jo na rendi nawe to Jesu come.
3: And this year for you will be a wonderful year.
1: We melona we na kwe jauto.
3: And all your requests are confirmed. You have testimony already.
1: But the way to like poena nawe out ndo cambio to out ndo kundote.
3: Confirm it to Lord for everyone.
1: Hello to lo na klona na mele ko do ko.
3: Jesus name we pray.
1: To Jesus come me rode
3: te. I'm telling you that this year your life will be wonderful and sevenfold. God bless every one of you.
1: Wonder we melo. Better to njao, jao to nusiawe. Joy kan kunu poto na donawe.
3: Praise the Lord. If you are there tonight, I said praise the Lord. I really praise the Lord because we are here together. We thank the Lord because of what he has done. I'm going to take the broom of faith and sweep everything away. That's in your house, in your family, in your place of work, in your profession, anywhere you find yourself. The broom of faith tonight, I sweep everything away. And by the time we finish tonight, nothing will remain in Jesus' name. Now you see, even people you don't understand. Miracles come in very simple ways. I was on the BBC. That's the radio BBC in London. And a lady was interviewing me. And we came to having programs, crusades, conferences, and quite a lot of things. And then she asked me a question. How do people get healed? Oh, I said it's very simple. I said, for example, what, you remember on the air. And they were transmitting directly in London. And I said, for example, if you are sick, tell me what sickness you have, and then I will pray, and that will be an answer to how do people get miracles. And then he told you a particular place. She said, I've been having a problem in this place for such a long time. I said, in the name of Jesus, be healed. Your pain, your suffering, sickness there, get out in Jesus' name.
1: And
3: then she looked up and said, hey, it's gone. Praise the Lord. So I said, now you ask me the question. How do people receive miracles? I said, now tell me, how do people receive miracles? He said, by prayer and faith. I said, exactly, you got it. You know, if that can happen in London, over the air, while just being interviewed, and instantaneously she got a miracle. But tonight is your night. And you will get your miracle in Jesus' name. Let's close our eyes for prayer.
4: A
3: great God in heaven, I will magnify your name tonight. I will worship you tonight and exalt your holy name. I will thank you because we know you have never failed. In the past, you never failed, and today we know you will not fail. And in the future, we'll know you will not fail your people. Lord, I'm asking tonight that your mighty power will go with this word and reach out to the hearts and the bodies and the families of all the people. And you roll away all their problems in Jesus' name. I'm asking tonight that you'll manifest your power. And great will be the wonders you will do in every life here tonight, in Jesus' name. That you will destroy the works of the devil. And everything the devil has brought into every life, Lord, I pray, you're going to get rid of everything tonight in Jesus' name. That your name will be glorified. That the sinners who are here, they will see the picture that you draw from heaven. Of themselves. And then they will see the necessity of coming to Christ. Lord and Savior tonight, in Jesus' name. And those who are sick, and those who are oppressed, and those who have any calamity, any curse upon their lives, I pray that tonight you will roll everything away in Jesus' name. I pray that tonight the name of the Son of the Living God, the Lord Jesus Christ, will be exalted as he brings his power to bear in every life here tonight, in Jesus' name. We know you have answered. And we know we're going to see the fulfillment of the great promises of God in the Bible, even tonight in Jesus' name. And we worship you. We know, Lord, that tonight it's going to be a beautiful, great night for everyone in Jesus' name. Thank you, Lord, because we know you have answered. In Jesus' mighty name we pray. And everybody said,
4: God
5: bless you. You can sit down. There are two passages I'm going to major on tonight. And the first passage you'll find in Ephesians chapter 6. I'm reading from verse 10. Finally, my brethren, be strong in the Lord and in the power of his might. Paul the apostle was writing to the Ephesians. And if you will try to recollect the situation of the people in Ephesus, here is what you'll find. They search an idol. They deceived themselves and they said that idol fell down from heaven. And Paul the apostle went to preach there, and then somebody felt that Paul the apostle was going against their tradition. And their traditional medicine. Or their witch doctor. Or their witches. Or the evil spirits that rule in the land. And they all came out en masse. And they said, great is Diana of the Ephesians. For 2 hours they were shouting. They became fanatical about it because they were very, very zealous for their idol. And now there were these believers in Ephesus. And they were right in the midst of the people that manifested negative power. The power of Satan, the power of evil spirits. Talking about occultism, it was rampant in Ephesus. Talking about witch doctors, there were many in Ephesus. And talk about witch doctors and witches and wizards, there were very many trying to manifest their worthless power in Ephesus. And then came Paul the Apostle. And as Paul the Apostle came to them, he began to declare, there is no other power but the power of God. And there is no other manifestation of power today that can set you free. That's why, as Paul the Apostle was leaving them, he had written a lot of other things to them. And he said, Ephesians believers, here you are living in the midst of pressure. In the midst of problem. In the midst of the persecution of the people that do not believe the Lord. And it says, finally, here is what I have for you. And finally, brothers and sisters who are here tonight, be strong in the Lord. Those words, be strong in the Lord, are inseparable. If you crawl out of the kingdom, there's no way you can be strong. It's like
4: when you tell a fish, swim in the river. There's no other place for the fish to swim. If the fish comes out of the river, there's no way to swim. If it's on ground, there's no way to swim. Be strong in the Lord. If you come out of the Lord and the clapping and the singing over. The reading of the Bible over. And then you go back to all the evil things to left behind. And you come out of the Lord. There's no way to be strong.
6: It's like
4: telling a bird, fly in the sky. For the bird, there's no other place to fly. You remain in the sky and you can keep on flying. You remain in the Lord and you can keep on being strong. If you're going to live in this land and you are going to live free and you are going to live happy and you are going to live in liberty, be strong in the Lord and in the power of His might. That's how to remain strong. If you will go back to the herbs that you used to use, you may think that you are going to get power. But you lose the reality of power, and then you are going to go to something fake. But you want to remain really strong. You abide in the power of His might. And then it says, put on the whole armor of God. You know, there is no way any preacher can tell you all the details of the whole armor of God. It's not talking about, is he seeing the picture of a soldier? Now, this period

0: anyo isra anyo no eno yuga azan atan na lo so gan he mere ya wan fun to awan bipe e lo do to awan me.
1: A soldier left home on Wednesday.
0: Yeah, wan pa bipe re to so
1: go to atan dadu. To the camp.
0: Where you from?
1: And then from Wednesday to Sunday he was introduced to the whole to the armory.
0: Mo to eyin azan gagbe ka je segbe ni you are do eyin awan funu le here.
1: And then he comes back Sunday night. And you say, where have you been? He says, I have gone to the camp.
0: But
1: now, I am a soldier.
0: But I can be a defender of Vitagai. And
1: Are you going back to the camp? Are you still going to have training? Oh no, I have finished.
0: But
1: yes, you are finished. And you are not going back again. Oh no, I finished. I'm a soldier now.
0: But as that time, I don't care. I like what they are. I'm more man. I'm going to
1: And any enemy that confronts me, coming from any territory, I will overcome.
0: But I can't tell the people that people are coming. Don't say it. But the people are not behind.
1: You know, he's deceiving himself.
0: Can you hear the crowd?
1: You know that is why many people they attend a crusade 5 days.
0: Are you in reason?
1: And after that, they don't step into any Bible-believing church anymore. After that, they don't treat the Bible anymore. And they say, I am now a Christian. I am alright now, and I will overcome every enemy that comes against me. I say just for 5 days.
0: And
1: it says, put on the whole armor of God that you may be able to stand against the wiles of the devil. Then he says, for we wrestle not against flesh and blood, but against principalities and against powers, against the rulers of the darkness of this world, against spiritual wickedness in high places. That's what it says. It says we're wrestling. And the people who are wrestling with us, they are not using human knowledge. They're using spiritual power. The people who are wrestling with us, they are not using scientific experimentation. They're using demonic power. And it says, because we're not wrestling against flesh and blood, that's why you put on the whole armor of God. Why? So that spirit will fight against spirit. You see, flesh fights against spirit, the flesh will lose. The Holy Spirit within you fights against the evil spirit within them. Who will win, Holy Spirit or evil spirit? Holy Spirit. That's why it says you put on the whole armor of God. And the Holy Spirit power in you will fight against all those evil powers, demonic spirits, and by the grace of God, according to the authority of the word of God, you will win in Jesus' name.
0: Bro, we were 80 to to jago do gbigbo ma we to ye mele po mo e gbogbo ku ro si ku e tun dali anagba won po agbogun ati e ku lo tun dali anagba won to yin jesu tan ma.

0: Verse 13, wherefore, take unto you the whole armor of God.
1: Again, do you see that?
0: The whole armor.
1: And it's
0: not the armor of man.
1: And
0: it's not the armor of tradition.
1: The very
0: armor of God.
1: That
0: is church.
1: Agutin.
0: The people of God. Studying the Bible. And the church will teach you about prayer. The church will teach you about faith. The church will teach you about the promises of God. The church will teach you about the blood of the Lamb. A lot of things. Wherefore, take unto you the whole armor of God, that she may be able to withstand in the evil day.
1: And haven't
0: done all to stand.
1: We shall
0: stand. The wind of this world will not blow you down. We shall stand. Principalities and powers will not crush you. We shall stand. All the witches in the land, all the wizards in the land, they will not be able to conquer you. You will stand.
1: When
0: you take on the whole armor of God, if you meet them in the dream, you will conquer them.
1: If they
0: meet you during the day, you will conquer them.
1: If they
0: confront you on the road, you will conquer them.
1: If they come
0: with any arrow, their arrow will boomerang and go back to them.
1: But you
0: stand in the armor of the Lord, in the power of the Lord. No other power will be able to conquer you anymore, in Jesus' name.
1: Stand
0: therefore. If you are confronting the enemy and you have your armor on, and then you are not standing. You are compromising. You are crawling. You are not standing. You see, as you go back home, they will threaten you. As you go back home, they will say, you must bow. As you go back home, they will try to introduce some things to
1: you.
0: Know your God. I know your Savior. I know your Lord. I understand that you have to stand. You will not bend for the enemy.
1: You
0: will not kneel for the devil. You will not compromise your stand. You will stand in Jesus' name. It says, stand therefore, having your loins girt about with truth.
1: Did
0: I tell you? You have your loins, that's the belt of truth.
1: And if you don't know
0: the truth, you don't even know the truth about Jesus, or the truth about the Holy Spirit, or the truth about the Christian life. the truth about what is required of the believer.
1: You're
0: totally absent, ignorant of the truth.
1: Having
0: your loins girt about with truth. And then it says, having on the breastplate of righteousness. You see the soldiers in those days, when they go to the battlefield, they will wear an iron vest, a kind of singlet, but it's of iron. And it's scale all over to cover their chest. Why did they do that? Because the enemy on the other side will have an arrow. And then can throw the arrow like this. If it strikes them in the chest, the heart is very near there. And if it strikes them in the heart and it punctures the heart, they are gone, they are dead. That's why they will have that breastplate on them. So that if the enemy will throw any arrow at them, it will only strike that breastplate. And then it will deflect it back. Every arrow they throw at you will be deflected back in Jesus' name. They cannot bring you down anymore. You know, there are people almost everywhere I go. If you know, the radio people interview me, they interview me about, we learn that you preach holiness. I said, of course, yes. There's no other thing to preach. If the TV people want to interview me before they finish their questioning, they must ask me, well, learn you preach holiness. I say, of course, yes. There's no other thing to preach. Because you understand that this is the breastplate of righteousness. And I'm telling you, holiness is power. I said holiness is power. And righteousness is power. It's a breastplate. It's a breastplate that shields you, that protects you. And let me show you the power. I was in a particular place where what you have a program. But before that program, we were going about to different places and different localities and different villages. And I came to a particular village with my team at that time. And I saw a woman that had a porch on the ground. And then she poured oil on that porch here in Nigeria. And then she will run around and walk around that porch. And then
1: to
0: get into a particular spot, she will kneel down like this. Then she will go around and around, and then she will kneel down. What are you doing? Oh, she said, I'm worshiping my God. You're worshiping your God. Where is your God? Oh, she said, look at it. And I said, I can't see the God. She said, look, this, she didn't want to call it pot, because once you call it God, how can you call it pot again? And so she said this one. She was pointing. I said, ah, is this your goal? She said, yes. And meanwhile, the son was paralyzed. And the son was lying down on the side, looking at mama. Mama worshiping idol, and the son was paralyzed. So I said, look, woman, see what this your God has done to your child. That your child is paralyzed. That my God is not like that. And that if you will come over and worship my God, and you are allowed to throw this thing away, I'll pray for your child, and your child will get up. If you do that and this my paralyzed child gets up, I will worship your God.
1: But now we amoya endu abasi monu gbo gbo vije eh nya sako aku e fotite na se
0: ju aku e said no
1: era na ba vunje drando la la
0: throw away your idol, then I will pray for your church. She said no
1: endu na ba vudu tuena gbagbe we gbo na ko de na vije do la la o.
0: You will pray for my child first, and my child will get well, and then I will throw away my God.
1: Edo na ko de na vije we ba vije na jagdanga ene godo na ba vudu.
0: How many of you know that I'm a teacher and I do not allow students to dictate the syllabus? I dictate what I'm going to teach. And I didn't want this woman to change me. You know, when a teacher comes and then the student begins to say, this is what to teach me, this is what not to teach me, I said no. You are taking my place. You are usurping my place. I am the teacher. I am to teach you what you are to do. Say amen. And so the woman said, no, you will pray for me and this child will get well. I say, you don't understand. I am in charge. You are not the one in control. I said, pick up this sin and throw it away. There's nothing there. And you know, she was convinced, because if you come and I speak to you, you will be convinced.
1: And
0: tonight you are convinced. I said, tonight you are convinced. She picked up that pot and it was an empty pot. There was even nothing underneath the pot. Empty God. I said, don't just pick it up, smash it on the ground. If you can break it, it is not a God. She smashed it on the ground and it was broken. That's what you call a God. And then she said, now you have done well. I didn't even touch the child. I just feel like this. You know, I'm talking about the breastplate of righteousness. Righteousness and holiness, that is power. I said righteousness is power. Holiness is power. And the boy did not understand English. And I wasn't speaking vernacular language. And they were not interpreting the prayer. To make you understand the power of the Almighty God. I was speaking English language. And the boy did not understand the English. And they were not interpreting to the boy. And I was not touching the boy. I just said, boy, in the name of Jesus Christ, rise up and walk. And that boy got up like this and he began to walk.
1: Ndo visuru to yiko Jesu Kristo me Holiness
0: is power. That's why I come to you tonight and I'm telling you, with the armor of God, put on the breastplate of righteousness.
1: And
0: that righteousness will work mightily in your life in Jesus' name. And then it says, and your feet shod for the preparation of the gospel of peace. The gospel of peace. Not the gospel of fighting. Not the gospel of retaliation. Not the gospel of fighting one another. Your feet are shod with the preparation of the gospel of peace. Church and church should not be fighting together. Members of the same church, but from different tribes, should not be fighting together. If you have a fighting attitude, argumentative attitude, a struggling attitude, we must fight about everything. We must tear one another apart. We must put pressure on other people, crush them, so we can have our way. That's not the armor of God. That's the armor of the devil. And your feet are shod with the preparation of the gospel of peace. And then it says, above all, taking the shield of faith, wherewith ye shall be able to quench all. Everybody say all. Say it again. You'll be able to quench all the fiery darts of the wicked. Their shield of faith will make you to be able to quench, to crush all the fiery darts of the wicked. And take the helmet of salvation and the sword of the Spirit, which is the Word of God. Then praying always with all prayer and supplication in the Spirit, watching thereunto with all perseverance and supplication for saints.
1: I
0: told you, finally, the final wonder. Finally, the final wonder. And now we talk about that final wonder. And it is the wonder of conquering faith. The wonder of conquering faith. The wonder of the faith that conquers. You will conquer. I said you will conquer. There is the wonder of deliverance and dominion. Did I tell you before, we were at Onitsha. And at
1: Onitsha,
0: this man was brought completely mental, completely mad, completely insane. And they changed the two hands and used padlock on him.
1: But you don't get that law and
0: change the two legs and use padlock on him. And we're having this, you know, meeting at Onitsha there. And they brought him in. And you know how they fed him before they brought him in? They locked him inside the room. And to give him food, they will open the door very quickly and throw the food to him and close the door because he was wild like animal. When they heard that we're having this program at Tunisia, what he did then was to find some people that overpowered him momentarily and chained his hand and quickly chained the leg. And then they bundled him to a vehicle and brought him to the meeting. And then I was preaching on the name of Jesus. And eventually, at the time of prayer, as I mentioned the name of Jesus like this, that insanity, everything went away. The man became normal. And then he looked at himself. He said, my brother. He said, my uncle. Why did you chain me? I'm okay now. Why don't you remove this and they remove that? And then the legs, they said, leave it, remove it now. I'm no more violent. And then they brought him to the stage. And that man walked like a real gentleman. Our God is great. The wonder of supernatural deliverance and dominion. And if you have any shackles, any chain, any fetters binding you tonight, the Lord will deliver you in Jesus' name. The wonder of total freedom. When I say total freedom, freedom from every yoke, freedom from every infirmity, freedom from every sickness, and freedom from any negative binding force in your life. And tonight is that night. And the wonder of abundant life. The wonder of supernatural power. Power coming into you. That you know you are strong in the Lord. And the power is there. And you know by the grace of God you can stand in that power. And no storm of life will be able to blow you down. And with that power of the Lord, you will conquer every enemy. You will conquer every evil spirit. You will conquer even Satan. And very shortly, the Almighty God will put Satan under your feet in Jesus' name. Wonder of heavenly inheritance. What's the joy of coming and not getting to heaven? What's the joy of reading the Bible and not getting to heaven? What's the joy of teaching Sunday school in your church and not getting to heaven? The wonder of heavenly inheritance.
1: Ojawu olovi ogu olovi ton letan.
0: And that's why we are here.
1: Nu eso mi do to
0: pin. I'm telling you that tonight is not the end of serving the Lord.
1: We son the dawn of time e ba yo podo okuro sise tan.
0: Tonight is not the end of following after the Lord.
1: O zeme ma yo podo riodo okuro tan tan.
0: Now I pick up that word faith. And now we're looking at the wonder of conquering faith. The faith that conquers sin. The faith that conquers sickness. The faith that conquers self. The wonder of conquering faith. That you have faith in Christ. And that faith in Christ is growing. And the power of faith is so much working in your life. That anywhere you stand in the faith of the Son of God. And that faith of the Son of God works mightily within you, and it destroys every evil sin in your life. And tonight is that night. I said tonight is that night. Power and the wonder of conquering faith. Acts of the Apostles chapter 3. What do you mean from verse 1? Now Peter and John went up together into the temple at the hour of prayer, being the ninth hour.
1: Peter po Johanu po zopo he jije temple me to jire odeto me to jeje neto me.
0: Do you see in their program?
1: Amo to tito eto me.
0: In their lifestyle.
1: To bezanziza eto me.
0: In the day-to-day schedule of the running of their lives, they have time for the time of prayer.
1: Amo to niwa eto le me to azando po po be yetindo jire.
0: Never be too busy that you will not have time for prayer. And a certain man, lame from his mother's womb, was carried, whom they laid daily at the gate of the temple, which is called Beautiful, to ask alms of them that entered into the temple.
1: Yes, that way. Kusenso ado ono eto tomende wa e yeno se egbeso wa do hongbo temple to yeno yiro dagbedagbeji na do bi anu to me to temple me bi lesi.
0: Look up here at me. You know this man, he was in a bad shape.
1: Mami to file amo dawo eto oten ina kande me
0: in a beautiful at the beautiful gate.
1: Eto oten ina kande me shiba to e hongbo dagbedagbeji.
0: The gate was beautiful.
1: Hongbo dagbedagbe.
0: But he himself was all crumbled and all muddled up, messed up.
1: I'm a chibai with a sweat of blood to play a flame, more air to flame, but could you come?
0: And they laid him at the beautiful gate. It's like the picture of a sinner in a good church.
1: I'm a air to flame, but to the only man, but to move on to hunger that would have been
0: a picture of somebody who is paralyzed in his soul.
1: It's a little yammy, Tita Gundagumeton. I'm a little yammy, hope.
0: He does not
2: not have the power to be able to get up and walk in the way of the Lord. And this man, born like that, don't you know that's a spiritual condition? We're born in sin. Although we may belong to a good family, the beautiful gate at which you are, and the beautiful church where you are, will not change anything. And in verse 3, who seen Peter and John about to go into the temple as an arms. Ask what you need. You know, if you keep quiet and you see other people receiving their miracles, other people, the power of God is confronting them and confronting their problems. Other people, they say, oh Lord Jesus, Son of David, here I am, have mercy on me.
1: And
2: you see other people shouting and crying and asking and praying and pleading with the Lord, have mercy on me. And you see them receiving the miracle. And then you just keep quiet there. If the Lord wants to bless me, he will bless me. I don't want to shout. I don't want to be so fanatical like that. You know, some people, they wait such a long time and they don't get the miracle that is a portion for them.
1: They say,
2: the miracle attached with your name, you'll get it tonight. I said you'll get it tonight. And it is when you rise up and you open your mouth before the Lord and say, Lord Jesus, have mercy on me. That's when that miracle will come unto you. In verse 4, and Peter, fastening his eyes upon him, with John, said, look on us. Maybe that's why I say all the time, look up at me here, because I have something to give you. I said I have something to give you. Because I come in the name of Jesus. I come with the anointing that breaks the yoke. If you look up here, something will drop in your soul. And something will drop into your family. And the blessing of God will come upon you in Jesus' name. And he gave each unto them, expecting to receive something of them. Then Peter said, silver and gold have I not. And you know what beggars are looking for? Beggars are looking for money. If you give a beggar 10 naira, 100 naira, that's a great day.
1: I was having
2: Oshogbo, that's the capital of Osun State.
1: And
2: then this woman had been blind for 12 years. And then she had become a beggar on the street. And then we prayed and mentioned the name of Jesus instantaneously. That woman that had been blind for 12 years, begging on the street, the eyes became totally open. Praise the Lord!
3: Amen. And you know, even though we don't have money to give you, God provides, will give you to you. But Peter said, silver and gold have I none, but what I have, we have something. I said we have something. And then as you go back after this crusade, you have something already in Jesus' name. What I have, I give unto you in the name of Jesus Christ of Nazareth. Rise up and walk. He took that man by the right hand, and they were told, and he lifted him up. And immediately after that lifting up, the feet and ankle bones received strength. And he, leaping up, stood and walked and entered with them into the temple, walking and leaping and praising God.
4: It will
3: happen to you. And that's the power of faith. The wonder of conquering faith. Tonight we've heard so much about the faith that we ought to have, about the armor that we ought to put on. And as you put on the armor, it will work in your life today. In verse 16, and his name, through faith in his name, has made this man strong, whom you see and know. Yea, the faith which is by him has given him this perfect soundness in the presence of you all.
4: But you say that it to your tummy well, yeah, that way, don't run, may me mum, but so you well, you say, but it was Dali, well, not Gaga Gija, is it to Nukum, you may po.
3: Faith is still at work today. The power of God will come to you. But remember, the beginning of the manifestation of that power is the wonder of salvation in your life. All your problems are solved before you go. All your difficulties are gone before you go. And the power of the Lord will be fulfilled and manifested in your life tonight before you go, in Jesus' name.
4: Heads
3: bowed and eyes closed. The number one, sing first. Heads bowed and eyes closed. You have not given your life to the Lord. I surrender myself completely unto the Lord tonight. Where are you? Just raise up your hand. God bless you. Wonderful. Praise the Lord. Everybody, I said, praise the Lord. Here is your time for you now to say, I hand over myself completely unto the Lord. Just rise up wherever you are. And then we'll be praying together. While you're standing, you tell the Lord that you are standing now to receive the forgiveness of the Lord. You are standing to receive the salvation of the Lord. You are standing to receive the good Seeing that Jesus Christ purchased for you on the cross of Calvary.
4: And
3: then the Lord will forgive you. The Lord will forgive you. The Lord will change your life. Things will never be the same again in your life. You're receiving Jesus now. Accepting Jesus now as your personal Savior. We're going to pray together now. You pray loud after me. You say what I say. You say it from the depth of your heart. Almighty God, I thank you because I've heard Jesus died for me on the cross of Calvary.
4: To satin Calvary
3: to has rolled my sins away.
4: Nando bling nando chilese.
3: Take my sins away.
4: Nando de nando chilese.
3: So as to remove condemnation from me.
4: Nando de wakbredo sonyeme.
3: Lord Jesus.
4: Okuno Jesu.
3: I believe.
4: Nyeise.
3: That you died for me.
4: Wakuna me.
3: On the cross of Calvary.
4: To satin Calvary to
3: Lord Jesus.
4: Okuno Jesu.
3: I come to you tonight.
4: What do to say, man?
3: Lord, I pray. As I turn away from all my sins, asking for your help to hold me faithful, to make me powerful, to give me spiritual strength, not to go back into my sin. Lord, I pray. Forgive me now. Forgive me now. Wash me.
4: Clear me.
3: With the blood of Jesus. Cleanse me.
4: Clear me.
3: Help me. To be free. From guilt and condemnation. Lord, I believe. I am saved. I believe. My sins are forgiven. I believe you release me now from the hold of sin. Thank you, Lord. I believe it's all right now. In Jesus' name. Amen. Everybody shout, Amen. Your
4: heads
3: bowed. And your eyes closed, I'm praying for you. Father, in the name of Jesus. We thank you at this time and we bless your name and glorify you. Thank you because of your faithfulness. Lord Jesus, you said, whosoever comes to you, you will in no wise cast away. These have come with all their heart, with all their soul, with all their mind. Lord, pray you forgive them in Jesus'
4: name.
3: And Lord, I pray the power, the strength to go and live a victorious life from tonight, grant unto them in Jesus' name. Thank you, Lord, because we know you have answered. In Jesus' name we pray. Well, rise up now and pray. Will you rejoice tonight? Are you receiving miracle tonight? Are you going to be blessed tonight? Every yoke broken. Every sickness taken away. Every infirmity removed. All problems solved tonight in Jesus'
4: name.
3: Tell the person by your side, tonight is my night of miracle. Tonight is my night of wonders. We're ready now. Are you ready? Locate, identify where the problem is. Tonight it must go. And then you raise up the other hand to heaven. And
4: that's
3: to the Almighty God. As you raise up your hand to God, Almighty God, I trust in you. And you're solving my problem today. Healing my sickness today. You're removing my deformity today. Taking the sanity away today. Having my miracle today. Just keep your hand up as we pray. Father, in the name of Jesus, we thank you because we know that you have always been working wonders in our lives. And since we came, you have always glorified the name of Jesus.
4: So we
3: are asking, O Lord, glorify that name again tonight in Jesus' name. And Lord, I pray that you stretch forth your mighty hand right now to every man, every woman, every brother, every sister, every boy, every girl. Touch them and take their bodies away in Jesus'
4: name.
3: All the mountains of problems they brought. All the mountains of sicknesses they brought. You told us, if you have faith as a grain of mustard seed, ye shall say unto this mountain, be thou removed and be cast into the sea. I speak now to the mountains of problems they have. Come out of them in Jesus' name. That spirit of insanity, I command you. That spirit of epilepsy, I command you. That spirit of affliction, I command you. That spirit of witchcraft, I command you. Come out in Jesus' name. All the sickness they brought on you. All the infirmity they brought upon you. All the pain they brought upon you. All the setbacks they brought upon you. I command right now, come out in Jesus' name. Lord, I pray for everyone, that the people that have visible sicknesses like goiter, like tumor, like
4: hernia,
3: like hunchback, like swollen hair, like elephantiasis in the legs, like swelling of cancer in their armpit. Right now, I command the sickness, come out in Jesus' name. Every mountain of problem you have, every mountain of sickness you have, I speak against that mountain right now. I speak against that infirmity right now. I speak against that pain right now. Come out in Jesus' name. Lord, those who have tuberculosis,
4: me tindo akpa
3: ope ope
4: kabi akpa to homere
3: or they have asthma
4: kabi akpa
3: or they have any other pain, any other problem in their lungs, in their kidney, in their livers, in their blood system, in their bone, in their joints. Lord, I pray right now, touch them, heal them in Jesus' name.
4: Abi yo metindo awive de pepe to agbasara epeme to agomera to kumera to umera to umera to wade pepe to agbasara to me kuno unkode elekpo unkode de gbole to jagbon to Jesus to me.
3: And Lord, I pray for those who are barren.
4: Okunkode yo me inwe sinule.
3: This night I cancel the barrenness.
4: To zeme sinu inwe sinule.
3: You are not barren anymore.
4: Ama inwe
3: I pronounce upon you now
4: that
3: your barrenness is cancelled in Jesus' name. And I bring from the Lord your miracle babies for you. Receive your miracle babies in Jesus' name. Those who are blind, the bandage of the devil.
4: Though
3: invisible, yet renders you blind, and you are living in darkness. I command you, devil, remove your hand from their eyes. You demons, remove your hands from their eyes. And all your bandage by which you are blindfolding them, remove your bandage of blindness in Jesus' name. And I command those blind eyes right now be opened in Jesus' name. Those who are lame, those who are paralyzed, hands are withered, the feet are withered, and the waist is not carrying you. I pronounce the power of God upon your life. I release the power of God on your body. And I pray that the quickening power of the Lord will come upon your body right now. Rise up and walk in Jesus' name. Lord, I pray you'll destroy the works of the devil in their body. The work of the devil in their mind. The work of the devil in their brain. And the work of the devil in their families, destroy in Jesus' name. Lord, I pray that tonight will be the night of the wonder of wonders. That nobody will miss it tonight. The lame rising up and walking. The blind seeing. The people that have swelling be dropping everything. And the people that have been failures and defeated in life rising up in victory and progress and prosperity tonight. Lord, I pray you put your prosperity and your abundance into every life tonight in Jesus' name. Every problem you brought in here today, I cancel everything. Every mountain you brought in here today, I remove everything. And every work of the devil on your body, on your family, I cancel everything, I crush everything in Jesus' name. Lord, I pray there will be the wonders of the Lord everywhere now. In the front,
4: tonukan.
3: In the middle.
4: To cheche.
3: At the back.
4: To godo.
3: On my right.
4: Badusicheme.
3: On my left.
4: Tamiocheme.
3: Everywhere. Touch everyone now. Touch everyone now. Touch everyone now. Perform your wonders in their lives in Jesus' name. Confirm it in every life. Thank you, Lord, because I know you have answered. I thank you because I know you have answered. In Jesus' name we pray. And everybody said, the Lord has touched you tonight. Put your hands together for Jesus.
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3: Father, we bless your name for this great day of worship. Thank you, Lord, because you called us that everything within us, soul, spirit, and body, even our flesh, everything shall come to Lord, we come to glorify and honor your name, lift you up today. 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

0: edge.
1: Now, good job.
0: We're looking at John chapter 11. I'm reading from verse 4. When Jesus had that, he said, "This sickness is not unto death, but for the glory of God." That the Son of God might be glorified thereby. The Lord is giving us here a principle as well as a promise, as well as a prophetic utterance that comes from Christ. And maybe you are not sick, but look at this. Jesus, when Jesus had that, he said, "This suffering is not unto death, but for the glory of God."
1: As the gang come out, I was on jet in Vishba, Jesus said, "To cry out, yes, I hate it. Gigo, you were your wait on."
0: When Jesus had that, he said, "This situation is not unto death, but for the glory of God."
1: When I Jesus say, "Edo, to clare, emayigla, o kugbashi banangigo, jiwe ya wetonwe."
0: Whatever is happening in your life, a trial.
1: Nekole jodo beza to me dino dukumbi biya.
0: A kind of trouble.
1: To clare dahode nkota.
0: A kind of temporary tribulation.
1: Ese gani nusiya wupede.
0: When Jesus said that, he said, "This problem is not unto death, but for the glory of God."
1: When Jesus said,
0: "His storm is raging in somebody's life."
1: About the people to Mendesi Bezame.
0: His storm is raging in somebody's family.
1: About the people to Quedo Mendetome.
0: His storm is raging. Maybe in a local church, a storm is raging somewhere, somehow. And then the master is sleeping on the pillow, and the disciples came and said, "Master, Master, carest thou not that we perish?" And when Jesus had that, he said, "This storm, it's not unto death, but for the glory of God."
1: When Jesus said, "Agbo won e oyu je won e ma tin la okugba sibana gigo jiwe ye we ton we,"
0: that the Son of God may be glorified thereby.
1: Na yendo pa gigo na ovi jiwe ye we ton gbo e dali.
0: Without a test, there will be no testimony.
1: Ero ma tin hule pon kunde ma to na tin ayi me.
0: This is not coming to bring you down, to destroy you. It is so that there will be a testimony in your life, and the Lord God Almighty will be glorified. He will be glorified in your life.
1: Hey, Lord Martin, now we nado kwenye jai kavi wongwe liayi la lao. Eti nado ze duaga na gigo gangu nukoto to.
0: In verse 6, when he had heard therefore that he was sick, he abode 2 days still in the same place where he was.
1: Hey, now to have fortune.
0: And that's what human beings cannot understand. In fact, if you look at all those surrounded Jesus Christ, they couldn't understand. Only Christ could understand this. How do you understand? When you are all in the ship, in the boat, and the storm is raging, and the water and the river is pouring into the boat, and it appears you are going to sink, everybody is going to die, how do you understand that Jesus just went and slept on a pillow, and the people came and said, "Master, Master, we perish, don't you care?"
1: Be manakwa.

0: How
1: do you understand? When it says, and Jesus Christ loved Mary, Martha, and Lazarus, and the man that you love is sick, and is sick to the point of death. And he said of Jesus hurrying and rushing impatiently and going there. How do you understand that he stayed 2 days there? And in fact, by the time he got there, eventually the man had died. We don't understand that, but whatever you don't understand, God understands. Jesus is looking at the end, at the resurrection, at the rising of that Lazarus. That's why he wasn't worried. That's why he took his time. And the more you become like Jesus Christ, in faith, in faithfulness, in attitude, in a settled mind, and the more you look at what Jesus is looking at, and you can see the top of the mountain rather than the depths of the valley, then you will understand there is nothing to worry about. Jesus, our Lord, Savior, Redeemer, He is in control. In your life today, the Lord is in control. And then we read in verse 20, then Martha, as soon as she heard that Jesus was coming, went and met him, but Mary sat still in the house. Then said Martha unto Jesus, Lord, if thou hast been here, Martha, do you understand? The Lord is everywhere present. He's omnipresent. Omniscient. And he's omnipotent. If he was there, he was there. If you had seen what was happening to Lazarus, you would have hurried up. He saw it all. If you knew that this will happen to our brother Lazarus, and that before you came, he would have died. If you knew that, you would have hurried up and you have been here earlier. He knew,
0: Martha.
1: You know something? No matter how much you know Jesus Christ, you'll never be able to know everything Jesus knows. You think he doesn't know, but he knows your situation, your difficulty, the way you feel. If only the Lord could see me in my condition, in my seat, he sees it all. If only Jesus knew what I'm passing through now, of course he knows. And so Martha did not understand. If you had been here, he was there. He already told the disciples, he said, Lazarus is asleep. When he didn't understand, he said, a friend, Lazarus is dead. He knew it already.
0: dokotan miton Lazarus e damlo ona ye ma tun e dona dokotan miton Lazarus e koku enyo e.
1: But in verse 21, then Martha said unto Jesus, Lord, if thou hadst been here, my brother had not died.
0: Afokono kundo poto na tu mata dokla Jesus doklu no enge koti tofi no visunu che mado kuba.
1: In verse 32, then when Mary was come where Jesus was and saw him, she fell down at his feet, saying unto him, Lord.
0: Afokbanu kwa we toy na tu wenu na malia wa fige Jesus tebo mo ebo eroja.
1: Tell me the rest. You know, when you think about Mary and Martha, there were different personalities. Martha was very active. It was a do it now.
0: Maria
1: But she was a thoughtful person. Mary was a person that was sitting at the feet of Jesus Christ, learning the word, meditating on word.
0: But Malia wa gbonvo, Malia me don le nu pon, lo sent a for Jesus to go. Na do pon ko jo to mo le ka me pon do eji.
1: But worry and anxiety brings the active as well as the thoughtful and brings them into the same class.
0: Shigba, to ma jai podo, kulen do ji pon ren, me ma me to kon do ji pon me to le pon po wa ten do lo po lo me.
1: E do nu lo po lo. People forget the words they have learned.
0: Me le no jinu eye ko kun lego
1: and it seems that no
0: nu eye ko so oyun da ile
1: and it doesn't matter you are saved
0: mato ru ani ko mo kule gan
1: he is sanctified
0: omolewe
1: filled with the Holy Ghost
0: e so gran gbo wiwe
1: he has experience in the Lord. Worry and anxiety will bring all of you into the same class. You say the same thing, you feel the same way.
0: E so tin to nu mi mo gbo we ton bo ton nu mo to kun me sigba to ma ja epo do bu po na ke mi awole po wa
1: Even though Mary and Martha were different personalities, when it came to this situation, what you see was sent to him already.
0: When Maria ko Martha ko te gbonfuna ile sipa unle to Christ in to po tin vie ye ye po to prendo yo fitawetinde
1: and because of that, after they waited for some time,
0: na ne o tu unle ye unutina jire pe de godo
1: because there was no maturity to put the man
0: na e ma to prendo je tu na to dawe lo wa
1: just be rotting and sinking. They buried him already and now Jesus showed up.
0: Bo ye wala ye Lazarus na ni ka to wanu to ye di Lazarus ko Jesus do wa.
1: Oh thank God, they were not angry.
0: Mi to pa jo ye ma gbele ko me.
1: They were not angry against Christ.
0: Ye ma gbele ko me do Christ go.
1: They just said Lord, they still called him Lord, but started to Lord, if thou hast been here, my brother had not died.
0: Ye beto you are the clue no na pon fi fono afogban ko we to ton ye the clue no e nge ko ti to fi no visunu che ma
1: And then when Jesus therefore saw her, what's the next word? You know that's what worry and anxiety will bring us to. When you're looking at the bottom of the pit,
0: and
1: say, my brother Lazarus is gone. The worst has happened. What else? Could happen worse than this.
0: And
1: then fear will torment you. The worry will bring tears in your eyes.
0: When Obuna jetu klado eji butu majina kanda siwa nukutueleta.
1: But faith will make you cheer up. You will know this situation is not unto death. But the man is dead yet now, but he will live.
0: Shikba yise na kwa nado nado kwa dodo jo mbuna jo mbuna jo a ubuna yero tukla matikla oku.
1: And if you understand, you brush all that worry, all that anxiety, you brush it away from your heart. And because Jesus Christ is still on the throne, Christ is not too late in the situation in which you are in.
0: In the suffering
1: that you are going through, in the sickness that you have, in the
2: the condition that you might find yourself when Christ comes, it will be on time.
0: So ya deme gbante din vie, a ofeta deme gbante din vie, azon deme gbante din vie. We na klisti na wa dana do jonati.
2: And the power of God will work mightily in your life in Jesus' name.
0: Kuro jot na so azon da ko to gbesa to emeto Jesu ikome.
2: 39. Jesus said, take ye away the stone.
0: Afakande wero ko Jesu do mo mi ze zanu lo se.
2: Lord, why did you say that?
0: Kuro ne gba do do mo di.
2: Didn't you say to Christ to come? Yes, we did.
0: Abe ma do no Christ ni wa we. Mi wa mo nbe.
2: Didn't you know I will come? Yes, we knew you will come.
0: Be ma nyoro nyina mi na wa we. Mi nyoro na wa.
2: It may be today, maybe tomorrow, maybe the first day, we knew you will come. If you knew I was coming, why did you bury the man before I came? If you knew I am the life and the resurrection, why did you bury the man? By the way, who commanded you to seal it up with a stone? Did I send any message to you and I said, the end has come, seal it up? No, you did not. All right, remove what you put there, which I didn't tell you to put there. That's it. That's what Jesus is saying.
0: That
2: stone is not of me. That decision to put stone there, yes, it was dictated by the natural condition. It was dictated by traditional practice. That's what people do when somebody is dead. If you don't have Christ, what you have put there, which I didn't command you to put there because you sealed it up thinking the end has come. While Jesus is on the way and is coming to your house, the end has not come. I don't care how many people are crying, the end has not come. And if Jesus is coming to you, if you have sent an SOS, save a soul, an urgent message unto Christ the Lord, and we know that Jesus Christ is coming in the way, it will come. I said it will come. And nothing will disturb or stop him from coming. And when he comes, now you have to do something. The stone that you put there that you didn't command when you thought everything is over. Tradition says, and the people say, and the normal worldly method says, put on the stone. Now Christ comes and he says, take away the stone. And then Martha, the sister of him that was dead, says unto him, Lord,
0: Martha,
2: thank God she called him Lord every time. Never lose that. See through your tears. And see through your sorrow. And no matter how deep the suffering may be, still remember he is Lord. And said, Lord, by this time, he's thinking, for he has been dead 4 days. Jesus said unto her, said I not unto thee, if thou wouldest believe, thou shouldest see the glory of God? I will see the glory of God. Where did we start? Where did we start? This sickness is not unto death, but for what? For the glory of God. Didn't I tell you, if you can only believe, you will see. Will you see death? What will you see? The glory of God. I'm talking to you today on patiently waiting in faith for God's glory. Point number one, purposeful pursuit of God's glory. Number two, persevering patience through God's grace. Number three, personal preparation for God's goodness. Number one, purposeful pursuit of God's glory. Do you know that we're made for the glory of God? Whatever is happening in our lives, all we need to remember is I'm made for God's glory. I'm saved for God's glory. I'm saved for God's glory. I exist, I live for God's glory. Sickness may come, the end of it will be God's glory. Poverty may come, the end of it will be God's glory. Family, it might appear that the devil wanted to trouble something and move some time, but I know the end will be for God's glory. Upon your children, you may see something that brings tears in your eyes, but you know the end will be God's glory. In the place of work, it may appear that something is happening. You say, why is this happening? Don't worry. The end will be what? God's glory. Always have that in your mind and have a purposeful pursuit of God's glory. In Isaiah chapter 43, I'm reading from verse 7. Even everyone that is called by my name, for I have created him for my glory. I am made for God's glory. You know, whatever happens, persecution, I'm made for God's glory. This sickness is not unto death, it is for what? Do you know sometimes the enemy, they'll think they want to destroy you and they bring a slander, a big lie against your life. You go left, it's slander. You go right, it's slander. Anywhere you are, you the one they are talking about. They said this and this about you, and it's slander. There's nothing true about it. And then you say, I am finished. Cut that away from your mouth. Nothing will finish you. You are not finished. Because this slander is not unto death, but for what? For God's glory. First Peter chapter 2. I'm reading from verse
0: 9.
2: But ye are a chosen generation, a royal priesthood, and holy nation, a peculiar people, that ye should show forth the praises of him, the glory of him who has called you out of darkness into his marvelous light. Which in time past were not a people, but are now the people of God, which had not obtained mercy, but now have obtained mercy.
0: Dearly
2: beloved, I beseech you as strangers and pilgrims, abstain from fleshly laws which war against the soul.
0: This is verse 12,
2: having your conversation honest among the Gentiles, that whereas they speak against you as evil doers, they may by your good works which they shall behold, tell me the rest, glorify God on the day of visitation. Look up here, brothers and sisters. You know, sometimes situations change our language. Situations change our comportment. Situations change our lifestyle. Somebody has done something to you, a slander, persecution, painful thing. They've said something and you say, but that's not true of me. How could he say that about me? If you're not careful, it will bring bitterness into your heart. Alright, they say, I'm bad. Alright, they say, I'm not serious. If I'm going to suffer, let me do what they are saying that I did. I've not done it, but they say I'm like that. If I'm going to suffer, let me know what I'm suffering for. Situations change people. But if you understand that you are not affected or influenced or transformed by that situation, you understand, in this situation, whatever they say, I'm going to still live my life so that in the day of visitation, they will look at my life and they will glorify God on my behalf. Because I am made for the glory of God and I act out everything I do for the glory of God. As if no slander was there, as if no pain was there. 1 Corinthians chapter 10, verse 31. Whether therefore ye eat or drink, or whatsoever ye do all to what? To the glory of God.
0: ene utu enyi mi to duru ka vie enyi mi to nunu ka bi nde kwe mi to wiwa mi no wa popo klaete kwa gigoji kwe ya kutan
2: edwa
0: inu nya mona to we
2: purpose of life
0: edwa inu lengu te gbezan to we tan
2: so determination
0: edwa inu basi gbemi ma to we
2: I'm born again now I'm a child of God the Lord has taken me out of darkness into his marvelous light
0: divin kwa mvoji nkwele zun vijua we ton kwa kwa demisan zivlu me wa inwa blano eto ton me
2: everything should be done to the glory of God. That's the commitment of your life, and it will be so in Jesus' name. 2 Corinthians 4:15. For all things are for your sakes, that the abundant grace might through the thanksgiving of many redound to the glory of God. You live in such a way that anybody that remembers who you are. You've just been there for just a few moments, and then you come out of the place and you leave the glory of God behind. And the people say, you feel some sensation of light, spiritual glory, beauty, goodness, grace.
0: Did
2: you see the comportment of that sister when she was here with us? And now that she left, we still even feel good. Because her life just reflected and radiated the glory of God while she was here. Oh, you say, Pastor, if you knew what I'm going through, how can I manifest the glory of God?
0: Because
2: the suffering is like Shadrach, Meshach, and Abednego. It's like I'm going through fire. That's the time to know that Jesus is still on the throne. And soon he will come.
0: And
2: come to you.
0: That's how I do it.
2: He'll walk with you in that fire. And if Jesus is with you in the fire, you'll be able to manifest the glory of God more than the person that is not having any problem, but Jesus is not with him. Jesus Christ, our Lord, our Redeemer, the King of Kings and the Lord of Lords, is with you in that fire. You can still manifest the glory of God. I said you'll manifest the glory of God. Don't let any suffering, any fire, any difficulty, any pain detract you or divert you from the very central purpose of your life, which is to show glory unto the Lord. Sometimes, my dear sister, you are the only Christian in your family. The husband is, just like a rascal, a drunkard, and he forgets himself, and sometimes he'll bring all these sin laws. It's like fire is burning in the house. And then you say, can I even go to church today? I'm so sad. I'm so unhappy. This man, look at the way the man is talking, and look at all these people brings into the house, and he put pressure upon my life. And Can I show forth the glory of God today? Yes, my sister, you can. In that fire, in that suffering, in that pain, the glory of God will radiate through your life.
0: To ya ene meto miyone meto nusia une me gigojo ton laton bongbeza towe me.
2: Isaiah chapter 24. I'm reading from verse 15.
0: Azata konukwe ne afoto foto.
2: You need to mark this in your Bible if you've never marked it before.
0: Zafudo ego to nema kubati muda I.
2: Mark it and always refer to it.
0: Bruno zendo ko bruno kwa wepopo nu.
2: This is what you are made for.
0: Isaiah
2: chapter 24 verse
0: 15.
2: Therefore glorify ye the Lord where in the fires. Even the name of the Lord God of Israel in the Isle of the Sea. That means then when the fire is burning, yes, you'll still give glory to God. Sometimes it's a fire of persecution. You're born again and all people around you, they are not born again. The transformation in your life, not buying their cigarette for them again, not giving their hot drink to them again, and not being the errand boy to go and call a good friend for that rich man anymore. Not a line, any of these rich men will come to your school and then send you to another gate in the school there. He says, I don't do that anymore. I'm not a child. I'm not born again.
0: They
2: may bring persecution. We're talking about, but in the midst of that persecution, what will you do? You show the glory of God. You glorify the Lord. In 1 Peter chapter 4, I'm reading from verse 12. Beloved, think it not strange concerning the fiery trial, which is to try you, as though some strange thing happened unto you. But what? Cry. And regret that he even became a Christian. Is that so? No. But rejoice in as much as ye are partakers of Christ's sufferings, that when his glory shall be revealed, ye may be glad also with exceeding joy. If ye be reproached for the name of Christ, such are you. Bitter are you. Unfortunate are you. What is it? Happy. If ye be reproached for the name of Christ, happy are ye, for the Spirit of glory and of God resteth upon you. On their part is evil spoken of, on your part he is glorified. Point number 2, persevering patience through God's grace.
0: While
2: that fire is still burning, while that sickness is still there, What the challenges and difficulties are steering you in the faith? What the slander, the lies of the enemy is passed from mouth to mouth against you and against your family? What the slander, the lies of the enemy is passed from mouth to mouth against you and against your family? While the sorrow is almost reaching the neck and it appears we're going to choke with the sorrow, it says you must be patient. Hebrews chapter 10, verses 35 and 36. Cast not away, therefore, your confidence, which has great recompense of reward.
0: Verse
2: 36, for ye have need of patience, that after ye have done the will of God, ye might receive the promise. That's what some people don't understand. And they say, I've checked my life. By the grace of God, I'm living right. I praise God for you. But what people don't understand is, but since I've done the will of God, why has this not happened? After ye have done the will of God, ye have need of patience. It's not the unbelievers that need patience. How can they have the grace of patience?
0: They're
2: a child of God. It's the one that is in the center of the will of God. And by the grace of God, there's no condemnation in his heart. He's living the life the Lord has called him to live. But, and it says he has need of patience. That after ye have done the will of God, ye might have an inherit and possess the promise. Another thing is, you know, there are some people that tell us, they say, if you pray and the sin has not happened now, it means you don't have faith. Have you heard that before? And they put unnecessary condemnation on you. And you accept that. And you say, I don't have any faith. Sometimes talking to your friend. You're talking to your wife. You're talking to your husband. You know, I know that I believe in holiness. I believe in righteousness and purity of heart. But I think my only problem is faith. Why do you say that, my wife? Oh, because, you know, I prayed on this. By the grace of God, holiness, righteousness, everything is there, but I have prayed and nothing has happened, and I'm still in this, I'm still in that. It means I don't have any faith. No, you have faith, but join patience of the faith.
0: As the Do they go together?
2: I thought if somebody has faith, then instantaneously this is what will happen. Let's look at Hebrews chapter 6 verse 12. That ye be not slothful, but followers of them who through faith and what? Faith and
3: and patience inherit the promises. Why do people run about from church to church? Because of the lack of patience. They say there are no miracles anymore. I say that again. Miracles are still there. In fact, there's a miracle now very close to you where you're sitting. And it's going to come upon your life. But you see, the Lord is saying, join patience with the faith. And be followers of them who through faith and patience inherit the promises. The promises are given unto you. And then you are prayed and you are believing the Lord. Don't cast away your confidence. That's your faith. You believe that the Lord has answered your prayer and the answer is on the way. Only that he wants you to just patiently wait there and be singing and be praising the Lord, saying, I know it's coming. I said, I know it's coming. And because you say you know it's coming, it will come. Psalm 37:7. Rest in the Lord and wait patiently for him. Have you prayed? Then rest in the Lord. Relax. Somebody is resting in the Lord. It's not running about. It's not running to the valley and running to the mountain. And it's not running to, you know, mile 2 or mile 12 or mile 7 or mile 9. It's not running anywhere. It's just there. And they say, something is happening there. You say, I am resting in the Lord. I'm not in a hurry. I'm not excited. I'm not, you know, turn here and there. You know, they are giving them wives over there. I've got my own wife here and you'll get your own.
4: Why don't I not
3: a I thought you say amen. Are you bachelors? If you don't say amen, I'll make you stand up so we can see your faces. The Lord has answered your prayer. And my dear sister, there is nowhere to run to. These sisters that, you know, we thought they'll never get it, they'll never make it, and then come and see, it's doing it for your friend, it's going to be your turn. You'll get it. Persevering patience through God's grace. Sometimes impatience makes us to pray a kind of prayer. You know, I love people praying. I love when people are serious and when people are dedicated and when people are fervent and they're almost sweating when they're praying. I love that. But, you know, sometimes we can carry that fervency. We can carry it too far. And when you are praying, Lord, give me the this and give me this. Make sure that the prayer is not a prayer of impatience. Let it be a prayer of faith. A prayer that is built upon the promises of God. Look at Genesis chapter 30. I'm reading from verses 1 and
4: 2.
3: And when Rachel saw that she bare Jacob no children, Rachel envied her sister and said unto Jacob, give me children or else I die.
4: When I mondo e ma divide na Jacob laeli onu no vinyon we tonton ve onne edo akla Jacob udomo na uvi mi kavi e ma monye na ku.
3: You know, there are some people that say that's been fervent in prayer. There are people that will say that woman was really bent on having the promise of God fulfilled and is saying, I'm holding on to the horns of the altar now, give it to me.
4: Sometimes
3: it's not good to pray like that. Give me children or else I die. Look at verse 22. And God remembered Rachel. God will remember you. And God hearkened unto her. God has heard you already.
4: And
3: opened her womb and she conceived your will. I said you will.
4: And
3: bear a son and said, God has taken away my reproach. Why don't you say that for yourself? God has taken away your reproach. And she called his name what? Joseph, and said, the Lord shall add to me another son.
4: And Joseph
3: look at that language. The Lord shall add to me another son. Do you remember what other son the Lord added to him? Benjamin. Don't go yet. Let me tell you something. Give me children or else I die. That's not a good prayer. God gave her children, Joseph and Benjamin. By the way, of all the children of Jacob, starting from Reuben to Levi to Simeon to Judah, and all of them, of all the children of Jacob, the greatest of them, the best of them, and the one that came to rule over the land of Egypt, what's the name?
4: Joseph.
3: She got the best of children.
4: But
3: somebody has had 6 children before you and you have not had one, doesn't mean that you will not have, you will have your own. By the way, if you look at Joseph, his greatness was greater than all the other children of Leah, everything put together. Why are you worried? Why are you anxious? If you want to plant maize, it takes only about a few months. If you're planting cocoa, that takes a longer time. If you're planting something that will yield fruit, the fruit that will feed a whole nation, that is going to take some time. If the Lord is taking time before he gives you what he wanted to give you, it is because of how precious that thing is.
4: And
3: the Lord is preparing you. Don't ever think the Lord is failing. No, you want him to give you just any child. Do you want just any child? You want just any wife?
4: People pray.
3: Oh Lord, it's getting late. Anyone you give me now? Just give me a wife. Any wife. I don't want any wife. Thank God the one I got is not any wife. If you've got any wife, good luck to you. Praise the Lord.
4: You know,
3: some people pray like that. Oh Lord, I'm in a hurry now. Any husband, any man that comes now, money committee, anybody that comes, good or bad, send him to me. I don't want any husband. You want a good husband. It will come in Jesus' name. But you know what? I'm sorry to tell you this. Before Joseph became the prime minister of Egypt, before his exaltation of Joseph, Rachel died. Rachel died in chapter 35. It was in chapter 37 that Joseph went to Egypt. It was in chapter 41, long after Rachel had died, that Joseph became prime minister over there. And all the other children came to bow down to bend before Joseph. Why do you pray such a prayer? Give me children or else I die. You will not die. Remove that part from your prayer. Lord, give me children. Good children, useful children, worthy children, and children that will lift up the name of our family. Give me good children. Remove the other part. That's the part of impatience that says, or else I die. You will not die. You remove the sentence of death from your prayer in Jesus' name. And then we're looking at James chapter 1, reading from verse
4: 2.
3: My brethren, count it all joy when you fall into diverse trials, difficulties, trouble, temptation. Knowing this, that the trying of your faith worketh patience. And then it says, but let patience have a perfect work. The promise will come. The blessing will come. And while you're waiting for the blessing, let patience do a great work in your heart. And be building you up, preparing you for that thing that is to come. Let patience have a perfect work, that ye may be perfect and entire, wanting, lacking nothing. James chapter 5, I'm reading from verse
4: 7.
3: Be patient therefore, brethren, unto the coming of the Lord. Behold, the husbandman waiteth for the precious fruit of the earth, and has long patience for it, until he received the early and the latter rain.
4: ne o tumu mesunu emi mi sien le kaka je gigowa o kuno ton wenu mi daye go glesi no note pon si sien kwa kwa igba ton bo sono tindo li si sien ne den kaka enado mo jiku jiku ti tapo godo meto boyi
3: also patience strap me stamp your hearts for the coming of the Lord draws nigh
4: afosha ton ton mi sien le gabo gaira mi ton lo dona gigowa wenu o kuno ton to si se po
3: In verse 10, take my brethren, the prophets who have spoken in the name of the Lord for an example of suffering, affliction, and of patience. Then he gives us a particular, peculiar example in verse 11. Behold, we count them happy which endure. Look up, brothers and sisters. Can you go through life with a smile?
4: Yes,
3: joy. Happiness. And then put all that problem behind you. All the suffering behind you. All the persecution behind you. All the pain, the sun in the flesh. Put everything behind you. And just go through life happy, joyful. And go through life smiling. And you smile it
4: up.
3: When people see you, they'll say, I want to be like brother so and so. He doesn't have any problem in life. I want to be like sister so and so. She doesn't have any problem in life. They don't understand. There's a lot of water passing under your bridge. But you have learned to climb that bridge and to walk on that bridge. And you have learned to walk without looking at the water. In verse 11, it says, behold, we count them happy, which endure. Ye have heard of the patience of Job and have seen the end of the Lord. Then it says that the Lord is very pitiful and of tender mercy.
4: The
3: Lord is saying, be patient, everything will be all right.

0: but we glory in tribulation also. Knowing that tribulation worketh patience, and patience experience, and experience hope. That's what the Lord is telling us. Don't lose hope. Be hopeful. Have faith. And remain faithful to the Lord. Be full of faith. And go through life patiently. And all the blessings you have prayed for. And everything you are expecting. Everything will come.
1: Now
0: point number three. Personal preparation for God's goodness.
1: God is
0: good. All the time God is good.
1: And
0: God is good all the time.
1: And
0: I'll be good to you. I'm looking at John chapter 11 verse 39. Jesus said, take here away the stone. I told you already, the Lord did not expect them to have sealed up the man in death. Because that stone was for them a symbol of ending it up. Death is the final end of man. Therefore they buried him and sealed it up as if there is nothing else to do. What you put in which God did not command, take it away. Take here away the stone. Martha, the sister of him that was dead, says unto him, Lord, by this time he stinketh, for he has been dead for days. Jesus saith unto her, said not I unto thee, that if thou wouldest believe, thou shouldest see the glory of God? Do our believers here today? People that believe God here today, no matter how much rain is raining, it's coming down, and there are people that believe God,
1: or the
0: storm. Anybody believing God here,
1: you'll
0: see the glory of God. In verse 41, and he took away the stone. And you know the people that pray, they pray a lot, but they never take away the stone. And they cry. They never take away the stone. They plead. They never take away the stone. They fast. They never take away the stone. The stone is there, and the Lord is saying, I didn't command that stone to be put there. Take here away the stone. And they keep on fasting. The stone is there. They keep on praying. The stone is there. And
1: they
0: say, Lord, why? Why have you not done this? Why have you not done this? You did for Abraham. You did for Jacob. You did for Isaac. You did for Isaac. Elijah is, they pray and pray and they quote this and quote and the stone is there.
1: And
0: Abasina Abraham, Abasina Jacob, Abasina Isaac, Abasina Isaiah. Bro, to the come to wait for the kia gancho. And the Lord is saying, all this pleading and crying and weeping and fasting is not necessary. Don't kill yourself. Take ye away the stone and let the Lord do the rest. If you will take away the stone,
1: yes,
0: the rest that needs to be done in your life, everything will be done in Jesus' name. You know, sometimes I pity some of our brothers and sisters. They were here with us and they didn't learn the lesson of

0: patience. He waited for about 6 months or 7 months, and what he prayed for, we prayed for them, and they have not got it. They didn't understand that the Lord has answered their prayer already. All they needed was just patience. And then after 6 months or 7 months, then they went away.
1: And
0: they have gone somewhere now. They've been in that place now for 3 years, for 5 years. And then if you look at them, when they were here, and they were kind of, you know, good looking, and but now they're as dry as a stick.
1: They've been fasting
0: and for 3 years they couldn't wait in patience over here for just 6 months. They are now in that other place and they have been there for 4 years or more than 4 years, and they are as dry as a stick.
1: But
0: the stone of bitterness, anger, iniquity,
1: a
0: stumbling block that is in their way, they have not taken that away. And just in a moment they could take that away. Lord, I'm sorry for all the bitterness I've had, for the people that brought me to know the Lord in deeper life, and then I let them.
1: And
0: started throwing abuse and insult and evil things against that church that taught me the basics of the Christian life. And because of the situation I find myself, I became bitter, had hatred, and it's like I didn't want to see any deeper life person on the street. And then they will say some things in their mouth when you talk to them and approach them, and that stone of bitterness and hatred, they should take away. The stone is there and they keep on fasting. And I'm appealing to them, if any of them will hear this message, don't kill yourself. Pray simpler. We don't have to do all this and then die because we're looking for something. In a moment with a word, all our mountains can be rolled away when you take away the stone.
1: And
0: then it says in verse 41, and he took away the stone from the place where the dead was laid. And Jesus lifted up his eyes and said, Father, I thank thee that what? Prayer is simple. It's not as difficult as some people make it. He lifted up his eyes to heaven. He said, Father, I thank you. You have heard me already. He's saying, even though he's dead, it's so simple for Christ to wake up a dead man as a simple for you to wake up a man that is sleeping. Said, Father, did you hear when I told my disciples that we're going to raise him up? Yes, I heard, Father. I thank you that you have heard me already. And then in verse 43, and when he thus had spoken, he cried with a loud voice, Lazarus, come forth. And he that was dead came forth, bound hand and foot with grave clothes, and his face was bound a bowed with a napkin. And Jesus saith unto them, loose him and let him go.
1: Today
0: you are loosed. And you are let loose so you can go your way now free. No bondage in your life again. But remember, take away the stone. Once you do that, the rest is done already. Isaiah chapter 62. I'm reading from verse 10. Go through the gates. Prepare ye the way of the people. Cast up the highway. Gather out the stones. Lift up a standard for the people. Whatever the Lord has not commanded, and you put it there. In your time of anger. In your time of bitterness. In your time of disobedience.
1: I'm unhappy.
0: I want everybody to be unhappy. I want to show that I'm not happy. And so everybody should be unhappy with me. At that time of unhappiness and sadness and sorrow and bitterness and hatred and carelessness, you put some stones there and you are kind of destroying the standard of the word of God. And destroying the standard of the teaching of the word of God.
1: Says,
0: now I didn't command you to do that. And now raise up a standard for the people. If you will do that, a miracle is on the way for you. Proverbs chapter 27 verse 3. A stone is heavy and the sand weighty, and a fool's wrath is heavier than them both. You got angry, didn't you? You got angry at our coordinator. Because he didn't do it the way you wanted. It says take away that anger, that wrath is heavy. In verse 4, wrath is cruel and anger is outrageous, but who is able to stand before envy? That's the stone that is hindering your prayer. And it's very simple. Take it off. Take away the stone. Remove the envy, the jealousy. Remove the anger. And remove the wrath. And remove the bitterness. And then something is on the way. The blessing of God, the miracle of God is on the way in Jesus'
1: name.
0: Pick it up and throw it away and clear the way for the miracle of God to happen in your life.
1: And
0: Isaiah chapter 58, I'm reading from verse 9.
1: Isaiah 58,
0: then shalt thou call, and the Lord shall answer. Thou shalt cry, and he shall say, here am I, here I am. If thou take away, you see that?
1: As at a kande, kwe kwe, we have fought on shen eto, wene nwe gena, yuro, kuna so siyo, gena dakwa, ena so domo nye, di, e yge yi, se ge, alovi ye, diden, po, ukho, vol, di dokpo, se son che chen towe.
0: The midst of the yoke, the putting force of the finger.
1: E yge yi, se ge, alovi ye, diden, po, ukho, vol, di dokpo, se son che chen towe.
0: That false accusation, accusing people of this, of that.
1: Ete, wene ye, la lo do kona, mene vandu kona, lula do kona, me, wome, doton kwa, me,
0: I'm pointing accusing fingers onto them. That's the stone.
1: Bonato, I love you. Come and play on the ground.
0: Let me
1: go to Godido.
0: Biting.
1: Me go to Godo.
0: Speaking vanity.
1: Blando no vole.
0: What's the result? Verse 8. Then shall thy light break forth as the morning. Give me a good amen. And thine hell shall spring forth speedily.
1: Is that
0: an amen? And thy righteousness shall go before thee, and the glory of the Lord shall be the rear watch. This glory will be your defense. The glory will go before you. It will come on your side. It will come before you. It will be above you.
1: And
0: underneath you will be the everlasting arms. Glory is coming today. The power of God is coming today. All we need to do is watch. Take care with this stone. And the rest is done. Let's rise up and talk to the Lord in prayer. Something good is happening in your life already. God wants to do something great, something marvelous, something unforgettable in your life. In Jesus' name we pray. And everybody said, if you believe that your miracle has come already, amen. You believe that the night is over. Now there's daybreak. And the light of God's glory will go back home with you. You will never be the same again. Night of sorrow is ended in your life. And the night of suffering and sickness is ended in your life. You are made for God's glory. You are created for God's glory. Enemies will see the glory of God in your life. Your friends will see the glory of God in your life. The next time I see you, I will see that glory. Raise up your hand. We are going to pray together. Father, in the name of Jesus, we thank you because glory has come. Your goodness has come. Answer to prayer has come.
1: Your
0: miracles have arrived. Lord, we take the stones away. We have nothing to do with sealing up any condition. Our condition, if it is bad, it is not sealed up, it is not permanent, we take the stone away in Jesus' name. We make way for your miracle to flow into our lives. Those who are sick, you are healed in Jesus' name. Tormented, attacked, afflicted, oppressed, you are set free in Jesus' name. And all those pressures upon your life, all the mountain is taken away in Jesus' name. You are free. You are set loose. Go back home in the joy of the Lord. Go back home with your healing. Go back home with your miracle. Go back home with the glory of God. Lord, I pray everywhere your people go from today will see the glory of God upon them. Go before them. Go behind them. Go around them. Be the shield over them. Underneath everyone will be the everlasting
1: art.
0: They'll go from grace to grace. From glory to glory. From goodness to goodness. From one level of achievement to another level of achievement. The tears are wiped away. The joy has now come. Make it permanent, O Lord, in Jesus' name. This next week, this next time, that people will see them, they'll come and see the glory of God upon them.
1: Oh, dear devil, wait, a devil, whatever them, never na moye dole,
0: we thank you, Lord, because we know it's answered. In Jesus' name we pray.
1: Amen.
0: Tell your brother, your sister, I see the glory of God upon you. God bless every one of you.

0: Let us pray.
1: Almighty
0: God, we thank you for putting it in our hearts that we want to love you. We love you already, but we want to love you more and more.
1: We
0: pray that all the grace we need, you grant to every one of us in Jesus' name. And we pray that that heavenly home Christ has gone to prepare for us, every one of us eventually will be there without any hindrance in Jesus' name. Speak to
1: the
0: in Jesus' name we pray. In Isaiah chapter 57 verse 15. Isaiah 57 verse 15. I read the first part. For thus says the high and the lofty one that inhabited eternity. The high and the lofty one that inhabited eternity. Today we're talking about eternity. I'm bringing a message to you on living in the light of eternity. From the passage I read to you, eternity is the very life of God. The word eternal means everlasting. It means unending. It means ever continuing. It means it's without end. It means it's forever. In fact, the Bible says it's forever and ever. Death terminates a brief life here on earth. And then for us, eternity begins. Either in a state of everlasting delight or in a state of everlasting damnation. How we live here now will determine where we'll spend eternity. Eternity, does man understand how long eternity is? If it were possible to stretch a rope from earth to the moon, and if it were possible for an ant to go from that from the earth to the moon and come back and do that 100 times, the time that the ant should have taken will be a minute fraction of eternity. How do we understand eternity? Suppose it were possible for a child, a boy, to take a cup, a little cup, and empty all the oceans, all the rivers in the world. The length of time it will take that boy to finish is a negligible part of eternity.
1: Eternity.
0: What's eternity? If a grain of sand represents one day, all the sand in all the seashore, in all the earth will only represent, you know, that will be a long time, but it will represent only a very small part of eternity. That means eternity then extends forever and forever and forever without end.
1: Eternity,
2: Eternity is the lifespan of the never-dying God who sits on an everlasting throne. And man living here on earth now, when he dies, he will then be ushered into eternity, either on the right hand or on the left hand. The question then is, where will you spend eternity? Have you thought about it at all? In 2 Peter chapter 3, reading from verse 10.
0: Peter, we thought that our fault was out.
2: 2 Peter chapter 3, verse 10.
0: Peter, we thought that our fault was out.
2: But the day of the Lord will come as a thief in the night. In the which the heaven shall pass away with a great noise. And the elements shall melt with fervent heat. The earth also and the works that are therein shall be burnt up. Seeing then that all these things shall be dissolved, what manner of person ought ye to be in all holy conversation and
0: godliness?
2: Thinking about eternity makes us to think about our lives. Makes us to think about, where am I going to spend that long eternity? There are 3 points we're going to consider in our message today. Number one, humble souls to possess eternal happiness. Humble souls to possess eternal happiness. Let's come back to Isaiah chapter 57. And we're looking at verse 15 again. It tells us, for thus says the High and the Holy One that inhabiteth eternity, whose name is holy. I dwell in the high and holy place with him also that is of a contrite and humble spirit, to revive the spirit of the humble and to revive the heart of the contrite one. The Lord cannot have fellowship with the proud, whether here on earth or there in the great beyond. If we're going to live with God, if we're going to be able to enjoy the happiness and the glory of heaven forever and ever, the first thing we realize is that the holy, the high, the lofty one, the great God of heaven, he wants to dwell with those of a humble spirit.
0: And
2: humility begins when we realize we're nothing in the sight of God. When we realize that the works of our hand, the good works we have done, and the almsgiving we have done, cannot buy salvation, cannot buy a seat, a place, a mansion in heaven. That there is no goodness of any good man that is able to purchase eternity.
0: No, that
2: God and as we bend low before the cross, as we bend low before Calvary, and as we humble ourselves before the Lord, and we surrender unto the Lord, and we say, it is not because of the work of my hand, it is not because of the good things I've done, only simply relying upon the sacrifice of Christ, I come, not by merit, but by the mercy of God. He saves us, he converts us, he changes our lives, he writes our names in the book of life.
0: And
2: except that conversion takes place, there is no place in heaven for any of us. Except that humility of heart, humility of mind is there and it is settled in our heart, there will be no place in heaven for us. In Matthew chapter 18 verse 3. Matthew chapter 18 verse 3. And he said, verily I say unto you, except ye be converted and become as little children, ye shall not enter into the kingdom of heaven. Actually, Jesus said that to his own disciples. They were wondering who will be the greatest in the kingdom of heaven. They wanted position. They wanted popularity. They wanted power. They wanted the praise of men. They wanted exaltation on earth. And they were wondering, who is the greatest among us? The Lord knew that such an argument and such conversation will not be in the mouth, in the life of the people that have come to Calvary, who are humble before the Lord. He knew that something from the world was coming to the midst of his own people. He knew that they wanted to bring the world into his church. Then he called them to order. And he said, except you be converted and become as little children, you will not even be able to enter into that kingdom of heaven, not to talk about being great when you get there. And then he explains what he means in verse 4. He says, whosoever therefore shall humble himself as this little child, the same is the greatest in the kingdom of heaven. To partake of the happiness and the joy. To partake of rest and peace eternal. To delight and satisfaction in heaven. Perfect fellowship and perfect security in your in eternity. It will take number one that you are converted. And pride will never bring conversion. And pride will never keep conversion. It is the humility of heart.
0: I
2: am nothing in the sight of God.
0: I am
2: useless in the sight of God. I am worthless in the sight of God. Without him, I can do nothing. Without him, I cannot be saved. Then I come with that humility. I submit, I surrender, I bend low before the cross of Calvary.
0: That's
2: then what makes us to be born again. Believing on the Lord Jesus Christ to take all our sins away. And then we remain humble. From that time of conversion until the consummation, until we see him face to face. Because he said, whosoever therefore shall humble himself as this little child, the same is the greatest in the kingdom of heaven. What's the use if you are great in the kingdom of the world, if you are great in the visible church, and you are not even known in the invisible church? You must have your name in the book of life before you can have a part, a place in heaven. That's why it tells us in Luke chapter 10 verse 20. Luke chapter 10 verse 20. Nevertheless, in this rejoice not, that the spirits are subject unto you, but rather rejoice because your names are written in heaven. He was talking to 70 of his disciples. These 70 disciples had been sent out on evangelistic mission, and they came back to give a great testimony of how the Lord had mightily worked with them miraculously. What was
0: there?
2: And then they began to rejoice. And Jesus said, cut down your joy. Just rejoice because of that. Because I'm in the prayer warriors and demons are being chased out, don't rejoice because of that. Because you've gone somewhere, you prayed for a madman and the madman retained or he recovered his sanity. Don't rejoice because of that. Because you are mighty in prayer, and because you are a great prayer warrior member, don't rejoice because of that. And because you are preaching and in your evangelistic mission, many people are bending the knee to Christ and they are repenting with tears. Don't rejoice because of that. It says, but rejoice because your names are written in heaven. The joy of success on earth, the joy of success in preaching, the joy of success in prayer, the joy of achievement in religion is but for a moment. But the joy that lasts forever and ever is the joy that your name is in the book of life. When you surrender yourself to the Lord and you are born again, and your name is written in the book of life in heaven, and you begin to live the life of godliness and righteousness for the glory of God here on earth, you can be sure you are going to be persecuted. But the persecution is nothing. The trouble, the trial is nothing. The
1: earthly
2: tribulation is nothing. Jesus said in Matthew chapter 5. Matthew chapter 5, reading from verse 10. It says, blessed are they which are persecuted for righteousness' sake, for theirs is the kingdom of heaven. It's telling us, when you compare the joy you are going to have, the glory you are going to have, the honor you are going to have, the happiness you are going to have, and you compare it with the affliction you have on earth, it says the affliction on earth will even fade away into nothing. He said, when you've got any trouble, look up and see the glory that is awaiting you. And the trouble on earth, and the trial on earth, and the tribulation on earth will seem as nothing. He said, if you are persecuted for righteousness' sake, because you believe on the Lord Jesus Christ, because you are following the Lord, because you are a child of the kingdom, and because of that, there is persecution. It appears they are punishing you for your faith. He said, look up, and when you look at heaven, and the joy, and the glory, and the delight, and the happiness, and the satisfaction you are going to have, the things you have on earth will fade into nothingness. He said, if they deny you of your right on earth, and because of that you are poor, and because of that there is no job, and because of that they heap insults on you, and because of that the pain is almost unbearable, he said, look up, because your redemption draweth near. And when you look up and you see the heaven that is awaiting you, and the happiness, and the singing, and the fellowship, and the joy in the presence of the angels of God, what you have here will become a light affliction that is just but for a moment. After all 70 years on earth, it's like a drop of water in comparison with the ocean when you compare it with eternity.
1: After
2: all, everything we go through here is but for a moment. In fact, 1,000 years is like a day in the sight of the Lord. Now follow, if 1,000 years is like a day, 100 years will not be up to a day. It's like 1/10 of a day. And 70 years on earth is like an hour and a few minutes. And therefore, whatever you are going through on earth, it's nothing. Think about heaven. Think about the joy. Think about the glory. Think about the honor. Think about the reward. And think about the streets of gold. And think about the mansions that Christ has gone to prepare for you. And when you think of that, all that you go through on earth, the persecution and everything, will become really not. In fact, you don't mind at all. You tell the devil and you tell all the people responsible for that persecution. You say, give me more. I want more of that to make me think about heaven. I need more of of that to make me think of the joy unspeakable. I need more of that to make me think of the glory that I shall have when I appear before the presence of the Almighty God. You always think about the happiness and the joy and the delight you are going to have in heaven, and it seems on earth will seem as nothing.
0: Blessed
2: are ye when men shall revile you and persecute you and shall say all manner of evil against you for my sake. Rejoice, don't be sad, rejoice and be exceedingly glad, for great is your reward in heaven. For so they persecuted the prophets that were before you. And you think of the joy and the happiness we are going to have. You think of the delight and the satisfaction you are going to have. You think of the precious thing, the promises, the inheritance that the Lord is going to give unto you. And you understand that everything that happens here, the sorrow, the sadness, and the suffering, is just for a moment. And it will soon be over. No matter how the suffering looks long, it will soon be over.
0: And
2: it says our light affliction, which is but for a moment, when you compare that with eternity, and even the sinners around you, you think they're enjoying the enjoyment of the sinner, is for a moment in eternity, my friend. When you spend 5 minutes in eternity, everything you went through on earth, all the problems you had on earth, everything you will forget, and then you will begin an eternity of a happy life. My prayer for you, my brother, my sister, you will be there in Jesus' name. Who are the people that will have that eternal happiness? The people who have humbly repented of their sins to believe in Christ. The people who are followers of Christ in righteousness and true holiness. The people whose names are written in the book of life in heaven. The people who resist temptation and they endure persecution till the very end. The people who live each day with the thought of eternity on their minds. The people who sincerely, faithfully do the will of God, whether men see them or not, whether men praise them or blame them. Those are the people that will be happy eternally. My question is, will you be there in heaven? But before you answer in the affirmative, I need to ask you a series of questions. Are you humble or proud? Are you born of the spirit or only born of the flesh? Are you converted or are you still carnal? Are you following Christ or are you following self and society? Is your name in the book of life or your name only in the register of the church? Are you free from sin or are you full of sin? Are you clean or are you corrupt? Are you obeying God's word or are you rebelling and disobeying against the word of God? Do you always think of eternity in anything you do? Or do you only think of what I will eat today, the money I will spend today, and the person I'll get married to in life? Where will you spend eternity? The question comes to you and me. Will you be eternally happy or will you be eternally sorrowful? For those who are born again, for those who are children of God, for those who are the witness in your spirit that you are on your way to heaven, for those who are the narrow path that leads to glory, for those whose sins are washed and cleansed away, for those who are rejoicing in sins forgiven, salvation obtained, I rejoice with you. Great will be your joy. And your joy, nobody will take it from you in Jesus' name. Revelation chapter 14, verse 4. Revelation chapter 14, verse 4. These are they which are not defiled with women, for they are virgins. These are they which follow the Lamb whithersoever he goeth. These were redeemed from among men, being the firstfruits unto God and to the Lamb. And in their mouth was found no guile, for they are without fault before the throne of God. I pray you will be there among them in Jesus' name. Then all your sorrow will be over. All your crying will be over. All your problems will be over. All the heartache will be over. The moment you start on the shore of heaven like this, then you look back, everything is forgotten. You begin a life of joy, an eternity of happiness, an eternity of glory, an eternity of fellowship with the Almighty God, an eternity of fellowship with the angels. Satan will not be there. No curse will be there. Crying will not be there. Weeping will not be there. Problems will not be there. Poverty will not be there. All the people chasing you, harassing your life will not be there. You must be there. You must be there. If only in this world we have hope, we have all most men miserable. If you suffer in this world, you don't get to heaven. If you are persecuted in this world, you don't get to heaven. If you have all the deprivation, you don't get to heaven. If with all the evangelism, you don't get to heaven. If all coming to church, you don't get to heaven. If coming to deeper life, you don't get to heaven. If making restitution, you don't get to heaven. If your husband has kicked you out, you don't get to heaven. After your wife has disappointed, you don't get to heaven. After you cut your salary, you don't get to heaven. After you don't have anything to eat, you don't get to heaven. Tell me, where is your joy? Joy of serving God. The joy of coming to church. The joy of reading the Bible. The joy of believing on Jesus. You will get to heaven. I said you will get to heaven. And then the joy and the glory and the happiness that will be there forever and ever and ever. Nobody can measure it. It's only when you get there you understand what I'm telling you today. In Revelation chapter 21 verse 4, and God shall wipe away all tears from their eyes, and there shall be no more death, neither sorrow, nor crying, neither shall there be any more pain. For the former things, the former things on earth, the former poverty, and the former pain, and the former persecution, and the former things that had weighed you down, and the former things you are crying about, are all passed away forever. My goal is that I will be in that place. I don't know about you. As you come to worship here, and you realize that one day everything on earth will end, and you'll be ushered into the presence of the Almighty God. You're praying that that day will come soon. Don't worry, it is coming. I said it is coming. And it will come to every one of us in Jesus' name. I'm sorry to tell you that not everybody will be there. Not everybody will be in that heaven. Not everybody will have the joy. Not everybody will have the happiness. That leads me to point number two. Hypocritical sinners to be punished in eternal hell. Hypocritical sinners to be punished in eternal hell. You know there are people that deceive themselves. They say they don't think there is any hell. There is a literal hell. There is a literal hell. A place of eternal punishment there is somewhere like that. And it is a place of eternal suffering for Satan and all his angels. And then it's for all people that cover up their sins and they are not converted. Jesus spoke about hell. The Old Testament prophet spoke about hell. The New Testament apostle spoke about hell. Believe in heaven, then you ought to know there is a hell. If there is a day, there is night. If there is light,

0: of Satan will live with Satan eternally in hell.
1: Oh,
0: look at the testimony of Scripture. And make sure that you are not subtracting from the Bible, you are not adding to the Bible. In Psalm 9 verse 17, the wicked shall be turned into hell, and all the nations that forget God. It tells us there are wicked people on earth. There are sinners on earth. There are people that have never been born again. The wicked, who are the wicked? The unjust. The people that oppress their fellow men. The people that do wicked things. The wicked shall be turned into hell. How can the wicked be in heaven with God forever and ever? No, it cannot be. And the Bible tells us that the wicked in the north, in the south, in the east, and in the west, everywhere in the world, eventually when they die, they'll be turned into hell.
1: He
0: said the wicked in the church and the wicked outside the church, when they die, they will be turned into hell. He's talking about the religious wicked and the irreligious wicked. They will meet in hellfire.
1: You're
0: talking about the people that take pride in tormenting their fellow men. You're talking about the people that are wicked and they are not born again.
1: You're
0: talking about the people that are stealing what belongs to their neighbors.
1: You're
0: talking about the people that sin with impunity and there is no repentance. And it tells us the wicked shall be turned into hell, and all the nations shall forget God. In Hebrews chapter 9 verse 27. Hebrews chapter 9 verse 27. Here the word of God tells us that death is certain and judgment is sure. It says Hebrews 9 verse 27, as it is appointed unto men once to die, but after this the judgment. You understand? Everybody dies. Methuselah died. Cain died. Achan died. Korah, Dathan, and Abiram, they died. And then Saul in the Old Testament died. Judas Iscariot died. Ananias and Sapphira died. And even Nebuchadnezzar died. And Belshazzar died. And Herod died. No matter who you are, it's appointed unto men once to die. And then when life is ended here on earth, there is a place of judgment awaiting the Herods of the world, awaiting the Nebuchadnezzars of the world, and awaiting the Judas Iscariots in the church. Awaiting the demons in the church. Awaiting the tired, mixed multitude that never gave their lives to the Lord. They were never born again. They were never humble before the Lord. They sinned and they were full of

0: appointed unto man to die, and after that death, there will be judgment. In Matthew chapter 25 verse 41. It says here, then shall you say unto them on the left hand, depart from me, ye cursed, into everlasting fire, prepared for the devil and his angels. Jesus Christ. Jesus that was very familiar with eternity past and eternity future. Jesus that knew the program of God for the ages. Jesus that knows about heaven and knows about hell. To everlasting punishment. Eternity in hell. Unending suffering. Ever continuing punishment.
1: That
0: goes on and on, and they never die when they get there. Even the cells in their body will not die. Jesus Christ tells us more in Mark chapter 9. And in Mark chapter 9, reading from verse 43. If thy hand offend thee, cut it off. It is better for thee to enter into life maimed than having two hands to go into hell, into the fire that never shall be quenched. Here the Lord Jesus Christ is saying the punishment and the torment and the wrath of God and the suffering in hell is so intense and it is so eternal that whatever will hinder you from escaping hell and getting into heaven, even if it's like a right hand or a right eye, somebody very dear to you, you pluck it out, you cut it off, you separate from it so you can get to heaven.
1: Yes, okay.
0: It tells us in verse 44, where their worm dies not and the fire is not quenched. Verse 45, and if thy foot shall offend thee, cut it off. It is better for thee to enter into life than having two feet to be cast into hell, into the fire that never shall be
1: quenched.
0: Then
1: he
0: tells us where their worm dies not and the fire is not quenched. Somebody as dear to you as your precious
1: are.
0: But he wants you to see. And he's leading you down into the pit of sin and destruction. In verse 47, and if thine eye offend thee, pluck it out. It is better for thee to enter into the kingdom of God with one eye than having two eyes to be cast into hellfire, where their worm dies not and the fire is not
1: quenched.
0: Oh But Jesus had said all those things if there were no hell,
1: if
0: there were no place of judgment,
1: if
0: there were no place of eternal punishment, he was a person that taught much about love and he demonstrated love, and yet he was saying you cannot love somebody to the point that the person will drag you into hell, fire. If you want to get into life, eternal life, into heaven, cut off that person that will drag you into hell. Hell must be a terrible place.
1: Oh, so Lozo Edranio Tesia,
0: Revelation chapter 14.
1: Sochiazi will ta, we are neto.
0: Revelation chapter 14, verse 10.
1: Sochiazi will ta, we are neto,
0: it says, the same shall drink.
1: Edo, Udokula.
0: Of the wine of the wrath of God,
1: so,
0: which is poured out without mixture, into the cup of his indignation, and he shall be tormented with fire and brimstone in the presence of the holy angels and in the presence of the Lamb.
1: Edo azo nuko ebi aye toto nalo titi ya gakakado igboja manate to kre po ozapo yeke to talia ina kanyola po bochia etole po melekwe kwe reyo ya etole to.
0: And then in verse 11 it tells us, and the smoke of their torment ascendeth up forever and ever, and they have no rest day nor night.
1: If anybody gets into hellfire,
0: it's eternal, it's everlasting, ever continuing, it will never end, it's forever and ever and ever. Revelation chapter 21 verse 8.
1: It
0: said, for the fearful, the unbelieving, the abominable, the murderers, the unmongers, the sorcerers, those are the witches, those are the people that have familiar spirit, and they refuse to repent, and the idolaters and all liars shall have their part in the lake with burning to a fire and brimstone. Revelation chapter 20, reading from verse 11. And I saw a great white throne, and him that sat on it, from whose face the whole earth and heaven, the sky, fled away, and there was found no place for them. And then I saw the dead, small and great. Young people will face judgment too. The young people that die in sin, they will face judgment too. And I saw the dead small and great stand before God. And it says, and the books were opened, and another book was opened, which is the book of life. And the dead were judged out of those things which were written in the books according to their world.
1: Yes, some more sure like Pavipo Daopo, Yakita, the Jews, the Co, yes, some will let I, yes, some will wait the Vulada, you will better, yes, that when I would sure let so, Nuke, Yulato, Willoleme, Kennedy, Azo, Yetole.
0: In verse 15, and whosoever was not found written in the book of life was cast into the lake of fire. Whosoever was not found to be born again, whosoever still remained in the works of the flesh, whosoever still remained in the natural pride of the natural man, whosoever still remained in the rebellion of the natural man, whosoever, God is no respecter of persons,
1: he
0: made a way of salvation for everyone. And he says, come unto me. All ye that labor and are heavy laden. And I will give you rest. He says, come. And take the water of life freely. And we have been calling upon sinners to come and be born again. We have been telling them, whosoever shall call on the name of the Lord shall be saved. We have been telling them, this is the day of salvation. And you can call upon the Lord today. We have been telling them the scripture. That whosoever comes unto me, I will in no wise cast out. We have been telling them the word of God. That Jesus Christ died on the cross of Calvary. Because of the love of God for humanity. For God so loved the world. That he gave his only begotten son. That whosoever believes in him. Should not perish but have everlasting life. That he is coming again. When he comes. If you are found not to be born again. When he comes. Or when death closes your eyes here on earth. And you are found not to be born again. And your name is not written in the book of life in heaven. Then all the people whosoever in church outside the church whosoever religious or irreligious whosoever they walk in the church ordinary member of the church whosoever the one that is in the other religion the one in this religion whosoever black or white whosoever was not found written in the book of life was cast into the lake of fire. It's a serious matter, my friend. In fact, Jesus Christ himself, he opens the curtain. And he tells the story of a man. Maybe he was one, he never heard. Day of salvation came, he neglected it. The message came, he had nothing to do with it. And eventually he died. And Jesus opens the curtain for us. He tells us what happens to that man. In the great beyond. It's in Luke chapter 16. In Luke chapter 16 verse 19. There was a certain rich man. Which was clothed in purple and fine linen. And he fared sumptuously every day. And there was a certain beggar named Lazarus. Which was laid at his gate full of salt. And he fed with the crumbs that fell from the rich man's table. Moreover, the dogs came and licked his soul. And it came to pass that the beggar died. Wait a minute. Lazarus. Whatever we're suffering as a beggar, as poor people, as people that have no job, as the people the world are laughing at, I told you it will soon come to an end. Look at how we are now. A few years ago, you were 13 years of age. Now maybe you are 40 or 43. A few years ago you were 40, maybe you are now 70. It's not long anymore. When the time will end, the time on earth and privilege on earth will come to an end. And eventually, if you are a believer, never mind what is taking place now. And the beggar died. For him it was the end of sorrow. It was the end of suffering. It was the end of sadness. It was the end of persecution. It was the end of poverty. It was the end of all the problems on earth. And the beggar died. Oh, thank God we're going to die one day. Some people don't like to die, but whether you like it or not, death is going to come one day. And then it says, the beggar died. And then he was carried by angels into Abraham's bosom. And the rich man also died and was buried. They never think they are going to die. They have accounts there, they have accounts overseas. They never think they are going to die. They build house there, they name streets according to their name. They never think they are going to die. They oppress the poor and they oppress innocent people. They never think they are going to die. They have nothing to do with prayer. They have nothing to do with God. They never think they are going to die. They live their life without Christ, without hope, without God, without righteousness, without being born again. But then he tells us in that place, and the rich man also died and he was buried. What happened beyond the grave? What happened in eternity? And as I'm talking about that rich man that Jesus spoke about, he has spent more than 2,000 years in hell. He's still there in hell now because hell will never end. The suffering will never end. The punishment will never end. The sorrow will never end. The wrath of God will never end on there.
1: That way, the devil Jesus killed it. Expect for the Oyaji to miome. So, okay, now the photo, don't always see Godo, Oyala Mahakoro, Aubla Mahakoro, Nukubia Mahakoro. No, I will fear that to Mahakoro.
0: And then he was consciously in hell. He lifted up his eyes, being in torment, and seeth Abraham afar off and Lazarus in his bosom.
1: Afa Kono Kwato, Ella to Shio Letome, where is the Kwato Zaga?
0: They don't cry on earth.
1: That's
0: a rich man. You don't pray. You don't beg for anything. You don't bow for anybody. You have all the money they want. You have all the conveniences they want. They don't need church while they're on earth. They don't need the preacher while they're on earth. They don't need Christianity while they're on earth. What do they want to do with Jesus? Only the poor people call upon Christ the same. They don't cry now, they cry over there. And he cried and said, Father Abraham, have mercy on me. Send Lazarus. That he may dip the tip of his finger in water and cool my tongue. I am tormented in this place. But Abraham said, son,
2: Abraham,
0: remember
2: flee.
0: That thou in thy lifetime receive thy good thing, likewise Lazarus evil thing. But now he is comforted and thou tormented beside all this between us and you, a great drop is fixed, so that day which will pass from hand to you cannot, neither can they pass to us that will come from
2: hell.
0: It's very clear that hell is very real. That man, he went to hellfire. My question to you is, on which side are you now? Who are you obeying? Are you following Satan? Have you forgotten God? Are you living without remembering the commandments of God? Are you a hypocrite? Appearing righteous before men?
2: But I saw
0: you are wicked in the sight of God. Are you condemned in your heart because of your hidden besetting sin? Are you privately a slave of sin? Are you helpless jewel in the hand of Satan?
2: Are you a fornicator?
0: Are you a gambler?
2: Be out that
0: are you
2: be
0: a witch?
2: Be
0: are you a thief?
2: Are you
0: a mother of innocent baby?
2: Be
0: are you a secret polygamy?
2: Be me tito no globo be a secret no globo.
0: Are you an idol worshipper?
2: Be for do seto ya kai ya.
0: Are you a saint in church?
2: Be me we are here put you out of
0: my sin at home.
2: But how are you? You are doing
0: the you die today.
2: Ain't no awa kuto ebelo.
0: Where will you spend eternity? Think about it. Where will you spend eternity?
2: Shall
0: the trumpet sound now? And Christ appears in the sky. And the dead in Christ they rise. And then they go to be with the Lord. And we which are alive, those who are humble, those who are saved, those who are sanctified, those who are holy, those who are pure, those who are walking in the will of God, those who are in narrow path, those who are enduring persecution, those who are rejoicing in Christ, and then we which are alive, we shall be caught up together with them, and then we shall go with the Lord. And when the saints are marching in, those who have been born again, Those who have been sanctified. Those who have been cleansed by the blood of the Lamb. Those people that say the Lord is my Lord. And as he is my Savior and Redeemer. They go with the Lord. The rest of the people. Church
2: goers.
0: Religious people. Religious sinners. The people that have never been born again. The people that are rejoicing in their sin. When the trumpet shall sound, they be left behind. And then their due. And then the wrath of God. And the everlasting punishment will then begin for them. I want to escape that day. I don't want to be with those people. I want to be on the Lord's side. That's why Moses came before they came to the people. And he said he was on the Lord's side. Who is on the Lord's side?
2: Let
0: him come unto me. I'm asking you, church, this morning. Who is on the Lord's side? I said who is on the Lord's side? I said
2: who
0: is on the Lord's side? Have you been sorrowful of late? Have you been suffering of late? Have you been persecuted of late? It has come to an end. And when the saints are
2: matured,
0: thank God I raise up my hand and
2: be among
0: the people. I am children of God. I'll go on marching with them. I will look back. I will look back at all the sorrow
2: at
0: water that passed under the bridge.
2: And
0: I will say it is gone. I will say it is gone. I look in front of me. And I will see Jesus Christ. And Jesus will say, I welcome you. Welcome home. Welcome home. Welcome home. Welcome home. Welcome home. Sorrow is over. Suffering is over. Wrath is over. Persecution is over. The world is over. All the torment of the devil is over. The demons are over. Everything is over. Welcome home. Welcome home. He will wipe your tears away. He will take your suffering away. He will say, forget it. They don't weep in heaven. They don't cry in heaven. There is no sorrow in heaven. There is no curse in heaven. There is no sickness in heaven. There is no prison in heaven. There is no spiritual in heaven. There is no poverty in heaven. There is no childness in heaven. There is no barrenness in heaven. Everything is joy. Everything is satisfaction. Everything is delight. Everything is glory. Everything is honor. Will you be there? Will you be there? Will you be there? Will you be there? When Christ shall come. and his saints shall go marching. Tell the Lord I want to be there. Tell the Lord I want to be there. Tell the Lord I want to be there. The trumpet will soon sound. The Lord is waiting for the people that want to get to heaven. Come in. Come in. Come in. Come in.
2: Be ame.
0: The door of mercy is open.
2: The
0: door of grace is open.
2: Oh,
0: the door of salvation is open. Come in. Repent and believe on the Lord Jesus Christ. And thou shalt be saved.

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1: Shall I rise up to prayer?
2: Many follow Gemito Jinaudem.
1: I want you to commit yourself to the Lord in the service of today. That you'll be open to the word of God. Now the Lord will speak to your heart.
2: Directly.
1: And whatever the Lord speaks to you, by His grace, you receive by faith. And this word will mix with faith in your heart. And it will produce good work in your heart. So that the blessing that comes along with the word will be yours today. And for the rest of your life. Heavenly Father, we thank you very much for our service. Thank you because we know you are present mightily here. Lord Jesus, we will welcome you here. Rejoice in your presence. We have the assurance that as you have said with you all three are gathered in your name, then you are in their midst and we know you are here today.
2: We're
1: praying, Lord, you'll stretch forth your hand. Bless everyone in Jesus' name. Spirit of the living God, we thank you for being present in our service today. We pray, Lord, your power and might will be felt all through this service in Jesus' name. We pray that you make us carriers and possessors of your blessing. And then from this place we'll reach out to other people and then we'll touch them with the hand of blessing in Jesus' name. And for new brothers and sisters who have just come in, and they are now with us not only in the church but in the kingdom, Lord, it will be a great time of service for them in Jesus' name. Bless them and bless us too. Make us partakers of the supernatural power of the Lord. In Jesus' mighty name we pray. You can be seated today. We're having something very special. Especially because I don't know since last this is the time you have had this last. We're talking about the blessing of growing in scriptural giving. The blessing of growing in scriptural giving. There's a lot in that sentence, in that message, in that title, the topic of the message I told you just now. Number one is giving. Number two is scriptural giving. Number three is growing in scriptural giving. And then the blessing that comes along giving to the Lord in a scriptural way. Growth is both desired and demanded in life.
2: And
1: you baby comes into the family. And the parents desire growth. A man has just started a business. And he expects growth. A person has come into the Christian life, into the fold. And
2: he's
1: desiring and wanting spiritual growth. Or we have just started a new district somewhere, a new ministry somewhere, and we want growth. Or it is your family there and you want growth. Or there is a particular dream the Lord has given to you. And you've seen the beginning, the commencement of that dream. And if there is anything you want, you want growth in the fulfillment and revelation of the hand of God in that dream. We want growth. And God has made adequate provision for growth. But if we're going to grow, number one, there must be growth in knowledge and understanding. Growth in knowledge and understanding. Take your family, for example. In your family, if you don't have any better knowledge about family life, then you are 10 years ago. You'll just be like 10 years ago. Because it is the growth in knowledge and understanding of what the family is. That's how you are going to grow. Number two, in love and fellowship. Number three, in wisdom and maturity. Number four, growth in service and worship. It means that in your service to the Lord, there is growth. Number five, in purity and power.
2: Number
1: six, in spiritual strength and endurance. Then number seven, in discipleship and giving. Without that growth in wisdom and maturity, you will not grow in giving. What I mean is, let's say for example you are earning about 5,000 naira maybe 5 years ago. And then when they say you want to worship the Lord with your tithe and offering, you raise up 10 naira. And then you give. And then when you are now earning 7,000 naira, then you say tithe and offering, you raise up the same 10 naira. And then you have now got more, and you are now earning about 15,000 naira every month, you raise up the same 10 naira.
2: Even though
1: you are having more money, but you don't grow in understanding, you don't grow in knowledge, you don't grow in love. And because you don't grow in love, it's the same 100 naira you'll be raising up every time. It is a growth in knowledge and understanding that makes you grow in giving. And let me show you some people that they kept growing. And as they kept growing, then the Lord made them greater and greater. In Genesis chapter 24, verses 34 and 35. And he said, I am Abraham's servant, and the Lord has blessed my master greatly, and he's become great.
2: E wo sodomo devi Abraham to eye okuro so dona okuro ti talala e wo so leso mekiklo e so mekiklo.
1: And he has given him flocks and herds and silver and gold and maid servants and maid servants and camels and asses.
2: E so na legbo e po oyin po po fataka po po sika po po devi sun le po po devi yon le po po kan kro so po awon le po kelekete le po.
1: That's talking about Abraham.
2: Abraham
1: became great. Have you noticed that Abraham kept on growing and growing and growing in giving?
2: And
1: because he was growing in giving, then you will see the comment here that the Lord bless my master greatly is become great.
2: No, okuno dona deviche Abraham besala u meki klo.
1: I want you to look at another man. It's in First Chronicles chapter 11, verse 9.
2: Bama do merebo kiyanawe tanubo tita ota uroko afado chiene tome wede.
1: So David waxed greater and greater, for the Lord of hosts was with him.
2: David sato kiklo bo sato suzudeje na ukuna wakwale ton ti kwekpo.
1: This man also David, he just kept on giving.
2: Davidi, dawe ilo egbe dindolukon, edindolukon ni najawe.
1: And he didn't even charge the people of Israel for his services.
2: E mate dona Israel vile dokpon lewe minana na sisese wuto.
1: When he killed Goliath for them, how much did he earn?
2: When I Goliath ina ye, ete akwa ni mwe biwa ye.
1: What position did he have?
2: O tete wa eko tindolukon.
1: And what reward was he given? Nothing. He only had the persecution of Saul. But all the same, he kept on giving. And when it came time to build the temple, the tabernacle for Israel, he provided and gave. And this man, because he was a man dedicated to giving. This dedication to giving, then we are told here that he became greater and greater. And that's why the Bible says it is more blessed to give than to receive.
2: In Acts
1: of the Apostles chapter 20 verse 35. I have showed you all things, how that so laboring ye ought to support the weak. And to remember the words of the Lord Jesus, how he said, it is more blessed to give than to receive. You see, when you keep on giving and giving and giving, it makes the blessings of God to overflow in your life. And the blessings will overflow. I said the blessings will overflow. The blessing of growing in scriptural giving.
2: Divide
1: the message to three parts. Number one, God's promise to gracious givers. The people that give without any complaint. The people that give without looking back. The people that give without reservation. God's promise to gracious givers.
2: About
1: you. Godly pattern of guided giving. Godly pattern for guided giving. Number 3, growing prosperity for great givers. Growing prosperity for great givers. Let's come back to number 1. And I want you to notice all these verses of scriptures that we're going to read. And if you want the blessing of God in your life, get into the scriptures. And get into obedience to the scriptures. And the blessings are going to be abundant in your life. I said the blessings will be abundant in your life. I said the blessings will be abundant in your life. You need to give me an amen that will bring the rain of blessing down upon your family. You need to give me an amen that will expand your market. You need to give me an amen that the prosperity you have, your prosperity will be as large as your amen. God's promise to gracious givers. Luke chapter 6 verse 38. Give, and it shall be given unto you. Good measure, pressed now, shaking together, running over, shall men give into your bosom.
2: Mina ome, yenasa nami, ojira dagberagbe, zindodo, he ye wandopa, he gofla, weyena jirado, akonu miton.
1: For with the same measure that ye meet with that, it shall be measured to you again.
2: Na ojira dokpo, he mido jire, weyena ido, jire aklami.
1: Give, and it shall be given unto you.
2: Mina me.
1: Then it says, what will be given to you will be good measure.
2: Then
1: it tells us, it's what we sow that we reap. It's what we give that will come back to us.
2: And
1: for even in little things, it is what you sow that you reap. And it is what you give that will be given to you. You know, sometimes you might be in your family, for example. You're a lady, you're a woman, and you're married, and you want a smile from your husband. But you have a frown on your face. Give, and it shall be given to you. You give what you desire. And it is what you desire that will be given back to you. It's like when you are standing before the mirror. And then you are looking at the mirror, then you see somebody in the mirror. That's your picture right there. And then you frown your face and you tell the fellow in the mirror, smile at me if you want a smile.
2: But I want you to know.
1: That one in the mirror will never smile except you smile yourself. If you need a smile, you smile. If you need joy, you give joy. If you need strength, you give strength. If you need help, you give help. If you need money, give money. Because it is what you give that will be given back to you. And how many people stand before the mirror of the world and stand there with a plastic face.
2: It's
1: stony face. A frowning face. An angry face. And then just standing there, they're saying the world should give them a smiling face. The world is like a mirror. And it is what you give that will be given back to you. Your customers, they're like mirror. It is what you give that they'll give back to you. Your friends, they're like a mirror. And the brothers and sisters here, they're like mirrors. If you give them a frown, you'll get a frown back. Give, and it shall be given unto you. When you give a smile, when you give love, when you give a helping hand, and when you give money to God, then it is that will be given back unto you. In Psalm 37 verse 3, trust in the Lord and do good, so shalt thou dwell in the land, and verily thou shalt be fed. You must do something. In verse 4, delight thyself also in the Lord, and he shall give thee the desires of thine heart. Commit thy way unto the Lord, trust also in him, and he shall bring it to pass. The way God brings it to pass is that you yourself, you'll be giving out something. And that's the promise of God, that if you trust in the Lord, he'll give you the desires of your heart. If you trust in the Lord, and you're not just trusting in the money. You know, there are people that trust in the money, they wouldn't even spend the money. They will not spend the money for church. They will not spend the money for any project in the church. They will not spend the money on their wife. They will not spend the money on their children. They will not spend the money piling it up. Even though they are hungry, they will not buy food. Even though they are naked, they will not buy clothes. Even though the money piles up, that's what gives them joy. Psalm 112, I'm reading from verse 1.
2: Psalm 112.
1: Praise ye the Lord. Blessed is the man that feareth the Lord, that delighteth greatly in his commandments. It doesn't say that delighteth slowly. That delighteth moderately. When the Lord gives us his command, and that's your delight. And that's your joy. And that makes you happy. In verse 2, his seed shall be mighty upon the earth. You want that to happen to you? It will happen. I said it will happen. The generation of the upright shall be blessed. Wealth and riches shall be in his house.

0: to glorify God,
1: and
0: minister to the need of not only the local church, not only all the churches in Lagos here at the headquarters,
1: to
0: the churches all over the nation,
1: and
0: to the churches all over Africa, at the headquarters of Deeper Life. Because of that, he said, I'm going to be gracious. I am going to be generous. Because I know this is the chance for me. Then he tells us in verse 5, a good man showeth favor and lendeth, he giveth. He will guide his affairs with discretion. Surely it shall not be moved forever. The righteous shall be in everlasting remembrance. The righteous shall be in everlasting remembrance. He shall not be afraid of evil tidings. His heart is fixed, trusting in the Lord. And that means, you know, there are some people, they're shaking. When we are unstable, not steady, not steadfast, not fixed, then there's no blessing. At the time, some people hear about the Bagada project, the headquarters project. You know, they'll say, yes, I'm going to do this, and they can do it. But then about two months, then the fire, the vision, the desire goes now in them, and then their hearts are not fixed. They vouched, they pledged, they promised, but there was no fixing in their heart. But you see, when people are shaky like that, unstable like that, the blessing does not flow. They shall not be afraid until he sees desire upon his enemies. What that is saying is that God will be an enemy to your enemies. And then, if they want to hinder your prosperity and blessing, God is going to push all those enemies aside. He has given to the poor. His righteousness endureth forever. His horn shall be exalted with honor.
1: Eko vovo, eko nara, agbaton le dodo eton, to te kakado ye, naso yi ye yi doze azo eton daga.
0: Am I talking about you?
1: Be, ndo ho, be, ya
0: I said, am I reading promises for you?
1: O kambi abe, pakbede dona wende ya.
0: They will be yours in Jesus' name.
1: Ye naso yi to eto jeso ye kame.
0: In Proverbs chapter 3, I'm reading from verse 5.
1: Ho wwen o ta ton, afu eto ato.
0: Trust in the Lord with all thine heart. Lean not unto thine own understanding. Before you give, pray. Maybe you have ₦1,000,000. And then you
1: know,
0: say give. I say, okay, what am I going to give? I'll give 50,000. Don't lean on your understanding. Go and pray. And say, God, this is a project of a lifetime. What can I do? What What do you want me to do? And what it is you are telling me, Lord Jesus, here we are. If you are this money and you were physically here, naturally here, and this project for your

0: honor.
1: And for
0: the salvation of people, not only over here, in the whole nation.
1: If
0: you and this amount of money I'm having now, Lord Jesus, what will you give?
1: Guided
0: giving.
1: Don't
0: give your understanding. Verse 6. In all thy ways acknowledge him, and he shall direct thy paths. Be not wise in thine own eyes. Fear the Lord and depart from evil. Malachi chapter 3. We're reading from verse 8. Malachi chapter 3 verse 8. Will a man rob God? Yet ye have robbed me. But ye say, wherein have we robbed thee? In tithes and offering.
1: You see, there are people that will say,
0: thank God, I pay my tithes and offering. Really, do you? Look up here. A tithe is 1/10 of your income. If you are earning in your place of work 40,000 naira a month, a tithe is
1: 4,000.
0: Offering is not there yet. The tithe is 1/10. You know, every time you come, let's say you come to Sunday worship. Now is the time to worship the Lord with tithe and offering. And you're earning 40,000 naira a month. And
1: on
0: Sunday, raise up your offering, you raise up 100 naira. The following Sunday, raise up your offering 100 naira. The following Sunday, raise up your offering and 100 naira, because you are not growing, you don't understand.
1: You
0: are not growing in knowledge and understanding. Then the fourth Sunday of the month, raise it up 100. And then if there are five Sundays in that month, offering 100, making 500. And then Monday, maybe you bring 20 naira or 50 naira, or you forgot because you are coming from work. And then on Thursday, raise up something, you are raising about 30 or 40. When you add everything together, maybe you have 700 naira that you have given. In the month, out of 40,000,
1: is
0: 4,000 that is tithes. And you are still to add more to that for the offering. And you have not even paid for project yet. That's what the Lord is saying. He said, you have robbed
1: me.
0: In verse 9, ye are cursed with a curse, for ye have robbed me, even this whole nation. And now, are we going to remedy that? Can the blessing come back? I'm telling you, speedily the blessing will come back.
1: Now, I mean,
0: I said it will come back. In verse 10, bring ye all the tithes. Not a part of it. Bring ye all the tithes into the storehouse, that there may be meat in mine house. And prove me now herewith, says the Lord of hosts. If I will not open you the windows of heaven and pour you out a blessing, that there shall not be room enough to receive it. Say that with me. God will pour out a blessing that there shall not be room enough to receive it, to be faithful to God. This is what I must do. One tenth is this amount. And when I'm coming, I bring that. And it is more blessed to give than to receive. Haggai chapter 2, looking at verse 6. For thus says the Lord of hosts, yet once it is a little while, and I will shake the heavens and the earth and the sea and the dry land, and I will shake all nations, and the desire of all nations shall come, and I will fill this house with glory, says the Lord of hosts. The silver is mine, and the gold is mine, says the Lord of hosts. The glory of this latter house shall be greater than of the former. This Bagada building that we're going to have, many people have been saved in the old building. Many people have been healed in the old building. Many people have gone from that place like the gate of heaven. Some of them, they're already in heaven. But this new one we're building, the glory of the latter house shall be greater than that of the former, says the Lord of hosts. In this place will I give peace, says the Lord of hosts. Let's look at that same Haggai chapter 2 from verse 15. And now I pray you consider from this day and upward, from before a stone was laid upon a stone in the temple of the Lord. Now if you go to Bagada, this very month is when we're starting the piling. Already that have been contracted out. And it is a lot of piling that we need there. This time that the stone is to be laid, the pipes are to be laid. Since those days were in verse 16.
1: So this was now 20 for the
0: when one came to an heap of 20 measures, there were but 10. That is, they were not being blessed because they were stingy. They were holding away from the Lord. When one came to the press part for to draw out 50 vessels out of the press. There were but only 20.
1: When we na medeso wa je oven joko nado na nado don gogo kande awo je gboro oko kere we ti to fine.
0: I smote you with blasting and with mildew and with the hail in all the labors of your hands.
1: Ye ye oko igbedo ho mi poro po ovaji je po po.
0: Yet ye turned not unto me, says the Lord. Consider now, from this day and upward. That's the day they were laying the foundation. From this day and upward, from the 4th and 20th day of the 9th month, even from the day that the foundation of the Lord's temple was laid, consider it.
1: Son azan regbe polo rla no konson azan konokon eneta oso tien neta la ton meson azan regbe yedo dondon temple okun ton ton mele.
0: But yet siege in the barn, yea, as yet the vine and the fig tree and the pomegranate and the olive tree has not brought forth from this day. I will bless you.
1: Be oku pa sote to oze kome mo e oveti lo po voti lo po pomegranate lo po po lo ati olivier to lo po reje ko reje gbolowa ma reje gbolowa gba so asa e gbewe yen na donami.
0: If we will turn around and say,
1: endo mi o le na leko,
0: we have not been faithful in the past.
1: Damo ma ko inu gboro jira wa ime.
0: But now from this day we're going to be faithful. And we're going to respond to the word of the Lord. Our giving from now on will be guided by the scripture. Then God says, from this day, I will bless you. I come to point number 2. Godly pattern for guided giving. Godly pattern for guided giving. Here is where you now need to have growth in knowledge and growth in understanding and growth in maturity and growth in worship and growth in purity and power. When you have the proper understanding and you grow, then your giving will be guided. Let's look at Matthew chapter 6, verse 1. Take heed that ye do not your alms before men to be seen of them. Otherwise, ye have no reward of your Father which is in heaven. Therefore, when thou doest thine alms, do not sound a trumpet before thee, as the hypocrites do in the synagogues and in the streets, that they may have glory of men. Verily I say unto you, they have their reward.
1: Hey, mommy, matindo ale afu aweto ene woto wena ye wa wa lebla nuni na towe akun opin to nu kon towe blo dile yelu wato ano wado to sinagogu yetro ekpolo to aliogboje na yeni toye gego so gbetre si.
0: But when thou doest alms, let not thy left hand know what thy right hand doest, that thine alms may be in secret, and thy Father which seeth in secret shall reward thee openly.
1: Afu atoto sigba wena riewa lebla nina adike amiolo to yon onuke adusilo to e to wablo na lebla nina to eniti nuglo oto to e somonu nuglo na soswa hoi to we.
0: And many people, they have a partial understanding of this passage. Anytime I am giving anything to God and to anybody, the left hand must not know what my right hand is doing.
1: No, we de kwendo nde na jio kavina mede amo amioloche duranyo nwe adusiloche wiwa mo eno wane.
0: And their interpretation of that is, if the husband is going to give tithes in the church, the wife must not know.
1: Amo otade na yeto edo nunde asujo ne asujo na madu auto agume asimaduranyo.
0: The understanding is, if the wife is going to give tithes of her money, the husband must not know.
1: Ototo yeto edo endo asijoana madua wo ala adua gume asueto madua motona.
0: If the leaders are going to give, that the members must not know.
1: Don endo no kontola joana do agovila madua motona.
0: And if the members are giving, the leader must not know what I'm giving.
1: Don endo agovila tonina do ete no kontola madua yonu endo nina.
0: That's not what it says.
1: Sigba tadena la madie ne.
0: This is talking about arms.
1: Hey, to hold a look on Alodali.
0: It's not talking about tithes and offering.
1: Hey, ma to hold a look on Madua Oko in Nakodali.
0: That he used to see a beggar on the street. What the Pharisees will do is to blow a trumpet and call people, come and see me. I'm a good man. I'm a great man. I am giving something to this beggar. Why eat not for me, this beggar will die of hunger. Come and see what I'm giving him. That's what Jesus said. When you are giving alms to the poor, when you are giving alms to help the helpless, don't blow any trumpet. And don't allow people to know that this is what you are doing for the poor people. But when I'm giving to Jesus, am I giving alms to Jesus? Answer me. Is Jesus a beggar? When I'm giving my tithe to the Almighty God, is Almighty God a beggar? Am I giving alms to God? When you are giving alms, your left hand will not know what your right hand is doing. But when you are giving to Jesus, and when you are giving to God, you're not giving alms, and you're not seeking the glory of men. You're giving because you're so excited and happy. God is my Father. Jesus is my Savior. See what he has done for me. Of course I'm going to give to God everything that I have. Now when the people gave to Jesus in those days, in Luke chapter 8, we're reading verse 3. Luke chapter 8, verse 3. And Joanna, the wife of Chusa, Herod's steward, and Susanna, and many others, which ministered unto him of their substance.
1: Afo atoto Joanna asikuza hokose elo de ton Susanna po omesoro devola po eto devison wa glan so onu yeto leme.
0: Then you?
1: Ye yo ema.
0: Because they gave to Jesus.
1: Na yeto ni nala Jesu.
0: And they gave it joyfully.
1: Yeso na po ayajije po.
0: And they gave it guided by scripture.
1: And
0: because when they were giving to Jesus, they were not giving alms. You don't give alms to Jesus. Your tithe is not alms, it's the right of the Almighty God. For example, it says when you pray, you enter into your closet.
1: When I yet to the Yambia abo to me.
0: And then you shut your door and you pray.
1: Bosu hondo de bo hodel.
0: You pray to your father which is in secret.
1: Ato de ola o to to e monu je nuglo.
0: Does that mean we must not pray in church because no door is shut?
1: Enne ma do ya mna hode to agumene na ita to hondo mati ba esu agume.
0: Does that mean we cannot pray in the bus and when you know you want to go on a journey, you bend your head, you want to, of course you can pray.
1: Enne do ya we na me jona do humo ifire.
0: But how about when you are praying in your house, shut the door, that's your house, that's when you are praying in your house. And the same Jesus that talked about that prayer, shutting the door, he was at Lazarus' tomb. In the public, he lifted up his face to the Lord and he prayed. The point is, we must grow in our knowledge. And grow in our understanding. And grow in our love for God. And grow in our fellowship to the Lord. And grow in revelation, the revelation of the Word of God. You've seen over here, Joanna. And you have seen Susanna and many others. They ministered to the Lord Jesus of their substance and people knew about it. John chapter 12, I'm reading from verse
1: 3.
0: Then took Mary a pound of ointment, very costly, and anointed the feet of Jesus and wiped his feet with her hair.
1: Enne oto Maria ye ojreka no sisa na de tode akwa gegeru boso to sisa to afo Jesu toko boso yo da eto bodo.
0: And the house was filled with the odor of the ointment.
1: Doto afo eto zo oko lot so gona owa no sisa.
0: Then said one of the disciples, Judas Iscariot, Simon's son, which shall betray him, why was not this ointment sold for 300 pence and given to the poor?
1: No sister la to shigba dokpo to no kloto etole me Juda Iscariote visor Simon to meke na de ria domo eto to ye masa no sister ye fataka kwe.
0: But Jesus is not a poor man.
1: For the kawiko boyina,
0: he forsook everything to give us everything.
1: Jesu my retor ekbol e jo lepodo.
0: And it was done to Jesus publicly. And we're told the name of the person that poured this on him. And when you are doing something for Jesus, you cannot always do it in secret. And say, my left hand will not know what my right hand is doing. Sometimes there will be a Judas Iscariot there to oppose you. Don't mind those Judas Iscariots. After all, they are the betrayers. And then we're told in verse 6 days, he said, not that he cared for the poor, but because he was a thief. And add the bag and bear what was therein. You know, the people that actually want to steal, they say,
1: are
0: you giving Jesus publicly? Now everybody knows the amount and we cannot take out of it. Why don't you give it secretly and then it passes to the bag and then I can fumble with it and take what I want and release what I want to release?
1: Because
0: they do not have the love of God in their hearts. And then Jesus said, let her alone. She's doing this for me publicly. Let her alone. How about when you said we shouldn't give our hands for the left hand not to know what the right hand is doing? I'm not a beggar on the street and I'm not receiving alms. I am the Lord and the Master. And she is doing this for me as one of the saved people. Let her alone. Against the day of my burying, has she kept this? Acts chapter 4 verse 36. And Joseph, who was by the apostles' son, was so named Barnabas, which is being interpreted the son of a consolation. A Levite and of the country of Cyprus, having land, sold each and brought the money and laid each where.
1: So when the levito me clipoto le etindo aigbade esaiboyi akwa eto wa boboeda ido fite
0: at the apostle's feet.
1: Afo apostle let her go.
0: Why is it this man brought you directly to the apostles?
1: Etezmo me gen akola wa apostle let de arobo.
0: Because this is not arms.
1: Na etauto eke maya alone.
0: It's been given to God.
1: Eke ni nagla jiwe awema.
0: And when we have a project in the church, we want to build the church. And then we want to know whether the sin is complete or not. We say it will cost this amount. And our district has been given this amount to pay for the project. And then our leader, the coordinator there, the local pastor there, will say, now believers, we're having believers meet. This is our project. And we need this. If you can give, 1 million, come to this side. You're going to give 500, come to this side. You're going to give 100,000, come to this side. And then somebody like Judas Iscariot, they will say, why are they doing it like this?
1: But better declare Judah Scaliotti tell to a hit or wado link.
0: I am going to give, but I will not allow the coordinator or the pastor to know what I'm going to give.
1: And you know, Sigma Mandike, Lenu Kotochi Kavi Lembotani Modura Nuentonina.
0: What's the matter?
1: Eta went to Clato.
0: You don't grow in the understanding of the word of God.
1: Amato, we went to you or hold you out to mene.
0: When we are having project, we are not giving alms to God.
1: We na metido nuya monade, memo ya alona jiwe away.
0: So giving alms to the pastor.
1: Or
0: giving arms to anybody.
1: We're
0: doing this to do the work of God. And if you can give, then you go there. And then when you write the paper, I'll give 1 million naira. You write your name. You write your address. Why? Because when we collect all those papers, and we're going to add everything together, when we add it together, we want to be sure we have now got everything. Because the pipes, they cost a specific amount of money. And the cement we're going to use will cost a specific amount of money. And when we add everything, we will say, yes, praise the Lord. Everything is alright. But when we say everything is right, that's just paper. That's just pledge. That's just vow.
1: And
0: if you forget,
1: and you are
0: not redeeming your
1: pledge,
0: because we have your name, we have your address,
1: maybe you are
0: just forgetting, then we knock at your
1: door.
0: We say, this is what you said you are going to give to God. If we don't monitor it like that, the people that will just write some things on paper, they throw the paper to us, but the paper is not money. And therefore, because it's not available, we are not able to do the project properly. But you see over here, you see the way they did it. Peter knew that Barnabas pledged this.
1: So Barnabas edo pagbe nu linko ton ton.
0: And Barnabas sold the land and he brought the money.
1: Barnabas so ibo sa igba bo yi akolabo kan wa.
0: Acts chapter 5 verse 1.
1: Wa lo ta ton afodo titan.
0: But a certain man named Ananias with Sapphira, his wife, sold a possession and kept back part of the price.
1: Shigba dawede kino yo anani akpo asieto safira akpo sa dokunde esoya dade wulaso akwalome asieto zamo donaga.
0: His wife also being privy to it in the knowledge of it privately and brought a certain part and laid it at the apostles' feet.
1: Asieto mo donaga eyo sorade wula boso yi boda ito afwa poso leto go.
0: No secrecy here.
1: Amo noiwa no glo tole matilo fi.
0: Everything was played. But Peter said, Ananias, why has Satan filled thine heart to lie to the Holy Ghost and to keep back part of the price of the land?
1: Afua to touch igba Peter domo Anania. Ete utu esata lego airato ime nado klok bigbo uwe. Bolo nado de adade ulasan akwe aigbaloto me.
0: Ah, look at this.
1: Ah, konfibo po ebo.
0: Peter didn't say, well, it's between him and God. No, this is pledge.
1: Peter malo en. Eti do uwa kwo jiwa kwo jeje. Lala ukpa gbede we.
0: You pledge that you're going to sell the land.
1: Ah, do kwa gbede anasa.
0: Barnabas has done it.
1: Barnabas ko wa e.
0: And Barnabas gave testimony.
1: Barnabas a kunu bo adega.
0: And the apostle said, yes, we know. His witness, his record is true.
1: Amo, apostle mo e mi mo ma kunu de to yeso wola da ye da ye.
0: Then Ananias also said, I'm going to do the same thing. That's your pledge.
1: Ananias o yesu na wa do kloga pagbe to ne.
0: And then Peter said in verse 4, whilst it remained, was it not thine own?
1: Peter wa do afone eneto we na eteto a lo to emeto e.
0: Were you not the one that made the pledge? Why didn't you redeem the pledge? And after it was sold, was it not in thy power? Why hast thou conceived this sin in thine heart? Thou hast not lied unto men, but unto God. You get the point I'm making. The point is this: godly pattern. There's nothing secret here. You want to give to God. If you have the money, you have the millions, you give. If you have 100,000, then you give. If yours is just 50,000, then you give. But it is something you are giving. This is not right and left hand matter. This is something we are following the Bible, the word of God. For alms to the poor, left hand must not know what the right hand is doing. That's alms for the poor, but for projects in the church and for taking care of the needs in the church financially, and for paying your tithes. There is no right and left hand matter there. This is your responsibility. 2 Timothy chapter 1 verse 16. The Lord give mercy unto the house of Onesiphorus. For he oft refreshed me.
1: Na eko jira humedona mi.
0: And was not ashamed of my chain.
1: Mwia maso hoe to ganchele me.
0: But when he was in Rome, he sought me out very diligently and found me.
1: Shigba wena eti to lomo ekwe sado dimitalala bosa mommy.
0: The Lord grant unto him that he may find mercy of the Lord in that day.
1: Okuro ni nae, na domo leblano, okuro toto azanegbe.
0: And in how many things he ministered unto me at Ephesus, thou knowest very well. Every gift he gave me, you know it very well. That that's the word of God. Philippians chapter 4 verse 15. Now ye Philippians know also that in the beginning of the gospel, when I departed from Macedonia, no church communicated with me as concerning giving and receiving, but ye only.
1: Be me Philippine le ni you a gado to when I beto when na ye so Macedonia aguke base maketo hemigbo nina po yaipo dali de ma.
0: For even in Thessalonica, ye sent once and again unto my necessities.
1: Adamikada na mule do merla yedo to Thessalonica uradopo.
0: Not because I desire a gift, but I desire fruit that may abound to your
1: account.
0: You know, there may be some people that are saying, why is the pastor preaching like this? Not because I desire anything from you, because that project is God's project, it will be done. I said it will be done. I desire that you will do something that will abound in your account in heaven. That God will say, this is what you are giving. And what you are giving, he will multiply 100-fold. Give it back to you in Jesus'
1: name.
0: You know, if you know about the African White Crusade, did you know about that?
1: I know Crusade.
0: I said, did you know about the African White Crusade? Now, before we got to that place, I'm not living there.
1: But
0: the church in Port Harcourt, they decided they'll build a house, almost a mansion, for me there. And then when I go to Port Harcourt before, I never saw any house like, you know, I just lived, you know, where they put me. But this time that they built a separate place, I asked the overseer, I said, what are you doing? I'm only here for crusade. How you see that you have built all this? He said, well, we know you are growing older. And we don't want you to just live in any ramshackle place. That's why the Lord laid on our heart and we built it. But you know, As we came to that crusade,
1: the first day,
0: to be able to tell the governor that, well, we're here in your state. I just went to greet him, he caught sick call.
1: Amo, na sati tan odora, I matani no koto e governor meti do fe on ye fin and others gan dogbe.
0: In the evening, he sent one of their ministers there.
1: Dog badano edo e koye unukoto eto deviso atato rupora.
0: And the River State donated 10 million to Deepa Life, just like that.
1: Oh, River State, not 10 million. Deepa Life, no more. Boom.
0: Not only that, we finished that crusade. And when we finished the crusade, I called the security people there and I said, security people, you have been so wonderful. Give everything to the Lord. And I said, come together here. I just prayed for, I said, bye-bye, God bless you. When I left, the state house sent the wife of the state governor sent to the pastor there and said,
1: Amo, we nan trofine meye asie koya imate no kototo edo megla.
0: All those security people that work when your pastor was here, they did a good job. Let them come to the state house. We're going to give every one of them job. And then when we were there, there was somebody, a luxurious bus, long, but this kind of bus that you take from Lagos to, you know, to the east. Somebody gave that and said, during this crusade, you want to take people, your instrument, your equipment from this place to the crusade field. Get this bus and use. And they use the bus. After we finished the crusade, came back to Lagos. And the pastor said, thank you very much for the bus. You can take it back. The fellow said, I don't need it again. I give it to the church. And it is not ended yet. Then, you know, when I was there, they were having the kind of a vehicle I used here, this kind of Jeep, a car, Lexus it was. And over there, this one is even inferior to that. And somebody in that place said, in the convoy of the pastor, I want you to please take this vehicle and use for the few days it'll be here. And the pastor said, thank you very much. And then when I finished, I came back to Lagos and the pastor said, brother, thank you very much. The crusade is over. The pastor has gone back. Have your Lexus back. The fellow said, now it's now for the church. Now see the blessing of God upon them. Just because they gave. See the blessing that came upon them. Blessing coming from the state government. Blessing coming for the employment of the security. Blessing coming from everybody. That's why I said, your own time of blessing has come. And your own time of abundance has come. And anywhere you are hearing this message, this is how to respond. When you respond properly, and Paul the Apostle said, you Philippians, it's because I want something in your account. That's why I'm telling you this, so that you'll be able to give to God and your account in heaven will be wonderful. I said your account in heaven will be wonderful. You see, there was nothing secret there. You said that leader gave this. That coordinator gave this. That zonal leader gave this. That women rep gave this. That overseer gave this. That overseer's wife gave this. They knew. They knew, they rejoiced together because with all their heart they gave willingly. When we do that, will there be any blessing? Tell me out loud, will there be any blessing? Point number 3, growing prosperity for great givers. Growing prosperity for great givers. Just saying in your heart there, I wish I had much money, then I will be a great giver. But I don't have much. That's what we mean by great givers. In Mark chapter 12, from verse 41. And Jesus sat over against the treasury and beheld how the people cast money into the treasury. And many that were rich cast in much. That's good. That's great. Those are great givers too. They were rich. And because they were rich, they cast in much. And there was a certain poor widow, and she threw in 2 mites, which make a farthing. And he called unto him his disciples and says unto them, verily I say unto you that this poor widow has cast more in than all they have cast into the treasury. All they did cast in of their abundance, but she of her want did cast in all that she had, even all her living.
1: Na ye o mekpo wa to didra do e meso adokun soso ye to me se gba e wa so matindo e to me e ye onuke e ti do le po dra e mekpo ro gbe menu e to le po.
0: That's a great giver.
1: Ni na to da holo ne lo ne.
0: This is what I'm giving. For this project, that's all right. Because Jesus pointed it out. And then when you do it like that, you're going to be blessed. Great givers. 2 Corinthians chapter 9, reading from verse
1: 8.
0: For this I say, he which soweth sparingly shall reap also sparingly. And he which sweat bountifully shall reap bountifully. That's how the prosperity comes. That's how the provision of the Lord comes. That's how wealth and riches will come to your life. Every man, according as he purposes in his heart, so let him give, not grudgingly or of necessity, for God loveth what kind of giver? cheerful giver.
1: Afo cha we o medo po po dile ele do to aira eto medo mo we mi gbo eni wado eye po ronro po ka bi wuro ido kan me ba si to blo na jiwa yi wana nu na meto na ngoto nu na meto ho me ho ho no.
0: Then it says in verse 8, and God is able to make all grace abound toward you.
1: E wa ra for cha no to jiwa we so so ga kan o jo mi o le po su de je la mi de na mi ni do tin do
0: that she always having all sufficiency in all things may abound unto every good work.
1: Na mi le ni do tin do pe ko le po to nu le po me to pe po ro ni do su gege.
0: Proverbs chapter 3 verses 9 and 10.
1: Azon dagbe le po ho weta ton afo eto chere po awo po.
0: Honor the Lord with thy substance and with the first fruits of all thine increase, so shall thy barns be filled with plenty.
1: Ye onu to edo gbogbe na okuno to epo ro so sise tita su de ito le epo me mo wa zin o to na gona susu gege agba to na gona vera yoyo.
0: And thy presses burst out. That means your bag will not be able to contain what you are going to have.
1: Agba to na gona vera yoyo ene do ya saki to mara pe godo renwe atin do le epo.
0: Your account will not be able to contain what you will have.
1: Ndo kanta to ede adoro bankire mara pe godo rende atin do le epo.
0: It will burst out with new wine.
1: Yedo e na so gona vera yoyo.
0: Come back to Malachi chapter 3. We're looking at verse 10.
1: Go a Malachi otaton. Mi lo pepo afo eto awoto.
0: It says, bring ye all the tithes into the storehouse. If you are earning 30,000 a month, 3,000, that's the tithe.
1: Edo me emadu awoto pete wabio agmaholome. Edo mo atindo nda foto gmato kavi.
0: All the tithe.
1: U enelare bikola pata.
0: If you are earning 25. 2,500 is the tithe.
1: Endo nala ko foto ko ato aru nala foto awe da wa maru auto e.
0: And the practice you have been doing before.
1: But acha for there so that eh.
0: When you know you're earning maybe 100,000.
1: There anyo nala kan we ko wen aleto e.
0: And then you just bring like 1,000. Then you raise it up.
1: But anoze e ko 1,000 agamro ze daga.
0: And you drop it in the bag. You're not bringing all the tithe.
1: But noze do apolo me ama.
0: But the Lord is telling you that if you are really going to be faithful to the Lord, a tithe is one tenth of what you have.
1: Okuno wado ena wajira inugbo na okuno madu awado anama 100,000 ne do awo wai dokpo na okuno.
0: And that's apart from the pledge we're making. The pledge you make something that you say, I want to be a responsible member of this church. And that is our project together, and we're doing it. I said we're doing it. You'll be faithful in your tithe, you'll be faithful in the project. Bring ye all the tithes into the storehouse, that there may be meat in mine house, and prove me now herewith, says the Lord of hosts. If I will not open the windows of heaven and pour you out a blessing, that there shall not be room enough to receive it. And I will rebuke the devourer for your sakes, and it shall not destroy the fruits of your ground. Neither shall your vine cast a fruit before the time in the field, says the Lord of hosts. And all the nations shall call you blessed.
1: Akotale pona sono yiro mi do jijo ono.
0: Give me a good amen there.
1: Doni cheda homa sebo.
0: For ye shall be a delightsome land, says the Lord of host.
1: Na meola na ye aigba home no da hode wa okunu awa paleto do.
0: I see you are too busy and you are doing and you are managing the work in the world.
1: Etel to a to cla jeto asombo in the mo asonde kwale so we do na de we ade.
0: And you cannot come into the church and do the work of God.
1: Bo amatese gan wa gumebo wa so jiwe aweton.
0: The Lord is asking not only for your money, he's asking for your ability.
1: He's
0: asking for your profession.
1: He's
0: asking for everything you need. We're going to give it to the Lord in Jesus' name. The Lord bless them so much, they give too much. And then in the houses, they also have too much. You are going to have too much. Your tithe is until the end of your life. As you keep on earning money, then you keep on giving. And the blessing of the Lord will never stop in your life. In 2 Chronicles chapter 31, I'm reading from verse 5. And as soon as the commandment came abroad, immediately, the children of Israel brought in abundance the first fruits of corn and wine and oil and honey and of all the increase of the field.
1: And
0: the tithes of all things, they brought in abundantly. The tithes of all things brought they in abundantly. And concerning the children of Israel and Judah that dwelt in the cities of Judah, they also brought in the tithe of oxen. And the tithes of sheep, and the tithes of the holy things, which were consecrated unto the Lord their God, and
1: laid
0: them by heaps. In the third month, they began to lay the foundation.

0: people began to bring their offerings into the house of the Lord. We have had enough to eat.
1: Okwe Zadok to big blonde the moson when betole tenadoka for in a wabia or to mule kodu bosatindo.
0: And have left plenty, for the Lord has blessed his people. The Lord has blessed his people. When we give according to God's prescription, the Lord will bless his people. That which is led is this great store. That which is led is this great store. The time has come for you. A time of blessing. A time of prosperity. And it's in your hand. The way has been shown. The path has been made clear. Give, and it shall be given unto you. A good measure. Press down. Shaking together. Running over shall be put into your bosom. For with the same measure that she
1: made,
0: it shall be measured to you again. Let's rise up and commit ourselves to the Lord. This is the time of our breakthrough. The Lord told us at the beginning of the year, He was giving us the master key. And here is the key in your hand now. If you want to be prospered, here is the key. If you want to have abundance of the Lord, here is the key. If you want the blessing of the Lord without measure, beyond measure, here is the key. If you want your house to be overflowing with the blessings of the Lord, here is the key. If you want to watch greater and greater, here is the key that you are taking your decision now. You're not going to be unstable. You're going to be stable. You're going to be steady. The way is open for you. For the Lord Himself to make you great. The way is open for you now. For you to give. And then your back will burst with the plenty that the Lord is going to give. Bring all the tithe to the storehouse. Then the Lord will bless you for it. Make your pledge. Make it known. So that if you are slow about redeeming the pledge, then your leader in the church will be able to remind you, here is the pledge you made. And there is nothing to hide about that. There's nothing to be proud about that. It's your duty, it's your responsibility. And as you do your duty, the Lord will bless you abundantly.

0: Let's rise up to pray.
1: I
0: God in heaven, we thank you very much for the joy of coming to worship you.
1: I
0: thank you because every time we come to worship you, you always want to fellowship with us and speak to our hearts too.
1: We're
0: praying, Lord, at this time, that your word that you speak to us will enrich our lives in Jesus' name.
1: That
0: the newcomers, the new converts, as well as the old timers,

0: Those who have known the Lord for a number of years, that your word will benefit every one of us today in Jesus' name. We pray that there be nothing between us and you that will hinder your word from reaching down to the depths of every heart. Bless your people here today in your word. Thank you because we know you have answered. In Jesus' name we pray. In Matthew chapter 4, we're looking at verse 19. And it says unto them, follow me, and I will make you fishers of men. When Jesus came to this world, he came to bring heaven's blessing upon the lives of the people. He came to bring the joy of the Lord, the joy of salvation, and then the purpose for living. He came to bring that into the life, into the heart, and the family of everyone. And the way he did that is by making known unto them the privilege they had. The blessings that could be theirs if they will come to the Lord. And from the very first time he appeared in public, preaching the word of God to everyone, you find in Matthew chapter 4 verse 17, from that time, Jesus began to preach and to say, repent, for the kingdom of heaven is at hand. And as he gave them that word, then he went to different individuals and he started calling them one by one, calling them into the kingdom. And then we're told that he came to the place where Simon Peter was, as well as Andrew. And then he said unto them, follow me, and I will make you fishers of men. There
1: had
0: not discovered the purpose for living. And then the Lord came to them and said, I'm here to make you what the Lord created you to be. The happiest life is the life of following Christ. Following him closely. Following him carefully. That's why he came to these people and he said, you follow me. I will begin in your life the process of making you fishers of men. And today he comes to you and he comes to everyone else. And he says, come. Then I will make you successful. Make you happy. Make you a champion in life. And make you the man and the woman that you ought to be. That's why the wisest thing you can do and the wisest choice you can make and the wisest decision you can take is
1: following after the Lord. In John chapter 10, I'm reading from verse 4 and then from verse 5. And when he putteth forth his own sheep, he goeth before them, and the sheep follow him, for they know his voice.
0: When we now hear it on titi, like a bono, a yinu kona ye, lengbola, so kodo, na ye nyo ope, eton uto.
1: Verse 5, and a stranger will they not follow, but will flee from him, for they know not the voice of strangers.
0: Apo aton, jono we ye mano kodo, chikba, bona hon yi son, ete na ye man nyo ope, jono ton, le uto.
1: It's like, the good shepherd has come. The great shepherd has come. The shepherd and the bishop of your soul. That means the shepherd and the overseer of your soul. And then he says, he goes before them as the shepherd. And the people who have believed on him, those are the people referred to as a sheep. And it says they follow him because they know his voice. How do they know his voice? They knew his voice when he called them to repentance. And they follow him. And a stranger will they not follow, but will flee from him, for they know not the voice of the stranger. And that is, there be false prophets too, trying to call on them, telling them the broad way will also get you to where you want to go. But the voice looks strange. And the doctrine looks strange. In verse 27 of that same chapter 10, it says, my sheep hear my voice, and I know them, and they follow me. The one identifying mark of a real child of God is that you're following after the Lord. You are not following the world. You are not following self. You are not following false prophets and strangers. You are following the Savior, the Shepherd. Because you are born again. And the Spirit of God lives within you. You hear. You know. And you follow. It says in verse 28, and I give them eternal life, and they shall never perish. It says, everyone that comes to him is something he does for them. He gives unto them life eternal. And as you keep on following the Lord, it says in that verse 28, and they shall never perish. Isn't that the reason they were saved? The reason he saved us is so that he'll rescue us from perishing. He'll rescue us from eternal judgment. And he says, I give unto them life eternal, and they shall never perish, neither shall any man pluck them out of my hand.
0: Edo nye so na upe mando kpodo ye mana so don kpede mede maso ti na e na don ye esun so aloti me.
1: How mighty the Lord is.
0: Nawe okuno kloso.
1: How great the Lord is.
0: Nawe okuno yiki kloso.
1: That when you come to the Lord.
0: No kwenwe na ye wa okuno di.
1: Ah yes, I understand. If you want to walk away from the Lord, you can do that. You have your free choice.
0: Chokato nye moto nando edo adona si soni tebo na yisun okuno di.
1: But as long as you say, I'm going to remain with the Lord. And I'm not going to walk away from the Lord. When you make up your mind like that, then he says, there is no devil. And there is no demon. And there is no human. No human being that is able to pluck you out of his hand. Verse 29, my Father, which gave them me, is greater than all. And no man is able to pluck them out of my Father's hand. I and my Father
0: one.
1: In John chapter 8 verse
0: 12.
1: Then spake Jesus again unto them saying, I am the light of the world. He that followeth me shall not walk in darkness, but shall have the light of life.
0: And now to Jesus of Hodo Hala, ye, do ye wear. Hang on, I got a man who told me Manas is only to Zimbro Magic by nothing to hang on better.
1: Following the Lord.
0: He would do, Kuna.
1: In Romans chapter 14, from verse 19.
0: Lumen letter, we are there. Has a point of Fortunuquene.
1: Let us therefore follow after the things which make for peace.
0: In now to make by
1: why? Because our Savior is the Prince of Peace. The one we are following is not really the man of war. Strife. Conflict. Division. Destruction. He is the Prince of Peace. The relationship that we are building with the believers and even with our neighbors at home it will be a relationship, an interaction of peace. Let us therefore follow after the things which make for peace, and things wherewith one may edify another. Things whereby we encourage another. We edify another. We build up one another. Not throw down. Not destroy. Not discourage. Not weaken. But we follow after the things that may strengthen other people. That's why today I'm talking to you on the great privilege of following Christ. The great privilege of following Christ. I divide the message into three parts. Number one, our new life of faith in Christ. When you come to the Lord, you actually come to live a new life of faith. Number two, our new love while following Christ.
0: Aweto yedo owan mi tan yoyo kwere na mi to kikodo okuna.
1: Our new love while following Christ.
0: Owan mi tan yoyo kwere na mi to kikodo Christi.
1: Number 3, our new Lord as followers of Christ.
0: Our new
1: Lord as followers of Christ.
0: Number 1, our
1: new life of faith in Christ.
0: What
1: brought us to the Lord? A faith in Christ.
0: What He
1: did for us on the cross of Calvary, then our sins were forgiven.
0: Our
1: sins and stains were washed away.
0: A
1: new life began in us on the basis, on the strength of the faith we had in the Lord.
0: See Romans chapter 1, verses
1: 16 and 17.
0: Romans 1, verse
1: 16. For I am not ashamed of the gospel of Christ, for it is the power of God unto salvation to everyone that believeth, to the Jew first, and also to the Greek.
0: Now we are with that Christ on top of my woman back. Now we want to wear with on her when I can wear. Now make look for the boy, you say, and I do wear for the clerk.
1: For therein is the righteousness of God revealed from face to face.
0: Na eme fine we, ye do jiwe ya weto hiyate son yise, eme che, yise me.
1: As it is written, the just shall live by faith.
0: The
1: anyone that comes to know the Lord, that's the starting point. Believing that Jesus Christ is the Savior. It is that faith that brings you into the kingdom. It is that faith that keeps you in the kingdom. It brings you in. And it keeps you in. What has kept your neighbors, your friends, away from the kingdom of God? Unbelief keeps people away from the kingdom of God. If you remain in the faith and you keep on believing in the Lord, the faith that brings you in also keeps you in. That's why it says the just shall live by faith.
0: And
1: if you look at Ephesians chapter 2, verse
0: 8.
1: For by grace are you saved through faith, and that not of yourselves, it is the gift of God.
0: Not
1: of works, lest any man should boast. And nobody could have said, of course the Lord had to save me. Because you know, I gave a lot of money to the beggars. What could God do? God had to save me.
0: And
1: you know what I did? You know that I've been very regular in church since I was born.
0: He
1: should have saved me, of course. And you know that I've been very nice and gentle and good and very helpful and doing some good things to people. Of course, he must save me. That will be by works. But you merited nothing but punishment. You merited nothing but eternal hell. But by grace. Gratis, free, without your paying anything, the Lord died for you. Then he tells us in verse 7, for we are his workmanship, created in Christ Jesus unto good works. Now that we are saved, he gives us his grace. And he gives us his commandment, the kind of life we ought to live. Where is his workmanship created in Christ Jesus unto good works? Which God has before ordained that we shall walk in them. But once again, let me remind you that you are saved by the faith, because of the faith you are in Christ. In Romans chapter 3 verse 22, even the righteousness of God, which is by faith of Jesus Christ. Do you see that? The righteousness of God became effective in your life. Visible to be seen in your life. Demonstrated in your life. When you believed on the Lord. Which is by faith of Jesus Christ unto all and upon all them that believe. Not just the people that attended crusade, only those among them who believed. Not only the people that carry Bible, only those among them that believe. Not everybody going to church, only the people that believe. That's the condition. And it's unto all and upon all them that believe, for there is no difference. For all have sinned and come short of the glory of God. That means we were in the same group before. They didn't have salvation. You didn't have salvation. They didn't know the Lord. You didn't know the Lord. Judgment was hanging on them. Judgment was hanging on you. No difference. What made the difference is when you came out of the society. You came out from among the sinners. You say, I declare for Jesus. I believe on the Lord Jesus Christ. Being verse 24, justified freely by his grace through the redemption that is in Christ Jesus, whom God has set forth to be a propitiation through faith in his blood.
2: That's
1: the blood is shed for you. That's the blood of his redemption. That's the blood that bought, purchased, salvation for you. In Romans chapter 5 verses 1 and 2. Therefore, being justified by faith, we have peace with God through our Lord Jesus Christ.
0: In auto le Jesu wena mi eso yise me mitin do tija auto jiwe ya wete kwa Jesu Christ okuna mita dali.
1: By whom also we have access by faith into this grace.
0: Mo mehe daliga mimo vivo yigbon yise dali kala ojo mi o
1: hebe. After you've done that and you have believed on the Lord, now there's a transformation, a change in your life.
0: Wele na ko wa mo pogodo bo didi o ko tin de wele nu atadi ona me de tin to pesan to me.
1: What follows? It's like asking me after you have gone through the gate.
0: And now you are
1: on the road that leads to heaven.
0: What next?
1: You'll be walking on that road.
0: You'll
1: be living a new life. After the child is born, now the child must live. And that's what the Lord is calling you to. That's why I said, number one, it's our new life of faith in Christ. We're not just, you know, occupying space in the kingdom. We're called to live. And to live the life of the believer. It tells us in 2 Corinthians chapter 5, verse
0: 7.
1: For we walk by faith and not by sight.
0: Now you say daliwe me to zone zigbon e ma yigbon mi mo daligba.
1: Faith links us up with God.
0: You say no sin mi do popo juwe ya wepo.
1: And with heaven's resources.
0: But do nothing do not alepo.
1: If there are people that are separated from God, you know what separated them? Unbelief.
0: If there are people that are
1: linked up, what linked them up? Faith. Your faith in Christ. Because it is that faith that links you up with the might of the Almighty God.
0: With
1: the grace of the gracious God. Without faith, you'll face the challenges of life all alone by yourself. Without faith, you'll face the temptations of life all alone by yourself. Without faith, you will face the trials of life all alone by yourself. It tells us in 1 Peter chapter 5, verses 8 and
0: 9.
1: Be sober, be vigilant. Because your adversary, your enemy, the devil, as a roaring lion, walketh about, seeking whom he may devour.
0: In verse 9,
1: whom resist steadfast in the faith, knowing that the same afflictions are accomplished in your brethren that are in the world.
0: Faith
1: links you up with God. Ephesians chapter 6, verse 16. Above all, taking the shield of faith, wherewith ye shall be able to quench all the fiery darts of the wicked.
0: To popola poji misagba yiseto hen. E mina ido chi miyo uga menyanaka aton lekpo.
1: Before you came to know the Lord Jesus as your personal savior.
0: Wechobo awa nando nyo kuno kade wane kanto towe.
1: You had no resources from heaven.
0: Amatindo ninade son lome.
1: You had no help from heaven to overcome temptation.
0: Amatindo alokode son lome nando kwa wanto kule kwanji.
1: To overcome the trial of life.
0: You
1: lived as an orphan in this world.
0: Poor,
1: wretched orphan.
0: With no
1: help. Temptation came, of course you fell. What could you have done? But now, you're a child of God. Now you're born again. Now something different has happened in your life. In Galatians chapter 2 verse 20. Galatians 2 verse 20, I'm crucified with Christ. Nevertheless I live, yet not I, but Christ liveth in me.
0: Galatians letter we are to go we na na na ye nyema something to era nye koko mi do something go here Christ ti gba nye something to gba e ma so nye wa to gba
1: which I now live in the flesh, I live by the faith of the Son of God.
0: O gba he nye something te to tin bi yen to agbasara me nye tin to gba to pon yi se tin to fi jure we to me.
1: Did you hear that?
0: Be as in
1: mark that in your Bible if you have not already done that.
0: Ze ku do ne go to Bible to me.
1: The life which I now live in the flesh, I live by the faith of the Son of God who loved me and gave himself for me.
0: First
1: John chapter 5 verses 4 and 5. For whatsoever is born of God overcomes the world. And this is a victory that overcomes the world, even our faith.
0: Na mede pe pe ye de ton so joya we de gba wa ayi won ton e so we awon gba he gba wa ayi won ton ye do yi se mi ton.
1: What does that tell you?
0: E te wa ene da na we.
1: Those who don't have faith in Christ cannot overcome the world.
0: Do ye me ma ti do yi se do Christ me le ma so kan gba wa ayi won ton.
1: Never, they cannot.
0: Pe de ye ma so kan.
1: It'll be weak.
0: Ye na le so ma do kan no.
1: And he'll fall at every temptation.
0: Ye na no ja yi to kore pon le po me.
1: And if you find yourself falling.
0: It
1: only gives us an information about you. You don't have faith in Christ. When you have faith in Christ, the faith you have in Christ makes you to overcome the world. You're married as a woman. Maybe your husband is not born again yet. And he wants to make trouble. If you don't have faith, you'll fall into that trouble. So if he does something against you, you do it back. Because there's no faith within. But when you have faith in Christ, the faith in Christ will make you to overcome all the conflict coming from the world. For whatsoever is born of God overcomes the world, and this is the victory that overcomes the world, even our faith.
0: Na mende pe pe ye de to so ju ya we de pa won ayi won ton e so we awon pa e pa won ayi won ton ye do yi se mi ton.
1: Your student and all those other children are saying, oh, we've got it, we've seen it.
0: Anya so pon bi ka bi we are bi le po do ti bi emi na wule alo mi ton na je ko.
1: Come and look at it.
0: Ina wa bo apon e.
1: That is the examination paper.
0: No we ma de to iba to de to won to we ma
1: le. And we've got a copy here.
0: Amo e ko jo de do mi ko to mo de to me.
1: If you don't have faith in Christ, you are going to fall for that.
0: E nda ma tin do yi se to
1: because you don't have the greater one living within you. Who is he that overcomes the world? But he that believeth that Jesus is the Son of God. Hebrews chapter 10, reading from verse 38. Now the just shall live by faith. But if any man draw back, my soul shall have no pleasure in him. If anyone draws back, what does that mean? He doesn't have faith anymore. Because faith keeps you going. Faith keeps you standing. Keeps you resisting the devil. In verse 39, but we are not of them that draw back. Because you know, those who draw back, they draw back onto perdition. But we're not of them that believe to the saving of the soul. We're going to keep on believing. And the Lord will keep us to the end in Jesus' name. Number two, our new love while following Christ.
0: I wait Christ.
1: Here is what marks out a follower of Christ.
0: He has
1: a new love. Because he's now a follower of Christ. In Ephesians chapter 5, verses 1 and 2. Be ye therefore followers of God as their children.
0: What's
1: going to be the result of that? And walk in love. You see that? You're following God. In verse 2, and walk in love as Christ also has loved us and has given himself for us an offering and a sacrifice to God for his swift-smelling savor. There is new kind of love, and it is a love of Christ. Why is it a new kind of love? There's a kind of love to in the world. In the world, there's a love of money. But now there's a difference. You have the love of
0: Christ.
1: In the world, there is the love of a sin partner. But now you have the love for the Savior. It's new. And it says, look at verse 3, but fornication. And you know, the people that commit fornication, they think they have love. We're not talking about that kind of love. That's lost. That's the sin that destroys people. And all uncleanness and covetousness, let it not be once named among you as become a saint. Filthiness, no foolish talking, no jesting, which are not convenient, but rather giving of thanks. For this ye know that no monger, no unclean person, no covetous man, who is an idolater, has any inheritance in the kingdom of Christ and of God.
0: You
1: see here the kind of love they have in the world. You know, those who are in fornication, occasion to talk about love, love, love. Those who are immoral, unclean, they talk about love. The people who are covetous, they love money, they love material things. But it says, yours is not that kind of love. There is a new kind of love. And then, filthiness, foolish talking, jesting. See the people who go for their drinks, for their alcohol. And in the nightclub, in the pop houses, in the drinking bar, they make everybody happy. They are jesting. It is a kind of love associated with what they are doing. Yours is not that kind. Because it says, you know that kind of love that sinners manifest, that criminals manifest, that manifest, it will bring judgment upon them, and they will not inherit the kingdom of God. It says in verse 6, let no man deceive you with vain words, but because of these things cometh the wrath of God upon the children of disobedience. Be ye not therefore partakers with them. Let your love be a different kind of love. In John chapter 15, verse 12. This is my commandment, that ye love one another as I have loved
2: you.
1: The Lord is telling us that now that we are born again, now that that faith is the common factor in your lives, faith in Christ, you love one another. As I have loved you, then it says in verse 13, greater love has no man than this, that a man lay down his life for his friends.
2: It
1: tells us the kind of love is talking about. It's not the kind of love that will take advantage of the other. Not the kind of love that will take advantage of the weakness of the other. The kind of love that will lay your strength down for the advantage and the benefit of the weak. It said, I gave up my strength so that I can strengthen you in your weakness.
2: It's
1: sacrificial love, not indulgent love.
2: I'm
1: talking about indulging your flesh. For a young man saying to a lady, but you know I love you, that's why I'm trying to mess you up. Not that kind of love. That's fornication. That's uncleanness. That's sinful. That will drag you to hell. We're talking of the love of Christ. Greater love has no man than this, that a man lay down his life for his friends. And ye are my friends if ye do what I command you.
2: Mede matindo wanyi hekrogu ehe edo. Mede ze ukpe eto liya ina honton eto le. 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Eyi miwa onuhe nye dekbe na mile.
1: John chapter 13 verses 34 and 35.
2: Duano ta wiyato afu eto kma. Ela ene kpokma tontokbo.
1: A new commandment I give unto you. That ye love one another. As I have loved you. That ye also love one another.
2: Ose ye yade wa yen na halami. Domini nyi wana mi.
1: The way I want you to evaluate your action. To know whether it is acceptable action or not. Is to compare it with what Christ would have done. By this shall all men know that ye are my disciples, if ye have love one to another. This is a practical love. It's not a verbal love. I love you, but we cannot see the evidence. You know I love you, but we cannot see the result. The love is not contributing anything practical, positive, to another person's life. Only an empty smile. Only a plastic smile. Only a useless smile. Only an empty promise. No practical love for the brethren. In 1 John 3:14. We know that we are passed from death unto life. Because we love the brethren. He that loveth not his brother abideth in death. It's telling us that anybody can say, I believe in Christ. Anybody can say, I'm a child of God. Anybody can say, my heart is alright. Anybody can say, whether you believe it or not, I know I'm a child of God. Anybody can say that. It says there's going to be an evidence. He that loveth not abideth in death. Start at home. You don't love your wife. You're tolerating one. Not living together. You abide in death. You don't love your husband. Fighting, quarreling, tenants in the, under the same roof. You don't love your wife. And if you don't, you abide in death. And you may give a testimony and look for all the great vocabularies in the dictionary to be able to qualify your testimony. And people say that man has a great testimony, is a child of God. If you don't have love, you abide in death. In verse 15, whosoever hateth his brother is a murderer. You know, a person may hate another fellow and never speak a word. A person may hide the hatred in the heart. Did Jacob know that the brothers hated Joseph?
2: Jacob
1: knew the father that these Reuben and Simeon and Levi and Judah and the rest of them that they hated Joseph.
2: Jacob knew Reuben and Simeon and Joseph.
1: Jacob did not know why. They didn't voice it out.
2: Jacob
1: that's why the father said, Joseph, go and see your brethren, how they do. And he said, here am I. And he went innocently. You may have hatred in your heart and never voice it out. And if that is there, then there is no salvation there. Don't deceive yourself. In verse 15, whosoever hated his brother is a murderer. And you know that no murderer has eternal life abiding in him. Verse 15, hereby perceive we something we can see the love of God, because he laid down his life for us, and we ought to lay down our lives for the brethren.
2: Verse
1: 17, but whoso has this world's good and seeth his brother have need and shutteth up his bowels of compassion from him, how dwelleth the love of God in him? Little children, let us not love in word, neither in tongue, but in deed and in truth.
2: Mi yo poche emi mi dike mi yo nutata do pasi o wan blo ka bi po de po blo adaboto wiwa po nu gbopo me.
1: It tells us in 1 John chapter 4, reading from verse 7.
2: Edana mi to Johanu titanta ene apo chan we to me.
1: Beloved, let us love one another, for love is of God, and everyone that loveth is born of God and knoweth God.
2: Me wan ai mi mi gbo mi ni yin wan na mi no so na o wan jo san ti we ya we ti.
1: When you are born of God, the anger in the heart just melts away.
2: It
1: just evaporates away. No anger again. And the malice in the heart just melts away. No malice anymore. And the sustained enmity inside, everything just melts away. You can't find it anymore.
2: Okay.
1: And without even wanting to try, you just love. Because there's a change now. Everything has changed within. And it was the heart that made the face to frown before. But because there's a change in the heart, there's a change even in the facial appearance now. That instead of frowning and frowning all about to everybody as if everybody is an enemy, there's a smile on your face now. I don't mean this, the dramatized smile. And there are people that have that kind of dramatized joy. Dramatized happiness. Dramatized smile. Dramatized laughter.
2: You know,
1: that one is artificial. I'm talking about the one that is for the kingdom of God. God. That the frowns are gone. The enmity is gone. The hatred is gone. And now there is the love of God in the heart. That's the evidence of salvation. He that dwelleth in love. That is, he makes his permanent residence in love. It's living inside love. It's not just getting into love when he eats what he wants to eat. And then when he's hungry, he comes out of love. When there is money, he dwells in love. But when there is no money, he comes out of love and he gets into anger. When other people please him, he appears to be in love. And when anybody mistakenly does anything that's not alright, then he's not in love anymore. The Lord wants the children of God to make their permanent residence in love. He that dwelleth in love dwelleth in God.
2: And
1: God in him. John chapter 14 verse
2: 15.
1: If ye love me, keep my commandments. That's the new life we have in the Lord. In 1 John chapter 5 verses 2 and
2: 3.
1: By this we know that we love the children of God when we love God and keep his commandments.
2: This is
1: the love of God, that we keep his commandments, and his commandments are not grievous. His commandments are not so hard when you really have love. You're so eager to obey the Lord when you love him.

0: Anya we na mo bo di aso gana matido ahime da za we talk we.
1: When you are born again, you go back home. When your wife is there.
0: We na mo bo di ago iwe gbe asito eto fine.
1: Your husband is there.
0: Asito eto fine.
1: And the very first thing that will come out is all the anger is gone.
0: No tita ina to je ponu wa inda mo adile poko yi.
1: All the strife is gone.
0: Abunle poko yi.
1: All the animosity is gone.
0: Homehala poko yi.
1: That is going to be one of the first initial things that we're going to see.
0: Ene we na
1: because now you are born again and the love of God is inside you, it will show in the family. It will show to your husband. It will show to your children. It will show to your wife. And it will show in the relationship you have very close at home. Husbands, love your wives. Even as Christ also loved the church, and he gave himself for that church. Romans chapter 12 verse
0: 9.
1: Let love be without dissimulation. That means without pretense. Without chatter art.
0: Martin, we were a while a day, Master.
1: Without drama.
0: Martin, I would it die.
1: Without pretense.
0: Martin, I have waiting.
1: Without hypocrisy.
0: Martin, you know we were.
1: Let love be without dissimulation. Abhor that which is evil.
0: Me go why anything, Martin, you know what? Me no pay one now or no, you know,
1: that's the evidence of salvation.
0: Anyway, you hear when I got on.
1: If there is not even the willingness to run away from evil, there's no salvation there. Be kindly affectioned one to another with brotherly love. And then it says in honor, preferring one another. I come to point number 3, a new Lord. Because we are followers of Christ. And it's a new Lord because we are not followers of Christ.
0: A
1: look at Isaiah chapter 26 verse 13.
0: Oh
1: Lord, our God, other lords beside thee have had dominion over us. But that saying now, by thee only will we make mention of thy name.
0: Saying,
1: O Lord, before we came to this new experience of faith, other lords had dominion over us, controlled us. Directed us, dictated our lifestyle. And we had no choice because we didn't have any power to come out from the leadership or lordship. But now, you are the new Lord. And you are the one in control of our lives now. The direction of life has changed. We have a new Lord because we are now followers of Christ. In Acts chapter 2, verse 36. Therefore, let all the house of Israel know assuredly that God has made that same Jesus, whom ye crucified, both Lord and Christ.
0: In auto na meheto okweza litok bela kponi nyo ehezeze da jiwe yawe koyi jesu dokpola mehe mikwezo satiko do basi okuna krisi.
1: And the moment you took him as savior, then he took over your life. He is now the one in charge.
0: Ha dokpola dea yi kredi wane kanto wane no eyi teto kwezanto me

0: It's not the one in control. It's not another person now saying, do this, say no. My priority is obeying my Lord. My Lord says, I shouldn't do that thing. Somebody comes and he says, go this way. Say, sorry, I can't do that. In Philippians chapter 2, I'm reading from verse 9. Wherefore God also has highly exalted him, and given him a name above every name, that at the name of Jesus every knee should bow.
1: Enough.
0: Of things in heaven and things in earth, and things under the earth, and that every tongue should confess Jesus Christ, that Jesus Christ is Lord, to the glory of God the Father.
1: He wants to confess him as your Lord.
0: What does that mean? It means declare him as your Lord. Publicize him as your Lord.
1: When
0: you go back to the place of work, and they are telling you in the place of work that here, this is what we are going to do. If the management of this place does not give in to our request, our demand, we're going to break down everything. The whole system will break down. And then you say, can I say something? It's okay, you talk. Because he used to be the ringleader before, that anytime they say we're going to disorganize everything, destroy everything, you are the one that will say yes and put fire fuel into the conflict.
1: And
0: say, you know what? I have a new Lord, and he gives me a new direction. And he's a Prince of Peace. And his peace is ruling and controlling my heart. I cannot do that again. You are declaring that Jesus Christ is now your Lord.
1: But Adam has a gawa moba, Adolila don't know, but Jesus Christ, when you could not do yoyola.
0: Because I'm now a follower of Jesus Christ.
1: Nanya lezume hodota Jesus Christ it auto.
0: In Romans chapter 14, verse 9.
1: Romanu letter, we are now quite a chain.
0: For to this end, for this purpose, Christ both died and rose and revived, that he might be Lord both of the dead and the living.
1: Na eto uto we krisiku bofon bozo gono gono gbe do enidoni okruna ochi opo meto pe lepoto.
0: What does that mean? There are people who have believed on the Lord Jesus Christ and now they are in heaven.
1: Eto we de tan do medele ti bo yi Jesus Christ da ye ko ti do lo me ti biye.
0: Before you do anything small or great, you say, but is it Christ leading me to do that?
1: We te ba na wa
0: Is it Christ leading me to say that? Is it Christ leading me to act that way? That way to members of the church. Where something is suggesting in my mind, I should act that way to my wife. Act that way to my husband. Act this way to my children. Act this way to the leadership in the church. Is that Christ leading me to act that way? Or is it just that I'm coming out of, from under the leadership and lordship of Christ, and I'm taking loss into my hand? It is enough that the disciple be as his master.
1: And
0: the servant be as his Lord.
1: He's
0: telling us then that Christ is not the master. Luke chapter 6 verse
1: 46.
0: The question is this, and why call ye me Lord, Lord, and do not the things which I say? Will the Lord tell you that? Ask you such a question. You have knowledge, you come to the Monday Bible study. And you've learned quite a lot. Does that Bible study make any change in your life? Does it bring you to a new decision? I was like this. Now I will be like this. You come to this Sunday worship. You hear the word of God. As it led you to take a decision, I used to be like this. Now, because of the words of Christ, I will be like this.
1: You're a
0: worker in the church.
1: Does
0: the word make you to have a new attitude in the church? A new attitude in your family. A new attitude in your place of work. Why call ye me Lord, Lord, and do not the things which I say? The word you are hearing today, is it making any change? And then calling him Lord doesn't make any difference in our lives. And Jesus said, and why call ye me Lord, Lord, and do not the things which I say? What should be our attitude? In 2 Samuel chapter 15, verse
1: 15.
0: And the king's servant said unto the king, behold, thy servants are ready to do whatsoever my lord the king shall appoint.
1: That's
0: accepting Christ as Lord.
1: Is
0: your king.
1: Is
0: the King of Kings and the Lord of Lords. John chapter 13 verse 13.
1: He
0: called me Master and Lord, and you say, well, for so I am. Your Lord and Master have washed your feet. He also ought to wash one another's feet. There is no pride permissible in the household of faith. You ought to wash one another's feet. Bend down before one another. Lie low before one another. Humble yourself before one another. And wash and cleanse. Be a cleansing agent in the life of another. And make them feet and clean to walk with clean feet into the kingdom. That's what the Lord is telling us. By the grace of God, we will. In 1 Corinthians chapter 6, I'm reading to you from verse
1: calling to Titan Tachiropo and the Yanao is on a
0: point. Do you not that your body is the temple of the Holy Ghost, which is in you, which ye have of God, and ye are not your own?
1: A point of call with the po Mimi Manu and that pass a met of you with hey, Mitido.
0: You have a Lord over you. You cannot just act anyhow.
1: We're not in the Kuna to Jew and Magaza while I don't know.
0: You're a Christian. You cannot talk like those people outside. You cannot talk like you used to do.
1: Are Christian? You're
0: not your own, for ye are bought with a price. Therefore, glorify God in your body and your spirit, which are
1: God's.
0: It means that you are no more going to be pleasing yourself, but to please Him who has called you into the faith. In Romans chapter 15 verse
1: 2,
0: let every one of us please his neighbor for his good to edification. For even Christ pleased not himself.
1: Say
0: that's the life of a servant of God, of a child of God. That you're making up your mind, Lord, there'll be a new life. Lord, there'll be a new love. Lord, there'll be a new lordship over my life. It will not be a life of self-indulgence anymore. A life of pleasing myself. It will be a life of pleasing you. And pleasing my neighbors for their edification and spiritual growth. New life. New love. New love. New lordship. New lordship. I pray God will effect it in your life, in our lives, in Jesus' name. Let's rise up and talk to the Lord in prayer. And tell the Lord, oh Lord, here we are. What a great privilege it is as we are following after Christ. And the Lord is calling us to this new life of faith. Talk to the Lord in prayer. A new love. While following Christ. Your love as Christ as love. Be very thoughtful of your actions toward your wife. You'll be very, very thoughtful of your utterances to your husband. You be very thoughtful and considerate of the things you do to your neighbor.
1: And as coming to
0: of the things you do to members of the church, members of the body of Christ.
1: You'll
0: be very, very thoughtful and considerate of the places you go, the things you do, the life you live. You'll be wondering, will this hurt my brother? Will this hurt my sister? Will this be an offense to him? Will this be an offense to her? A new Lord while you are following Christ. Not the kind of love they have in the world resulting in fornication. Not the kind of perverted love they have in the world resulting in pregnancy before marriage. Adultery. Love of money. Covetousness. Love of position. Not the love of politicians.
2: Vote for me, I love you. 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Make up your mind. Things are going to be new from today. Make Jesus now the final Lord in control, in authority in your life. 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
1: Let us pray.
2: Almighty God, we thank you for the privilege we have today of coming before you. We praise your name for all that you've been doing in our midst as we come together to worship, to study, and to have revival together. We thank you because of your servants you've been using, how they've been giving us the word of God, and as we have been ministering together to the need of the body of Christ, how you have been fulfilling your promises on our behalf. Accept our praises in Jesus' name.
3: Amen.
1: We ask that as we come together today again, you will bless every one of us and fulfill the many promises we are standing upon, that we are claiming, so that our joy will be full in the Lord. In
3: Jesus'
1: name. We thank you because we know you have answered, for we pray in Jesus'
3: name.
1: We thank the Lord who has brought us together today for this revival hour period. We are grateful to the Lord because he has not left us alone as orphans who do not have a father that is caring for all the needs of our
3: lives.
1: Already from the testimonies we share together one with the other, we know that God is blessing us as we pray, is answering our prayers, and is fulfilling the promises in our lives.
3: But
1: we know that there are many promises we're still standing upon, many things we're still expecting, many answers to prayer we're still looking up to the Lord for, and we are believing that the Lord is still going to mightily bless us in Jesus' name. And it is because of this great expectation from us to have many more of the promises of God fulfilled in our lives that we are approaching the subject today, arise, pray through, and possess. Arise, pray through, and possess. Every child of God has all the promises that are made from God unto him or her. There are people that lie down in despondency and discouragement, as if there is no promise of God meant for them. To such people, we are saying, arise, pray through, and possess. There are many people whose eyes are blinded to the great green pasture that is available for every sheep in the fold of God. And because of that, they do not know that they have anything they can stand upon, anything they can claim and possess. That is why we're telling such people, arise, pray through, and possess.
3: There
1: are some people that have a wall of partition between them and the great inheritance God has for us, and they feel that the walls will never fall down, and therefore they feel there is no hope and there is no way for them. Because of that, they remain in their need. spiritual need, physical need, and material need. For such people, we are encouraging them today, arise, pray through, and possess. Let us look at Numbers chapter 13. Reading from verses 1 and 2 to start with. And the Lord spake unto Moses, saying, Send thou men, that they may search the land of Canaan, which I give unto the children of Israel. Of every tribe of their fathers shall ye send a man, every one a ruler among them.
3: Okuna loso dohora mose domo yeni do sunusile na yeni ni nado indo be aigba kana ni ton lopo e yen nahla o visa eton le lo o melopopo so hwe do oto ye ton le topopo to me na
1: to o melopopo God himself told Moses that they could check up the reality and the fullness of the promise he had made to Abraham, Isaac, and Jacob.
3: Because
1: God had made this great promise of the possession of the land of Canaan to Abraham, then to Isaac, then to Jacob, then to the patriarchs, and eventually, finally, to Israel. The promises that God made to Abraham, Isaac, and Jacob, and then to Israel, they were very broad and very extensive. They were promises for that present time, and also for the future generations of the children of Israel. They were promises that every one of the individual members of the great family could possess. And they were promises for every tribe. They were promises for the whole of the nation. The youngest in Israel, the least in Israel, the weakest in Israel could have all these promises because they were made without exception, without discrimination, to every member of that, to every citizen of that nation Israel. The promises included spiritual blessings, physical blessings, material blessings for every one of them, for all their families, and for the whole nation. Moses had no doubt as to the promises of God. At the time God called him, he told him what those promises are. And he told him that surely he will fulfill those promises. Turn with me to Exodus chapter 3. Verse 8. And I am come down to deliver them out of the hand of the Egyptians, and to bring them up out of the land into that land, unto a good land, a large, and unto a land flowing with milk and honey, unto the place of the Canaanites, the Hittites, the Amorites, the Perizzites, the Hivites, and the Jebusites.
3: Yeso jete wa nando hunen yeso alo Egyptinu le tome bro nando hen ye he agaso aigba neji yi o yi aigba dagbe ki klodeji yi aigba he yi anosi po ohun po doto si sadeji yote kenaninu le ton ifitinu le amolinu le pelezinu le ivinu le po jebusinu le ton po tome.
1: Here we find the promise of the Lord. He wanted to take them out of bondage and take them into freedom and liberty and deliverance.
3: Filé mi mo pagbe sikure ton do ejo nbe yeson memeglo bona he wa pagbe tun do te po mede kanu je ton po me.
1: He wanted to take them out of the captivity of the taskmaster that was afflicting them and punishing them and taking all their privileges away from them. He wanted to take them to a land that is full of all the things they need, flowing with milk and honey.
3: It is like taking them
1: to a land flowing with milk and honey, so that they will know that these blessings are nourishing, and these blessings are sweet, nourishing like milk and sweet like honey. And he was telling them that spiritually they will be happy, they will be holy, they will be sufficient. Everything that they needed spiritually, materially, physically, he was going to grant unto them. It is in this same way that God has made promises to us through the Lord Jesus Christ. Everyone who has believed on the Lord Jesus Christ has become a member of the body of Christ. All the promises of God are for everyone in the body of Christ. You may be young, you may be weak, you may be inexperienced, whatever your condition, all the promises of God are yes and amen for you. The promises are extensive. They are for the present day. They are for the future. Every day you spend on the face of the earth, when you are keeping in contact with the Lord Jesus Christ, you can inherit every promise of God, and your life can be full, your life can be holy, your life can be healthy, your life can be happy. You can have the fullness of joy because of all the promises of God that are meant for you. Every day you wake up, whatever problem comes during that day, there is a promise sufficient to take that problem away. For every trial, every test, every problem that comes, there is a promise in the Word of God to make you overcome that test or trial or temptation. Wanting victory spiritually, wanting victory in other ways, there is a promise made unto you by the captain of our salvation that will give you the victory and lead you to the land flowing with milk and honey every day of your life. If you will look at those promises of God, stand upon them, claim them, and refuse to be denied.
3: Let us
1: go back to Numbers chapter 13. And from verse 1 now. The Lord spake unto Moses, saying, send thou men, that they may search the land of Canaan. Already I told you that Moses knew of the truth and the reality of the promises of God. He had no doubt in his mind that the land of Canaan was flowing with milk and honey. But there were a lot of the people in Israel that didn't know what Moses knew.
3: And
1: so God said, you can send representatives of each tribe so that they will go and look at the land and they will bring report back so that the knowledge you Moses have of my promises, the children of Israel will have of those same promises. Jesus Christ has no doubt about all the promises of God that is made to the whole church. He is the head of the church. The promises that God made from the beginning, when Adam and Eve fell, the promises that God had made at the time of Abraham and at the time of Moses, and all through the Old Testament till the New Testament, all the promises that are made to the church, Christ has no doubt that the Father will fulfill everything.
3: This
1: is the reason Jesus Christ told us in the church in John chapter
3: 14,
1: verse 13, and whatsoever ye shall ask in my name, that I will do, that the Father may be glorified in the Son. If ye shall ask anything in my name, I will do it. Remember what I'm telling you. Moses had no doubt about the fact that the land of Canaan was flowing with milk and honey. Remember, Jesus has no doubt that all the promises of God that he has made to the church, they are yes and amen for the weakest, for the youngest in the body of Christ. God's promise that we will be saved through Jesus Christ and be totally free from sin is yea and amen when you believe it. The promise that he will make us to live in holiness all through the days of our life before God, that promise is yes and amen. Okay. It is true and valid if you will believe it.
3: The promise
1: that you will receive power when the Holy Ghost has come upon you, and then you'll be an effective witness for Christ. That promise is yes and amen. If you stand on it, if you claim it, if you possess it, it is yours. The promise that he will answer every prayer. Ask, it shall be given you. Seek, ye shall find. Knock, it shall be opened unto you. That promise is true till this very day, and it will continue to be true until we see the Lord face to face, if you believe it. The promise that if you are sick and you are prayed for, the prayer of faith will heal the sick, and even if he has committed sin, the Lord will forgive him. That promise can never change. It is still valid today. As we pray today, if you believe the Lord, you can be instantaneously healed. The promise that God will bruise Satan under your feet shortly by the power of God, by the anointing of the Holy Ghost. You know that promise is true. If you will stand upon it, nothing in hell, nothing on earth, nothing under the earth can change it.
3: O pagbe do endo ye ana nwe bo so yise dogbo eyi o pagbe jiwa to gbo gbede juku e tun da lo nle ko eni se na o yise no bo ana yise dogbo pagbe le da endo no teleji nugbo nugbo ana podo e le po.
1: I said Moses had no doubt about the promise of God.
3: Ndo Moses matna ya we dogbo pagbe jiwa tun le da le.
1: Christ had no doubt concerning the promises of God to the church.
3: Christ matna ya we dogbo pagbe jiwa tun da le ragun.
1: But the children of Israel were not totally sure. So also today, many of the members in the Church of the Living God, they are not very sure of the validity and the truth of the promises of God. To help the children of Israel and to convince them, they chose out men to go to the land of Canaan and go and find out how those promises really are. How the land of Canaan really is.
3: Nando gwalo na o visa itole yede sunusi lehra nando ekpon nungbo upagbe loleton kwa nando ekpon de upagbe la de yetite.
1: The same thing in the church. If there was any doubt in your mind before concerning the promise of God to save, you have seen people, you have known people who have prayed and prayed through, and they have possessed that promise of being born again, and they have assurance in their hearts, they belong to God. Why should you be doubting anymore now?
3: Akomo mele, akosanyo mele, eh tindwa dogbodogbo pagbe jikwe ton, eh dalido, nungbo nungbo jikwe yoko hulega, bo asoto mele lemo, to cheche miton, eh dialo, eh to esonyi ayawe, eh tindwa dogbo
1: pagbe. You have seen those who have gone to that land, and they have prayed, and God has sanctified them, and purified them. You have seen the change in their life, in their motive, in their disposition, in their attitude. Since they have gone and they have brought the fruit back saying, I've been there. I have got it. This is how it is. Why should there be doubt in your heart anymore?
3: Akomo mele eko ya igbalo jibo ko tindo pagbe lo eko ko denu ton bo ko lilewe wa ko so mo okiya ton le to gbeze ton me to cheche mi ton di fialu ete wa ayawe e ya gbeso tindo to e gbeza to me to ayira to me.
1: You have seen those who possess the power of God in their lives. They prayed and the Spirit of God came upon them. And they began to speak in other tongues, other languages, as the Spirit gave them utterance. You have seen power descending upon them. You have seen the anointing upon them. You have seen how God has opened the scriptures unto them because of that experience they received. Why then should you be in doubt? Don't you know that the promise also is unto you and to your children and to them that are far off, even as many as the Lord our God shall call?
3: Akomo ometindo pagbe jikwe okuro jikwe tonton do gbeze tome deye kode bo eyo okuro pagbe loton wa gbeze ye tome do akomo erele kpolo okia lo ugeche ugbede vo ido che kodo akomo erele kpolo gbeze ye tome dinfie etel tuwe ye swa tu ayawe tindo dogbo pagbe jikwe tondari do pagbe lo etina ye wola kona vimi tole wola kona eyi ome swa hai eyo kuno jikwe miton na yilo le.
1: You have seen those who have been sick, some even to the point of death. You have seen those who have been deformed. You have seen those who have been blind. You have seen those who have been lame. You have seen that by praying in the name of Jesus, they received instantaneous, miraculous healing. What is your own condition then? What is the sickness you have in your body? Why are you not standing upon the unchanging promise of God? Since other people have gone to that land and they have brought the fruit back convincing us it is exactly as God had said, why don't you believe? Why don't you arise today and pray through and possess your own possession?
3: Akomo me e ko jazole yo me e ko sekuno le yo me in takpono abi tukelo tukla dile to gbeze to me dogbo de ki ko dali bo ye ko mo azon bo ye ko mo tundo teyi to gbeze to me akomo yo me ko ya igba lo jile bo he sise aigba loton opagba igba loton go wana mi le akomo yo me mo kotle etel tu dialo bo ye ma wa
1: so have been oppressed by Satan, by demonic forces.
4: You have seen the people that it appeared they will never be free from things moving about in their body. How after prayer they became instantaneously delivered and they became so totally free that it was like they never had any problem before. When you know that that is so, those people have been chosen to go to the land of Canaan, to go and taste it, to bring back the fruit, and they have given us their testimonies. Why don't you understand that the promises unto you, to the youngest in the fold, to the weakest in the fold, that what God has done for them, he will do for you. Why don't you stand upon the promises of God that will never change?
3: Akomo me satani to zizi moto nuku bianale do dogbo dedali yekomo tundo teyi yekomo merekanu jayi etatu etoyin alo teji etoyin to kayeto alo teji wa yeti etoyin wa to jijo do yego bo amas nga yo pagbe jiku eto se bo yun e pagbe la inugbo oko de bo note do pagbe eleji bo yun lo pagbe la yin to e.
4: This is the reason why they sent these men to go and look at the land of Canaan to see if it be exactly how God has told us. Numbers chapter 13 verse 27. Perhaps we should read from verse 26. And they went and came to Moses and to Aaron and to all the congregation of the children of Israel unto the wilderness of Paran, to Kadesh, and brought back word unto them, and unto all the congregation, and showed them the fruit of the land.
3: Ye bo soyi bo wa mose de bo alon kode to bo to agun ofi Israel le loton le kode jesun bo palani ton lo meto kadeshi bo hen oko oko go wa je yede pro je agun le kode bo so do
4: sise ai baloton ya ye. We came unto the land whither thou sentest us, and surely it floweth with milk and honey, and this is the fruit of it.
3: Yes, odo ne bodomo mi waje aigba lojifie ye do mi ran bodo nugbo nugbo eyi oyinopo owinpo toto sisa e bo so.
4: This is the reason why they were sent out, to go and find out if the land is exactly as God had told them.
3: No example ye do do ran galon ando ipon bodo aponro be le aigba lote be juwe do na edo be mo aigba lote ya.
4: They came back with the fruit of the land and they said surely it floweth with milk and honey.
3: Ye go wa po sisin aigba loton ipo bodo nugbo nugbo eyi oyinopo owinpo
4: sisa. They were telling the people, surely God has told us the truth, there's no lie in his promise.
3: Amoye go awodo nugbo nugbo siku ere ko do nugbo na mi la lo ma ti to pagbe to me.
4: They said every detail of the promise of God they have found to be as it was said.
3: Ye wa ye do zeme opagbe siku eton lepo de doro mo we e igbo ni e.
4: And this is the reason that we're preaching to you today.
3: No ezo mi so ye ko do hanwe to egbe ni e.
4: That you will know that there is no error, there is no fault, there is no lie in any of the promises of God. All the promises of God you have in your hand in your Bible, they are true to the letter.
3: And in the new end, Nuchiwa, Kavi, Lalo, Claude, Matito, Pagbe, Jiquia Tomato, Biblu, E Tito, Alotome, and the new end, Tito, Bibme, Mua, Jiquia, Son of Wedonia.
4: Have you not read in your word in the Bible that he will forgive the greatest sin? And he will cleanse, he will pardon the vilest of sinners, and he will treat you as if you've never sinned before when you believe on the Lord Jesus Christ. That is the truth. There is no lie in it.
3: Be amako kia to Bible to mendo. E nyinado e siengbau abi nyinado no alade e kosiso to nyinado tome. E na leva jabo kode nubo lo jona tine. Amako kia Bible to me. Moga wetenye.
4: Have you not read in the word of God, whosoever comes to Christ to receive pardon and forgiveness and believes on the Lord, God will forgive, and he will write the name of that person in the book of life in heaven. There is no lie in it. It is exactly as Jesus said. Have you not read it in the word of God that he will blot out our transgression? He will put all our sins in the depths of the sea, and they will never be remembered against you anymore. It is the truth. There is no lie in it. Exactly as it is said, so will you find it when you believe on Jesus Christ. Have you not read in the word of God that if there is any mountain, it may be deep and high and broad and great and long-standing. If there is any mountain before you and you speak to that mountain, be thou removed and be cast into the sea, that if you do not doubt it in your heart, you believe it will be so, that mountain will never be in your life again. It is the truth. There is nothing that can change that promise.
3: What
4: should have the children of Israel done at this time when they came back and they said, we have discovered there is no lie in the promise of God. Everything is true. They should have encouraged one another, saying, arise, pray through, and possess. But do you know that they never arose? They never encouraged one another, saying, since we know the promises of God are true, let us go in, let us move in, and possess our possession. What delayed them? What made them fearful? In one word, giants. Because you see, there were giants in the land. And this is the important thing for you and for me to understand. Because sometimes there are giants between you and the promises of God. Sometimes there is a Jericho wall between you and your possession. Sometimes there is a Red Sea between you and the place where you are going. Sometimes there is a Goliath between you and the victory that God has already written down across your name. Sometimes there are Pharisees and Sadducees that want to brainwash you, that want to hinder you from going in to get everything that belongs to you. For the children of Israel at this time, they didn't know how to deal with the giant. The people that knew the promises of God, they said, let us go up at once and possess it. Look at verse 30. And Caleb stilled the people before Moses and said, let us go up at once and possess it, for we are well able to overcome it.
3: Kalebi bo so ko gbe donu na gbe tole lo to mo se nu kan bodo mo mi gbo mi ni kaji aduko bo tindo e.
4: Caleb was not thinking about the giants.
3: Kalebi ma to le pe gbo gaga su e dali.
4: He was not terrified by the giants.
3: Gaga su e ma to budone.
4: He was not disturbed by the giants.
3: E ma tindo tu kale pe gbo gaga su e ni
4: dali. He kept on looking at the God of Abraham, the God of Isaac and the God of Jacob. He remembered that these giants are not as mighty as Pharaoh in the Old Testament. He remembered that the chariots of these people, they are not as tough, they are not as terrible as the chariots of Egypt. He remembered that what they have gone through already, the prayers God has answered already, the miracles God has given them already, like the water coming out of the rock and a lot of things God has done for them, is much greater than this problem of giants. Therefore, he said, never mind the giants we're going to overcome. Let us go up at once and possess it, for we are well able. Don't look at your persecutors who are terrifying you. Look at your Jesus. Don't look at the temptations that are coming across your way. Look at Jesus. Don't look at the poverty that is trying to overcome your life. Look at Jesus that will supply all your need. Don't look at that sickness that is trying to claim your life. Look at Jesus Christ, by whose stripes you are
3: healed.
4: Don't look at the giants with their great stature. Look at your mighty God. Don't listen to the people that are saying you are not able. You are not able. But you tell them, in the might of the Lord, this mountain before me is going to be removed. Join the company of Caleb and Joshua and say, let us go up at once and possess it. If your sins have not been forgiven, if you have not been born again, you can be born again today, right now, at this time. Let us go up at once and possess this salvation. If you have not been sanctified, if the Adamic nature in you has not been removed, let us go to the throne of grace immediately. Let us go up at once and get this holiness experience. If demons have been worrying you, if evil spirits have been tormenting you, why don't you look at the mighty God and say, who is Satan? Who are demons? And get yourself free from all these things and say, let us go up at once and possess our possession and rebuke all those demons that they flee away from your life. If there is sickness that wants to claim your life, why don't you look up to Jesus Christ, by whose stripes we are healed, and say, I will arise, I will pray through, I will possess my possession, I will not die, I will live. This sickness will not remain in my body, because I will be healed even right now at this very time. Let us go up and possess it, for we are well able. Whatever condition you are in now, whatever problem you are in now, whatever trial you are going through now, do you know success and victory in Christ is waiting for you?

0: rise up on your feet right now.
1: Arise.
0: And pray through and possess. The land is before you. The promises are before you. Arise and pray through. You must get the blessing today. Don't let the devil keep you down. The promises are for you. Pray through before you go today. And possess your possession. Let not Satan or demons or any personality hinder you from getting to this land flowing with milk and
1: honey.
0: Arise, pray through and possess.
2: Shall we pray?
3: Heavenly Father, we thank you at this time.
4: Put
3: your name because we know you are here with us.
4: I'm
3: going to bless your people today. We're asking, Lord, you give us the victory every time temptation comes, in Jesus' name. That's with the power of the Spirit of God. And with the sword of the Spirit, the Word of God. With your partnership and presence in our lives.
4: Anytime
3: temptation comes our way, we will be overcomers in Jesus' name. We pray, Lord, that your word will be very clear to every heart. Bless your people today.
4: In
3: Jesus' name we pray. Shout a great amen. Praise the Lord.
4: Look in 1 Corinthians chapter 10 verses 12 and 13.
3: Wherefore let him that thinketh his standard take heed lest he fall. There is no temptation taking you but such as is common to man. But God is faithful, who will not suffer you, will not permit or allow you to be tempted above that ye are able, but will with the temptation also make a way to escape, that ye may be able to bear it. Today we're talking about the believer's victory over common and peculiar temptations. Victory is the believer's birthright. Everyone in partnership with Christ with faith and in reality will share the victory of the Lord. If we are born again, we are partakers of his life.
4: We are
3: partakers of his victory. We know there are temptations, but we are recreated for victory. And we are destined to conquer. There are seven things that will help you to have a sure victory. In English language, they spell out the word victory. V is for vigilance. If you are selling in the market, and you know there are people that are moving about wanting to steal your property, you will open your bright eyes to see well. You know that the devil is going about, he wants to steal your salvation away. You must have vigilance. Number two, intercession. A person who wants to overcome temptation, he must be a prayerful man, a prayerful woman. Number three is conviction. If you're going to overcome, you must have conviction. Conviction about God. Conviction about heaven.

0: Conviction of the promises of God. Conviction of the reality of danger if you fall into temptation. Number four, there is trust in the Lord. If we're going to overcome, we must trust the Lord. That the Lord is greater, stronger, higher than the devil. And the trust we have in the Lord will not be betrayed. And then five is obedience. A person who is committed to obeying the Lord. And he says, come watch in the rain, in the sunshine, in the fire, in the flood. I'm going to be obedient to the Lord. That's a person that will have victory over temptation. Number six is resistance. A person that will lock the door against the devil. You are inside and the devil wants to enter. You hold the key in your hand. And you lock that door. And you say, Jesus, I am trusting you. I am staying by you. Satan wants to enter. He wants to bring his deception and temptation. I am resisting the devil and locking him out. That's a person that will overcome. Number seven, yieldedness. You yield unto the Lord. You yield your member to God. Your eyes have yielded it to God. My eyes have yielded to God. My ears have yielded to God. My legs have yielded to God. And I am not going to lend to the devil what I have given to the Lord already. The devil is saying, can I borrow your hand and use it for my project? I'm sorry, I've yielded it to God. Can I borrow your voice and use it for my project? I'm sorry, I've yielded it totally to God. And it is that vigilance. Intercession, conviction, trust, obedience, resistance, yieldedness to God that will give you the victory. In Hebrews chapter 12 verse 1, Therefore, seeing we also are compassed about with so great a cloud of witnesses, let us lay aside every weight and the sin which does so easily beset us, and let us run with patience the race that is set before us, looking unto Jesus. Don't look at the devil. Don't look at temptation. Don't look at the tempters. Don't look at the detractors. Don't look at the thieves that want to take your things away. Looking unto Jesus. The author and the finisher of our faith. Look for the joy that was set before him. Endured the cross, despising the shame, and he sat down at the right hand of the throne of God. To overcome in temptation. Number one, looking unto the Lord. Number two, leaning upon the Lord. You lean your whole weight, your past, your present, your future totally unto the Lord. Number 3, loving the Lord with all your heart, with all your soul, with all your mind. Number 4, listening to the Lord every time. When going in the way and temptation is coming, you will hear the voice of the Lord saying, go this way or go that way. And at the time of temptation, to overcome, to listen to the Lord every moment of the day. Number 5, living for the Lord. You are committed, you have a covenant to the Lord. I'm going to live for the Lord for the rest of my life. Number 6, living all for the Lord. You know the people that fall into temptation. They are the people that offer something to the Lord and so they are still trying strings on it. If you give something to the Lord, you give your heart to the Lord, you give your body to the Lord, you give your family to the Lord, you give your talent to the Lord. If you are tying some string on it, it is that string you are tying to your offering that the devil will use in bringing temptation your way and make you pull it back. But the path to victory is leaving all to the Lord without tying any string on it. Number 7, learning from the example of the Lord on how to overcome. And if we do that, we will not fall. And we're not going to fall. I said we're not going to fall. The believer's victory over common and peculiar temptation. We're going to teach the word of God on this subject on 3 subtitles. Number 1, perception and observations on temptation. Perception and observations on temptation. Number 2, purpose and objective of the tempter. Number 3, power to overcome temptation. Number 1, perception and observations on temptation. James chapter 1 verse 14. But every man is tempted when he is drawn away of his own lust and enticed. Then when lust has conceived, it bringeth forth sin, and sin, when it is finished, bringeth forth death. Temptation is the enticement or seduction of Satan or by his servants to lure man away into evil or sin. Actually, Satan has been defeated. And all the temptations of the devil, they are weak. The smallest child of God can overcome temptation. Every believer can overcome temptation. Actually, what makes a temptation look powerful and irresistible? It's inward desire. That's why it says in verse 14, when he is drawn away of his own lust. If that inward lust is weakened, if that inward magnet that is attracting the power of temptation is weakened, the passion and desire inside the man is weakened.
1: eje
0: let mando gano temptation will not have any power. You see, when you are drawn away by that irresistible force, that's what makes temptation mighty and powerful and almost irresistible. Number one, if there is inward desire for prosperity, God wants to prosper some people. But if that prosperity becomes number one, your dream, your desire, your talk, everything you are thinking about in the day and in the night, if prosperity becomes a strong inward desire, then there will be that enticement to see. Pleasure. If pleasure is what you want by all means, and you are thinking about it, any party that you are finding out, you are investigating, any party this Saturday, any party Friday night, and you're not going for prayer meeting, you're not going for meeting of children of God, or you're looking for party, I'm looking for pleasure, it will become a temptation.
1: Number three, power.
0: If you're looking for power by all means, there are many kinds of power. There is magical power. And there is occultic power. And there is power, authority over people. If you are looking for power at all costs, you want to be in control. You want to be in charge. You will want to push down other people
1: but
0: so you can take their place. The strong inward desire for power will be a great pull in the temptation of the devil. Number four, progress or promotion. If you're looking for progress by all means, I want promotion.
1: Please,
0: I got to this place of work. Other people are going beyond me. I should have reached this level by now.
1: And
0: you will want to do whatever it will take to make you get the promotion, the progress. Number five, popularity. You want to be popular. You want to be a politician. You want them to vote for you. It may not be the politics of the state or the local government. It may be the politics of church. If you are looking for popularity by all means, you will not be telling the truth.
1: You
0: be like Absalom. When you know somebody has gone to his coordinator, he has gone to the group coordinator, or he's gone to the brother that is coordinating our church, and then they have counseled him. But you will call them and say, what are they telling you? You will want popularity by all means, even if you are going to deceive them like Absalom.
1: In a minute.
0: That is the inward desire, passion that leads a person into temptation. Number six, possession. And the person, I want to grab, I want to have, I must have it, it
1: must be
0: my own. You want to dispossess other people so you can possess their possession. Like Ahab. He had his own vineyard. And he wanted the vineyard of
1: Naboth.
0: That kind of lifestyle, inward passion, desire, can lead a person to temptation. Number seven, preeminence.
1: Sien weto.
0: A person that wants to have preeminence, he will lock the door against other people. And what other people can do, what the coordinators can do, what the zonal leaders can do, what you know this choir can do, he will want to be locking the gate against them. I should be the only one.
1: Eminence.
0: In 3 John verse 9.
1: Joanna tonto afoton chienne.
0: 3 John verse 9. I wrote unto the church, but Diotrephes, who loveth to have the preeminence among them, receiveth us not. But you know, if you say God's will be done, I'm not looking for anything, I'm not seeking for anything, God's will be done. Any opportunity, any privilege the Lord gives me, I'm all right with it. I will not run ahead of God. I'm staying here with God. Then temptation will not have power, will not have authority over
1: you.
0: In Genesis chapter 3 from verse 1. Genesis chapter 3, and we're looking at verse 1. Here we're told about the temptation that came to Eve. And you will see what made the temptation mighty and powerful. Genesis chapter 3, we're looking at verse 1. Now the serpent was more subtle than any beast of the field, which the Lord God had made. And he said unto the woman, yea, as God said, ye shall not eat of every tree of the garden. And the woman said unto the serpent, we may eat of the fruits of the trees of the garden. But of the fruit of the tree, which is in the midst of the garden of God, God has said, ye shall not eat of it, neither shall ye touch it, lest ye die. And the serpent said unto the woman, ye shall not surely die. For God does know that in the day ye eat thereof, then your eyes shall be opened, and ye shall be as gods, knowing good and evil. And the devil made the bait to look sweet and attractive. And because Eve was thinking, if I do this, I'll become greater. I'll have more power. I'll have more popularity. I'll have more intelligence. I will be like God himself. You want to be as popular as the one on top. As powerful as the man on top. As preeminent as the one on top. The devil will use that bait to draw you away into temptation. In verse 6, and when the woman saw that the tree was good for food. When the woman saw, if you close your gate, the devil will come in through that gate. The eyes are the gate through which all the information coming from the devil will go through and get to the heart. If you don't block your ear gate, the devil will come in. Because you know people of the world, those tempters, they come to pour it inside your ear, inside your ear, inside your ear. Our people tell us that if the ear does not hear something dirty, something bad, the heart will not think of anything corrupt. That's the reason why you need to close those eyes when the devil is coming, and you need to close those ears when the devil is coming. What God said was bad, Eve saw that now it is good. When the woman saw that the tree was good, God said, it's not good for you, it is bad, don't eat it, don't touch it, don't look at it. When you come over here and you have heard us, we have taught you, we have led you, we have revealed you, and we say it is bad, don't go there, don't do it, don't practice it. What we told you by the inspiration of the Lord here, that it is not good. Then the devil comes to talk to you over there in your house, over there in the market, over there in the office. And then what the Lord told us here is not good. You, like Eve, you begin to see that what was not good here is good over there. And when the woman saw that the tree was good for food, and that it was pleasant to the eyes, and a tree to be desired, that's the word, inward desire, inward desire. That's what makes temptation strong. And a tree to be desired to make one wise, she took of the fruit thereof, and did eat, and gave also to her husband with her, and he did eat. Be careful what you see. Be careful what you hear. Be careful what you speak. In Joshua chapter 7 verse 21. When I saw among the goodly, among the spoils, a goodly Babylonish garment, and 200 shekels of silver, and a wedge of gold of 50 shekels weight, then I coveted them, and took them, and behold, they are hid in the earth, in the midst of my tent, and the silver under
1: it.
0: Babylonish garment. I saw it. It's not good for an Israelite. It may be good for Babylonian. A person in Babylon is different from a person in Israel. What is good for Indians may not be good for Nigerians. You will see how some Indians dress. And you see how Americans dress. And you see how other people dress. Don't go to Babylon to borrow their dressing and bring it to Israel. What is good for those Babylonians outside there? What is good for those unbelievers outside there? What is good for the Egyptians outside there? It's not good for Israel. As a child of God, you will not see those Babylonish garments outside and then pick them up and say it is good. It's not good for you, it may be good for them. I saw, I coveted, I
1: choose.
0: The problem that people have. In 1 Kings chapter 21. First Kings chapter 21 verse 1. And it came to pass after these things that Naboth the Jezreelite hired vineyard which was in Jezreel, had by the palace of Ahab the king of Samaria. And he spake to Naboth, saying, give me thy vineyard, that I may have it for a garden of herbs, because it is near unto my house, and I will give thee for it a better vineyard than it. Or if it seem good to thee, I will give thee the worth of it in money.
1: Ahab
0: saw the vineyard of Naboth, he wanted it. He had his own vineyard. And you don't need to look at the vineyard of another person. You have your own wife. There's no point looking at the wife of another person. You have your own business. There's no point looking at the business of another. You have your own work. There's no point looking at the work of another person. And you have your own money. Don't look at the money of others. You see the people that have their own wives at home, and their wives are good, and their wives are taking care of them. Their wives are doing the best they can do for them. But they will leave their wives at home, and then they will be looking for other women outside.
1: Amen.
0: And that was the thing that caused temptation for these Ahab. Be satisfied with what God has given you. Satisfied with your wife. Be satisfied with your business. Be satisfied with the privilege the Lord has given you. Thank God for what you have. Thank God for what other people have. Don't be covetous of what belongs to others. Micah chapter 2 verse 1. What to them that devise iniquity and work evil upon their beds. When the morning is light, they practice it because it is in the power of their hands. They are sleeping, they'll be walking out evil. What they have seen during the day, they'll be looking at during the day, they'll be strategizing, they'll be planning when I wake up, when I get to the office. That's the thing they have been telling me. I've been saying, no, I'm a Christian, no, I'm a child of God. I'm going to reconsider it now. I will tell my boss, you need my body, okay, I give you my body so I can have the promotion. They are thinking about teaching tonight. When they get to the office during the day, they say, Master, that thing you are talking about, are you still interested? All right. I was saying no, but I have seen my foolishness, so I don't care anymore now, I don't worry anymore now. Now, you yield to temptation because you were thinking about it in the night. So the Lord is telling us that we avoid temptation. In 1 Timothy chapter 6. 1 Timothy chapter 6, I'm reading from verse 9. But they that will be rich fall into temptation and a snare. And into many foolish and hurtful lusts, which drown men in destruction and perdition. The people that want riches, wealth, now, by all means, you will get into fraudulent business. You'll get into 419. You will get into money doubling. And you will get into trouble. Because that strong desire, I want it now. I must finish building this house this year. I must buy that car this year. I must have that thing this year.
1: I got it.
0: I must get my own before this year runs out. Whatever I will do, I will get it. You'll get into temptation. Verse 9, they that will be rich fall into temptation and a snare. And into many foolish and hurtful lusts, which drown men in destruction and perdition. If you are not careful, because you are teaching in the school and they are saying that if you don't have a degree now, they will send you away. The state government will not reckon with you anymore. Then you go to this thing they call evening classes. And then they say, we're going to contribute money so that when we're going to take the exam, as immediators, they are like this, they will be writing it on the board, will be copying, and then they say, Christian, come and join us. You say, well, what can I do now? Because the Lagos state government said, if you don't have certificate, they will just drive you away. And then you join them. Because you want to keep that job by all means, whether by crook or by whatever it is, that's why you fall into a temptation. For the love of money is the root of all evil, which while some coveted after, they have erred from the faith and pierced themselves through with many sorrows.
1: We
0: shall overcome in Jesus' name. Point number two, purpose and objective of the tempter. Why is the devil trying so hard and running after believers and bringing temptation their way? We must not be ignorant of the purpose of the enemy. We must not be ignorant of the wiles and the strategies of the devil, the tempter. In 2 Corinthians chapter 2 verse 11, lest Satan should get an advantage of us, for we are not ignorant of his devices. Many times have some people come to you? And they come in such a nice way.
1: But you know what I mean, that way.
0: And they look so nice and they are smiling.
1: But you know what I mean.
0: And they say how much they love you.
1: But you know,
0: and they have been watching you, that you are a serious, sober person. And as they flatter you, you give up your defense.
1: But, And then they
0: say that we have been thinking about it. This business that we want to do, we trust you because you are a Christian. We don't want you, and they're not just any Christian, the deeper life Christian. We know them. That's why we have come to you. They know that you are, maybe you have made some profit and you have some money with you. And they want to get everything away from you, but the way they flatter you, and the way they talk, and the way they present everything to you. And they say that they want us to be able to register this thing. If we register it,
1: we're
0: not calling it Oniko. We too will go to church, only we are not deeper life. But we cannot talk to members of our own church because we don't trust many of them. They don't believe holiness and sanctification. But we, even though we don't go to deeper life, but we believe the word of God. Only that we are not in deeper life, but that's why we are calling you now, so we can join together and we can put our capital together, because there is money in this thing. Without prayer, without counseling, you just take all your money and say, okay, we'll bring it together. By the way, what is the profit in this thing? You are talking about profit.
1: One year,
0: everything will come out like this. You'll be surprised. You are in money already. All your capital you give to them. Because you did not know the strategies and the plans and the wants and the devices of the tempter. God will deliver. I said God will deliver. In 2 Corinthians chapter 11 verse
1: 3.
0: But I fear lest by any means, this, as the serpent beguiled, deceived Eve through a subtlety, so your minds shall be corrupted from the simplicity that is in Christ. All that the devil is trying to do is so that your mind will be corrupted. He wants to defile your mind, make your mind dirty.
1: And
0: he wants to make you a captive. In 2 Timothy chapter 2 verse
1: 26.
0: And that they may recover themselves out of the snare of the devil, who are taken captive by him at his will. He wants captives, he wants slaves. That's why he's doing all that he's doing. He will not get any slave from our church. He will not make you a slave in Jesus' name. In 1 Peter chapter 5 verse 8.
1: 1
0: Peter chapter 5 verse 8. Be sober, be vigilant, because your adversary the devil, as a roaring lion, walketh about, seeking whom he may devour. The devil is an enemy. You see, he was so clever, so cunning, he deceived one third of the angels of God. There are millions and myriads of holy angels. And the devil was so cunning, was so clever, was so subtle. And he went to one third of these angels. And he was able to brainwash them, able to deceive them, able to turn them away from the Heavenly Father. And eventually he destroyed their holy nature. Those holy angels became demons. They became evil spirits because he drew them away. And now he has drawn them away to damnation and eternal doom. He's an enemy, he's not a lover. You see, there are times when you will not understand. You are coming from your place, from your house, you are coming to the church. As you are coming to the church, you see some fellowship or assembly or whatever they call them, you see them on the way. And then the devil begins to whisper in your ear. Are you going to that long distance?
1: About
0: this one by the side here. That's not good. How do you know it is not good when you have not entered there? deeper life. It's only deeper life.
1: How
0: about this one there? If you enter, then you will know whether it is good or whether it is bad. Now, as you are going back home today, you have your house where you are living. And there are houses on the road that you will see. Are you going to enter another person's house without getting to your house? Answer me.
1: No. Lala,
0: this is your church. I said this is your church. Babylonians have their church. And Egyptians have their churches. And the Syrians have their churches. And the psychedelic people have their churches. And worldly people have their churches. And the dancers have their churches. They have their own church and you have your own church. As you are coming from your house, and you are coming to your own church, the enemy will be whispering it in your ear. Will be saying, church is church. Why don't you branch over here? You say, no, I cannot branch in another person's house. That's their own church. I'm going to my own church. What if we came here this morning? As you sat down, as you were looking for me, you didn't see me.
1: Baba mommy.
0: And then they were looking for me, all the security people.
1: But me, Baba mommy.
0: And eventually they found me in one of these other places.
1: But you have to look to tele me.
0: And then they came to give you information.
1: But you have
0: they said that a pastor, not that he didn't go to church. A pastor went to church, but he went to another church. He left his own church and went to another one. Branch by the wayside. I will not branch by the wayside. Praise the Lord. When you are coming, you will not go astray. You will go where God has brought you. God has brought you here. Nobody will take your place in Jesus' name. So that's how Satan deceived all those people and he destroyed them. He is an enemy, but he will not prevail over us. Satan's purpose in bringing temptation away is to deceive us, to draw us away, is to destroy our lives, and is to eventually damn our souls in hell fire eternally. Being tempted is not a sin, but yielding to that temptation is sin.
1: And
0: it is yielding that leads to backsliding.
1: That
0: will lead to punishment and eternal suffering. We come to point number 3. Power to overcome temptation. Power to overcome temptation. In Ephesians chapter 6 verse 10. Ephesians chapter 6 verse 10. Chapter 6 verse 10, it says, finally, my brethren, be strong in the Lord and in the power of his
1: might.
0: Put on the whole armor of God that he may be able to stand against the wiles of the devil. Wrestle not against flesh and blood, but against principalities and against powers, against the rulers of the darkness of this world and against spiritual wickedness in high places. Therefore, take unto you the whole armor of God, that ye may be able to withstand in the evil day, and having done all to stand. Stand therefore, having your loins girt about with truth, and having on the breastplate of righteousness. Are you assured with the preparation of the gospel of peace? Above all, taking the shield of faith where we shall be able to quench all the fiery darts of the wicked. We can quench all the fiery darts of the wicked. We can overcome every strategy of the enemy. We can overcome every temptation. We can be victorious. We can be more than a conqueror. Because that's the word of God. And take the helmet of salvation and the sword of the Spirit, which is the word of God. Praying always with all prayer and supplication in the Spirit, and watching thereunto with all perseverance and supplication for all
1: sins.
0: The Lord has given all the armor. All that we need to do now is to take it on, and we shall overcome. In 2 Corinthians chapter 10 verse 4. For the weapons of our warfare are not carnal but mighty. What you have is mighty. The grace of God. The word of God. The power of the Spirit. The promises of the Lord. The presence of Christ with us. The weapons we have to conquer, to overcome the temptations of the devil, they are mighty. For the weapons of our warfare are not carnal but mighty through God to the pulling down of strongholds. Imaginations and every high sin that exalted itself against the knowledge of God, and bringing into captivity every thought to the obedience of Christ. If we will take on that armor, if we will wield and make use of that weapon of our warfare, there is no temptation that can defeat or destroy your life.
1: In
0: James chapter 4 verse 7. James chapter 4 verse 7. Submit yourselves therefore to God. Resist the devil and he will flee from you. That is how to overcome the devil. How to overcome every temptation. Resist every temptation. Reject every offer the devil is trying to give you.
2: Everybody
0: is trying to say, if you yield to this, if you surrender to this, if you give in to this, this is the profit, this is what you are going to
2: have.
0: Reject every offer of the devil. Refuse every invitation from the tempter. Sister, you know that man is a tempter and he is inviting you. You resist, you reject, you refuse that invitation. Young man, you know they want you to marry unbeliever. Be not unequally yoked together with unbelievers. And you know the invitation they're trying to give you from the village, from home, from the state, is so that they can tie your hand and tie your leg and then make you to marry that unbeliever. Refuse that invitation. You resist, you reject, and you refuse. You renounce. If there are some habits, evil habits you have been yielding to in the past, now you repent of all those things, and then if the devil is still coming and but you did this before now, are you pretending that you don't understand what I'm trying to tell you to do? Were we not doing it before together? You say yes, in the past when I was careless, that's when I agreed with you, but now I renounce every evil habit, I'm not going to do that again. If the person that is trying to bring you into a temptation is a member of the church, you report, you resist, you reject, you refuse, you renounce, you report that person that is trying to bring you into sin. Then you recall, you remember the word of God you have been learning here. Recall, remember the word of God, the promise of God, the warning of God, the commandments of God that you should not give yourself to temptation. Then you recite the word of God. You tell the devil, it is written, it is written. I will not do that thing. I've made up my mind. I'm following the Lord. You recite the word of God and use that sword of the spirit, the word of God, to drive away the enemy. Then you rely on the strength of the Lord to carry you through. You rely on the promise of God. You rely on the presence of God. You rely on this eternal support. Underneath you are the everlasting arms. Rely on the Lord by faith. And then you reckon yourself a victor. You reckon that you are dead to sin. You are alive unto God. And the devil will not be able to pull you into temptations anymore.
2: And
0: then you And as the Lord gives you the victory, you rejoice in the Lord. Greater is he that is in me than he that is in the world. And you are singing and praising the Lord and rejoicing. You rejoice. Psalm 119. I'm reading to you from verse 37.
3: 119 verse 37.
0: Turn away mine eyes from beholding vanity, and quicken thou me in thy way. You will not allow your eyes to see evil. You will not be concentrating watching evil and looking at pornography pictures in the newspapers, in magazines, on the internet, anywhere. Psalm 119 verse 9. Where with that shall a young man cleanse his way? By taking heed thereto according to thy word. With my whole heart have I sought thee, O let me not wander from thy commandments. Thy word have I hid in mine heart, that I might not sin against thee. That's the secret of overcoming. Therefore, I esteem all thy precepts concerning all things to be right. I hate every false way. That's how you are going to have the victory. Proverbs chapter 4, I'm reading from verse 23. Keep thy heart with all diligence, for out of it are the issues of life. Keep your heart. Keep your eyes. Keep your ears. Keep your mouth. Keep your hand. Keep your feet. Keep yourself away from temptation. Let the eyes look right on and let

0: 7. And it came to pass after these things that his master's wife cast her eyes upon Joseph, and she said, lie with me. And
1: Joseph
0: said, lie with me. Refused. Remember that he sought to overcome. Refused. But he refused and said unto his master's wife, behold, my master wotteth not, knoweth not what is with me in the house, and he has committed all that he has to my hand. There is none greater in this house than I, neither has he kept back anything from me but thee, because thou art his wife. How then can I do this great wickedness and sin against God? And it came to pass that as she spake to Joseph day by day, the devil is never tired. Potiphar's wife was not tired. Delilah was not tired. Jezebel was not tired. Wanting to bring temptation to the people of God, the tempters and the temptresses are never tired. If the devil was not tired, and Potiphar's wife was not tired, Joseph also said, I'm not going to be tired. I have said no, I'll keep on saying no. If the devil is not tired, you must not be tired. The devil is looking at you. Who will get tired first? Because day by day, week after week, month after month, the devil will be bringing the temptation. And then if you are a real Christian, if you are a real child of the kingdom, if you are truly born again, if the nature of Christ is in you, if you have made covenant with heaven, you will look at the devil, at the tempter, face to face. Say, devil, look at me here. You are not tired. I will not be tired. I will not be tired before the devil. I will not be tired before anybody that is trying to bring temptation my way. You are not tired. I will not be tired in refusing and resisting temptation. As the woman was every day by day, but it says that he hearkened not unto her to lie by her or to be with her. Why did Samson fall? Because he was tired. Delilah was bringing temptation. Eventually, Samson became tired and said, okay, please, leave me alone. If you want to know the source of my power, here it is. The moment he was tired, he yielded, he was defeated.
1: But
0: Joseph, she could not overcome Joseph because Joseph was not tired. In verse 11, and it came to pass about this time, and Joseph went into the house to do his business, and there was none of the men of the house there with him, caught him by the garment, saying, lie with me. And he left his garment in her hand and fled and got him out. Your soul or your garment? Your salvation or your garment? Heaven or your garment? Which one will they take?

0: exactly.
1: If you want to take the garment, take the garment. I'm going to keep my soul. Take the garment. You will not take heaven away from me. Take the garment, you'll not take eternal life with me. If they want to take the money, now, I will not lose my salvation. They want to take promotion, I will not lose my salvation. They want to take all the things of the world away from you. God will give you another garment. God will give you another job. God will give you another thing. Let them take what they want to take, this salvation, we will keep it to the end in Jesus' name. If you are making up your mind, they will not take your salvation. You are making up your mind, they will not take everyone away from you. You are making up your mind, they will not take eternal life away from you. You are making up your mind that this glorious privilege the Lord has given you to be a child of God and to be a leader, a worker in this place, the devil will not take it away from you through temptation. You will rise up and talk to the Lord. Lord, they may take the garment, but not my salvation. They may take the job, but not my salvation. They may take the money, but not my salvation. They may take material things, but not my salvation. The salvation, I will keep my salvation till the very end. You are determined. They are not tired, you will not be tired. They are not weary, you will not be weary. They keep on bringing temptation, temptation, temptation. You will not be tired, you keep on resisting them. You keep on rejecting their offer. You keep on refusing their invitation. You keep on renouncing every evil word. And you keep on recalling the word of God. You keep on remembering the word of God. You keep on reciting the word of God. And you keep on relying by faith on the Lord. And you keep on reckoning it that you are more than a victory. And you keep on rejoicing in the Lord. You are going to be an overcomer. The devil will not make you fall. The devil will not trip you and attract you to do evil, to fall to temptation. If you are not born again, you give your life to the Lord and become born again. Don't let the devil destroy you with his temptation. You say, oh Lord, you know you are a backslider. You know you are a sinner. And this day you are coming to the Lord. This day you are giving your life to the Lord. This day you are telling the Lord, I give myself to you afresh. If you fell to temptation in the past, if you have fallen to temptation in your house, if you have yielded to temptation in your office, if you have yielded to temptation in the market, if you have lost the joy of salvation, if you have lost your victory, if you have lost the standing of the believer, you will tell the Lord, I am sorry. You will tell the Lord, I repent. You will tell the Lord, I'm coming back home. You will tell the Lord to forgive you. You will tell the Lord to change your life. You will tell the Lord to bring a new victory to your life now.
0: Then you make a covenant with the Lord. You make a covenant with the Lord. I will not go back anymore. I will not go back anymore. I will not fall anymore. I will not yield anymore. I will not be tired anymore. If the devil is trying to bring temptation, it's not tired, I will not be tired. If the devil is trying to double cross my way to make me fall, I will not be tired, I will stand. Tell the Lord to wash all the blood of Jesus. To cleanse you. To wash you. To purify you. And to strengthen you in the inner man. That you will not fall, you will not yield to temptation. Remember, if they want to take your garment, leave it to them. God will provide another garment. Don't give them your body. Don't commit fornication, adultery with them. Don't steal with them. Don't go into fraud with them. Make up your mind, you are not going to worship idol with them. You are a child of God. Live like a child of God. And let the strength of the Lord and the power of the Lord keep you to the very end. Be faithful, the Lord will give you sufficient grace to stand.

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1: Let us pray.
2: Heavenly Father, we bless your name for the privilege of coming before you to hear from you and to be blessed of you. We're asking, O Lord, that in service today, you'll speak to our hearts and bless everyone individually and bless our families in Jesus' name.
1: We're
2: asking, O Lord, that these words you're speaking to us will not fall on deaf ears, but will fall on the fertile soil of every heart in Jesus' name. And at the hearing of your word, the obedience to your word, practicing your word will be a blessing to everyone and to every family in Jesus' name. Bless our young people and bless the young adults and bless those who are preparing to get married and those who have married already, that the good desires of our hearts you'll grant unto every one of us in Jesus' name.
1: Dona o joja mi tole, dona e meho mi tole, bula dona yo me to a wule na do wule a lole, dona kwe do kwe kwe to in Jesu tome.
2: We thank you because we know you have answered.
1: Mi dokpe na minyule akosyo.
2: In Jesus' name we pray.
1: To Jesu yi kome, mi hodete.
2: We come to the word of God and today we're looking at God's blessing for the family.
1: Mi waho shikwe re toko, bula ekbe, mi to kwikpo dona shikwe re to, na
2: actually, the topic today is the secret of a happy marriage and family life.
1: Nugbo ko go egbe to yin ati alore ayaje to poro gbezan we do ton po.
2: In Psalm 62, I'm reading from verse 5.
1: Samo takande ko nukwawe afuato.
2: My soul wait thou upon God, for my expectation is from him.
1: Aikache yani abueno hala jikwewe na edewe tenokpo mecheso.
2: He only is my rock and my salvation. He is my defense. I shall not be moved.
1: Ewa dokpo osochekpo hulegachekpo atohoche heyaga heyema nafo miso otechemegba.
2: In God is my salvation and my glory. The rock of my strength and my refuge is in God. Trust in the Lord, trust in him at all times. Ye people, pour out your heart before him. God is a refuge for us. As we look at those words of scripture, we want to remind ourselves that God created man, and the first institution that he made was the institution of marriage and the family.
1: His
2: plan was that every man should be holy in spirit. Sound in the mind, righteous in his soul, and healthy in his body. His plan for every family is that each family be happy, be fruitful, and be fulfilled. And God has power to accomplish all that he plans to do.
1: And
2: what a challenge for you, what an instruction for you and for me. That individually, we should wait upon the Lord and stay by the Lord. Whether we are young or old, married or not married, we have expectations. Our young people, our students, our youth, teenagers, they have expectations. Expectations in life. And the young adults who are preparing to get married, they have expectations. those who are married to you, the parents, mothers and fathers and children and the whole family, we have expectation. Are we going to fulfill those expectations? It's by the strength of the Lord. The psalmist says, he says, whatever wind may blow, that we shall not be moved. If it appears you are going through some difficult times now in your marriage, trust in the Lord. Then he says, pour out your heart before him. That's talking about prayer. The way is going to fulfill your expectation. And the language of the Bible is, you pour out your heart before the Lord. And that means you are coming before the Lord and you open that bucket and you pour out your heart as if you are pouring out water. Like Anna did, just pouring out her request before the Lord. And then he said, God is a refuge for us. Psalm 37 from verse
1: 3.
2: Trust in the Lord and do good. When you trust in the Lord, you don't have to do evil. Before those things, the Lord has promised will come to pass. So shall thou dwell in the land, and verily thou shalt be fed. That word verily there, in the Hebrew understanding, that means certainly. It says certainly, assuredly, without any doubt, verily, thou shalt be fed. And then it says, delight thyself also in the Lord, and he shall give thee the desires of thine heart. And these are the days in which we are living, that many people are not trusting the Lord. No, they are not trusting the Lord because they think if they're going to have any good thing, if they're going to have the desires of their heart, they must use some worldly methods. Commit thy way unto the Lord, trust also in him, and he shall bring it to pass. In verse 6, he shall bring forth thy righteousness as a light, and thy judgment as a noonday. Rest in the Lord, and wait patiently for him. You know that our neighbors are so much in a hurry. Our neighbors are in a hurry to get a car, to build a house, to buy land. But the Lord is saying, you wait for the time of the Lord. And if you wait for the time of the Lord,
1: those
2: who have run ahead, you'll find them running back eventually. Fret not thyself because of him who prospereth in his way, because of the man who bringeth wicked devices to pass. Find that some sinners, some neighbors, some relatives who do not know the Lord, they'll try to do some wicked things. And they tell you that in these days in which they are living, if they don't do those wicked, bad things, they'll not be able to have what they need to have. And but you don't have to do that. They don't know the Lord. Cease from anger. Forsake wrath. Fret not thyself in any wise to do evil. That is, don't push yourself to do any evil thing. For evil doers shall be cut off, but those that wait upon the Lord, they shall inherit the earth. But yet a little while, and the wicked shall not be. Yea, thou shalt diligently consider his place, and it shall not be. But the meek shall inherit the earth, and shall delight themselves in the abundance of peace. The steps of a good man are ordered by the Lord, and he delighteth in his way. Please notice there, brothers and sisters and young people here today, in the plural, the steps. A converted man, a converted woman, a converted boy, a converted girl is a good one, is a good person. And the stairs of a good man are ordered by the Lord. Just take the step, and the Lord will be guiding your steps. Your choice of career, the choice in marriage, choice in everything, every step you take, the Lord will not allow his people to go astray. The steps of a good man are ordered by the Lord. You remember when the chief servant in the house of Abraham was seeking for a wife concerning Isaac? You remember what Abraham said? The angel that led me up to this point, he will guide you, and he will lead you to the right place. And it was so. Because the steps of a good man are ordered by the Lord. I want you, English Bible now, that word step. There's a middle letter there. It's an E. If you put an O there, it will mean stop. The stops of a good man are ordered by the Lord. There are times the Lord will stop you. And it will appear, don't go ahead. You are planning to get married, and you thought you knew the will of God. And you thought this is the will of God. As Samuel said, the anointed of the Lord is before me, and the Lord stopped him. Because the steps and the stops of a good man are ordered by the Lord. And the Lord said, Samuel, I've not chosen him. Because man does not see as man sees. Because man looketh on the outward appearance, but God looketh on the heart. The stops of a good man are ordered by the Lord, because the Lord delighted in his way.
1: In verse 37,
2: mark the perfect man, and behold the upright, for the end of that man is peace.
1: dai me pipe go bo so no pa iteno gigri no go ale detin ran dawe jijo uto.
2: And that's the promise of the Lord for every one of us.
1: Ewe o pagbe okuro ton na do pe pe mi tore.
2: The man that is saying, oh Lord help me every step I take.
1: Dawe to di okuro gwa na mi afodi dede pe pe inase.
2: The end of that man is going to be peace.
1: Opo to dawe ne to enai jijo ho.
2: Psalm 146 verse 5 through to verse 8.
1: Sam otaka toko atonukunopo afu aton pochilopopo.
2: Happy is he that has the God of Jacob for his help, whose hope is in the Lord his God.
1: Dona nowe ewa etindo shikwe Jacob to na alogoeto gaunupo me gaun badopo me me
2: to. Happy is the one that has this great, mighty, wealthy Creator God as his help.
1: Amo dona no we meti ndo sikwe we gaun rupo sikwe we daho kedi alogoto eton,
2: which made heaven and earth and the sea and all that therein is.
1: Me da olopo aigbapo ohu po nu etito eme lepopo,
2: which keepeth truth forever, which executeth judgment for the oppressed, which giveth food to the hungry. The Lord looseth the prisoners, the Lord openeth the eyes of the blind.
1: Meyin nugbo kakadoi mehe wedi da chena nukumbiano me na nduduhla uvetono okuno tu oganto ledote okuno hu nukunu
2: kuto leto. The Lord will raise them that are bowed down. The Lord will raise you up.
1: Okunoze yele ye dedo dole dote okunaze dote.
2: The Lord loves the righteous. You are born again and you are thinking nobody loves you. The Almighty God loves you and He will not allow you to go astray.
1: Okuno iwana dodo nole akomo vaji bwalenda mere maiwana we okuno iwana we emaso dike afotwe ni fife.
2: The secret of a happy marriage and family life.
1: The
2: 3 points we're going to consider in the message. Number one, the foundation of a happy marriage and family. Number two, fellowship in a happy marriage and family. Number three, fulfillment and fruitfulness in a happy marriage and family.
1: Atoto iyedipo siseno iyipo to alowe ayaje ton popedo pome.
2: I come to point number one, the foundation of a happy marriage and family.
1: Wa go titaji ran dondonu alowe ayaje ton popedo pome.
2: Brothers and sisters and young people here today, the foundation is very important. If you're building a house, the foundation is very important. Even in our educational system, the foundation is very important. Anything we're going to do in this life, the foundation is very important. That's why we're told in Psalm 11 verse
1: 3,
2: if the foundations be destroyed, what can the righteous do? When the foundations are out of course, our families will be walking in darkness. That's the reason why in building the family, building the marriage, we need to lay a very strong and solid and stable foundation. If we would allow the Lord to guide us, then we can raise a strong foundation, not only for ourselves, but for our children and the generations to come.
1: Endo mi wule na nate okuno na do gwa na mi ene mi na ze dondonu deda ina kwe domito na ufimitule po na wendo e jato usagodo le.
2: Isaiah 58 reading from verse 11.
1: Isaiah otakande fatonu kwa tu afa wile
2: po. And the Lord shall guide thee continually. Maybe you want to mark that in your Bible. The Lord, He will not allow a righteous child of God to go astray. He will guide you continually. And whenever you are going to take a step in anything, in business, in education, in career, in profession,
1: on
2: your marriage,
1: on
2: your family decisions, you can trust the Lord, because it says the Lord will guide you continually and satisfy thy soul in drought and make fat thy bones, and thou shalt be like a watered garden and like a spring of water whose waters fail not.
1: And
2: they that be of thee shall build the old waste places. Thou shalt raise up the foundations of many generations.
1: I just
2: comment on this for our youth leaders. Our children, church workers, you are laying foundation for many generations. In planning our marriage, thou shalt raise up the foundations of many generations, and thou shalt be called the repairer of the breach and the restorer of parts to dwell in.
1: In Genesis chapter 2 verse 18,
2: and the Lord God said, it is not good that the man should be alone. Can I just tell you that at this time Adam did not feel the need of a wife? But God knew the need. You may not feel the need. You might even be among those people that I don't need a wife, I don't need a husband. Don't be too much impatient. I will make him and help meet for him. I will do it. Does God still care like that? Like He cared for Adam? Does He care for every child of God today in relation to marriage? Oh yes, He cares. In Proverbs chapter 18, verse 22. Whoso findeth a wife findeth a good thing and obtaineth favor of the Lord. I hope you have stopped listening to the songs of the world. I hope you have stopped reading the poems of the world. You find some songs in the world putting women down and putting marriage down and saying there is no good in marriage. Or you find some of their poems that they have written as if a marriage is a negative thing. They don't understand because they don't know God. Are you going to have that favor from the Lord? Very simple. You are going to ask the Lord. And when you ask the Lord will answer your prayer. I said the Lord will answer your prayer. Well, if those who are married, if they don't say amen, you bachelors, follow through with me, you bachelors and sprinters, God is going to answer you.
1: And you know yo me we are man doni chenami dawe mi trenole agulile depele mi kotomi mi doni chenami jwe na sio de to.
2: Something good is going to happen and it's going to start today in Jesus' name. In Matthew chapter 7, I'm reading from verse 7.
1: Matthew, tachawi, afachawi.
2: Ask and it shall be given you. Seek and ye shall find. Knock and it shall be opened unto you. For everyone that asketh, receiveth. Underline that word, everyone. Brother, I know I cannot pray through. I cannot get, you know, the person I'm going to get married to by prayer. Cancel that thought in your life. Because everyone that asketh receiveth. And he that seeketh findeth, and to him that knocketh, it shall be opened. Verse 9. Or what man is there of you, whom if his son has bread, will he give him a stone? The answer is no.
1: Or
2: if he has
1: a
2: fish, will he give him a serpent? The answer is no.
1: If you have
2: been able, know how to give good gifts unto your children, how much more shall your father who is in heaven give good things to them that ask him?
1: And
2: so he tells us, all the good things we're asking, the Lord will give us in Jesus' name. In Psalm 20, verse 5. We will rejoice in thy salvation, and in the name of our God we will set up our banners. The Lord fulfill all thy petitions.
1: Mina no da bobo to hune gan tu me to yishi we mi to tome we mina yi a wansia mi to kwetete na ukuno nihe o vetuele akbodi.
2: All the prayer you have been praying, I don't want to pray anymore. The Lord has not answered my prayer. The Lord has answered your prayer.
1: Amo o dea to hiole po wada ukuno ma kosio de timatele o dea hoba ukuno kosio o dea tuele po.
2: I said the Lord has answered your prayer.
1: Ukuno kosio o dea tuele.
2: Zechariah and Elizabeth, they were, Lord, give us a child. And it appeared the Lord did not answer. And then they gave up. They were not praying anymore. And then the angel came and said, I'm bringing good news to you. Your prayer has come as a memorial before the Lord, and the Lord has answered. Oh yes, he answers. Even when you think he has forgotten, he will never forget you.
1: It
2: says the Lord fulfill all thy petition. In Psalm 138, verse 8, the Lord will perfect that which concerneth me. If things appear not all right, I don't know what is happening. I've done the best I can. I've prayed, I've fasted. Don't worry, don't mind. The Lord is going to work it out. I said the Lord is going to work it out. Thy mercy, O Lord, endure it forever. Forsake not the works of thine own hand. Jeremiah chapter 29, I'm reading from verse 11. For I know the thoughts that I think toward you, says the Lord, thoughts of peace and not of evil, to give you an expected end.
1: Na nye nyo lile henyele, rami dalile, wakunodo, lile jijo utole, kubo mani, onyinato, nadona ukpodo, godometo, kuto lilo kumi.
2: Then shall ye call upon me, and ye shall go and pray unto me, and I will hearken unto you.
1: Miule naso no yirami, minaso ibo hode, rami, nyenaso no tutua irami.
2: And ye shall seek me and find me, when ye shall search for me, with all your heart.
1: Miule na dimi, boso, mami, wena miule na yaya.
2: Don't have a divided heart. Don't have a double mind. That means trusting fully. Don't have a double mind. Don't pray now, and then after that, you keep on searching. And you keep on pointing at people. Maybe it is this one, maybe it is that one. Just search the Lord and seek the Lord with all your heart. And the Lord will do what he needs to do. Let me make this alternative arrangement. Should in case daddy will not say yes. When you know about that, you are disappointed. Say my girl, my boy, what are you doing? Everything I have is for you. And I've been planning for you. Even the things I've asked, the very little thing, I'm going to give you more than that. But you are going to do something. All those alternative arrangements you made, get rid of them, cancel them. And then I will give you the very best. God is saying, why are you keeping some idols in your heart? And you are making some alternative arrangements. It's almost like you are saying, should in case God fails. Think about that language. Should in case God fails. Let me make this alternative arrangement for myself. God will not appreciate that. That's why he tells us in Ezekiel chapter 14, reading from verse
1: 2.
2: And the word of the Lord came unto me, saying, Son of man, these men have set up their idols in their hearts.
1: Blood
2: of the iniquity before their face. Should I be inquired of at all by them? Therefore speak unto them and say unto them, Thus says the Lord God, every man of the house of Israel that setteth up his idols in his heart, and putteth the stumbling block of his iniquity before his face, and cometh to the prophet, I, the Lord, will answer him according to the multitude of his idols.
1: That they may take the house of Israel
2: in their own hearts, because they are all astray from me through their idols.
1: Na ye ni do wule okwe iza itonto. Aika ye to titime. Na ye he ye mekpo ye la so degbo. Ovodun ye to leme utu.
2: The Lord wants us to get rid of those idols.
1: Okuno jula mili jemele kanuson e yi vodun eleme.
2: And one of the idols might be an unbeliever.
1: Bochia he eso ka yi ma iseno de la we.
2: An unbeliever that looks nice on the face but wicked at heart.
1: Ma iseno e yon wakpeto nukume shibabo nina to aika me.
2: Are you going to allow the people of the world to deceive you with their facial appearance? Look at 2 Corinthians chapter 6, verse 14. Be not unequally yoked together with unbelievers. But what fellowship has righteousness with unrighteousness? And what concordance light with darkness? And it says there is no communion, there is no covenant, there is no marriage covenant communion between the believer and the unbeliever, between light and darkness.
1: What concord
2: has Christ with Belial? Or what part has he that believeth with an infidel? What agreement has the temple of God with idols? For ye are the temple of the living God.
1: As
2: God has said, I will dwell in them and walk in them. I will be their God and they shall be my people. Maybe you have given your hand, you have given your word, you have given your promise to an unbeliever. And now you are hearing this. And you are disappointed in yourself. You're saying, why did I do that? Now I've missed God. No, you have not missed God. God has a solution for that problem. If you have given any promise to an unbeliever, a sinner, if you have given any promise to, you know, any of these people looking nice on the face, but inwardly the children of the devil, there's a way out of it.
1: Verse 17,
2: wherefore come out from among them and be separate, says the Lord. And touch not the unclean thing. Come back, I will receive you. I will still plan for you. I will receive you. You have to give up that sinner. And I will receive you and be a father unto you. And ye shall be my sons and my daughters, says the Lord Almighty. And that's the word of the Lord to us. What steps are we going to take if we really want to build this foundation? Let me just give you 7 things. Number one, pray for God's guidance. Oh Lord, I'm here today. Guide me to the right person. Pray for God's guidance. That's Psalm 32:8. Number two, persevere patiently waiting for God's goodness.
1: And
2: you know, when we're talking about waiting, it varies from person to person. And the reason it varies is because God is doing something in you, and God is doing something in that lady. Maybe she's not at the point now where she can get married to you. And God has appointed her for you, but God needs to chisel out some things in her life. And the Lord is not revealing her to you now because God says, wait for me, I'm doing something. And when I finish, I'll bring her to you and you're going to be happy because it's going to be the gem and the jewel of your life. And but you wait, you persevere for God's goodness. Psalm 27:13.
1: Number 3,
2: picture the glorious end. And all the promises of God, they are going to be fulfilled between you and this brother, between you and this sister. Picture that glorious end in time. And that will help you to be a little bit more patient. Because you see, looking at what the final end result will be. And I know the Lord is preparing me for a good, glorious end. That's Ecclesiastes chapter 7, verse 8. Number 4, plan with a good goal. And understand. Pain before pleasure. Patience before pleasure. You see the people of the world, they turn it around. They have their own pleasure before pain. We children of God, pain before pleasure. And you see, I know the pleasure will come. And therefore I'm going to endure the pain of waiting. That's Luke chapter 14, verses 28 to
1: 30.
2: Then number 5, prevent a sheep-goat relationship. We read that already, 2 Corinthians chapter 6, verses 14 to 18. How do you prevent that? How do you avoid that? Number 1, don't walk by sight. Number 2, don't have absolute reliance on dreams. Sometimes God uses dreams. With Joseph, he used dreams. With Pharaoh, he used dreams. And then with Nebuchadnezzar, he used dreams. Yes, there are times that God will use dreams. But there are times that dreams will lead us astray. Number 3, remove the idols in the heart. And then number 4, avoid the matchmakers. Remember again, pain before pleasure. Don't have the pleasure before pain. You see the people of the world, for 70 years, they may have pleasure. For eternity, 1,000 years, 1,000,000 years, 1,000,000,000 years, and more, they'll have pain. And then number 5, avoid sin, defilement, avoid premarital relationship. Number 6, avoid compromise of your conviction. Number 7, avoid the unequal yoke. Number 6, you prepare for God's great gift. Proverbs chapter 19 verse 14 is a great gift. Prepare for that gift. What
1: else
2: are you going to live in? Prepare. What food are you going to eat? Prepare. When children come, how are you going to take care of those children? Prepare. God is bringing the great gift into your life. Prepare. Number 7, protect God's glory. Don't let your marriage hinder or destroy or remove the glory of God. Remember the Lord's Prayer, our Father which art in heaven, hallowed be thy name.
1: Free o da kuno to no o to mi to tin to lo me ki sio we na oyin to
2: as you are preparing for the marriage, and the Lord will give you the best in Jesus name.
1: Kai da to lo we na alo we do o kuno so ta we dagbe lo to yin ko Jesus
2: to me. I come to point number 2, fellowship in a happy marriage and family.
1: Nwa ho go awe toji na kon do po to alo we aya je to po we do po me.
2: I come to Ephesians chapter 5 verse 25. Husbands, love your wives even as Christ also loved the church and gave himself for it.
1: Mi asule emi mi wana asimitole yerodile kristiga ni wana gula boso yede ne.
2: At difficult times, love one another.
1: To je awise to me mi wana minosole.
2: Good times, love one another.
1: To je dagbele me mi wana minosole.
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2: And when only the husband is working, love one another.
1: But when I do asulo chowe to azowa mi wana minosole.
2: Children have come into the family, and children here, children there, children everywhere, love one another.
1: Ovi la kwa kwe dome, ovi to fi, ovi to don, mi wana minosole.
2: And we're still waiting for the fulfillment of the promise of God for the children to come. Love one another.
1: Bora mi gba to te po o pa gbe si weto na iyen di. Well now vi na do wa mi wana mi no to le.
2: In verse 28, so ought men to love their wives as their own bodies.
1: He
2: that loveth his wife loveth himself.
1: But
2: no man ever yet hated his own flesh, but nourishes and cherishes it, even as the Lord the church. For we are members of his body and of his flesh and of his bones. For this cause shall a man leave his father and mother.
1: Na mi wule we autu gonu eto agbasara eto ton bo ku agbasa eto meto po e utu we sunu lo na jo to po no po dai bo na se bo do aseto go
2: be joined unto his wife, and they two shall be one flesh.
1: Bo na se bo do aseto go bo yo me wule na lesu agbasara do po.
2: Even those of us who are believers, we need to take care of this verse of scripture.
1: Bo mi me stresso yi se wule mi do na pelu kun we fa bible to ego,
2: because now some of our children are becoming older.
1: Now, Vimi Tony, let the echo the we.
2: And they will soon get married.
1: But to Mademe, you know, we are.
2: If you are not careful, you will want to hold on to your daughter, hold on to your child.
1: And my pai, there go, and I do not have a visu to go, and I do not have a vision to go.
2: And my child, you are married, but don't forget me.
1: No, Vichy, I could that suit in Shiba, I want
2: you. Everything they are discussing with their wife. Everything they are discussing with their husband, you want them to come back and be relating with you. That's not right. It's true you love your child, let her go. Now she's married, now he's married. Let her make up her own family. And let us support our children that are getting married, that they will keep to the principle and the practice of scripture. In verse 31, for this cause shall a man leave his father and mother, and shall be joined unto his wife, and they two shall be one flesh.
1: This
2: is a great mystery, but I speak concerning Christ and the church. Nevertheless, let every one of you in particular so love his wife even as himself.

0: marriage. And God grants you a chance to speak to some people. And they are married already. Establish a Christian standard and Christian principle.
1: But you let go, we are law. I don't say, Christian.
0: Maybe you're married. And you're having some difficulties in your marriage. Don't carry the difficulties you're having in your marriage to your counseling. Don't carry the difficulty you're having in your marriage to your preaching. Look at Paul the apostle telling us how the men ought to love their wives. How the men ought to be very good to their wives, even though he wasn't with a woman, with a wife himself. What a great challenge that is to you and to every one of us. And then the word of God tells us in Mark chapter 10. I'm reading from verse 2. And the Pharisees came to him and asked him, is it lawful for a man to put away his wife, tempting him?
1: I want you to understand,
0: some of these people that came to ask questions, they've been hard and harsh with their wives. Your master, Moses, what did he command you?
1: No, Moses, Ogamito,
0: and he said, Moses permitted us, Moses suffered to write a bill of divorcement and put her away.
1: Yes,
0: as for that, we know what Moses said. He said, we're at liberty. We can drive that woman away if she does something we don't appreciate. And Jesus answered and said unto them, for the hardness of your heart, he wrote you this precept.
1: Hey,
0: that's not the will of God. In verse 6, but from the beginning of creation, God made them male, one, singular. And female, one, singular. Polygamy is not the perfect will of God. For this cause shall a man, singular, leave his father, singular, mother, singular, and cleave to his wife, singular, a man, a woman, and they twain, two, shall be one flesh. So then, they are no more twain, but one flesh. What therefore God has joined together, let no man put asunder. When you are married, and it is for life. As you look at Romans chapter 7, verses 2 and 3. For the woman which has an husband is bound by law to her husband so long as he liveth. But if the husband be dead, she is loosed from the law of her husband. So then, if while her husband liveth, she be married to another, she shall be called an adulteress. If while your husband is still alive, you get married to another man, you are an adulteress. What if I get born again? And after being born again, am I to stay with that man? I'm going to ask you a question. You have been deceived. You become born again. After becoming born again, I'm still going to continue being a thief? What's the answer? No. You

0: been a prostitute. Now you are born again. After becoming born again, do you remain a prostitute? What's the answer? No. And now you're being in adultery. Because you're with a second man, while with a second woman. And now you say you're born again. And every time, every day you spend with that woman, with that man, you're living in adultery. Is a child of God going to remain in adultery? The answer is no. You'll pack out. You'll correct your way so that adultery will not be a continual sin in your life. You're only free to marry another person after the wife is dead, after the husband is dead. There are some people, the husband died maybe about a month ago, 2 months ago, and then they are running around. I found the will of God.
1: Stop that.
0: Be careful. If you are a woman, your husband is dead, and just 2 months ago, 3 months ago, and you are saying, now I'm planning marriage, I know the person I'm going to marry now, they're going to question you.
1: But
0: did you know this man? You are going to marry him before you killed our son? That's what they're going to say. Even the believers are going to be wondering, the husband died. Just 2 months ago. The husband died 3 months ago. And now she's not even sorrowful. She's not passing through a period of grief at all for the loss of the husband. And she's running around saying, I found the will of God. I found the will of God. No, it should not be that fast. Yes, you are free to marry after your husband is dead. You are free to marry after your wife is dead. But let there be some time. Go through the time of grief and sorrow and mourning after the death of your partner before you ever think of now getting married. In 1 Corinthians chapter 7 verse 10. And unto the married I command, yet not I, but the Lord, let not the wife depart from her husband. Verse 11. Let her remain unmarried. The man is difficult. And my life is not safe. I have to leave the man. Okay, but, and if she depart, let her remain unmarried. Or be reconciled to her husband. If you then see that, you know, time is covered what happened, and you're not having the feeling and the desire and the pressure in your body, in your life, that you need to be with a man, not another man, go back to that man.
1: And
0: let not the husband put away his wife.
1: Verse 39.
0: The wife is bound by law as long as her husband liveth. But if her husband be dead, she is at liberty to be married to whom she will, only in the Lord.
1: Because
0: marriage, you are avoiding the unequal yoke again. remain only in the Lord. As you think about this, you say, is this peculiar to the New Testament? No. In the Old Testament, is there in Malachi chapter 2 verse 14, yet ye say, wherefore? Because the Lord has been witness between thee and the wife of the youth. The wife of the youth. That's your first wife. Your first wife. Your first husband. Against whom thou hast dealt treacherously. Yet she is thy companion.
1: You are
0: driven away, and yet in the sight of God, in the plan of God, yet is she thy companion and the wife of thy covenant.
1: And
0: did not he make one, yet had he the residue of the spirit? And wherefore one, that he might seek a godly seed?
1: Therefore,
0: take it to your spirit, and let none deal treacherously against the wife of his youth. For the Lord, the God of Israel, saith, he hateth putting away. God hates divorce. And those who do what God hates cannot live in heaven with him in eternity. For one covered violence with his garment, and says the Lord of hosts, says the Lord of hosts, therefore take heed to your spirit, that ye deal not treacherously. Actually, little things matter in marriage. Let's consider these little daily acts of affection and fellowship, so you can keep your family together. Number one, love one another. That's 1 John chapter 3, verses 11 to 18. And this is practical love. You spend your money on one another. Number two, care for one another. Your wife is sick. Hey, don't be so glued and married to your job and to your work and to your factory and to your workshop. Hey, when your wife is sick,
1: take
0: care of yourself. I'm going to work. What are you doing the work for? Are you not doing the work to take care of the woman? Stay at home. Take permission and take care of that woman. Take care of that man. Care for one another.
1: First Corinthians chapter 12, verse 25.
0: Number three, be kind to one another. Ephesians 4, verse 32. And then number four, honor one another. As the wife is honoring the husband, let the husband be honoring the wife. Honor one another. That's in Romans chapter 12, verse 10. When you get home, you read all these references. Number 5, receive one another. Accept one another. That's why maybe she's not as educated as you are.
1: Well,
0: you knew that before you got married. Maybe she's she pronounces some things I don't like those things. You knew that before you got married. Receive one another. Don't even look at those differences. That's Romans chapter 15 verse 7. Number 6, have peace with one another. Just live at peace. Whatever happened yesterday, forgive, forget. That's in Mark chapter 9 verse 50. Number 7, comfort one another. Just like there are words that discourage, there are words that encourage. There are words that will make your wife just get happy and relax. Sometimes it's the wife that is talking to the husband, and you are comforting him with good, encouraging, sympathetic words. That's Thessalonians chapter 4, verse 18. Number 8, edify one another. What edify means to charge, to build up. Romans chapter 14 verse 9. Number 9, confess your faults to one another. And then you pray one. Then you are not going to mention that sin anymore. You find both of them in James chapter 5 verse 16. Number 11, forgive one another. You are not angels. You are two different people coming from two different backgrounds. Why are you offended in that small minor thing? You always speak offense. You just apologize and then you forgive one another. Colossians chapter 3 verse 13. Number 12, tarry for one another. When you want to eat, I'm hungry. This man will never come home in time. I don't know what he's doing again in the place of work. Every time he's coming late at night. Wait. Tarry one for another. That little thing. 1 Corinthians chapter 11 verse 33. Number 13, bear one another's burdens. Galatians chapter 6 verse 2. Number 14, forbear with one another. You know, in the marriage, every little thing, don't let the other part of my eye come out. I'll deal with you. That's not a good attitude in marriage. Forbear threatening. Swallow those words. Don't say them again. Don't ever allow that threatening word to come out of your mouth in your family again. Forbear one with another. Ephesians chapter 4 verse
1: 2.
0: Number 15, mind the same thing with one another. Romans chapter 12 verse 16. Number 16 now, submit one to another. You know, women, we sometimes have the erroneous idea. It's the woman that submits every time. You know what causes problem in our family? It's because my wife never submits to me. And expects me to submit to her idea. Think about that. I'll never do that. You want to have peace in the family? The Bible says you submit one to another.
1: But the
0: husband does not have a monopoly of knowing the right thing to do in everything, at every time, in all places, in all situations.
1: There
0: are times God will give wisdom to the wife. Sarah was telling the husband, send this Hagar away. And Abraham thought, it's not a good idea. I love my boy Ishmael. And of course, the relationship between me and Hagar, you initiated it. How can I send this woman away? And God said, Abraham, this time, submit to Sarah, your wife.
1: Amo jere timo jikwe weno na nunye e asi le amo kna Abrahamu sala doendo nya meme vi afanme lo tolo yi amo Abraham doete a ema so gai bomo amo jikwe we eno gbo asiji na so gando wa nwe eje am e do e de vije Ismaili e yo vije we ni ma so gando yi.
0: There are times that you will submit to the wife, and there are times, of course, the wife has to submit to the husband. But it's reciprocal. It's two way. It's not every time. My wife submits. My wife submits.
1: Amo jere timbo e asu rano imeme gloha asieto bro asi sodo imeme gloha asu eto awawele poju ete emedu anato jofule pondo asike adwa imeme glo asike adwa imeme glo.
0: But it's both ways, my dear brother. There are times we'll submit, there are times she will have to submit. Ephesians chapter 5 verse 21.
1: Amo alu awole pojete amo jere timo yena imeme glo o jere soti wewe na imeme glo efesu le utato afakonu kunoko.
0: Number 17, admonish one another.
1: Fato nukwawe mino naho mino
0: tu. Colossians chapter 3 verse 16.
1: Amo kosin uta.
0: But don't admonish and teach in the attitude of pride, in the spirit of pride, of an overcomer, of a conqueror. I conquer her. Come, look at the Bible. Look at what you're doing. Look at the Bible. No, you don't admonish as a conqueror, as a person who has crushed her, overcome her, in a spirit of gentleness and humility. My wife, can I show you something I discovered in the Bible?
1: And
0: dear sisters, don't put a cassette there. I know he will hear. He will not hear a word if I talk to him, but if I put a cassette, he will hear. And then you put the cassette at a particular point. Then you are waiting for him when he comes. And when he comes in, welcome my husband. Then you turn on the cassette, and then what cassette are you listening to? It's a good cassette. Listen. Then you know that in 2-3 minutes, the point you want him to hear, he will hear.
1: Amo novion ke vive amo ase cassette de lo ei radio nembro bana emro se ndo ndo hodo emro se hu emro se na se cassette dai bo ara wa se cassette lo do ei o radio lo me bura yoro o bura to nukundo o 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we bi ho lo mo ara to win.
0: Men will resent that because they know you're doing that on purpose. Don't use any backhanded, backyard method. Admonish one another.
1: Amo sulo sulle no ya pa mo kotlego aza iha no ajona ya ho sudogbo we ekodunawe ton dai blow.
0: Number 18, be not puffed up against one another. First Corinthians chapter 4, verse 6, verse
1: 7.
0: Number 19, speak not evil of one another. Before the children, never say anything bad, anything negative about their mother, about their father. Never. And before the in-laws, your parents or his parents or her parents, speak not evil about one another.
1: James chapter 4
0: verse 11. Number 20, grudge not against one another. James chapter 5 verse 9.
1: Jacob
0: Number 21, judge not one another. Romans chapter 14 verse
1: 13.
0: And number 22, lie not one to the other. Colossians chapter 3 verse 9. Number 23, defraud not one another. 1 Corinthians chapter 7 verse 5. What actually that means is don't deny one another. 1 Corinthians 7 5, defraud, deny not one another. Number 24, exhort one another. Exhort one another. As you see the day approaching. Hebrews chapter 3 verse 13. You will exhort one another, lest there be an evil heart of unbelief in departing from the Lord.
1: You
0: see, what hinders joy in many marriages is because some of these little things, we overlook them. And little things hurt. Little termites destroy more property than do earthquakes. More heartaches and sorrow are caused in families by little words and little deeds of unkindness. That's the reason why we need to take care of these little things, and the Lord will bless our families. Give me a good amen there. I come to point number 3 now, fulfillment and fruitfulness in a happy marriage and family. Our families will be fruitful. Our families will be fulfilled. God is going to bless you beyond your expectation in your family in Jesus' name. In Exodus chapter 23, I'm reading from verse 25. And ye shall serve the Lord your God, and ye shall bless thy bread and thy water.
1: I was waiting
0: for an amen there. And I will take sickness from the midst of thee. If there is sickness on your wife, the Lord will take it away. You are going to have a happy marriage. If there's any sickness on your husband, the Lord will take the sickness away. There shall nothing curse their young. Your children will not die.
1: not
0: be barren. You will not be barren in this land. The number of thy days I will fulfill. I will send my fear before thee. I will destroy all the people to whom thou shalt come. I will make all thine enemies to turn their backs unto thee.
1: But
0: if thou shalt indeed obey his voice and do all that I speak, then I will be an enemy to your enemies.
1: An adversary to your adversaries.
0: Good things will be happening to your family in Jesus' name. Deuteronomy chapter 28, verse 1. And it shall come to pass, if thou shalt hearken diligently unto the voice of the Lord thy God, to observe and to do all the commandments which I command thee this day. That the Lord thy God will set thee on high above all the nations of the earth. And all these blessings shall come on thee and overtake thee, if thou shalt hearken unto the voice of the Lord thy God. Blessed shall thou be in the city. Blessed shall thou be in the field. Blessed shall be the fruit of thy body. The Lord has blessed your children and they will continue to be blessed. Don't reverse the blessings on your children by cursing them. It tells us in verse 4, the Lord will bless the fruit of thy body, and the fruit of thy ground, and the fruit of thy cattle, and the increase of thy kind, and the flocks of thy sheep. The Lord shall bless thy basket and thy store. Blessed shall thou be when thou comest in. Blessed shall thou be when thou goest out. The Lord shall cause thine enemies that rise up against thee to be smitten before thy face. They shall come against thee one way and flee before thee seven ways. You will not run before the enemy. The enemies will run before you. The Lord shall command the blessing upon thee in thy storehouses and in all that thou settest thine hand to do.
1: And shall bless
0: thee in the land which the Lord giveth thee. The Lord shall establish an holy people unto himself. And
1: flee
0: as one unto thee. If thou shalt keep the commandments of the Lord thy God and walk in his ways, and all the people of the earth shall see that thou art called by the name of the Lord, and they shall be afraid of you. And the Lord shall make thee plenteous in goods in the fruit of thy body, and in the fruit of thy cattle, in the fruit of thy ground, and in the land which the Lord swore unto thy fathers to give thee. The Lord shall open unto thee his good treasure, the heaven to give the rain unto the land in its season, and to bless all the work of your hand. Show me your hand. hand. Everything you do was that blessed, anointed hand, God will bless in Jesus' name. God will prosper you. He will rebuke the devourer for your sake in Jesus' name. You will lend unto many, you will not borrow. The Lord will make you the head. You will not be the tail. You will be above only. Thou shalt not be beneath. If thou shalt hearken to the commandment of the Lord thy God, which I commanded this day to observe and to do them. You are blessed, you will not be cursed. Let's rise up and talk to the Lord in prayer. Thank the Lord that the Lord has blessed you. You are not married yet. A good wife is ready for you. You are not married yet. A good husband is waiting for you. You will have the desire of your heart to open your mouth and say, Lord, I need your blessing.
1: Dear
0: brothers and sisters who are preparing to get married, don't have any doubt in your mind. Have anything like the idols, you know, people holding the heart. Why would you have that when God is going to give you the very, very best? And the husbands and wives love one another. Good things happen where there is love. Parents and children love one another. Good things happen where you find love. Believers love one another. Good things happen where there is love. In Jesus' name we pray.
1: So Jesus, we come and we order it.
0: Raise up your hand for blessing. Father, in the name of Jesus, we thank you for your children here today. We're asking, O Lord, you pour your blessings now upon all your people in Jesus' name.
1: We are
0: praying for young adults who are planning to get married, O Lord, beyond their expectation, beyond even their prayer. You will bless them with good wives and good husbands in Jesus' name. And for our parents, all that they need to take care of the family and provide for them abundantly in Jesus' name. And for the family who are married here and there is no child yet, Lord, we cancel barrenness in their families. We declare that they will not be barren and they will not cast their young. They will have children in Jesus' name.
1: Mr. Yema,
0: Lord, what you have promised your people is life of heaven on earth.
1: And
0: all those who are hearing the word of God today, Lord, we rejoice because that is what your people are going to have in Jesus' name. Confirm your blessing upon everyone here, O Lord. And let the joy of the Lord continue with everybody. I pray that you clear the way before your people. Clear away the enemies, whatever sickness or any damage, O Lord. Take everything away in Jesus' name. Your people are people of blessing. There will be no curse attached to their lives. I pray, Lord, that every time the joy of the Lord will always see the testimony and that joy in their lives and families. Thank you, Lord, because we know you have answered. In Jesus' name we pray. God bless every one of you. Remember to read all those references when you get back home. Will you read them? Good people, God bless you.
2: Praise the Lord. Everybody, I say praise the Lord. I welcome every one of you at this time in Jesus' name. God is about doing something. And you'll be part of that thing. The hand of the Lord will touch you. Whatever problem you have, you bring at this time. And the Lord is going to visit everyone in Jesus' name. Make each a day with the Lord. You and your family, you will never be the same again. Everybody praise the Lord again. Why don't you close your eyes and we're going to pray. Almighty God will come to you today. I will bless your mighty and your holy name. We know that you are a mighty God and you are going to do wonderful things in the lives of everyone upon everybody in Jesus' name. I pray to begin to pour down your blessing. And everybody will see that you are still on the throne. And we know that you are the same yesterday and today and forever. And you will do mighty things even in our midst in Jesus' name. We lift you up. Draw all men unto yourself. Thank you, Lord, because we know you have answered. In Jesus' name we pray. I have a word for you from the Bible. In John chapter 1 verse 29, it says, the next day, John sees Jesus coming unto him and says, behold the Lamb of God, which taketh away the sin of the world. I come to you tonight telling you, behold the Lamb. If you see the Lamb of God tonight, and you allow the Lamb of God to do something in your very heart and life, you'll never be the same. I said you'll never be the same. Your family will never be the same. Your work will never be the same. God will just take hold of your life and turn you completely around. And I'm trusting the Lord will do it. Behold the Lamb. We're talking about John the Baptist. And John the Baptist talking about Jesus Christ, the Lord and Savior and Redeemer of the whole world. He had been baptizing people in water. And it was a great day in his life when he saw Jesus coming unto him. You see, he had seen many, many people. And maybe you have seen many people too. This may not be your first time. You are holding your Bible. You are reading the Bible, or you are listening to somebody preaching from the Bible. But the day you see Jesus, it will be a great day in your life. And this day will be the day in your life. Because as you come here, I know you will never be the same again in Jesus' name. The next day, what a great day, a day of salvation, a day of redemption, a day of healing, a day of liberation. The next day, John sees Jesus coming unto him. That day when John saw Jesus Christ, then he said, behold. I see something. Do you see anything? You see it before you get it. You see your healing before you get it. And you see your deliverance before you get it. And you look into the face of Jesus, and when you see that, you see your salvation. When you see him, you see your deliverance. When you see him, you see the answers to your prayer. John sees Jesus. I will see
1: Jesus.
2: When he saw Jesus, he said, this is what we're looking for. This is the answer to our prayer. And this is the climax of Christian experience. He said, behold, the Lamb of God that taketh away the sin of the world. Say, behold. He said, look and see. And fix your attention and fix your mind and fix your gaze upon the Lord. Not just an ordinary lamb, it's the Lamb of God. The Lamb of God. He was sent by God. The Lamb of God, he was given by God. His origin is from God. The source of his power is from God. And the source of his ministry, he came right from God. That's why it says it's a Lamb of God. And then he says there's something he does. He takes the sin of the world away. And say, Lord, here am I. You came because of me. God the Father in heaven sent you to this world to die on the cross of Calvary because of me.
1: That's
3: soul no me wa igba jina do ku to satin calvary ton jina yen ton utu.
2: Then you open your heart
3: funu ana ko e ka to e,
2: and then it takes away. Everybody say take away.
3: But in our days, many people they say
2: takes away your sin because it takes the sins of the world away.
3: In our day, you know, to say, no, no, you know, you know, put on say, where do I now?
2: And as they come today, there's a great exchange. The Lord takes away something from you, and then He gives you something better and something greater.
3: But yeah, so what do we be? Do you know that when I die, O come and I die, no, there's so I have to do
2: it. He takes away your sin and He gives you salvation. He takes away your sickness and He gives you healing. He takes away your bad luck and He gives you the promises of God, and your life will never be the same again in Jesus' name. What He came to do is to take away your sin. Come to this verse again. John saw Jesus. You will see Jesus.
3: Go on, we follow me. We are going to go. John mo Jesu. Ndana mo Jesu.
2: As you look at the one that died for us to take away our sins, this is what He will do for you. He will take away your sin.
3: Aye, leya to kipo kana omede dewa na do abe yina do e hola ko ton so yi e we yin nu de na wa na we e na de yina zo to ese.
2: And then He gives you life eternal.
3: E na so yi gbe ma do poro na we.
2: And when He gives you that salvation, He puts your name in the book of life, and you are never, never the same again in Jesus' name.
3: Do nu gbo de ka nko to re we gbe ton me. E se yina zo to so yi amara so ko do ko de ba to Jesu nko me.
2: You know, sometimes when you read the Bible like this, a verse of scripture like this, you don't really understand.
3: The
2: reason you don't understand is because you don't understand the background. Let me tell
3: you
2: the background.
3: John
2: the Baptist was an Israelite. And the Israelites dated their origin back to Abraham. There is a story about the lamb that interests every Israelite. And since that time long ago that they have been watching for that lamb to come, they have been looking at that story. The story is this. Maybe you have heard the story before. Abraham was called of God. And he was told that he should bring Isaac a son. And Isaac's son had to die. Why did he have to die? Well, it's an illustration to tell you, all have sinned and come short of the glory of God. And the wages of sin is, tell me out loud, is death. And therefore God said, Abraham, He said, here am I, Lord. And then He said, take your son. That's your only son, and sacrifice him to me. Why will he die? To illustrate that you should have died. I should have died. Your mommy should have died. Your daddy should have died. And your friends should have died. Everybody you see should have died. The high and the low. And when that sin has happened in your life, the penalty for that, the result of that is that there will be death upon the man that has sinned. In 1 Corinthians chapter 6 and verse 9, it says, know ye not that your righteous shall not inherit the kingdom of God? When
3: he
2: says a sinner, it just means basically an unrighteous man.
3: Who
2: is an unrighteous man? A man that is not doing right. Know you not that your righteous shall not inherit the kingdom of God? Be not deceived. Neither fornicators, nor idolaters, nor adulterers, nor the effeminate, nor the abusers of themselves with mankind, nor thieves, nor covetous, nor drunkards, nor revilers, nor extortioners shall inherit the kingdom of God.
3: That's
2: what the Bible means by sinners. And I'll tell you the story of Isaac and Abraham. Isaac had to die because of the illustration that the Almighty God wants to bring to you. Wants to bring to you that when you sin, the penalty for that is that you will die. You might be the only son of your parents. You might be the only daughter of your parents, and yet if you have sinned, the penalty is death.
3: Now
2: the story of Isaac. When God told Abraham and said, bring Isaac.
3: He ought
2: to die. And then Abraham, knowing that God has something in mind, he wants to teach you a lesson and teach me a lesson. He brought Isaac. As he brought Isaac, he got to the place where the judgment will fall. He came to the place where the penalty of death will be meted out unto him. He came to the place where the verdict of the Almighty God will be effected. And he laid him on the altar. And then he stretched up the knife, wanting to kill him. Wanting to mete out or to give out the penalty that every sinner ought to have. And then God said, Abraham, hold it. Don't do that. And then he lifted up his eyes and behold, he saw a lamb. He saw that lamb that became a substitute. That's the word. Substitute. Everybody say substitute. A substitute is someone that takes your place. That took your punishment. That took your penalty. The judgment. And so Abraham then left the son, raised him up. He had been spared. And he was not going to be judged anymore. And then he went to take the lamb. And he sacrificed that lamb as a substitute of Isaac, a son. That's what John was saying. When John said, behold the Lamb of God that taketh away the sin of the world. As you come here, I want to tell you, if you look back at your life, you see a lot of the sins you have committed.
3: There are
2: sins that you Is it fornication? Is it adultery? Is it stealing? Is it fraudulent activities in business? Is it hatred or violence? Have you murdered and killed? All those things will attract the judgment of God upon your life. They also have some consequences. And some of those consequences are sickness in your life. Oppression in your life. Deformity of your body. And the bad luck and the evil things that happen to you. They are part of the ongoing judgment of God upon your life. But then you have a substitute. His name is Jesus. And when you allow Jesus Christ to become your substitute, and with all the condemnation that I have in my life, I come to you today and I'm asking you, Lord, to take away the condemnation and the guilt in my life. Believing that Jesus died for you on the cross of Calvary. That's why I come to you tonight, invite you to behold the Lamb. When you behold him, then the Bible says it takes your sins away.

0: It says he made him to be the sin offering. He offered him up as a sin offering for you and for me. And it is so that we might become the righteousness of God in him. He was judged on behalf of us because of our sin. You've never known this great exchange that we might become the righteousness of God in him. What that means is he is righteous, all righteous. You are sinful, all sinful.
1: And then
0: you come to the place of judgment. And he says, I'll take your place. Come back to Isaac.
1: Isaac
0: was lying down there. And Isaac should have died because of his sin. Isaac should have died because of his evil. Just like you should have died. But then Jesus came and he took your sins away. Now there is no death upon you. That's why John is saying, behold the Lamb of God that taketh away the sin of the world. You come back to John chapter 1 verse 29. The next day John sees Jesus coming unto him. The Lord is looking at your heart right now. And the Lord is seeing your desires right now. If you're saying in your heart, I want him to be the lamp of God for me. And as you come to
1: him,
0: you're saying, yes, Lord, I believe. I believe on the name of the Lord Jesus Christ. And because of that, he comes to you. And then he says, behold, he has come. I stand at the door and knock. That is our substitute. Number two, our sacrifice.
1: As
0: everybody says, sacrifice. You see the religions of the world. And it doesn't matter anywhere you are in the world. There are people that are thinking that they're going to get saved by their own personal sacrifice. That's why you'll find the idol worshippers. Whenever they think there is a bad luck on them,
1: an
0: evil omen on them, a bad luck or a curse upon them, then they will take something and they will go and sacrifice. And they are trying to ward off the evil upon them by the sacrifice they are trying to make. But the Lord is saying the final sacrifice has come. And that is Jesus Christ, the Lamb of God. And that's why John was telling these people, and as well as telling you, that you behold the Lamb of God that taketh away the sin of the world. And so John was actually looking back, number one, to when the Lamb was a substitute. Number two, to when the Lamb became a sacrifice.
1: talk when I made the for now.
0: Like Moses went to the children of Israel, I come to you, I say, this is the day you have been waiting for.
1: Kerry Lee, Moses, Jesus, if you let it all, me want me to help you, yes, I'm going to turn up on
0: captivity.

0: is coming to an end.
1: Bro, can you make no ever poro?
0: Sickness is coming to an end.
1: Bro, azole you never poro.
0: Evil is coming to an end.
1: Bro, no you la cani jodo me ule jakpodo.
0: Affliction is coming to an end. And that's why I come to you telling you, behold the Lamb. And when you behold the Lamb of God, all those evil things in your life, everything will come to an end in Jesus' name. Moses came to the children of Israel. He said, "This is the day." And he said, "If you're going to have that redemption, total redemption for your soul, for your spirit, and for your body, and you're going to have that redemption for your whole family, every family will take a lamb. And when you take that lamb, you kill the lamb. That's why Christ went to the cross and died. Because the Lamb of God had to die. Died for our sin. Died for our sickness. Died for all the satanic attacks that have been bothering us and troubling us. Because he became the sacrifice. Behold the sacrifice that takes away the sin of the world. And so Moses told the children of Israel, what a wonderful thing, that all those children of Israel, every one of them, believed. What a wonderful thing he had if everyone there. Everyone at the back. If everyone here will believe the good news, something good will happen to you. I believe you will have your redemption in Jesus' name. All those children of Israel believed the words of Moses. And every one of them took a lamb. And they killed the lamb. And they applied the blood upon the lintels and the posts of their houses. And then they search inside and they ate the body of the lamb. That's why the Bible says they all came out of captivity. They all came out of the land of Egypt, and there was no one feeble person among them. You're going out of this place healed.
1: And I thought of
0: you're going out of this place tonight delivered.
1: And I thought of
0: you're going out of this place tonight set free in Jesus' name. Unforgettable night and an encounter with the Lord. Everyone, every family took a lamb.
1: And
0: killed the lamb. And it's not enough that the lamb was killed. They had to apply the blood of the lamb. How many people are saying, yes, I believe that Jesus died? That's not enough. I believe that the blood of Jesus has been shed. that's not enough. And that's why you know many people, they celebrate the Easter. They celebrate the Easter because they know that there was a day when Jesus Christ, the Lamb of God, was taken and he was crucified and he was slain and his blood was shed. You must come to the point where you apply the blood of the Lamb.
1: For
0: your own life, for your own salvation, and you make it a personal deal with the Lord.
1: I'll
0: say, yes, I, in particular, I believe. And when you come with that personal faith in the Lord, and you know, it's not just that the Lamb had been killed, but for you in particular, because of your sin in particular, he has died for you so as to take your sins away the moment you come. And you say, yes, I believe, in a very personal way. I don't care what others are thinking. I don't care what others are doing. I don't care what others are not doing for me. As an individual, I come here and I believe on the Son of God, then you'll find that that salvation will be given to you. That redemption will be given to you. All have sinned and come short of the glory of God. And the penalty of sin is death. And that's why you find many people having the penalty of sins in their lives. For example, you are committing fornication. Then you have HIV AIDS. That's the penalty of sin. And HIV AIDS is a messenger of death. And except the Lord touches you, and he will touch you. Except the Lord touches you, when those messengers of death, when they come, they lead you to the point of the grave. That eventually you die. But if you come to the Lord and you will say yes on a personal note, then the sin will be taken away. The penalty of sin will be taken away, and the angel of death will not have any authority over you anymore in Jesus' name. And so the angel of death passed over the land of Egypt that night. And in the house of Pharaoh, in the house of the magician, in the house of the sorcerers, in the house of the leaders in the land, and in the house of the peasants of the poor people in the land, death visited every home. I'm here to tell you that God is no respecter of persons. He's an impartial God. If a great man sins, the penalty of sin is death. If a rich man sins, the penalty of of sin is there. If an honorable woman sins, the penalty of sin is
1: there.
0: If a poor man, a poor woman sins, the penalty of sin is
1: there.
0: And if children sin, the penalty of sin is
1: death.
0: But God has given us a remedy. He has given us a redeemer. And the Lord Jesus Christ came so that he will set you free and take away the penalty of sin from you. So we'll do it. And then we're told that the angel of death visited them in the land of Egypt. And in every home where the blood of the lamb was not applied, everyone tasted of that penalty of sin and they died. They woke up in the morning like this and they saw everybody not having the mark of the blood, that the death penalty had visited every one of them. And but all the people, they might be poor, all the people, they might be underprivileged, all the people, they might have been jobless, all the people, they might have been suffering one thing or the other that had the mark of the blood upon the lintels of their houses. They were spared. And there was no judgment upon them, just like when you have the mark of the blood upon your heart. The death penalty will not treat you anymore in Jesus' name. As they ate the body of the lamb, then it became health for them. Healing for them. Strength for them. That's why tonight, as I come to you in the name of Jesus, if you are sick, you are going to get healed.
1: I've
0: seen God doing wonderful miracles of healings in the lives of many, many people. People in America might be listening to me now. And you know, in Minnesota some years ago. And those who were there, they will understand. Because this Korean woman had been taken from the hospital. And this woman, you know, when the nurse said, "Can I take this Korean woman to that crusade?" That Pastor so and so from Nigeria. So you say, "Yes, you can take her." Because if she stays in the hospital, she will die. If she goes out, she will die.
1: No, no, bolo, ora ni se isoi. No, na ibeko toto wefie na kuni isoi tena ku.
0: She will die in a few days time. Take her anywhere you want to take her.
1: No, ena ku mateme di fie kuge di ajulo se isoi.
0: And then they brought her to that place, and I was talking about Jesus.
1: Iwa kwenye wafie ungato kuro toko Jesus dali.
0: And at the end of the message, I prayed for the people like I'm going to pray for you. Something will happen in your life. Some of something will happen on that child in Jesus' name. And then as we prayed in the name of Jesus, that Korean woman lying down one side, there was pain. Lying down the other side, there was pain. There was no part of the body that was touchable. But the mighty power of God came upon her. And she rose up. And she began to walk. Everything was alright. Everything will be alright in Jesus' name.
1: It's a fun thing.
0: Everybody shout that name, Jesus. That Jesus is the answer to your question. That Jesus is a solution to your problem. That Jesus is a healer of every disease in your body. Put your hands together for Jesus. It will happen in your life in Jesus' name. Because there is power in that name. And you behold the Lamb. Takes away the consequences of sin in your life. The children of Israel, they had applied the blood of the Lamb. And because they applied the blood of the Lamb, their sins were forgiven. And then they ate the body of the Lamb. That's why the Bible says, by his stripes we are healed. And so you understand that when you believe on the stripes of the Lord Jesus Christ, then you are completely healed. You'll be healed in Jesus' name. Number one, Jesus is our substitute. Number two, Jesus is our sacrifice. Number three, Jesus is our sin bearer. Isn't that what John was saying? Because the next day, John sees Jesus coming unto him. And he said, behold the Lamb of God that taketh away. When you take something away, will it be there again? When Jesus comes and he takes fornication away from your life, will fornication be there again? Number one, our substitute in the case of Isaac. Number two, our sacrifice in the case of every family in the land of Egypt of the children of Israel. Number three, now our sin bearer. He has taken away our grief and our sorrows. Everything that brings sorrow to your mind, to your heart, to your family, the Lord will take away. Because it becomes a sin bearer. It takes away our sin. It takes away our sickness. It takes away our satanic affliction. It will set you free. Because it will take away every blessing that the devil had deposited in your life. And there you are telling the devil, I don't belong to you anymore. And your influence will not be upon my life anymore. Because Almighty God, the Heavenly Father, He has sent Jesus Christ that He will be the sin bearer. And the suffering bearer. And the sickness bearer. And it takes the sin, the suffering, the sickness, and the evil, it takes everything away from our lives. That's why I'm inviting you to the words of John again. It says, the next day, John sees Jesus. John sees Jesus. The great day in your life. The great moment in your life. The great opportunity in your life. And the great deliverance coming to you in your life. When you see Jesus. You picture yourself as a sinner, bearing the punishment of your iniquity. And then all of a sudden, instead of just seeing yourself as a sinner, you see Him as your Savior. You see the Lord Jesus is coming to you right now. I said He's coming to you right now. But you know what, if He comes to you and you don't even take notice of Him. What if He comes to you and then you walk away? What if He comes to you and you don't give Him attention? But John gave Him attention. When he saw Jesus coming, he stopped every other thing he was doing. And then he told everybody, announced to everybody, he said, "Behold the Lamb." And I come to you to tell you, behold the Lamb. Behold the Lamb, your substitute. Behold the Lamb, your sacrifice. Behold the Lamb, your sin bearer. Behold the Lamb, your healer. Behold the Lamb of God that taketh away the sins of the world. It will take your sin away. When, number one, you look at Him. Now, if you're looking at Jesus, you have to take your eyes away from at other directions. You've been looking at Satan. You've been looking at sin. You've been looking at the nightclub. You've been looking at those hard drugs. You've been looking at immorality. They have attracted you. And they have pleasure for you. But now you take your eyes away from sin. And you turn your eyes on the Lord Jesus Christ, on the Savior. You even have to take away your eyes away from your sickness. Take your eyes away from your calamity. And then turn your eyes on Jesus, who has come to heal you, who has come to deliver you, who has come to set you free. The Lord will do that. Give me a good amen. If you will come to say, yes, Lord, I believe that Jesus died for me on the cross of Calvary. I believe that I will not die for my sins anymore. If you will come with faith unto the Lord, He will take all those sins away, and then you become a child of God. I said you become a child of God. And then all the sicknesses you see in your body right now, by the time we finish the meeting tonight, you are set free. I said you are set free. And you will never be the same again in Jesus' name. Now is the time that I invite every one of you to behold the Lamb. Behold the Lamb. And he will take your sins away. He'll take your sickness away. He'll take your judgment away. He will turn every negative sin to become positive in your life in Jesus' name. I want you to stay where you are. Bow your head and close your eyes, because this is the moment of decision. If you are there while we're sitting down,
1: let's
0: bow, eyes closed. If you are there tonight and you are saying, I want the Jesus Christ we're talking about to be my Savior, wherever you are, can you just raise up your hand? Be quiet and listen to me now. I want you to turn away from your sin and turn to Jesus Christ, your Savior, and say, Lord Jesus, I give up my sin. I turn away from my sin. I turn away from my fornication. I turn away from my smoking and drinking. I turn away from my stealing. I turn away from my fighting. I turn away from my deception and lying. I turn away from all my sins. I turn to Jesus as my Savior. Tell the Lord that. And tell the Lord, I receive you, Jesus, as my Savior. I receive you, Jesus, as my Redeemer. I receive you, Jesus, as the one that takes away my sin. My sin bearer. In Jesus' name. In Jesus' name we pray. In Jesus' name we pray. Amen. And all your sins are gone in Jesus' name. And as we go back home, the Lord has given you the grace already. And you will not continue in those sins anymore in Jesus' name. The power of the blood of the Lamb will work effectively in a dynamic way in your life. And He'll give you the victory over all the sins of the past. Just keep up your hand. I'm praying for you now.
1: Your
2: have given your life to Christ. You have turned away from your sin. You have turned unto the Savior. And you have said, yes, Lord, I open the door of my heart to you. Come in. The Lord has come in. I said the Lord has come in. Father, in the name of Jesus, I thank you at this time and bless your name. Because you have said whosoever will call on the name of the Lord will be saved. All these people who have genuinely, wholeheartedly turned away from their sin, and they have turned to Jesus Christ, their Savior. Lord, I believe you have answered their prayer. And I pray, O Lord, that you give them the victory over the sins in their lives in Jesus' name. Take away their sins. Wash away their sins. Lord, I pray that the power of sin will be broken in their lives in Jesus' name. I pray, Lord, all those who have been involved in fornication, adultery,
1: stealing,
2: or hard drugs, or marijuana, or any evil habit, break, destroy all those evil habits in their lives now, in Jesus' name. Lord, I pray that the power of the blood of the Lamb will set every one of them free right now. And the freedom will not just be for one day or one week. The freedom will be permanent in Jesus' name. Confirm that miracle of redemption and salvation in every heart, even now, in Jesus' name. I thank you, Lord, because I know you have answered. In Jesus' name we pray. Everybody put your hands together for Jesus. Amen. Right now, at this time, your miracle will come to you in Jesus' name. Will you stand up as we pray together? Heavenly Father, I come to you now. And I come in the name of Jesus Christ, the Lamb of God, who takes away our sin and the consequence of sin. Oh Lord, I come to you now with confidence and trust and faith. And I believe that you are mightily present here and you will do wonderful things, miraculous things over here in Jesus' name. Everywhere now, all who are listening to the sound of my voice, I pray, Lord, manifest your power in Jesus' name.
1: Rofile kwedi mere pepe de to pechese to wale kwedi fukoto ni batogun fienele bi o Jesu ikome.
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2: or at the back,
1: kavi to goto,
2: or on the legs,
1: kavi to afo,
2: or in the abdomen,
1: kavi to aglo to
2: in the brain,
1: kavi to okoto me.
2: That swelling, I command you, come out in Jesus' name. The tuberculosis or the problem of the kidney, I pray right now that that kidney will receive the touch of the Lord.
1: Kavi gbigbo opin retan kavi arunke si azere onko de dazan gbona wala arunke ne popere ne poto Jesus come.
2: And life from above will come to that dead dying kidney in Jesus name.
1: O penso lo me aga ina wala arunke de to kuku jeye ne to Jesus come.
2: And all the coughing of blood and tuberculosis, I command you right now, be healed in Jesus name.
1: Mowe o akwagbe okere to ile ndegbe je gaga to di to Jesus come.
2: All the pains in your body,
1: awele po to agbasa to ego.
2: All the pains in your bone,
1: awele po to okun to me.
2: I pray right now, I send the mighty power of the Lord upon you right now.
1: O hore di fi ndo koko da ko ji ko eto to ji eto di.
2: Be healed in Jesus name.
1: Yes, Rabbana to Jesus come.
2: Oh Lord, I'm asking for those who have HIV AIDS in their body. Because you are the God who heals. You are the God who delivers. And I know that with Jesus Christ, all things are possible. I command right now, the HIV AIDS in your body be healed in Jesus name. That individual having the spirit of insanity, the spirit of madness, that demonic spirit that is causing the insanity or the epilepsy or whatever it is, I command you, demonic spirit, come out in Jesus' name.
1: Become
2: normal right now. Be delivered right now. By the mighty power of the Spirit of God, in the name of Jesus that will never fail, I set you free in Jesus' name. Now I pray for all those who are deaf and dumb, those deaf ears. I command you right now, be opened in Jesus' name. Oh Lord, I pray that you do a creative miracle. Do a creative miracle. And those ears that have been deaf with something damaged in the ear, recreate what is damaged and make them to hear very perfectly in Jesus' name. Those who are dumb, I pray for you now. And I pray that the dumbness will vanish away. Whatever ties down your tongue that you are not speaking, I pray you speak right now. The mighty power of God is on you already. Speak out in Jesus' name.
1: The whole thought of Jesus coming.
2: All those who are blind, I come to you now. And that bandage of the devil on your eyes. The cataract or the glaucoma. Whatever has caused that blindness, I command the blindness to vanish away in Jesus' name. Lord, you are the one that gives sight to the blind. And therefore now I pray, open their blind eyes that they may see in Jesus' name. And those who are lame, I pray the mighty power of God will touch your joints. Will touch your muscles, will touch your bone, and everything that is twisted will come right. And be straightened out in Jesus' name. And those who have been lame receive the power of God on your body. On your brain. On every part of your life. Rise up and walk in Jesus' name. And Lord, I pray you touch everyone here. Every boy, every girl. Every man, every woman. Everyone here, touch everyone with a miracle touch in Jesus' name. Everyone here, the power of the Lord is sent unto you right now. Receive your miracle in Jesus' name.
1: Yes, Jesus come.
2: Receive your miracle in Jesus' name.
1: Yes, Jesus come.
2: Receive your miracle in Jesus' name.
1: Yes, Jesus come.
2: Thank you, Lord, because I know you have answered. In Jesus' name I pray. And everybody said, Amen. Check up and you'll find the miracle is there already.

0: Amen.
1: Nation.
0: Heavenly Father, we come to you. We've heard about the coming of the Lord, and we know certainly, sure, assuredly, the Lord is coming again. And except we're holy, righteous, pure, sanctified and humble, we'll not be ready for the coming of the Lord. How we pray that you turn our eyes to the Lord Jesus Christ. That you get us ready. That anything that will make us not to be ready, you get out and cleanse away from our lives and our hearts in Jesus' name.
1: Amen.
0: Oh for our humbler walk with you, our holier walk with you. Heart from every pollution free. Expel, O Lord, each sinful lust. And fill our souls with love to you. Lord, bench the stubborn heart of ours. Take away the stony heart. Replace it with a heart of flesh. That Lord will be able to follow you and be conformed to your will for the rest of our lives in Jesus' name. Thank you, Lord. Let your hand be upon everyone. In Jesus' name we pray. We can be seated, please. Look at Matthew chapter 25. I'm reading to you from verse
1: 1.
0: Then shall the kingdom of heaven be likened unto 10 virgins. Which took their lamps and went forth to meet the bridegroom. And five of them were wise and five were foolish. They that were foolish took their lamps and took no oil with them. But the wise took oil in their vessels for their lamps. While the bridegroom tarried, they all slumbered and slept.
1: At midnight,
0: there was a cry made, "Behold, the bridegroom cometh. Go ye out to meet him." Then all those virgins arose and trimmed their lamps. And the foolish said unto the wise, "Give us of your oil, for our lamps are gone out." But the wise answered, saying, "Not so, lest there be not enough for us and you." But go ye rather to them that sell and buy for yourselves. And while they went to buy, the bridegroom came, and they that were ready went in with him to the marriage, and the door was shut. Afterward came also the other virgins, saying, "Lord, Lord, open to us." But he answered and said, "Verily I say unto you, I know you not."
1: To go to where a holy devil he pulled wa ye domo okuno okuno hohona me shigba ek blombo domo nubo we ye doglami ye mayo migba.
0: Watch therefore, for ye know neither the day nor the hour wherein the Son of Man cometh.
1: In neutu minoho mini na mi manyo azanlo kavi ujrelogba we na uvi betotonja.
0: Our Lord Jesus Christ spoke very often about his coming again.
1: Christi okuno Jesu doho heze heze dogbon we waiton awetoton dali.
0: And he emphasized the necessity of his disciples being prepared and ready.
1: Esa zinodo dada nuklo to etulesi awuleda ye gbogbe siso eton po dali.
0: You will notice that this Matthew chapter 25 is a continuation of Matthew chapter 24.
1: Anapa ye goro Matthew tako aton eyin didindono kon Matthew takonu kweneton.
0: And in Matthew chapter 24 as well as Matthew chapter 25, the Lord gave the teaching to his own disciples, to the church, not to the world.
1: So we Matthew ton ta konu kwene po ta ko atan to po okran yi okran po no kran me po ran no kran to etan le ran agun etan e me lo ran aihon ka bi aihon me le.
0: You will find that when he spoke about his second coming, he spoke very often to his own disciples, to the believers, to the church of the living God.
1: Anamode to ko do kon wi wa aweto etan dali e do ko etan ran no kran to etan ran yi sin le ran agun le ran dodo le.
0: If there were no possibility of anyone in the church missing the rapture, how would Jesus have repeated so many warnings?
1: End of Vivibasi Martin, Nag Betori, Nazi Gangwagba, Osea, Srometongo, Eterazo, Jesu Christi, now called the Hope.
0: There was no danger of anyone in the church being unprepared for his return. He would not have repeated the warning here and in many other places. You notice that these virgins, all of them, the wise and the foolish, there were things that are common with them. Number one, they believed in the coming of the bridegroom, in the coming of the Lord. Number two, they were separated. Number three, they knew him as Lord. These people were not strangers to the bridegroom, to the Lord, because they called him by his name. Number four, they loved and they longed for his return. Number five, they made some preparation. Even those foolish virgins, they had a lamb. Number six, they waited. They did not return home during the period of the delay. Number seven, they desire to meet him and to see him at all costs. That's why when their lamps were not shining and burning bright, that's why they still went out, because they wanted to see the Lord at all costs. But it was too late. Yet, with all those things we have said about them, 5 of the 10 were not ready. Oh, can you say you are ready, my brother, my sister?
1: Oh,
0: ready for the soul's bright hope.
1: Say,
0: will he find you and me still watching, waiting when the bridegroom, when the Lord shall come?
1: If
0: we're going to be ready when the Lord will come, what do we need? Number one, we must be saved. Number two, separated. Number three, self-denying. Number four, sanctified.

0: be controlled by the Spirit. 7. Steadfast Christian. I come to talk to you today on sanctified, prepared virgins waiting for Christ's return. Sanctified, prepared virgins waiting for Christ's return. There's 3 points we're going to consider. Number one, sanctified virgins ready for Christ's return. Two, short-sighted virgins rejected at Christ's return. Short-sighted virgins rejected at Christ's return. Three, soul winning and vigilance rewarded at Christ's return.
1: Soul
0: winning and vigilance rewarded at Christ's return. We go to point number one. Sanctified virgins ready for Christ's return. Already we know that the Lord said, it's coming again. And have you read in the book of Revelation how he said many, many times, behold, I come quickly. It's coming again. The people that will be regarded as prepared and ready for Christ's return will be sanctified virgins. In 2 Corinthians chapter 11, reading from verse 2, it says, "For I am jealous over you with godly jealousy." That's the jealousy of the preacher, the jealousy of the pastor, watching over the flock. I don't want any stain on you. Any spots on you. Any infirmity on you. I'm jealous over you with godly jealousy. For I have espoused you to one husband, that I may present you as a chaste virgin to Christ. You will see then what it requires, that the Lord God is talking about. When he says present, actually Paul the apostle used that same word in another place. Look at this in Colossians chapter 1:28.
1: Who
0: will preach, warning every man and teaching every man in all wisdom, that we may present. Do you see that? That's the word again. That we, the preachers, we, the leaders, may present every man perfect in Christ Jesus. You will see the aspiration or the ambition of the preacher is to present every man perfect unto the Lord Jesus Christ. That means that's the responsibility of every leader. And when people get through our leadership, one, if they are not born again, we make sure they are born again. We present them perfect if they are not born again at all, because the unbeliever is full of impurity.
1: It's
0: full of iniquity. It's full of imperfection.

0: nation.
1: And
0: if we want every man, we want to present every man perfect in Christ Jesus, it means we should get them saved. When people come to the church, don't let them just be churchy, religious. Make sure that you tell them how to be born again.
1: And
0: after they are born again, tell them there's not still another definite experience in the Lord. And that definite experience is they need to be sanctified. And if you are a believer yourself and you find that you have lost your experience, when I say you've lost your experience, that doesn't mean you are not coming to church. You are still coming to church. But you see now that you cannot say that you are righteous, you are holy, you are pure, you are sanctified. Because you see the temper. You see the iniquity. And you see the lying. And you see the foolishness. And you see that now your light is no more burning. And you see that the love of God is no more in you. And you see that hatred is there. Anger is there. Fight has come back. You go back to the cross again so that you can be born again. That you were born again many years ago, historical experience will not make it.
1: And
0: the evidence of freedom from outward sin and freedom from inward sin must still remain there. I want you to look at Colossians chapter 4, reading from verse 12.
1: Epaphras,
0: who is one of you, a servant of Christ, saluteth you, always laboring, mark this word, always laboring fervently for you in prayers, that he may stand perfect and complete in all the will of God.
1: Preachers
0: who are here, will you notice that? Always laboring. What's the purpose of the laboring? To stand perfect and complete. And those of us who are preaching, let this preaching contribute to the pardon of these people that are listening to me.
1: Revelation
0: chapter 14 verse 4. These are they which are not defiled with women, for they are virgins. Stop there for a moment.
1: And
0: when we talk naturally and normally about virgins, we're talking about ladies. They have not defiled themselves. But you see here, this is even talking about the men, mankind in general. These are they which are not defiled with women. Mankind. Men and women, boys and girls, those who want to be with the Lord when he comes, they have not been defiled in any sense. No fornication,
1: Lala, Galileo de Martin.
0: No adultery.
1: Ayodide de Martin.
0: This is the will of God. Even your sanctification, that you should abstain from fornication. That you should abstain from fornication, from immorality. In the thought. In the mind, in the act, in every way. And then it says in that Revelation chapter 14 verse 4, these are they which follow the Lamb whithersoever he goeth. They never say no to the Lord. They follow the Lamb whithersoever he goes. That's faithfulness. That's loyalty. Following after the Lord. That's obedience to the Lord. It says these were redeemed from among men. Being the first fruits unto God and to the Lamb. And in their mouth was found no guile. These are people that are free from lying. They're free from deception. They're free from hypocrisy. They're free from pretend. They are just who they are in the sight of the Lord and in the sight of all men. That he might deliver us from the hands of our enemies, that we might serve him in holiness and righteousness before God, before him, all the days of our lives. They are without fault before the throne of God. How is that possible? How can a man be free from sin? How can a woman be free from sin? Because we're told in Titus chapter 2, verse 11. For the grace of God that bringeth salvation has appeared to all men, teaching us that denying ungodliness and worldly lusts, we should live soberly, righteously, and godly in this present world. There are some people that will tell us that when you eventually get to heaven, you will not commit sin anymore. Do we need the Bible to tell us that? If you are in heaven, Satan is not in heaven.
1: Temptation
0: will not be in heaven. Committing sin will not be possible in heaven.
1: They
0: say in this world, we'll be committing sin. Nobody can be free from sin because they are not born again, because they are not saved. Because they do not have the power of the grace of God in their lives. But the Bible says, in this present world, looking for that blessed hope and the glorious appearing of the great God and our Savior Jesus Christ. Here is the means of our sanctification. Here is the wherewithal how we can be sanctified. He gave himself for us that he might redeem us from all iniquity. From all iniquity, underline that word all in your Bible. there is still a kind of iniquity remaining in you, that means that the work is not finalized yet. If you still find external sin, salvation is not real yet. If you still find lying, and you still find fighting, you still find hatred, you still find anger, and you still find covetousness, you still find stealing, it means salvation is not finished yet, it's not real yet. Keep on praying, pray until you are redeemed from all those external sins. Not only that, when you are sanctified, the inward internal iniquity will be taken away. And even on the inside, you're still finding that on the inside, although it doesn't burst out, Jesus will redeem you and purge you from all iniquity and purify unto himself a peculiar people, zealous of good works. I come to John chapter 17, reading from verse 11. And now, I am no more in the world, but these are in the world. And I come to thee, Holy Father, keep through thine own name those whom you have given me, that they may be one as we are.
1: Devie yemasa tito ayome ba sheba ekele tito ayome yesaja dewe otawiwe wula yeke rie namito yitu emele na yeni doyin dokpo yero dile miolete.
0: You have given them to me. They are born again already. And you find out that the disciples who are born again, are they still stealing? No. Are they still committing adultery? No. Are they still confessing sin to Jesus Christ every week? No.
1: We're
0: free from external sin, outward sin. All that remained was that their will must be subdued in the will of God. And now he was praying for them. He said, while I was with them in the world, I kept them in thy name. They were not backsliding. These were not people that will backslide during the week and then come back on Sunday. I say, oh Lord, restore me again. I'm sorry again. I've seen that woman again. I've committed fornication again. Those are not born again people. Those are people that we call them awakened sinners. Their conscience had been touched and awakened. And Jesus said, I kept them in thy name. Those that thou gavest me, I have kept. Yes. And none of them is lost but the son of perdition. That's Judas Iscariot.
1: Yes, sir. Yeah, yeah. Now we to echo to mele. Yeah, wula ye. The pepe ye to mai di dongba adao vison vivaton. Anyway, Judas Iscariot.
0: But remember, Judas Iscariot was not in the majority. He was in the minority.
1: But for now, Judas Martino better ekpo meluk bono better pe video ye me better susu.
0: He had fallen off that the scripture might be fulfilled.
1: Ejaina we wula ye ndo
0: ye. And now come I to thee, and these things speak I in the world, that they might have my joy fulfilled in themselves.
1: Devie yeja dewe onukelewe yendoto ayome na yendo tindo ayaje cheto o gigome to yedeme.
0: I have given them thy word, And the world has hated them because they are not of the world, even as I am not of the world. These people had nothing to do.

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0: pa oklo no.
1: It's not enough. 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
0: Ni pa oklo no.
1: I think we can do better than that. Today, being the clamors of GCK
0: na
1: in
0: the
1: FCT, shoot Abiola,
0: to Abuja.
1: FCT in Abuja. Abiga, amen.
0: Ni cheda home.
1: Now we are warming up. Because of what God has done
0: na
1: in this
0: city, starting with
1: the two, and tonight
0: Egbe,
1: it's going to be a wonderful night. In Luke chapter 19,
0: verse
1: 37. And when he was come near, even now, the
0: descent
1: of the Mount of Olives,
0: the whole multitude of the
1: disciples began to rejoice.
0: God with a loud voice
1: for all the mighty works that is
0: so here.
1: As they mighty works here,
0: the Lord,
1: We are going to sing from the program sheet, Power in the Blood. You'll be free from your body of sin. Power in the blood. Power in the blood. You have evil in every wind. There is wonder walking, wonder power in the blood. Will you be free from there's power in the blood. Come for a cleansing to Calvary's tide. There's wonder, power in the blood. We'll be whiter, much whiter than snow. There's power in the blood. Power in the blood. Sin stains are lost in its life-giving flow. There's wonder,
0: power in the blood. Only to whom may he not give a hand like Beso, who won't jaw Tito, who may. Only to whom all jaw Tito, Lambavu, who may. Who won't jaw Tonto, Lambavu, a quack get to me.

0: Kauklono.
1: Great. 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
0: Kauklono.
1: It's time to pray for the nations of the entire world. And before then,
0: Mina hodena aiho okluno yin dagbeno na meson azaigbe me ko wa fi wa zombo mina pa gigona okluno do biblu rada dona okluno ya ile doche ponu ete to hoche me po mi pa ni wiwe to mina do pe na jiwe we 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
1: Sir, it is wonderful.
0: The Jawain.
1: It is great.
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1: Testimonies abound.
0: Okunu le.
1: And tonight we're going to
0: zaime.
1: Out of multitude of
0: testimonies,
1: we are going to listen to just one
0: hour. Let's
1: testify.
0: Praise the Lord.
2: Praise the Lord.
0: Praise
2: the Lord.
0: My
2: name is Sunday Akinyi.
0: Region. When I will let Pamme,
2: accidentally something entered my eyes.
0: The Nibia no could deny me.
2: I come in the national hospital.
0: Me,
2: out that day.
0: Me, doctor, who had me from the no come me at all.
2: Plastered.
0: You are three bandit over masses of gammon. You don't mean what to lend the way you suffer no clock more. Would the bandit last a word and I'm in the
2: discovered.
0: Ye mada onuko ti to no kujina mi aji iba mi le ko aigbe popo ina yonu e na wa gbon dale tan
2: but yesterday
0: iba to so de wayi
2: when the man of God
0: le meje we tan na gba ta to de ho
2: the convener of GCK prayed for us
0: de ho de na mi.
2: He said,
0: me,
2: lay our hand.
0: Clalote.
2: And I lay my hand on the eye.
0: Nzala chogo nukula juba eho de.
2: After the prayer,
0: to de godo.
2: I felt relieved.
0: Mada nukula vivela dbalate.
2: I will still go to the hospital today to confirm.
0: Mina wa idoto kwete ekbe buna kpon nwe jo.
2: We went to the national hospital today.
0: Emi jo doto kwete ekbe. Doto le wafo nukula blekpon. To tell the Yimila, to put on, but to hold on, I
2: did
0: not mon at Jukula to Finaba.
2: So later, she went to call a consultant.
0: A white rock, no, bon, no, cousin, like God, they were upon Iran, they must have to Finna. Then in Nami, oh, for the person, go to a mini lecoa.
1: Our brother said what? Yesterday.
2: Praise the Lord.
0: My name
3: is Abereshi Joseph
0: Ozubo. Abereshi, I just say, Goshen District, where me is not to do pay.
3: God did in the life of my sister yesterday. After
0: one little beza no vinyon no mi toto me to so de wai. 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

crusade with Pastor Dr. W.F. Kumuyi. And we want to say thank you so much, sir, for this opportunity to lead God's people in worship. Thank you, sir, for showing us the way decade after decade. Thank you for standing strong even at 85. Thank you for giving to the Lord. And also we want to say thank you to Mommy Esther Kumuyi, lovely, lovely mother. Thank you for standing by our father. Tonight, the Lord has given us a promise that it's a night of deliverance. Tonight is a night of power. Tonight is a night of salvation. And so I want you to build your faith even as you rise up this moment to give worship to the Lord. The psalmist says, let everything that has breath praise the Lord. And in the same vein, I want you to just begin to tell the Lord, thank you. Can you worship him for yet another night, another night of his power?

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You're free. 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You're free. 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
1: 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Ella would him, but I want G Dominotin to club Monco. She back like you go, Jua with on, or the Majuria with on Darlene, GCK, Amazon, but I am. In quite Jesu, Legato, Rosemary Kazi, when you come into the Quali, Mitito Finado, Noe Joko Zampa, Pai Miton, Doctor Kumi Dua, Doc Bazamitome, and the Quatoni Quato Maganotole, Magazis on Italy. I'm not going to be able to do it. Mural de Hassan Adwafi Moto de Jurassic Betoled of Vandredis of Midi Rafi Motola Mawa, but Mia Baiti to Lotto Huibi Don. Then Monawi de Tokunude. Wadra Yasunaya Ndarali Grata Chere Naimo. Then Mija Fito Savedi Nadoto Pidaji Ndanjunaimo Papachi. Put the attic here. You could depalato in the nine more. I join my son, but you are Jack Rainbow. Well, if it was a very long, they just saw the right to Segway. They were full left book. The jewel better to Kuru Dema, it is one Yaman at the Kuru. The million divided our motto, but not at the boy that he came up from the poor. They will follow me. Mac, what for? Unfollowed. I will be drunk with it. But the camera support, what was his only? Lente, now we are told you. The mass is only for Master Gadamlo to lead you back. I buy an online, no doubt, Magasiani to Jamaica. We are told, Etowe nwe jala data ni rami. 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

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I'll clue now. You catch you on Friday in Duka. 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A solo could you like go to? 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But what the Coca-Cola you could be danger, could be. 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You ask him, said the doorway. 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You must have gone. You rock on the gang, look, woman, gang, we are examine. You are seven, hola, guagolada, to do with the whole danger, to do with the whole day. The top of us are going to be better. Be this year, me to what 13. But I send me to other jury, come with on at the car, such a kublo. You are winning a SD. You are dreaming. 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
1: From
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1: As far back in 2019, I was having a problem with BP.
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You are the so a few melmele. 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Yes, I say me. 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Me wa wafi. 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The Wednesday, the Cado. 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On night or tito free, era where we did, but miss out to ye say, she go back credit, David tito cardo down. Is it a Jason Tamura for Jiku Donaton Jura Zetini? 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

0: opposite the stadium, Bokol, Benaroy Central State. Every evening at 5 o'clock, the word will go forth. Chains will fall, and a city will discover what happens when Christ breaks the yoke of sin and Satan. Breaking the yoke through Christ.
1: And on the 1st and 2nd of July, the All Believers and Ministers Conference at the same ground declares, transformed for effective ministry. Then the power moves one final time to Otukpo. From the 3rd to the 6th of July 2026, multitudes will gather at the Deeper Life New Conference Center
2: after Double K, Old Otobi Road, GRA, Otukpo. 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Glorious freedom through Christ. Not partial freedom, not temporary freedom. Glorious, total, complete through Christ alone. And on the 3rd and 5th of July, at the Ochidoma Palace Square, Otukpo, the All Believers and Ministers Conference will ring with one declaration. Renewed in His image for greater exploits. Because the Church of God in Otukpo is not stepping back, it is stepping up. Then on Saturday, the 4th of July, at the Ochidoma Palace Square, Otukpo, a generation will rise. From 8 in the morning, Impact Academy declares, the unbreakable breaker. You cannot be stopped. You cannot be shut down. You were made to break through because the God inside you has never been broken. One mandate, one messenger, one God whose power has never diminished, whose word has never returned void, whose faithfulness has never wavered. The people are waiting. Will you be there? Global Crusade with Kumuyi. Come and be changed.

0: to do with the people of the world.
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0: We bless us together so that you can purge and purify your church. I pray, Lord, that tonight your anointing will come upon every brother and every sister here tonight in Jesus' name. And we're praying, O Lord, you'll use us as mighty instruments in your hand. So that we'll build a pure church. A righteous church. A church on fire. And a church that stands on the truth of the word of God in Jesus' name. We pray, Lord, that from all that we'll be hearing tonight, everything that happened to the church we are studying tonight, we pray, Lord, you'll turn everything into positive encouragement to every one of us to march forward in the strength of the Lord in Jesus' name. We thank you, Lord, because we know you have answered. In Jesus' name we pray. Everybody said a good amen. You know, if you is getting late in the night and you are likely to have a tendency to sleep and doze, if you don't shout and amen to wake yourself up. And you see, I shout, I wake myself up. While I'm here, you cannot go to sleep. You are shouting like I'm shouting. And so if you want to keep yourself awake like I'm awake, when I say in Jesus' name or I saw something affirmative, then you say amen. For your own sake and for the sake of the people that are dozing. So that, you wake up those people that are sleeping around you. God will bless you tonight in Jesus' name. I did that one to test you. We're looking at Revelation chapter 2, verses 18 through to 29. And it says, and unto the angel of the church in Thyatira write, these things says the Son of God, who has his eyes like unto a flame of fire, and his speech are like fine brass. I know thy works and charity and service and faith and thy patience and thy works and the last to be more than the first. Notwithstanding, I have a few things against thee. The Lord always started with commendation, with a note of praise, a good God, a loving God. No matter how bad things are, the Lord Jesus Christ will still look for something to praise, for something to commend. In fulfilling the vision of Christ and the desire of Christ, the leadership of the early church, they dealt
1: with sin. And it's true the gifts teach us with wrong, erroneous, or sinful influence on the church. The leadership was intolerant of sin. They could be tolerant of young people.
0: Yes,
1: they're tolerant of different tribes. When it comes to the problem of sin, the leadership of the early church was intolerant of sin. And they were intolerant of the teachers of impurity. Those teachers of impurity, whenever they were discovered, they were removed without wasting time. And look at it. In 1 Corinthians chapter 5, I'm reading to you from verse 11. But now I have written unto you not to keep company. If any man that is called a brother be a fornicator, a covetous, or an idolater, or a railer, or a drunkard, or an extortioner, with such a one, no, not to eat. Whenever there was any shade, any size of sin, they dealt with it precisely, promptly, definitely, without looking back. That if there was anyone or an adulterer or somebody that had a visible, external, recognizable sin in his life, they removed him.
0: In verse 13,
1: but them that are without, God judges. Therefore, put away from among yourselves that wicked person. In Titus chapter 1, I'm reading from verse 10. For there are many unruly and vain talkers and deceivers, especially they of the circumcision, whose mouth must be stopped. Take the microphone away from them. Take them away from the pulpit. Their mouth must be stopped. Silence them that they do not teach such the scripture. Who subvert whole houses, teaching things which they ought not, for filthy lucre's
0: sake.
1: You will see then that the early church will not compromise for sin. Unfortunately, this church in Thyatira, they had many good points for commendation, but the leader in that church and the leadership team supporting that leader, they were so tolerant of evil. And they were so permissive that full-scale idolatry and full-scale immorality infected many lives without check, without control. The leadership allowed a self-appointed prophetess. Please understand, the Lord was not against and is not against real Christian women. But anyone that goes into sin and influences other people to sin, the Lord is against them. Not because she's a woman, not because she's a man, but because of the evil. The fear of a woman in this case with corrupting influence, silence them. The leadership couldn't talk. They couldn't deal with the issue. That woman, the fear of that woman in the church in Thyatira, weakened the spiritual muscles. And distorted their perception of the holiness of God. And diverted their attention to pleasing people rather than pleasing God. On escaping eternal, everlasting judgment, wrath, indignation, and suffering in hell fire. There are 3 points we're going to consider. Number one, commendation of progress by Jesus. Number two, corruption through the perversion of Jezebel.
2: I will talk big blade of Jezebel it on Dali.
1: Point number three, demand and promise for the just. Let's go to point number one and see commendation of progress by Jesus.
2: And
1: as you look at verse 18, you'll see what the Lord Jesus Christ is saying. Unto the angel of the church in Thyatira, write, these things says the Son of God, who has his eyes like unto a flame of fire, and his feet are like fine brass. As Jesus introduced himself here, he established his authority before speaking to the church. Sometimes if people don't know who you are, if they don't know what the Heavenly Father has appointed you to be, you don't have enough spiritual credentials for us to be able to listen to you. Because we don't know what God has appointed you to do. The title Son of Man emphasizes his humiliation. His sympathy with us, his compassion for us. But the Son of God emphasizes his divine authority as God who does not tolerate sin. But as a God, as angry deity, to judge sin in severity. That's why he said, this is what the Son of God is saying. He has eyes like a flame of fire. And his feet are like fine brass. What he's saying is he has piercing eyes, penetrating eyes, searching eyes like laser. That when he looks like this, he sees very deep beyond what the x-ray can see. Beyond what those laser rays of light can pierce and penetrate. And when there is sin or any blemish or spot anywhere covered with religious activities, His eyes behold the hidden things of the soul. And then he talks about his feet. His feet are strong, ready to trample down on repentant sinners. In Romans chapter 1, verses 3 and 4. Concerning his son Jesus Christ, our Lord, which was made of the seed of David according to the flesh, declared to be the Son of God with power according to the Spirit of holiness by the resurrection from the dead.
2: Bon vie ton Jesus Christ ko mi ton dale reye ji so ku David to mendi la pasara to te bo so la na do yin o vi ju awe ton to ku ron me credit gbigbo fi we ton bo fo so ku so so le mi ton dale.
1: And when it says he has these feet to thrash and tread and crush on repentant sinners, he's introducing himself as a judge.
2: Ne do etin do afada gbagbe.
1: Because there was something to judge in that church. When there is a hidden sin, hidden blemish, hidden spot in your life. And the piercing eyes of Jesus Christ pierces through, penetrates, and looks at that sin.
2: But no conclusive to
1: then you know what is going to follow: the disclosure of the corruption, the pollution within. What is going to follow?
2: Amo, unayemo kigble, wala nyina kane to hiame, etenuna bodwe go dimanywe
1: will be fearful judgment of God.
2: Nuna bodwe go yi, oh, why that
1: in John chapter 5. I'm reading to you from verse 22.
2: Dwanta tafana kolungwawe.
1: For the Father judges no man, but has committed all judgment unto the Son. There is something that the Lord is saying. I am not pleased with this. That is saying, notwithstanding, I have this, I have that against you. Then you know that the judgment is coming from him. You're not seeing him now as a gentle savior. You're seeing him as a firm, uncompromising judge of all the earth. In Revelation chapter 19, reading from verse 11. And I saw heaven opened, and behold, a white horse, and he that sat upon him was called Faithful and True. That's the Lord Jesus Christ. And in righteousness does he judge and make war. That's Jesus Christ.
2: His
1: eyes were as a flame of fire, and his head was on his head many crowns, and he had a name written that no man knew but he himself. And he was clothed with a vesture dipped in blood, and his name is called the Word of God, and the armies which were in heaven followed him upon white horses.
2: Clothed
1: in fine linen, white and clean, and out of his mouth goeth a sharp sword, that with it he might smite the nations. And and he shall rule them with a rod of iron, and he treadeth the winepress of the fierceness and wrath of the Almighty God. And he has on his vesture and on his thigh a name written, King of Kings and Lord of Lords. Jesus Christ is the one that now came to this Thessalonian church. To tell them about their deeds, about commendable things and then things to be corrected. What did he say to them in commending them? In Revelation chapter 2 verse 19. I know thy works and charity, that's love, and service and faith and thy patience once again, and thy works the second time, and the last to be more than the first. Could anything be wrong with a church like this? A church that was making progress? He said, I know your works. And talking about love, charity, I know you demonstrate your love one to the other. And you have this milk of human tenderness and affection. And I know your service. Your service to God. And then it says, I know your faith. Your faith. They still believe the doctrines in a way. Only that when it came to dealing with sin, they were kind of timid about that. He said, I know your patience. Very patient. One, they were patient with people. Jezebel there is calling herself a prophetess.
2: Jezebel, you are the Yahweh.
1: And she's not among our women leaders. You know the women leaders were appointed. We know Sister So-and-so. She's not even waiting for us to evaluate her before she will call herself a prophetess. We know the dependable sisters in the fellowship. And we know they're good examples. But this woman, Jezebel, just called herself a prophetess. We have not even appointed her. When they told the pastor, maybe he told them, let's be patient with everybody. God is still working on everybody. Nobody is perfect yet. And so you might have found that, you know some of these people that have skill and ability and whatever it is, they want to minister. Maybe it is our fault. We're too slow and we have not appointed her. That's why, since she knows her skill and ability, that's why she jumped forward. Well, I will look into it. Let's be patient with her. Patience is good, but you can carry that patience too far. That when things are reported to you, that we say this is not alright. Well, we say, I understand. I will look into it. But don't let us hurt anybody. Let's be patient with people. Number two, I know your patience. Patience with problems. Patient with people, be patient with problems, but don't carry it too far. This woman, Jezebel, that calls herself a prophetess.
2: Now, Jezebel,
1: this woman is just taking the whole stage.
2: Now,
1: this Jezebel, look, in fact, Pastor, this thing is creating a problem. There are some young people now, whatever we say, they will not hear. They have to go to Mama, that is Jezebel, before they will hear
2: words.
1: Look into this thing. It's a problem already. Okay, I understand. I'm the pastor. Problems will always be in the world. If you are too much aggressive, you want to solve all the problems in one day, you will have hypertension. I understand. I know it's a problem. We will look into it. Let's be patient with problem. My brother, my sister, patience, it becomes another thing, a great problem on the church. Be in the middle of the road and be balanced. Be patient, but deal with sin. And then it says once again, I know thy works, and the last shall be more than the first. The Lord is always quick to commend virtue anywhere it is found. But listen to me, brothers and sisters. Even though the Lord commends virtue anywhere it is found, he does not excuse damnable sin. Therefore, the Lord was telling this church that although I'm commending you for love and faith, out of which grew service and patience or perseverance, these are not enough if sin is not dealt with in a scriptural, authoritative manner. Love without holiness will descend into immorality. We must serve, but the church must not be a hiding place for corruption of the leaven of immorality. Ephesians chapter 5 verse
2: 2.
1: Walk in love as Christ also has loved us and has given himself for us an offering and a sacrifice to God for his sweet smelling savor. But you see in verse 2, walk in love. Walk in love. Unless anybody will say love, love, love. Unless anybody will sing love, love, love. Let anybody will carry too far, love, love, love. It checks us immediately in verse 3. And you find the balance in verse 3. It says, but fornication and all uncleanness or covetousness, let it not be once named among you as becoming saints. Can I challenge you to balance up your love in your church? Can I challenge you and remind you that on the one hand, you have love. On the other hand, holiness. Match them together.
2: no wine to allow the pome, while what allow the pome, the Kayan is Jose, is a poor.
1: So that the love does not cancel the holiness.
2: But why, Maruna, we did while we say
1: the holiness does not erase the law. I come to point number two, corruption. Through the perversion of Jezebel. We're looking at Revelation chapter 2, verse 20 through to verse 23. Notwithstanding, I have a few things against thee, because thou sufferest, thou permittest that woman Jezebel, which calleth herself a prophetess.
2: Now,
1: as we preach this, I still must balance it up again. She called herself a prophetess. And many of you, I will say all of you, if not, the very majority of your dear sisters, you didn't bring yourself here. You have our approval, you have our understanding, you have our license, our overseers, they know your life, they know you. So we're not talking about those good, wonderful sisters. This one we're talking about, she called herself a prophetess. This one was not appointed by the church. And this one was not brought into leadership by the church. This is talking about a Jezebel, which called herself a prophetess. To teach and to seduce my servants, and to commit fornication, and to eat things sacrificed unto idols. The Jezebel of the Old Testament lived about 918 years before Christ. She was the wife of Ahab.
2: I
1: was a woman of vast, terrible influence upon a weak husband. An influence which was uniformly exerted for evil. And with the cooperation of a weak husband, Jezebel led the whole nation to idolatry, to sorcery, and to immorality. Let's look at the woman in the Old Testament to start with. That is this Jezebel. After which, the woman in Thyatira took the character and the model and the thing she did. And let's see the first mention of this Jezebel. In 1 Kings chapter 16, I'm reading from verse
2: 30.
1: And Ahab the son of Omri did evil in the sight of the Lord above all that were before him. And it came to pass as if it had been a light sin for him to walk in the sins of Jeroboam the son of Nebat. That he took to wife Jezebel, the daughter of Ethbaal, king of the Sidonians, and went and sat Baal and worshipped him. He married Jezebel, and Jezebel came from the background of worshipping the idol called Baal. That's what introduced Baal worship into the land of Israel.
2: Jezebel, Jezebel, Toso, Fiero Sembodu, Baletote, and Vodu Sembaltoa, Israelitome.
1: In 1 Kings chapter 18, I'm reading verse 4.
2: Tafotonuku, Atafotone.
1: For it was so, when Jezebel cut off the prophets of the Lord, that Obadiah took 100 prophets and hid them by 50 in a cave and fed them with bread and water. This woman was so terrible. She had a plan. And she said, if I allow the prophets of God teaching the law of God in the land, and I'm also introduced Baal, and I'm introducing and raising up false prophets that will teach the people Baal worship, it will be too slow for Baal worship to cover the land. Therefore, what I will do, I will not even say I'm silencing those prophets. I will not say I want to imprison them. The only thing to do is to cut them off. Chapter 18, verse 13, was it not told my Lord what I did when Jezebel slew the prophets of the Lord? How I hid 100 men of the Lord's prophets by 50 in a cave and fed them with bread and water?
2: In chapter 19,
1: there was one prophet that remained. That prophet of fire that said, God that answers by fire, him shall we serve. And then he prayed at the time of the evening sacrifice, and fire fell down, and a revival broke out in the whole nation, and the people said, the Lord is God, the Lord is God. This Jezebel was so mighty and powerful that national prophet that was able to shake a nation, this woman shook that man Elijah.
2: Jezebel, you know some more, my pego, book one, Yaweka, Ere.
1: That Jezebel was something. And if you have any Jezebel like that in your church tonight, we're going to pray.
2: If
1: there's any woman in your church that has the spirit of Jezebel tonight, we're going to deal with that spirit of Jezebel in that woman.
2: That
1: spirit, render that Jezebel worthless and useless in your local church. That if you have been afraid of that Jezebel, when you go back, the fire of the Lord burning in your eyes.
2: Will
1: scare that Jezebel. Either she'll be converted or she'll run away from that church. We didn't come here to play in this Congress. We came here and we mean business. Because there's some people that are hiding in our local churches. All those people that when we preach the truth, that they will hide in the corner like a Jezebel.
2: Jezebel itagume.
1: And they will bring corruption and pollution. And in underneath, under the carpet, they will be having their influence and their sorcery.
2: But I think big black photo, my way, Pobia Gume, Tonuglado, and to Aze to Lazan.
1: And here we are. Where is the fire of the Holy Ghost? Where is the gift of the Spirit? Where is the power and the anointing? Where is the Pentecost?

0: let the gods do to me.
1: Jesus do me lagunekala elija bodomo mwe gboyewule ni wagala mi.
0: And more also, you see, she believed in her gods, in her idols, in Baal so much.
1: Brogumoga amonde e ise to yawe to la yawe to balinle.
0: And said, let the gods do much more unto me if I make not thy life as the life of one of them by tomorrow about this time. You know the story. That's why Elijah ran away. A woman that can chase Elijah out of town, that's more than being more demon possessed. You know Elijah that I'm talking about.
1: No,
0: 50 people came from the king with the captain. And Elijah was sitting on the mountain. And then the people said, man of God, the king is looking for you. And Elijah did not want to go. He said, if I'm a man of God, let fire come down from heaven and destroy you, you captain and the 50. And fire came and destroyed them.
1: But he said, so dear, no, ye me joto, but men get they will fear me. But so ye more, but men get they will fear ye.
0: Elijah. And then another 50 with another captain went, man of God, the king said we should bring you. If I'm a man of God, let fire come down and destroy you. And it happened. Elijah.
1: But me carao de vleso wakpo za wakane tokpo, but Elijah, akolo me nze wa,
0: that prophet of fire, authoritative, mighty, this single woman ran him out of town. Elijah, this great, mighty prophet, this single woman, ran him out of town.
1: Elijah, Yahweh, Jordan, Dawe, now you Tatae, and yes,
0: that's why we're serious about this tonight. And we're going to deal with this sin. Thank God we have all the time.
1: Zeme.
0: It's not midnight yet, we still have time.
1: Zeme.
0: I said we have time. Those of you that never did digging deep, you will do it tonight. We're going to deal with this
1: Jezebel.
0: I said we're going to deal with this Jezebel. And you women, you are going to join us. I said you are going to join us. With your amen and the fire of the Holy Ghost within you. See, all those counterfeit women, is a single bad woman can make us to think that all the other women are bad, but you are not bad, you are good women. But the bad eggs and the black legs and the sorcerers and the sorceress or whatever they are, or the witches or whatever, and the Jezebels, there are very few, we're going to run them away from here. We're looking at 2 Kings chapter 9, verse
1: 22.
0: And it came to pass, when Joram saw Jehu, that he said, is it peace, Jehu? And he answered, what peace, so long as the whoredoms, the adultery, the fornication, the immorality of thy mother Jezebel and her witchcrafts are so many. It wasn't just natural cruelty. It was a kind of cruelty backed by evil power, sorcery, witchcraft. And then it goes on to tell us in verse 30, look at Jezebel. And when Jehu was come to Jezreel, Jezebel heard of it, and she painted her face.

0: Did you hear me? Did you see it in your Bible? And Jezebel painted her face and tied her head and looked out at a window. You heard that? Then in verse 36, wherefore she came again and told him, and he said, this is the word of the Lord, which is spake by his prophet Elijah, the Tishbite, saying, in the portion of Jezreel shall doves eat the flesh of Jezebel.
1: And
0: the carcass of Jezebel shall be as dung upon the face of the field in the portion of Jezreel, so that they shall not say, this is Jezebel.
1: Ora osio Jezebel to lati ndi ogbo to nkume danji ton jito ogle Jezebel to me mondo yimatona domo ewe Jezebel.
0: And you will understand eventually she died a miserable death.
1: To podo ara to eno eku oku iya ton.
0: What kind of death do you think such women will die?
1: Oku ala pate na nko anle do me mko to na ku nyon mko to le.
0: Evil people thrive when good people are silent and tolerant of evil. And in the church in Thyatira, when Jezebel was doing all those things, then the people of God, the leadership in the church, they kept quiet. And
1: that
0: started to make evil increase. What the church was commended for faded away into insignificance before the threatening, corrupting influence of Jezebel. Sin had continued long enough in that church. And the Lord had given even enough time to repent, but there was no sign of repentance at all. All who had been led into sin and who had refused to repent will be judged severely. In Revelation chapter 2, reading from verse 21. And I gave her space to repent of her fornication, and she repented not. Behold, I will cast her into a bed. That's a bed of affliction. A bed of suffering. Will sleep and will not wake up again. Your taste of the second death, eternal death, eternal separation from God. Behold, I will cast her into a bed, and them that commit adultery were sent into great tribulation, except they repent of their deeds.
1: Nyina do endo adoza ndeji kuro nyina mbe yeto ga ayode gele po bioku mbi ameta bo yele vojo.
0: And then he said, I will kill her children with death. Her children were dead. What does that mean? That is, the people that were referred to Jezebel as, that's our mother in the Lord. They don't respect the pastor. That's our mother in the Lord. Any message they hear, these ones will run to Jesus and say, Mama, what do you think about what they preached? Jesus said, forget it. People that are emphasizing law, do's and don'ts. Let yourself go and just do whatever you want to be. Multi fornication, go at it, it's alright. And whatever Mama Jezebel told them, that was all. That was all. That was all they accepted. Those were the children of Jezebel, the converts of Jezebel. But unto you I say, unto the rest in Thyatira, as many as have not this doctrine, which have not known the depths of Satan, as they speak, I will put none other burden upon
1: you.
0: The people were even saying that they knew the depths of Satan. They had secret knowledge. They had secret information. But punishment was coming on them. What was the command of God now? The promise of God for the people of God. That leads me to point number three. Point number three. Command and promise for the judge. Here we are in Revelation chapter 2. From verse 25 now.
1: So he has your way, Ota, we have other quarter.
0: But that which ye have already, hold fast till I come. And he that overcometh and keepeth my works unto the end, to him I will give power over the nations, and he shall rule them with a rod of iron, as the vessels of a potter shall they be broken to shivers. Even as I received of my Father, and I will give him the morning star. He that has an ear, anybody there? Let him hear what the Spirit says unto the churches.
1: Well,
0: we're here in Jesus' name. The Lord is telling us not to be carried away with all those influences of Jezebel. Now, it may not in your own church, it may not be a woman, it may be a man that is standing in the place of
1: Jezebel,
0: influencing people and having so much perversion, and may confusing them that they will not believe the word of God. Deal with it. In Hebrews chapter 10, verse 35, cast not away therefore your confidence, which has great recompense of reward.
1: But
0: ye have need of patience, after that ye have done the will of God, that ye might receive the promise. For yet a little while, and he that shall come will come, and will not tarry. Now the just shall live by faith. But if any man draw back, my soul shall have no pleasure in him.
1: But
0: we are not of them who draw back unto perdition. We shall not draw back. Jezebel will not catch you. And the spirit of Jezebel will not have any place in your church. But of them that believe unto the saving of the soul. The Lord is telling us to hold fast until he comes. We are going to hold fast. In 1 Timothy chapter 6, verse 20 and verse 21, O Timothy, keep that which is committed to thy trust, avoiding profane and vain babblings and opposition of signs falsely so called, which some professing have erred concerning the faith. Grace be unto you.
1: Amen.
0: In Matthew chapter 24 verse 11, it says, "And many false prophets shall rise and shall deceive many. And because iniquity shall abound, the love of many shall wax cold. But he that shall endure unto the end, the same shall be saved." How many people want to abide until the end? I said, how many people there want to abide until the end? The Lord is telling you that which you have already, hold fast until I come. He is coming. I said he is coming. Don't let Jezebel take your crown. In this church, there are still some faithful believers. That is, in the church in Thyatira. And they had not yielded to the pressure of Jezebel. They had not accepted the doctrine and the powerful influence of Jezebel. They refused to know the depths of Satan as they speak. That means satanic delusions and devices. Standing believers were commanded then to remain free, associated with Christ on earth in doctrine and in deeds, faithful to the end. They will then have dominion with Christ in his coming kingdom. I know that by the grace of God I will be there. You will be there. Rise up and tell the Lord. Have you discovered that spirit of Jezebel? Making preachers afraid to tell the truth and to preach all that they know. Tonight, you want to have power, authority over all those Jezebels in your congregation. And you want to stand firm and stand firm to the very end. That you will not allow that self-appointed Jezebel to destroy this great work, this good work that the Lord himself has established. You will not allow a man or a woman, no matter what they profess to have, magical power, witchcraft, sorcery, eloquence, money, beauty, connections, whatever it is they have, they stand against them. They stand against every spirit of Jezebel. They will not allow any spirit of Jezebel to destroy the great work, the good work, the marvelous work that the Lord has put in your hands. Deal with it. Deal with it. You have a commission. You have a commandment. You have the anointing of the Lord upon your life. You have the ministry that the Lord has given you. Don't allow Jezebel. Self-appointed woman leader anywhere to hinder the progress of the work in your hand.
1: Jezebel nyonde de alike no fidebo ke asokro to gble da lo to
0: run away from them.
1: Arona ye blo.
0: Don't leave the church for them. Don't allow them to do just whatever they want. Dress the way they want. Talk the way they want. And be in any meeting they want. That nobody can control them. Cast that evil spirit out of that Jezebel in that church. And all those that are not Jezebel yet, they're developing that spirit of Jezebel. Look at them straight in the face. And cast out that evil spirit out of them.
1: Yet
0: I see that is in you, that he that's in the world. Don't let any Jezebel come out of the world there and come into the church. And then pollute the grace of God, the work of God that the Lord has put in your hand. Stand against them. Cast out that evil spirit. Run them out. Don't let them run you out of the church of the living God. Don't let Jezebel control your message. Don't let Jezebel control your conviction. If their human spirit is so stubborn, how about the Holy Ghost in you? Cannot the Holy Ghost in you conquer the human spirit in them? Is Jezebel so strong the Holy Ghost cannot deal with her? Is it Jezebel so mighty the fire of the Holy Ghost cannot burn all that witchcraft out of her life? Remember those Jezebels in your local church. As you're building on the pulpit, they're tearing that in the private. And you have been quiet. And you have been afraid. Tonight is the night to deal with them. Run her out of that church by your prayer. By the power of the Holy Ghost in your life. Come on now, raise your voice and talk to the Lord and command that spirit in Jezebel come out in Jesus' name. Jezebel can destroy everything you
1: built
0: by their sorcery, by their witchcraft, by their worldliness, by their evil influence, by their deception. Deal with it tonight. You women, you are doing a great work in your women ministry. But one Jezebel can hide in the corner and destroy the great or the good work that you women ministry that you are doing. If you are not careful, so you women, you stand against the spirit of Jezebel too. You anointed women. In Jesus' name we pray. Everybody said, you have the victory tonight. You have the victory in your life. All the fear, all the timidity, I transfer the fear in your heart to the heart of Jezebel. Your enemies will run for you. Raise up your hand of victory. Women, I want to pray for you now. Women, we appreciate what the Lord is doing through you. Women, I pray especially for you that the spirit of Jezebel will not conquer you. That you, you'll be mighty in the Lord in Jesus' name. And your husbands, some of your husbands, they are pastors. Some of your husbands, they are overseers. Because the spirit of Jezebel overpowered your husband, I'm going to deliver your husband. That all that spirit of Jezebel that will destroy your own ministry and destroy the ministry of your husband.
1: No, Jezebel,
0: God will crush and cancel and destroy the spirit of Jezebel from that congregation in Jesus' name. Are you single brothers and sisters? The anointing of God upon your life. The goodness of God upon your life. And there is a Jezebel that has seen that. And because of that, they want to come through a cracked wall. And then have an influence upon you that then spiritually you'll be lukewarm, you'll be sleeping. Then the spirit of Jezebel will come and then crawling, they want you to marry them. And once you marry Jezebel, you are gone. But tonight, you will conquer that spirit of Jezebel in Jesus' name. Keep up your hand. Father, in the name of Jesus, I thank you tonight because you have given us this message. I come against the spirit of Jezebel. Oh Lord, I trample upon that spirit of Jezebel in Jesus' name. Strengthen our good women. Strengthen our consecrated women. That the work you are putting in their hand will succeed in Jesus' name. And all those people that have been operating with the spirit of Jezebel, I call you to conversion right now. I pray that the fire of conviction will burn in your soul and you'll get on your knees and you'll repent and turn away from all the sins in Jesus' name.
1: Lord,
0: I pray for our men who are here, families who are here, that the spirit of Jezebel wants to conquer them, wants to make them fall. The spirit of Jezebel, I command you, come out in Jesus' name. Any of the men there that have gone into their traps, I set you free. I break the chains on your feet. I break the chains on your heart. Be set free and be loose in Jesus' name.
1: Lord, I pray
0: for the single brothers and the single sisters. Those who are marching in the way of righteousness. Of the Holy Ghost living in them and empowering them to be a dynamic minister of the gospel, even though they are single. But then there are some Jezebels that want to come and put them in a trial. I want to suck out the power, the divine energy in them. Lord, I pray, you deliver these as single brothers and sisters in Jesus' name. That when it comes to the point of deciding to get married, they will not marry anyone with the spirit of Jezebel. They will not marry anyone that will destroy their consecration. Or destroy their lives. Or destroy their ministry. Preserve your people in Jesus' name. But I pray that your umbrella, your blanket of protection will be upon this whole church. This old church has deeper life Bible church. The spirit of Jezebel will not have an inroad into this church. That all those self-appointed Jezebels that are trying to change the standard of the word of God, trying to pollute this pure water of the gospel, they're using all kinds of methods and powers. I take authority over them. Destroy their power in Jesus' name. Weaken them. Lord, weaken them. Lord, weaken them. Make that spirit working in them to fall and never to rise again in Jesus' name. And let the ministers of God in this church, the overseers and the pastors in this church, the women leaders and the men leaders in this church, the coordinators in this church, make us mighty. Let the spirit and the spirit of a champion be upon every one of us in Jesus' name. Lord, we will not run anymore. But Jezebels will run away from us. Strengthen your church. Empower your church. Protect your church. Put in us your fire and your power. That will go from strength unto strength. From faith to faith. Thank you, Lord, because we know you have answered. In Jesus' name we pray. The church is marching on. The church is marching on. And the gates of hell shall not prevail. The church is marching on. We're marching on. The church is marching on. The church is marching on. And the gates of hell shall not prevail. The church is marching. We are marching on. The church is marching on. The church is marching on. Yes, the gates of hell shall not prevail. The church is marching. We are marching on. The church is marching on. The church is marching on. Yes, and the gates of hell shall not prevail. The church is marching. We are marching on. The church is marching on, and the gates of hell shall

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1: Praise the Lord.
2: I welcome every one of you to the Bible study after such a busy time of the December retreat.
3: How many of you were there at the December retreat?
2: Your blessing will remain permanent in Jesus' name.
3: And I praise the Lord for you that even though I think you should be tired, yet you are here at the Bible study.
1: I pray God will reward your faithfulness.
3: Let's close our eyes for prayer.
1: Father, in the name of Jesus, we thank you very much.
3: Thank you for our brothers and sisters, your own children, sons and daughters.
1: Lord, I pray, as they have been faithful and enduring all the rigor and they're still here for the Bible study today, I pray that you bless them abundantly in Jesus' name. I pray that all the blessings you give us at the retreat will be permanent in our lives in Jesus' name.
2: For
1: our children, our teenagers, our youth, all the good things you did for them, we pray, oh Lord, it will be permanent in Jesus' name. For all the families who are blessed, I pray that those blessings also will be permanent.
2: Our
1: workers, our leaders, everyone, as we are here gathered again today, Lord, we are not tired of listening to you. Teach us, Lord, your way, and we will follow you in Jesus' name. In all the locations where your faithful people are gathered for the Bible study today, even though they also finished the retreat, we're just praying that you shower your blessings upon them and upon everyone that will be hearing in Jesus' name.
2: That
1: this word you are giving us today, line upon line and precept upon precept,
2: and
1: you write everything upon the tables of our hearts, O Lord, and will be the better for the study of your word in Jesus' name. Thank you, Lord, because we know you have answered. In Jesus' name we pray. And everybody said, amen.
2: We're
1: looking at Matthew chapter 24 from verse 36. But of that day and hour knowest no man. No, not the angels of heaven, but my Father only. But as the days of Noah were, so shall also the coming of the Son of Man be.
2: Because
1: in the days that were before the flood, they were eating and drinking, marrying and giving in marriage, until the day that Noah entered into the ark. And knew not until the flood came and took them all away, so shall also the coming of the Son of Man be. Tonight we're looking at the message thereafter of overcoming saints. The rapture of those who have been saved by grace. Actually, as you study the New Testament, the Gospels in particular, that is Matthew, Mark, Luke, second John.
4: The
1: Lord Jesus Christ spoke about is coming a good number of times. Well, you understand that when Jesus came, he came for the first time to redeem, and he's coming the second time to reign as King of Kings. As I mention him as the King of Kings, I want to remind you that Matthew especially wrote about Jesus Christ as the King. And he revealed and showed vividly the account of his kingship. He writes number one about the King revealed. Number two, the King received. Number three, the King rejected. Number four, the King risen. Number five, the King returning. Number six, the King reigning. Matthew the evangelist wrote the gospel according to Saint Matthew.
4: Matthew evangelist lo ehun awon dagbe kedi Matthew tan.
1: And he wrote about the King revealed by the Father.
4: Mo eso hun le kedi eyin aholu eye do ya do gbon to dali.
1: And revealed by John the Baptist and revealed by his miracles.
4: Mo eso di do ya do gbon John Baptist da pe ro asan ja we to let po dali.
1: Not only that, he was received by his own disciples.
4: Mo e me ni jo mo eso ya lo kai do gbon.
1: And as they received him, those were his disciples.
4: Those
1: were the people that actually believed that this is a Savior. The lamp of the world, the lamp of God that takes away the sins of the world.
4: He
1: was rejected. Rejected by the Sadducees. Rejected by the Pharisees. Rejected by the members of the Sanhedrin. Rejected by the religious Jews of those days. And they betrayed him. And they crucified him. And he was buried, but he rose again. That's why Matthew also says, is a risen king. The King is risen. Number five, he'll be returning. And Jesus Christ mentioned his return many, many times. He also reveals him, he'll be the reigning king. The Lord's return actually is in two phases. Number one phase will be the rapture. And then the second phase, separated by a period of 7 years of the great tribulation, will be the second coming of Christ.
4: That
1: rapture is the catching away of the saints. That's the time the dead in Christ shall rise. And then we which are alive, the children of God who are living victoriously, they'll be caught together with them to meet the Lord in the air. Immediately after that rapture, there'll be a period of 7 years of the great tribulation. Tribulation means trouble. Tribulation means a time of suffering. And at the end of the 7 years of tribulation, there will be the second phase of Christ's return. It will come with the saints to reign upon the earth. When he comes the first time, that he is the first phase of the return. He will come to catch away the sins. When he comes after the great tribulation, he will be coming with the saints. Right now, the church is waiting and looking forward and looking up for the rapture. You need to understand that that rapture is meant for saints. It's not meant for sinners. It's meant for the overcoming saints, not for defeated church members. The rapture is an event that will take place unexpectedly, suddenly. Nobody actually knows the exact day when the Lord will come. Definitely not everybody will go, because that's the reason why the Lord said, watch and pray. In Matthew chapter 24, verse 42. Watch therefore, for ye know not what hour your Lord doth come. In verse 44 it says, therefore be also ready, for in such an hour as ye think not, the Son of Man cometh. In Matthew chapter 24 verse 36, but of that day and hour knoweth no man, no, not the angels of heaven, but my Father only. In Mark chapter 13 verse 32, but of that day, you see that once again, it's that day and that hour knoweth no man, no, not the angels which are in heaven, neither the Son, but the Father. In Luke chapter 21 verse 34, looking at verse 34, it says, and take heed to yourselves, lest at any time your hearts be overcharged or surfeiting and drunkenness and the cares of this life, so that day, that's the day again, that day come upon you unawares. What day? Number one is a day of rapture. Number two is the day of his return. Number three, the day of resurrection. Number four is the day of reckoning. Number five is the day of retribution. The day of retribution. And that's the day when those who have done evil, they will face the evil they have done. Number six is the day of rewards too. Number seven is the day of rest. Rest from trouble. Rest from all the difficulties and the challenges we have been facing. And that day is fast approaching, and it is coming, and no man knows, no one knows when that day will be. In Mark chapter 13, I'm reading from verse 32. But of that day and that that hour knoweth no man. No, not the angels which are in heaven, neither the Son, but the Father. Take ye heed, watch and pray, for ye know not when the time is. For the Son of Man is as a man taking a far journey, who left his house and gave authority to his servants and to every man his work, and commanded the porter to watch. Watch ye therefore, for ye know not when the master of the house cometh, at evening, or at midnight, or at the cock crowing, or in the morning. Lest coming suddenly he find you sleeping. And what I say unto you, I say unto all, watch. And what he told the first set of disciples, apostles, is telling the rest of us in the coming generations, watch. In Luke chapter 12, verse 35, let your loins be girded about, and your lights burning, and ye yourselves like unto men that wait for their Lord.
4: Wait
1: for the Lord when he will return from the wedding, that when he cometh and knocketh, they may open unto him immediately. Blessed are those servants whom the Lord, when he cometh, shall find watching. Verily I say unto you, that he shall gird himself and make them to sit down to meat, and will come forth and serve them. And if they shall come in the second watch, or come in the third watch, and find them so, blessed are those servants. That if the good man of the house had known what hour the thief would come, he would have watched and not have suffered his house to be broken through. Be ye therefore ready also, for the Son of Man cometh at an hour ye think not. Luke chapter 21 from verse 34. And take heed to yourselves, lest at any time your hearts be overcharged with surfeiting and drunkenness and cares of this life, so that they come upon you unaware. For as a snare shall it come on all them that dwell on the face of the whole earth. Which means in every continent. All the countries of the world, this sudden return of the Lord will come upon them unawares. Watch ye therefore in verse 36, and pray always that ye may be accounted worthy to escape all these things that shall come to pass, and to stand before the Son of Man. If everybody that claims to be a believer will automatically go in the rapture, then there will be no need to warn. But because there are those are not going to be ready. That's why you have the numerous warnings that we need to watch. These warnings were given before the Lord Jesus went to the cross. And yet they are said again, repeated again in his post-resurrection messages to the church. In Revelation chapter 3 and Revelation chapter 15, chapter 16. It is clear then from the scriptures that if you are going to make it at the time of the rapture, you must have been born again and you must be living an overcoming life. He is coming only for those whose garments of righteousness have not been soiled with the sins and the iniquities of the world. Watch so that you can be ready. I divide the study tonight to three parts. Number one, preparation and perseverance of the overcomers. Preparation and perseverance of the overcomers. Number two, paying the price to overcome. Number three, promises and provisions for the overcomer. Let's come back to number one. Preparation and perseverance of the overcomers. Actually, the Lord is expecting that those of us who are Christians, those of us who are believers, will read this word clearly. And
4: we'll
1: read that word to our understanding. And then we'll apply the word to our hearts. And then we'll be watching for the coming of the Lord. We'll prepare ourselves and persevere in our overcoming so that we'll be ready at the time of the coming of the Lord. And it's not just a one-time preparation or a one-week preparation. It's a continual kind of readiness and watching and preparation.
4: We're
1: persevering, we're overcoming until he will come. In Romans chapter 6, reading from verse 11. Likewise, reckon ye also yourselves to be dead indeed unto sin, but alive unto God through Jesus Christ our Lord. I'm sure you know that this is talking to believers, because there's no way sinners can be dead to sin. Sinners are dead in sin. And when Jesus is your personal savior, he gives you the grace to live the victorious life. And then you are able by faith and in the grace of God to reckon yourself indeed to be dead unto sin. And you reckon yourself alive unto God through Jesus Christ our Lord. Let not sin therefore reign in your mortal body, that you should obey it in the lust thereof.
4: You
1: don't allow the presence of sin in your life. You don't allow the power of sin to hold you down. Neither yield your members as instruments of unrighteousness unto sin. Never. But yield yourselves unto God. You cannot yield yourselves yourself to God and to Satan at the same time. And if you are getting ready to make the rapture, then you will yield yourself unto God.
4: To yield
1: your mind, your thoughts, your heart, your life, the members of your body unto God as those that are alive from the dead. And your members as instruments of righteousness unto God. In that same Romans chapter 6, look at verse 16. In verse 16, know ye not that to whom ye yield yourselves servants to obey, is servants ye are to whom ye obey, whether of sin unto death or of obedience unto

0: Il adore quoi il est.
1: The lifestyle of the past.
0: Au présent, au temps, quoi il est.
1: All the things you confess that the Lord has forgiven, He makes you free from them.
0: Il adore à quoi il bête ma couleur que Dieu n'a voulu. 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
1: Being them free from sin, ye became their servants of righteousness.
0: Les hommes poursuivent, il adore si milles ou à pas même de d'autant.
1: So then, it means that when you come to the Lord makes this wonderful change in you.
0: Et donc, il a voulu à voir couleur de, au couleur basse de Dieu Jahwe to hier.
1: In 1 Corinthians chapter 6, reading from verse
0: 9.
1: Verse 9, know ye not that the unrighteous shall not inherit the kingdom of God? Be not deceived, neither fornicators. Those are those who will not make the rapture. And if anybody dies in that condition, he will not get to heaven.
0: Not
1: idolaters, idol worshippers, or adulterers, those who are married and then they are fooling around, messing up with the women or with men. Or
0: they are
1: effeminate, the CC people. That is like the homosexuals, the men that are acting like women and dressing like women and behaving like women. It says
0: to
1: so abusers of themselves with mankind.
0: Man
1: and man doing evil. A woman and woman doing evil. Having morality together.
0: Not
1: thieves, you know them. Not covetous, not drunkards, not revilers, not the extortioner shall inherit the kingdom of God.
0: It
1: says they will not. And then he tells us, and such was some of you. But ye are washed in the name of the Lord Jesus and by the Spirit of our God. When you come to Christ, that's what Christ does. He cleanses you. He says in verse 12, all things are lawful unto me, but not all things are expedient. All things are lawful unto for me, but I will not be brought under the power of any.
0: He's
1: saying that even things that are legitimate, I will not become a slave to them. I will not allow anything to hold me captive. In verse 13, meat for the belly and the belly for meat, but God shall destroy both it and them.
0: It
1: says the body is not for fornication, but for the Lord, and the Lord for the body. And God has both raised up the Lord and will also raise us up by his own power. Know ye not that your bodies are the members of Christ? Shall I then take the members of Christ and make them the members of an harlot? God forbid.
0: What?
1: Know ye not that he that which is joined to an harlot is one body? For two, says he, shall be one flesh. But he that is joined unto the Lord is one spirit. Flee fornication. Every sin that a man doeth is without the body, outside the body. But he that committed fornication sinneth against his own body. What? Know ye not that your body is the temple of the Holy Ghost, which is in you, which ye have of God, and ye are not your own? For ye are bought with a price. Therefore glorify God in your body and in your spirit, which are God's.

0: omi ene o tu mi no pa gigo la jikwe to agbasa mi ton me bo to gbigbo mi ton me e se jikwe to
1: le glorify God in your body by not allowing any member of your body to do anything sinful.
0: Aduna pa gigo na agbasa to manate agbasa to na lo wa enu eyin onyira ton de pepe.
1: Actually, when you become born again, the grace of God comes to your life and sets you free and keeps you free.
0: Mo e ngbo ngbo we na amo vaji eyin gbigbo jome jwe to na bi agbasa to me bo na we bo na de
1: we jome tan. John chapter 8 reading from verse 1. Then said Jesus to those Jews which believed on him, if ye continue in my word, then are ye my disciples indeed.
0: And
1: ye shall know the truth, and the truth shall make you free. Now that you have known the Lord, you need to be coming to study the word of God. And those of us who have been coming to church for a long time, by the grace of God, we are not ignorant of the truth, but know it more and more. Before you apply the truth to the lives of other people, you apply it to your life first. In verse 36, if the Son, therefore, shall make you free, ye shall be free indeed. That's the challenge the Lord is giving us. Let's turn to Romans chapter 12, reading from verse 9. Romans chapter 12, we're reading from verse 9. Let love be without dissimulation. Get rid of hypocrisy. Get rid of pretense. Let love be without dissimulation. Abhor that which is evil. Hate that which is evil. Reject that which is evil. Cleave to that which is good. And those of us who are new converts who have just come to know the Lord, you'll need to change friends. Be kindly affectioned one to another with brotherly love. That's the evidence the Lord has set us free. He has set us free from hatred. In honor preferring one another. Pride is gone. Exalting ourselves above other people, that's gone. Looking down on other people as if they were not even creatures of God, all that is gone. Not slothful in business, fervent in spirit, serving the Lord. Rejoicing in hope, patient in tribulation, continuing in prayer. You'll develop your prayer life. Distributing to the necessity of the saints, giving to hospitality. If you have been stingy before, open your hand. In verse 14, bless them which persecute you, bless them and curse not. You know our lives in the past, before we had the peace of God. We were restless, our enemies were restless. As they threw things at us, we threw it back to them. We will send it back to the sender as sinners, because that's what sinners do. Send it back to the sender. They do not have the grace of turning the other cheek. Rejoice with them that rejoice, and weep with them that weep. But be of the same mind one toward another. Mind not high things, but condescend to men of low estate.
0: You're
1: not wise in your own conceit. As a new believer, even as an older believer, you need counseling. You will not say, I have the Bible, I have the Spirit of God, what do I need counseling for?
0: amara antindo biblu antindo gbigba shiku eton etan sojiro ona mena.
1: You need instruction,
0: ajiro anade me,
1: especially the new believers. Your dressing,
0: viva viva yise no yoyole nusisa to.
1: Your appearance,
0: awuso ya to mele me.
1: Your language,
0: okogwe to.
1: Your communication,
0: kodi dote.
1: And your friendship,
0: honto jiji to.
1: And the steps you need to take, even the places where you are walking, how to live.
0: Apolide jani zile yodo somo fie atreto azoma de diana no zando no to do fira.
1: How to live in a way that is satisfactory and pleasing unto the Lord. You will not be wise in your own conceit. Whatever I'm doing is alright. In my place of work, whatever dressing I'm putting on is alright. And anywhere I go, after all, I'm adult. I don't need anybody to be teaching me this or that. You will not be wise in your own conceit. That's the evidence of the new life. The new life you have got in Christ. Recompense to no man evil for evil. Provide things honest in the sight of all men. If it be possible, as much as lies in you, live peaceably with all men. All kinds of men, good men and bad men that come across your way. Live in peace with them as much as lies in your power. Christians, believers, children of God, they don't fight. We don't fight.
0: Dearly
1: beloved, avenge not yourselves, but rather give place unto wrath. For it is written, vengeance is mine, I will repay, says the Lord.
0: What
1: are we to do then? Suppose we have enemies. Here is what you are to do in verse 20. Therefore, if an enemy hunger, feed him. If he thirst, give him drink. For in so doing, thou shalt heap coals of fire on his head.
0: This will melt him to conviction.
1: He will realize this person is different. It's no more like he used to be. Be not overcome of evil, but overcome evil with good. You might be wondering, are we up to that? Can we do that? Can we be that victorious? Every moment of the day, yes, we can be. Because we have 1 John chapter 4 verse 4.
0: Ye
1: are of God, little children, and you have overcome them, because greater is he that is in you than he that is in the world. But you have something to do. And you need to make a deliberate effort, the Lord helping you. In Colossians chapter 3 verse 1. If ye then be risen with Christ, seek those things which are above, where Christ seated on the right hand of God. Now you are born again. You seek those things which are above. You reorder your priorities so that your priority will be things that are heavenly. Set your affections on things above. Deliberately withdraw your affection, your attention, your love, your interest from the things of this world. And hold the things of this world with a loose hand. Your will withdraw from some of the things that have been taking your attention. For ye are dead and your life is seed with Christ in God. When Christ, who is our life, shall appear, then shall ye also appear with him in glory.
0: Mortify
1: therefore your members which are upon the earth: fornication, uncleanness, inordinate affection,
0: a
1: kind of interest in another person's husband. Inordinate affection, a kind of affection, a kind of love, a kind of interest in another person's wife. All those inordinate affections, you crucify them, you crush them, you cancel them out of your life. Because it is only in doing that your affection will be on things above and not on things on the earth.
0: Evil
1: concupiscence, covetousness, which is idolatry. For which things sake the wrath of God cometh on the children of disobedience, in the which ye also walk sometime when ye live in them. But now ye also put off all these. Here is the clear understanding of what righteousness is all about. Put them up. Anger, wrath, malice, blasphemy, filthy communication out of your mouth. Lie not one to another, seeing that ye have put off the old man with his deeds, and have put on the new man, which is renewed in knowledge after the image of him that created him. In Hebrews chapter 12, reading from verse 1. Hebrews chapter 12, verse 1. Wherefore, seeing also we are compassed about with so great a cloud of witnesses, let us lay aside every weight and the sin which does so easily beset us. And let us run with patience the race that is set before us, looking unto Jesus, the author and the finisher of our faith, who for the joy that was set before him endured the cross, despising the shame, and is set down at the right hand of the throne of God. For consider him that endured such contradiction of sinners against himself, lest ye be wearied and faint in your minds. Ye have not yet resisted unto blood, striving against sin. We put up against sin, it should be so tall, to the point that they may even kill us because we refuse to sin. Ye have not yet resisted unto blood, striving against sin. That's what the Lord has called us to. And because that's what the Lord has called us to, nothing will overcome our faith, and nothing will in Jesus. Jesus' name.
0: Na endo enela wa kuno ko yura mi de ko to nunde mana gba hu ayi se mi ton po nunde mana so to in Jesus to eh.
1: In Romans chapter 8 verse 35.
0: Lomono ta ti atan afogban tan.
1: Who shall separate us from the love of Christ?
0: Men wela kan mi so won Christ ton go.
1: Shall tribulation?
0: To clara.
1: Distress?
0: Kabi nuku mi bia.
1: Or persecution?
0: Kabi ho meken.
1: Or famine?
0: Kabi kuve.
1: Or nakedness?
0: Kabi o meje.
1: Or peril?
0: Kabi o wu.
1: Or sword?
0: Kabi o hi.
1: As it is written, for thy sake we are killed all the day long.
0: Ile yungulando do na tu eto utu wa yeto mi utu wa zankwe kwe.
1: We are counted as sheep for the slaughter.
0: Yeto mi yadi lengbo na hu.
1: Nay, in all these things we are more than conquerors through him that loved us. For I am persuaded that neither death,
0: na ye hemi nyendo oku kavi,
1: no life,
0: ogbe,
1: no angels,
0: kavi anga ile,
1: no principalities, no powers,
0: kavi ogale kavi huno le,
1: no things present,
0: kavi onu we nu eton le,
1: no things to come,
0: kavi onu ejale,
1: no height,
0: kavi aga,
1: no death,
0: kavi odo,
1: no any other creature shall be able to separate us from the love of God, which is in Christ Jesus our Lord.
0: Kavinu dida devo de matin sogan na do kan mi so owan jiwe to me to eti to Christ Jesus okuro mi to to me gba.
1: That's the determination, the consecration of a person that is willing to pay the price, saying, come what may, whatever may happen around me, I'm going to endure to the very end.
0: Ewa yo ogbe mi ma po e mere kan do vo e me ijira gba won ton do nde pepe na te do joji
1: I pray that the Lord will give us the same commitment in Jesus' name. I come to point number 2, paying the price to overcome. Paying the price to overcome. If you are going to overcome, there's a price to pay. In life, you cannot succeed in anything if you don't pay the price. And the same thing in the Christian life. If we're going to overcome, there's a price to pay. It doesn't come on the silver plate. It doesn't come on the bed of roses. It doesn't come with the easy life. It's tough. And neither can you make it in the rapture if you don't make up your mind to stand firm. And to serve the Lord at any cost and to the very end. It means you're going to resist temptation to the very end. The pleasure and excitement of this world is just for a moment. And what are you going to allow? Are you going to allow the transient things, the passing things of this world to take eternity away from you? We will not allow that. I said we will not allow that. It means then that we must be prepared to fight against sin, so that we'll be able to keep the faith. When he talks about paying the price, what price? Number one, there must be the pursuit of heaven. It's like, I don't know whether you have read The Pilgrim's Progress. A Christian putting his fingers in his ears, blocking his ears from all the sound, all the distractions of the world. Heaven, heaven, eternal life, eternal life. The pursuit of heaven. Number 2, purity of heart. Number 3, the possession of humility. Number 4, perseverance in holiness. In business, remember, holiness must be your watchword. In your family circle, holiness must be your watchword. When you're sitting down in the bus, you're a man, and you're sitting with a woman, remember, holiness must be your watchword.
0: And that old girlfriend, that old boyfriend,
1: you're just coming across him, across her.
0: For the first time, I have not seen him
1: for a long time. And the tendency to hold one another, hug one another, embrace one another, and start the old practice will begin again. Your watchword, holiness unto the Lord. Perseverance in holiness. Number 5, preservation of honesty. What kind of goods are you selling? Are
0: there
1: things that have expired? Honesty. And what price are you putting on it? And what kind of curses are you mentioning in your mouth? If it is not that price, let this happen. And you know you are telling a lie. You cannot do that anymore.
0: Then
1: number 6, participation in the harvest. Number 7, persistence of hope. It means also, number 1, you detest hell. Number 2, you denounce hypocrisy. Number 3, you destroy hindrances. Hindrances on your way in marriage. Number 4, dethrone hard-heartedness. If you're not careful, when they begin to do those things, hard heart will come. Something will say in your mind, what are these people doing? Why are they doing like that to me? If I become so foolish and so dumb, it looks like they're riding over me. Hard-heartedness will come if we're not careful. Dethrone hard-heartedness. Then number 5, deflate haughtiness. Haughtiness is like a balloon. And there's much air inside, but there's nothing else. And it is pride, haughtiness. You will deflate it. You say, no, no more pride. Number 6, deny hatred. Number 7, search half heartedness. Half-heartedness. That's lukewarmness. Research that. In Daniel 1:8. But Daniel purposed in his heart that he will not defile himself. When you are born into this world, you were born alone. Many of the people you know now, many of the friends you know now, you didn't know them. You were born alone. And do you know when you are going to leave this world, either by death or by rapture, you are going to go alone. You're not going to go hand in hands with another person. Come, let us die. Come, let us leave the world. You can't do that. Because you came alone, you're going to go alone. And because of that, be a man of your own mind. He had friends, Shadrach, Meshach, and Abednego. They took down decision, Daniel took his own decision.
0: Because
1: Daniel
0: purposes
1: is that here is the way I will live, and he lived that way. That same grace that the Lord gave him, the Lord will give you in Jesus' name. In First Timothy chapter 6 verse 6, but godliness with contentment is great gain, for we brought nothing into this world, and it is certain that we can carry nothing out. And having food and raiment, let us be therewith content, satisfied, pleased.
0: But they that
1: will be rich fall into temptation and a snare. Can I stop here for some moment? Many times when we read this, and that's right, we think about money. That's true.
0: Those
1: who want money at all costs. Those who want to get the money, I want it now. We can fall into temptation and into a snare. But it goes beyond this. And I want you, Christian workers and Christian leaders and Christian overseers and Christian preachers, to listen. And those of us at all large congregation at all costs, you will compromise. Your focus should be on holiness. Your focus should be on purity of heart. It that will be rich, they fall into temptation and snare, and into many foolish and not for lusts, which drown men in destruction and perdition. For the love of money is the root of all evil. They have erred from the faith, and they have pierced themselves through with many sorrows.
0: Now, O man of God,
1: flee these things and follow after righteousness, godliness, faith, love, patience, meekness. Fight the good fight of faith. Lay hold on eternal life, whereunto thou art also called, and hast professed a good profession before many witnesses.
0: No kwabun dagbe yise ton yalo do gbe ma lo podoji e kan ye yo we doga bo ye ko yigbe dagbe tokunde to susunukan.
1: It tells us in 1 Corinthians chapter 9, reading from verse 27.
0: Edrami to Corinthians tita uta chene ya so fo kwaton nukwawe.
1: But I keep my body under. Do you see that word? I keep it under.
0: Tipe amo esigba yen tonutun bo to agbe na gbasache e ron yen tonutun yen se lo
1: ko. Paul apostle, what do you mean?
0: Paul apostle te do ati file.
1: It says you put something that has the tendency of floating on water, and you put it on the river, and you want to submerge it, you want to keep it down. If you remove your hand from it, the thing will float again, but you don't want to see it. That corruption floats to the surface. That arrogance that floats to the surface. That tendency of the flesh that floats to the surface. You don't want it on the surface. You want it kept down. Because if you don't keep it under, it will come up and it will defile you. But I keep under my body and bring it into subjection. lest that by any means, when I have preached to others, I myself should be cast away. I cannot tell you how many preachers have recognized. They might preach successfully on the pulpit, on the crusade field, and then they get back home in their families and they cannot live the victorious life. It's anger and fighting and quarreling. And their wives will be wondering, how is it that this man, great preacher on the field and great preacher in the church, and he comes back home and he cannot live the victorious life? That's why Paul the apostle said, lest that by any means, when I preach to others, I myself should be a castaway. There are some preachers, you know, they get back home and it's a maid at home that will be wondering, but this is, you know, the person that preached the other time in the retreat. And the people are crying and they were raising their hands and they were shouting, save me, Lord, receive me, Lord, forgive me, Lord. This is the preacher that preached in that place, and many gave their lives to the Lord, and they get back home and they are fumbling with the maid at home.
0: And the maid is wondering,
1: how is this man like this? Because they are not keeping their bodies under. In Matthew chapter 5, verse 21.
0: He
1: heard that it was said by them of old time, thou shalt not kill, and whosoever shall kill shall be in danger of the judgment.
0: But
1: I say unto you, that whosoever is angry with his brother without a cause shall be in danger of judgment. Whosoever is angry, and you know, anger is something of the heart between husband and wife. Whosoever is angry between parents and children, whosoever is angry between friends and neighbors, whosoever is angry. And you know what people do when they get angry. And of course, but you cannot just get angry ordinarily. Since you are not an animal, you are not a lion, you are not a bear, you are not a tiger, you are a human being. Now, generally you understand, when I read the Bible to you, I don't normally say, this should not be there, this should be there. But I'll do that this time. In the original, the words without a cause. It's not in the Greek. It's not in the original. It's the translators that put without a cause into that verse. Because the translators themselves, they began to wonder, how is it somebody will not be angry? And then they began to feel, okay, we'll still keep the word of God, but let's introduce something that will tone it down a little bit, that will dilute it a little bit. So really, in the Bible, in the original, the way it reads is, whosoever is angry with his brother shall be in danger of the judgment. That's what Jesus said. The without a cause was introduced by people that felt the standard was too high.
0: And
1: whosoever shall say unto his brother, Raker, that means empty-headed fellow, shall be in danger of the council.
0: But
1: whosoever shall say, thou fool, shall be in danger of hell fire. Therefore, if thou bring thy gift to the altar, and there rememberest that thy brother has aught against thee, leave there thy gift before the altar, and go thy way. First be reconciled to thy brother, and then come and offer thy gift. Agree with thine adversary quickly whilst thou art in the way with him, lest at any time the adversary deliver thee to the judge, and the judge deliver thee to the officer, and thou be cast into the prison.
0: Verily
1: I say unto thee, thou shalt by no means come out thence till thou hast paid the utmost farthing. You have heard that was said by them of old, thou shalt not commit adultery. But I say unto you, that whosoever looketh on a woman to lust after her has committed adultery with her already in his heart. And he's going to be the final judge. He is the one that has the key to the door of heaven to open the door to close it. And so you cannot toy, you cannot play, you cannot misinterpret, you cannot belittle, you cannot dilute the words of Jesus. And if thy right hand offend thee, pluck it out and cast it from thee. For it is profitable for thee that one of thy members shall perish, and not that the whole body shall be cast into hell.
0: And
1: if thy right hand offend thee, cut it off and cast it from thee. For it is profitable for thee that one of thy members shall perish, and not that thy whole body shall be cast into hell.
0: And
1: that's the price we need to pay. May God give us the grace to overcome. I pray we'll do the will of God. I will abide forever in Jesus' name. I come to point number 3, the promises and the provisions for the overcomer. It tells us in Matthew chapter 10, verse 22. He said, and ye shall be hated of all men for my name's sake, but he that shall endure to the end shall be saved. New converts, believers who have just come to the Lord, there are some people that will not like your stand. They will not like your way of life. And because of that, they will frown at you. You will see the hatred on their faces. Ye shall be hated of all men for my name's sake. This is the promise of the Lord. He that endureth to the end, the same shall be saved. It tells us in Luke chapter 22, verse 28.
0: Ye
1: are they which have continued with me in my temptations, in my trials, and in all the conditions of life, and I appoint unto you a kingdom, as my Father has appointed unto me, and that ye may eat and drink at my table in my kingdom, and sit on thrones judging the 12 tribes of Israel.
0: That's
1: the promise of the Lord for those who continue with him. In Matthew chapter 24, reading from verse 45.
0: Matthew chapter 24 verse 45.
1: Who then is a faithful and wise servant whom his Lord has made ruler over his household to give them meat in due season? Blessed is that servant whom his Lord, when he cometh, shall find so doing. Verily I say unto you, that he shall make him ruler over all his goods. That means he'll give you such a reward that you'll reign with him. He'll make him ruler over his goods. In James chapter 1 verse 12. Blessed is the man that endureth temptation, for when he is tried, he shall receive the crown of life, which the Lord has promised to them that love him. If you love the Lord, and you love the Lord above the things of this world, you love the Lord so much, you're obedient to the Lord, then there is a crown of life waiting for you. Because if you're an overcomer, you will receive the crown of life, which the Lord has promised to all people that love him and obey him.
0: In
1: 2 Timothy chapter 4, reading from verse 6.
0: 2
1: Timothy chapter 4, reading from verse 6. For I am now ready to be offered, and the time of my departure is at hand. I have fought a good fight. I have finished my course. I have kept the faith.
0: Timothy,
1: He didn't do anything that will disqualify him and make him to stop halfway. He has kept the faith. Henceforth there is laid up for me a crown of righteousness, which the Lord the righteous judge shall give me at that day, and not to me only, but unto all them that love is appearing.
0: In
1: Revelation chapter 2 verse 7, he that has an ear, let him hear what the Spirit says unto the churches. He that overcometh will I give to eat of the tree of life, which is in the midst of the paradise of God.
0: In
1: verse 11, he that has an ear, let him hear what the Spirit says unto the churches. He that overcometh shall not be hurt of the second death. In verse 17, he that has an ear, let him hear what the Spirit says unto the churches. To him that overcometh will I give to each of the healing manna, and I will give him the white stone, and in the stone a new name written, which no man knoweth, saving him that receiveth it. That is, he will receive the stone that says you're righteous. You are an overcomer. You are more than a conqueror. And then he will give him to eat of the hidden manna.
0: Verse 25.
1: But that which ye have already, hold fast till I come.
0: What
1: do you have? The doctrines of the Bible. What do you have? The grace of God. He that overcometh and keepeth my works unto the end. The Lord is not interested in those who start and then they are not able to continue. He wants us to start, he wants us to continue until the very end. To him will I give power over the nations, and shall rule them with a rod of iron. As the vessels of a potter, shall they be broken to shivers, even as I received of my Father.
0: Chapter 3
1: of Revelation, verse 5. He that overcometh, he says, shall be clothed in white raiment, and I will not blot out his name out of the book of life. But I will confess his name before my Father and before his angels. In verse 10, it tells us, because thou hast kept the word of my patience, I also will keep thee from the hour of temptation, which shall come upon all the world to try them that dwell upon the face of the earth. Behold, I come quickly. Hold that fast which thou hast, that no man take thy crown. What's the implication of that? The implication is, if you don't hold it fast, somebody is ready to be used of the devil to take it away from you. He that overcometh will I make a pillar in the temple of my God, and he shall go no more out, and I will write upon him the name of my God and the name of the city of my God, which is New Jerusalem, which cometh down out of heaven from my God, and I will write upon him my new name.
0: Verse 21.
1: To him that overcometh will I grant to sit with me in my throne, even as I overcame, and I am set down with my Father in his throne. Revelation chapter 22, reading from verse 1. And
0: it
1: showed me a pure river of water of life, clear as crystal, proceeding out of the throne of God and of the Lamb. And in the midst of the street of it, and on either side of the river, was there the tree of life, which bare 12 manner of fruits, and yielded her fruit every month. And the leaves of the trees were for the healing of the nations. And there shall be no more curse, but the throne of God and of the Lamb shall be in it, and his servants shall serve him. And he shall see his face, and his name shall be in their foreheads. And there shall be no night there. They need no candle, neither the light of the sun, for the Lord God givest them light, and they shall reign forever and ever.
0: Ozaku manatin to fine ye ma to zogba na din kavi iho oweton na okuno jikwewe iho na ye ye na so to ahodu kakado yi.
1: I pray will be there. And he said unto me, these sayings are faithful and true. And the Lord God of the holy prophet sent his angel to show unto his servants the things which must shortly be done. Behold, I come quickly. Blessed is he that keepeth my sayings and of the prophecy of this book. Verse 18, for I testify unto every man that heareth the words of the prophecy of this book, if any man shall add unto these things, God shall add unto him the plagues that are written in this book.
0: And
1: if any man shall take away from the words of the book of this prophecy, God shall take away his part out of the book of life and out of the holy city and from the things which are written in this book. He would testify this saith, surely I come quickly. Amen. Even so, come, Lord Jesus. The grace of our Lord Jesus Christ be with you all. I pray that all these things that we have studied will prepare us for the coming of the Lord in Jesus' name. Let's rise up and talk to the Lord in prayer. Let's talk to the Lord that we're going to give our life, everything we're going to give to the Lord. Keep the faith. You'll be looking unto Jesus only. Looking only unto Jesus. The author and the finisher of your faith. You'll be setting your affections on the things in heaven. Things on high. It will not be on money. Your greatest interest. Your chief interest. Your highest interest will not be on money. Will not be on the things of this life. Will not even be on success. And will not be on progress. And if you're a preacher, you're a pastor, your chief interest, your greatest interest will not be on gathering a crowd. And then you go into compromise. It will be that you set your mind, you set your affection on things above. So that when the Lord shall come, you'll be able to go with him. The Lord is saying, keep what he has given you. Keep your salvation. Keep your sanctification. Keep your holiness and be at peace with all men. Follow peace with all men. And holiness, without which no man shall see the Lord.
2: Praise the Lord. Shall we rise up as we pray?
1: Heavenly Father, we thank you very much. We thank you because you brought us to the Bible study. Thank you because it's always a great time to study at the feet of the Lord Jesus. And thank you for your spirit you always give us.
2: enlightening us and throwing light on the word of God. Lord Jesus, we pray. As we come together for the Bible study tonight, open eyes of understanding in Jesus' name. And we pray, Lord, as we study, and we learn about the new earth and the new heaven and the new Jerusalem. We pray, Lord, you grant us a desire to be there in Jesus' name. And we pray, Lord, anything within, without, around, above, beneath, that will drag us away from this glorious land. Take it away from us in Jesus' name. We pray, Lord, that the desire and the thirst, the longing to always look up to you, and to be in heaven at last, this longing and desire will never be quenched in Jesus'
3: name.
2: Bless your people tonight as we study together. In Jesus' mighty name we pray. God bless you. You can be seated. We're coming very close to the end of all things in the study of the book of Revelation. And at the last, at the consummation of all things, that is after the final judgment of all sinners and all rebels.

0: God out of heaven, prepared as a bride adorned for her husband.
1: Nye Joano somo oto wiwela Jerusalem yoyo to te jason olome jason jiwa wede ke ye wule awunade ase yode ke ye doa chona.
0: And I heard a great voice out of heaven saying, behold, the tabernacle of God is with men, and he will dwell with them, and they shall be his people, and God himself shall be with them and be there, and he will be their God.
1: Nye sase ogbeda ode so olome to didomo do aye gogo ho jiwa oto tin to gbeto lede ewo na so no ka ye yin na so yin o me to le jiwa osun na so no ka ye bo na so jiwa we ton.
0: And God shall wipe away all tears from their eyes, and there shall be no more death, neither sorrow nor crying, neither shall there be any more pain, for the former things are passed away.
1: Jiwa ya we na so sun da sin le po se sun no kun ye ton me oku mana so tin ba ka ve a o black ave ave mo a o fie samanote ba na o no titan le ko juaye.
0: And he that sat upon the throne said, behold, I make all things new. And he said unto me, write, for these words are true and faithful.
1: E wo ke si an to ofin loji do mo pon yin dio onu le po zun yoyo e so do klan mi do mo un la we o ko ke le dodo po nu gbopo weye.
0: And he said unto me, it is done. I am Alpha and Omega, the beginning and the end. I will give unto him that is thirst of the fountain of the water of life freely.
1: Esa dogla mi do evo iyan we alpha iyan we omega ododopo oporopo iyan nasana ewo nugblato gugunu so asisa ogbeto me vonu.
0: He that overcomes shall inherit all things, and I will be his God, and he shall be my son.
1: Ewo igba won we nadugu onupopo ton iyan nasan jiwe awe eton ewo won nasan yo.
0: But the fearful and unbelieving and the abominable and the murderers and all mongers and sorcerers and idolaters and all liars shall have their part in the lake with burning with fire and brimstone, which is the second death.
1: Bo ayode tole po owon tole po bo ti ose tole po lalo no le po natin do te ye toto fira emi opo wo mi po tonji ekewe oku aweto.
0: As we come to this passage today, we have the description of the happy state of the righteous.
1: De mi wa we tai me gbe mi wa mo odokia eyin otin ayaje dodo ron le tonton.
0: Before we go to this happy state of the righteous,
1: we po mi do yotin ayaje eko yin agbo
0: you to understand once again. First of all, there is the judgment of sinners before there will be the joy and the jubilation of the saints. And as we talk about the judgment of sinners, we're talking about it in relation to the great tribulation. But please understand, number one, before the great tribulation, there was judgment. During the great tribulation, there will be judgment. And then after the great tribulation, there will be judgment. Before the great tribulation, what period is that? That's the church age. The period of the church. Revelation chapter 2 verse 19.
1: We have
0: thy works and charity and service and thy patience and thy works, and the last to be more than the first. Notwithstanding, I have a few things against thee, because thou sufferest that woman
1: Jezebel,
0: which calleth herself a prophetess, to teach and to seduce my servants, to commit fornication and to eat things sacrificed unto idols. And I gave her space to repent of her fornication, and she repented not. Behold, I will cast her into a bed, and them that commit adultery with her into great tribulation. except they repent of their deeds. Then I will kill her children with death.

0: all the churches shall know that I am he which searches the reins and the hearts.
1: Agunle kpona sa yendo yewe ewo khe no draho me po ai kha popo.
0: And I will give unto every one of you according to your works.
1: Yena sa na la do popo mi tole dile asan
0: to. So we find there judgment.
1: Fiwe mi samo wedidaga
0: judgment within the church.
1: Wedidato agucheche
0: judgment of members of the church that were not living according to the precepts, the commandments, the declaration of the Lord. That was before the great tribulation. And during the great tribulation through, there will be great judgment. Beginning of the great tribulation. As the seals are open. Then you have judgment coming upon the people of the earth at that time. And as the tribulation progresses, then you have a lot of calamities coming upon the people of the world at that time. Then he tells us in Revelation chapter 14, reading from verse
1: 8.
0: And there followed another angel saying, Babylon is falling, that great city, because she made all nations drink of the wine of the wrath of her fornication.
1: And
0: the third angel followed them, saying with a loud voice, if any man worship the beast and his image and receive his mark in his forehead or in his hand, the same shall drink of the wine of the wrath of God. Which is poured out without mixture into the cup of his indignation. And he shall be tormented with fire and brimstone in the presence of the holy angels and in the presence of the Lamb. And the smoke of their torment ascended up forever and ever. And they have no rest day nor night.
1: Who
0: worship the beast and his image. And whosoever receiveth the mark of his name. And so you find that during the great tribulation, there will be judgment upon the people too. And now eventually you come to the end of the great tribulation. And at the end of the great tribulation, now we have, after the great tribulation, still judgment again. Revelation chapter 20, reading from verse 10. And the devil that deceived them was cast into the lake of fire and brimstone, where the beast and the false prophet are, and shall be tormented day and night forever and ever. And I saw a great white throne, and he that sat on it, from whose face the earth and the heaven fled away. And there was found no place for them. And I saw the dead, small and great, stand before God. And the books were opened, and another book was opened, which is the book of life. And the dead were judged out of those things which were written in the books according to their works. And the sea gave up the dead which were in it. And death and hell delivered up the dead which were in them. And they were judged every man according to their works. And so we find number one before the great tribulation, judgment. Number two, during the great tribulation, judgment. Number three, after the great tribulation, judgment. Now with the final judgment over. And all the sinners and all the rebels have been cast into the lake of fire. Now we have the description of the stage of the righteous, the saints, the redeemed of the Lord. Those who have been washed in the blood of the Lamb. These righteous ones to forever live in the presence of the Almighty God. Here we come talking about the joy, the jubilation of these people of God.
1: We
0: come now to Revelation chapter 21. And I saw a new heaven and a new earth. For the first heaven and the first earth were passed away, and there was no more sea.
1: And
0: I, John, saw the holy city, New Jerusalem, coming down from God out of heaven, prepared as a bride adorned for her husband.
1: And
0: I heard a great voice out of heaven saying, behold, the tabernacle of God is with men, and he will dwell with them, and they shall be his people, and God himself shall be with them, and God shall be their God. He will be their God.
1: And
0: here we now have the revelation of what will happen on the final day. After the people of God, those who are washed in the blood of the Lamb, all those people that continue in the Lord in that experience of salvation until the very end, this is where they will end up. And now the culmination has come. The renovation of the earth is coming at this time that John is seeing. It's telling us that when all the conflict shall have ceased, and when all the rebels and the reprobates shall have been damned, the revelation of the new heaven and the new earth and the new Jerusalem will become a reality. The atmospheric heaven, that is the heaven you see when you look up, that is the heaven of the stars where the birds fly and the clouds float, all that will pass away. Then there will be a new heaven created by God, and that will take the place of the heavens and the earth that have passed away. This old earth caused by sin, this old earth blighted and stained with the blood of the innocent, will also pass away.
1: And
0: will be replaced with the new earth. The new earth, it will not be stained with sin or the blood of the innocent. It will be Eden restored. It will be paradise regained. A new earth indeed. The new heaven and the new earth will be the final abode of the blessed. The final abode of those who have been blessed with the blessing of salvation.
1: John
0: also saw this new Jerusalem.
1: That
0: will be the capital city. Made by the glorious workmanship of our infinite Lord. This heavenly holy city will be the center of God's government.
1: God's
0: people will dwell there. And God himself will dwell among them. The overcomers will inherit all things. Look at verse 7.
1: It
0: says, and he that overcometh shall inherit all things. And I will be his God, and he shall be my son. I pray you'll be there. When looking at the study, we divide it into three parts. Number one, the glorious picture of the new Jerusalem. The glorious picture of the new Jerusalem. Number two, godly people in the new Jerusalem. Godly people in the new Jerusalem.
1: Number three,
0: graceless people, godless people, excluded from the new Jerusalem. We go to point number one. Glorious, the glorious picture of the new Jerusalem. Please come back to Revelation chapter 21. When you're looking at verse 1 all through to verse
1: 3.
0: And I saw a new heaven and a new earth. For the first heaven and the first earth were passed away, and there was no more sea.
1: And
0: John saw the holy city, New Jerusalem, coming down from God out of heaven, prepared as a bride adorned for her husband.
1: And
0: I heard a great voice out of heaven saying, behold, the tabernacle of God is with men, and he will dwell with them, and they shall be his people, and God himself shall be with them and be their God.
1: Yes, se o gbe da hode san olome to ridomo do aye gogo jiwa oto ti to gbe to elede ewo na san o khe yin na san yin o me to le jiwa na san yin no no khe ye ye bo na san yin jiwa o eto.
0: In what I've read to you, will see the picture of the new Jerusalem, where the people of God will be for all eternity. And John said, I saw it. It's a new heaven. And it's a new earth. And I saw that holy city, New Jerusalem. And it's coming from the very presence of God. A great transformation will take place. A great renovation will take place. And the new heaven, the new earth will totally, completely, forever be new. That means the present universe, that is the earth. Everything that you see, the land and the sea. And then when you look up, the stars and the clouds and everything, they will all be rolled up. There will be a renovated universe to take the place of the one that's gone. How do we describe this? In the earth in which we're living now, the seas and the oceans occupy about 3/4 of the surface of the globe.
1: away, and I'm right, ye mazwa away, a toto mando.
0: Limiting the number of inhabitants on earth.
1: But in
0: the new heaven, the new earth, there'll be no more sea. Everywhere will be habitable. Not only that, look at verse 22. And I saw no temple there, for the Lord God Almighty and the Lamb are the temple of each. Then in verse 23 it says, and the sea had no need of the sun, neither of the moon, nor to shine in it, for the glory of God did light in it, and the lamp is the light thereof. Come back to verse 4, it says, and God shall wipe away all tears from their eyes. And there shall be no more death, neither sorrow nor crying, neither shall there be any more pain, for the former things are passed away. And then in verse 27, there shall no wise enter into it anything that defileth. Neither whatsoever walketh abomination, nor maketh a lie. Watch they which are written in the Lamb's book of life. Come back to verse 3. And I heard a great voice out of heaven saying, behold, the tabernacle of God is with men, and he will dwell with them, and they shall be his people, and God shall be with them, and be their God.
1: Do I go, go for Jew out on Tito, better let the Ewanata no Kaye, ye Nasaye, Ome, to let Jew or Suna no Kaye, ye Bonasaye, Jew.
0: No separation from God. God all throughout eternity. Let me summarize all those verses I've read to you. Number one, there will be no sea. Number two, there will be no sanctuary. Number three, there will be no sun. Neither moon also. Number four, there will be no sickness. There will be no pain. There will be no death. Number five, there will be no sorrow or sadness. Number six, there will be no sin that will enter there. Number seven, there will be no separation. Now number eight, there will be no sinner there. Thank God Satan will not be there also. Give me a good amen. And so we learned about this glorious picture of the new Jerusalem. There have been prophets and priests and people in the Old Testament as well as in the New Testament that saw this. Far ahead of time. And they knew that the time will come. When the sinners will be judged, and then the people of God will go into this that has been called paradise. And let's look at the revelation of the word of God in Isaiah chapter 65 verse 17. But behold, I create new heavens and a new earth, and the former shall not be remembered nor come into mind.
1: 65:17.
0: That's why I told you it wasn't just John alone that saw this.
1: The
0: prophets before him had seen this.
1: Then
0: we're told in verse
1: 18,
0: but be ye glad and rejoice forever in that which I create. For behold, I create Jerusalem in rejoicing, and her people are joy. And I will rejoice in Jerusalem and joy in my people, and the voice of weeping shall no more be heard in her, nor the voice of crying.
1: Jerusalem,
0: exactly what we are reading in the book of Revelation. Only that John saw it now painted before him, coming down before him. In Isaiah chapter 66 verse
1: 22,
0: was the new heavens and the new earth which I will make shall remain before me, says the Lord, so shall your seed and your name remain.
1: Nandile olonyoyo po aigba yoyo ke yen abasile po nanoteto no konche mowe okunto na po opo okunto.
0: In 2 Peter chapter 3 verse 10,
1: oyito eponate Peter wetota,
0: for the day of the Lord will come as a thief in the night, in the which the heaven shall pass away with a great noise, and the elements shall melt with fervent heat.
1: Peter away afoeto atonto elodile na olonyoyo po aigba yoyo.
0: The earth also and the works that are therein shall be burnt up. This old earth, everything will be burnt up. And the things that the people of the world are dying for, all those things will be burnt up. He tells us in verse 11, he says, seeing them that all these things shall be dissolved, what manner of persons ought ye to be in all holy conversation and godliness?
1: Peter we thought that a father would put lay on ukele pona yoko in bene omen na unko to emule na ye to walawe le pometo jijo di jio.
0: Looking for and hasting until the coming of the day of God, wherein the heavens being on fire shall be dissolved, and the elements shall melt with fervent heat.
1: Na minito nukundo bosato miso miso je glan we wa azan jiwe ototo eke me olonle na ye miyo bo bonasa yo nukonu etole.
0: Then in verse 13, nevertheless
1: na kmo yoso sisye me yo for we atoto,
0: we according to his promise look for new heavens and a new earth wherein dwelleth righteousness.
1: Sigba de opagbe eto me oleto nukundo olonyo yo po aigba yo yo po fie dodorono.
0: Wherefore beloved, seeing that ye look for such things, be diligent that ye may be found of him in peace, without spot and
1: blameless.
0: As you read all over the scriptures, whether you're reading the Old Testament or you're reading the New Testament, the revelation of the word of God is very clear that this old earth will be burnt up. And we ought to make ourselves ready. If you are not new, you cannot be in the new Jerusalem. Because of that, seeing that you are looking for such things, be diligent, not careless, not taking your salvation, your holiness or sanctification with careless hands. That ye may be found of him in peace, without spot and blameless. We read in Revelation chapter 21. Let me go back there again and I'll make you see what we're talking about. And it's in verse 1. Revelation chapter 21, verse 1.
1: And
0: I saw a new heaven and a new earth, for the first heaven and the first earth were passed away. And let me remind you once again that that wasn't anything new. If you look at Psalm 102, verse 25, of old hast thou laid the foundation of the earth, and the heavens are the work of thy hand. They shall perish. That's it right there. But I shall endure. Yea, all of them shall wax old like a garment. And as a vesture shall thou change them, and they shall be changed. Thou art the same, and thy years shall have no end. It tells us very clearly then that the earth you see now, the earth you stand upon now, and the earth upon which many people labor, and that's the only thing they labor for, that everything is going to pass away. We're looking at Hebrews chapter 1, verse 10. And thou, Lord, in the beginning, as lay the foundations of the works of thine hands. They shall perish, but thou remainest, and they all shall wax old as doth a garment.
1: Yenava shigba rie nanote yo mekpowe yenandoko di avo di awwe rie naso buye
0: dupo. And as a vesture shall thou fold them up, and it shall be changed, but thou art the same, and thy years shall not fail.
1: For we are with the awwe rie nabu ye dupo yenasa diyo ye shigba dupo lo we rie okweto le monokpono.
0: But then we're told there's something else coming. Revelation chapter 3 verse
1: 12.
0: Him that overcometh will I make a pillar in the temple of my God, and he shall go no more out, and I will write upon him the name of my God, and the name of the city of my God, which is New Jerusalem.
1: Temple Jiwa Oche Tome Ewa Manasa Tosje Bonba Yenasa Wala Oyin Jerus Jiwa Oche Tondo Ego Po Oye Otodaho Jiwa Oche Ton Jerusalem Yoyo He Tejason Olomeja.
0: Which cometh now out of heaven from my God, and I will write upon him my new name.
1: He Tejason Olomeja San Jiwa Ode Yenasa Wala Oye Che Yoyo Do Ego.
0: In Psalms 48 verse 1.
1: Samota Kande Chia Ton.
0: Great is the Lord and greatly to be praised in the city of our God. In the mountain of his holiness, beautiful for situation. The joy of the whole earth is Mount Zion, on the sides of the north, the city of the great king.
1: God
0: is known in her palace for a refuge.
1: And that's
0: what the patriarchs of old, they looked ahead, they looked far ahead, and they saw that a new city would be coming, and that would be a city built by Almighty God himself. That's why they endured their temptation. That's why they didn't yield to any difficulty at their time. Look at Hebrews chapter 11, reading from verse 10. For he looked for a city which has foundations, whose builder and maker is God.
1: Yeto no kundo otode e bibasie tonto ye ojiwe
0: And if you want to endure to the very end, be looking for that city. When you are tempted in your place of work, if you want to stand against that temptation, be looking for that city. Let it be in your mind. And understand, everything you see here, everything will soon vanish away. But the sin that will remain forever, being in that new Jerusalem, in that new city, look at verse 14. For they that say such things declare plainly that they seek a country. And truly, if they had been mindful of that country from whence they came out, they might have had opportunity to have returned. It says in verse 16, but now they desire a better country that is an heavenly, wherefore God is not ashamed to be called their God, for he has prepared for them a city.
1: Hebrews chapter 12 verse 22,
0: but ye are come unto Mount Zion and unto the city of the living God, the heavenly Jerusalem,
1: and
0: to an innumerable company of angels. Chapter 13 verse 14, for here we have no continuing city, but we seek one to come. Here we do not have any continuing city, because whatever city you live in here, whether in the west or here in the tropics, everything is going to melt away. Everything is going to be destroyed. And that's why we're seeking one to come. The glorious day to be, I pray you will be there. I said, I pray you will be there. Revelation chapter 7 from verse 9. After this I beheld, and lo, a great multitude, which no man could number, of all nations and kindreds and people and tongues, and stood before the throne and before the Lamb, clothed with white robes and palms in their hands.
1: And
0: cried with a loud voice, say, salvation to our God, who sitteth upon the throne, and unto the Lamb. And all the angels stood round about the throne, and about the elders and the four beasts, and fell before the throne on their faces and worshipped God. Amen. Blessing and glory and wisdom and thanksgiving and honor and power and might be unto our God forever and ever. Everybody said, Amen. And one of the elders answered, saying unto me, what are these which are arrayed in white robes? Whence came they? And I said unto him, sir, thou knowest. And he said unto me, these are they which came out of great tribulation, and have washed their robes and made them white in the blood of the Lamb.
1: Verse
0: Therefore, before the throne of God, and serve him day and night in his temple. And he that sitteth on the throne shall dwell among them. They shall hunger no more, neither thirst anymore, neither shall the sun light on them, nor any heat.
1: For
0: the Lamb which is in the midst of the throne shall feed them, and shall lead them unto living fountains of waters, and God shall wipe away all tears from their
1: eyes.
0: That's what is coming to the people of God. And those who overcome sin, overcome self, overcome carnality, overcome the world, overcome
1: Satan,
0: overcome every opposition to the Christian life. Those are the people that will live there. And that's why we're coming to the Bible study. So that by the grace of God, you'll be there in Jesus' name. Number two, godly people in the New Jerusalem. The question is, who are the people that will be there? If you look at it from chapter 21, verse 4. And God shall wipe away all tears from their eyes, and there shall be no more death, neither sorrow nor crying, neither shall there be any more pain, for the former things are passed away. And he that sat upon the throne said, behold, I make all things new. And he said unto me, write, for these words are true and faithful. And he said unto me, it is done. I am Alpha and Omega, the beginning and the end. I will give unto him that is the thirst of the fountain of the water of life freely.
1: Look
0: at verse 7. Very important. He that overcometh shall inherit all things. Only the overcomers will have the privilege of living eternally in the New Jerusalem. These are the believers through God's grace, and who through faith in Christ overcome. What do they overcome? It's there right there on your outline. Number one, they overcome sin. Number two, they overcome temptations. Number three, they overcome evil. Number four, they overcome persecution. Number five, they overcome false prophets. Number six, they overcome the world. Number seven, they overcome Satan. And please have all that in your mind. When temptation comes to you, understand. The devil wants to take heaven away from you. Because the condition of getting to that new city is overcome. And if you're always yielding to temptation, then you are not an overcomer. If the Lord does not find you an overcomer, you'll not be able to inherit that heaven. Look at them one by one, what we're supposed to overcome. If we're going to be in that place finally, number one is sin. 19.
1: Look
0: at 2 Peter chapter 2, verse 19. While they promised them liberty, they themselves are the servants of corruption, of whom a man is overcome. Of the same is he brought into bondage. It if sin overcomes you, you come into the bondage of sin. For if after they have escaped the pollutions of the world through the knowledge of the Lord and Savior Jesus Christ, they are again entangled therein and overcome.
1: The latter end
0: is worse with them than the beginning.
1: It had been better
0: for them not to have known the way of righteousness than after they have no need to turn from the holy commandment delivered unto them.
1: Na ekponte na yedo ye matre koyo ali ododo tonala hu e godo ye yo evo na ye ni do dio ye san o se wiwe ke ye yi na ye
0: men. But it is happened unto them according to the true proverb, the dog is turned to his own vomit again, and the soul that was washed to a wallowing in the mire.
1: Eko jokla ye kre de oko wenu bone avonso godo osuru eton titikon poro o ransi ke ye la una godo o gbonbublo eton meto ababa.
0: If you are not seen to overcome you,
1: and you
0: remain conquered by that sin until Christ comes, you'll miss the rapture. Number two, we overcome temptations.
1: It's
0: Revelation chapter 2, verse 26. And he that overcometh and keepeth my works unto the end, to him I will give power over the nations. Verse 27, it shall rule them with a rod of iron, as the vessels of a potter shall they be broken to shivers, even as I have received of my Father, and I will give him the morning star.
1: Number 3,
0: you overcome evil. In Romans chapter 12 from verse 17,
1: it
0: recompense to no man evil for evil. What a challenge. In the place where you live, there
1: will
0: be unbelievers. They don't know any better. They can only do evil. Recompense to no man evil for evil. Verse 17 says, provide things honest in the sight of all men. And if it be possible, as much as it lies in you, live peaceably with all men. That's going to be a great challenge. Because the people in your community, they are for war. They are for fighting. They are for hatred. They are for tearing things apart. And if you don't remember heaven, you are going to say, ah, you want to tear it apart. We are going to tear it apart.
1: And I'm afraid,
0: if you can do that, I can do it. You know you can do it if you want to go to heaven.
1: You'll
0: not pay them back in their coin. Dearly beloved, avenge not yourselves, but rather give place unto wrath. For it is written, vengeance is mine, I will repay, says the Lord.
1: For to me mi mi ya kho so mi de ton blo si gba mi koko bo gbo wo jo te ran ko me gbe na ye won la edo a kho so iwe ti mi na so awo
0: kun do enemy hunger feed him
1: ko to ene o to en ku ba ku ken to to na
0: no do if you first give him drink
1: enu gbra we na no no
0: for so doing thou shall heap close coals of fire upon his head
1: na to mo wi wa me ri na be akan mi o to pe do ta ne ta eto
0: be not overcome of evil but overcome evil with good
1: adike ye yo yirando hu gan we blo sigba yeyi odagbedo yeyi dagbedo gan we
0: number 4 we overcome persecution
1: eneto mi ro gba wa ko meketan
0: Revelation chapter 2 verse 10
1: sokia uta we afueto
0: a
1: wo
0: sins we thou shall suffer
1: el adibuna nwene la epo we wa
0: behold the devil shall cast some of you into prison
1: do aye go legba ko po bi be adade mi to
0: ga ho me me have tribulation 10 days but be thou faithful unto death
1: na ye ni do kule me pon ho aza o si gba yen no gboro
0: ka I will give thee a crown of life
1: yen na sa yo je gba ko gbe ton le na we
0: overcome those persecutions
1: gba wa kule kun mo ne le ton
0: persecutors will always be there
1: o me ke ton do ne mo ko me ke ton na ti lo fi ko
0: pon ja don't be afraid of them you'll overcome in Jesus name
1: adibuna eblo anaya wa gba to to jesu e come
0: then number 5 we overcome false prophets
1: atoto mi na gba wa yo gan la ro ton no le ton
0: in 1 John chapter 4 we're reading from verse 3
1: joano titan uta ene afueton aton
0: and every spirit that confesses not that Jesus Christ is come in the flesh is not of God
1: bigbo ke maye gbero jesu kese wa to agba samele po majo so jiwa o ti gba
0: and this is that spirit of the antichrist whereof ye have heard that it shall come and even now already is it in the world
1: eke we gbigbo agoje lokere go toroton eke ton mi ko se do eja yedo to divie eteto airome
0: ye of God little children and have overcome them
1: jiwe awe dewe mi joson yo po emi mi ko so gba won aye ton
0: then number 6 you overcome the world
1: chiro poto agba won aye ton
0: in 1 John chapter 5 verse 4
1: joano teta ota ton
0: for whatsoever is born of God overcometh the world and this is the victory that overcometh the world even our faith
1: na edo na mere pe kede ton jiwa o de ko gba won aye ton e ke so e sin awon gba
0: e gba won aye ton that overcometh the world but he that believes that Jesus is the Son of God
1: yero yi se mi ton menu we e wo ke ko gba won aye ton adamo e wo ke yi se jesu we o vi jiwa o ton
0: and then we also to overcome Satan.
1: Midrasa gba wa Satan tonga.
0: 1 John chapter 2. What are you reading from verse 13? I write unto you fathers because ye have known him that is from the beginning. I write unto you young men because ye have overcome the wicked one.
1: Joano tita utara fato we ato yin ran we ran mi oto mi ran we ran mi oto mi na mi o le ko yan e wo e ko te so we won wo to yin ran we ran mi de pele mi na mi o le ko gba won meyan kan to do
0: the wicked one
1: gba won meyan kan loto
0: and then we're told in verse 14 I've written unto you fathers because ye have known him that is from the beginning
1: ye won ya la for we dey talk yin ran we ran mi oto le mi na mi o le ko yan e wo e ti
0: do we no young man because ye are strong
1: yin ran we ran mi de pele na mi o le tin do ran
0: and the word of God abides in you and ye have overcome the wicked one
1: bo ko ji o to so noteto mi membo mi ko so gba won meyina kan loton wo to
0: we told in 1 John chapter 5 verse 18
1: ye do amino joan titan o ta ton afoto ko we
0: are with them no that is born of God sinless not
1: mi o le yo do me le pe pe ye de to ji o ti mo wa yina
0: is begotten of God keepeth himself and that wicked one touches him not
1: sigba e wo ke ye de to ji we are with me no ye de wola meyina kan lo ma so ran gan do ego
0: then what will be experience when we get there
1: eto mi na mo we na mi je don
0: look at chapter 21 of Revelation verse 4
1: sokia ta kunu kunu po afueto ene
0: I shall wipe away all tears from their eyes
1: di we are not soon that sin le po sesan nukun ye ton le me
0: are you weeping today because there's difficulty at home
1: be ato afivi to pe na awosin tin o pe uto e
0: difficult husband
1: do asuche ko se
0: pa o wife
1: asie ko yin agba o
0: difficult employer
1: asan gan asan vie kile po
0: or difficult employees
1: bro me yi me da so ye ko sin
0: or difficult neighbors
1: ka vi come no ye ko sin
0: And it appears they are making life terrible and tough and hard for you. Don't worry, it will soon come to an end.
1: But
0: because when we eventually get there, God shall wipe away all tears from your eyes in Jesus' name. And there shall be no more death, neither sorrow, nor crying, neither shall there be any more pain, for the former things are passed
1: away.
0: And he that sat upon the throne said, Behold, I make all things new. And he said unto me, Write it down, write, for these words are true and faithful. Paul the Apostle, that's why he said in 1 Corinthians chapter 2 verse 9,
1: Paul Apostle, but
0: as it is written, eye has not seen, no ear heard, neither have entered into the heart of man, the things which God has prepared for them that love him. It will soon happen. In Revelation chapter 22, I'm reading from verse 4. And they shall see his face, and his name shall be on their forehead. In Ezekiel chapter 39 verse 8. Revelation chapter 21 verse 8. 4, all through to verse 7. God shall wipe away all tears from their eyes. And there shall be no more death. Think about that. When death will be no more. And the pain of sickness will be no more. And the pain of bereavement or separation will be no more. Neither sorrow nor crying. There will be no loss of anything. Everything will be joy, will be happiness, will be gladness. Then he says, for the former things are passed away. All the things on earth that ever caused any pain, everything will vanish away. And then he said, he that sat on the throne said, Behold, I make all things new. And he said unto me, Write, for these words are faithful and true. And he said unto me, It is done. I am Alpha and Omega, the beginning and the end. And I will give unto him that is thirsty of the fountain of the water of life freely.
1: He said unto me, Evo, you are Alpha, you are Omega, O Dodo, O Kodo, you are Sana, Ewaki, Nublato, O Son, Asisa, O Sio.
0: Then he tells us now, if you are longing or desiring, he tells us the kind of people that will be there, the people that will overcome. He that overcomes shall inherit all things, and I will be his God, and he shall be my son. In
1: 1
0: John chapter 3, I'm reading from verse 1. Behold, what manner of love the Father has bestowed upon us, that we shall be called the sons of God. Therefore, the world knoweth us not, because it knew him not. Beloved, church. Now with the sons of God. And he does not yet appear what we shall be. But we know that when he shall appear, we shall be like him. For we shall see him as he is.
1: That
0: was the condition of getting there, verse 3, and every man that has this hope in him purifies himself even as he is pure. 1 Timothy chapter 5, we're looking at verse
1: 22.
0: Lay hands suddenly on no man. Don't appoint anybody suddenly to spiritual responsibility.
1: Don't
0: become a partaker of their evil.
1: Neither
0: be partaker of other men's sins. Keep thyself pure.
1: That's what it will take.
0: John chapter 3 verse 3, and every man that has this hope in him purifies himself even as he is
1: pure.
0: And when that day will come, if you keep yourself in the love of God and the grace of God,

0: and all liars. 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
1: There's
0: a very serious sin. To start with, it tells us not everybody will be in the New Jerusalem. Not everybody will be in heaven. The Lord now states explicitly, those who would not be allowed to enter into heaven. And he gives us eight categories. Number one, the fearful. Number two, the unbelieving. Number three, the abominable. Number four, the murderers. Number five, the whoremongers. Number six, the sorcerers. Number seven, the idolaters. Number eight, all liars. Who are these? Let's look at them one by one. Number one, the fearful. That is, those who are so much afraid. They're afraid of husband. My husband will not allow me to get saved. They're afraid of wife. My wife will not allow me to keep to biblical conviction. They're afraid of the gang members who they have been committing crimes together before. If I come out of the crime, they said they will deal with me. They're afraid of the villagers. The villagers said that your father had this idol. If you don't pick up this idol, we're going to deal with you. We're going to curse you. They're afraid, and because of that fear, they cannot follow the Lord. They cannot get saved. Or if they got saved before, they cannot remain in that salvation because of the fear of man. In 1 Samuel chapter 15, and Saul said unto Samuel, I have sinned, for I have transgressed the commandment of the Lord. And thy words, because I feared the people and obeyed their voice. He was a king, but he was not an independent man. He was a king, but he was not a confident man. Are there not people like that? You are coming to church. When you come to church and you hear the word of God, you make up your mind, I will stand. Then you go back to the office and let sign this sin.
1: Oh,
0: this is fraudulent. This is a 419. I will not do this. What do you mean? Don't carry church here. If you carry church here, we are telling you, you are going to suffer for it. Okay. Give me the paper. And then they say, God, you understand? I wanted to live right. I wanted to take my stand. This heaven, I want to go there. But these people are too strong for me. And because of their fear, that's why I cannot stand. They'll take heaven away from you. In John chapter 9, verse 19. And he asked them, saying, is this your son, whom you say was born blind? How then does he now see? His parents answered them and said, we know that this is our son. And that he was born blind.